0: e-bike ratbag crackdown has been blocked. It would have allowed police to seize the bikes from dangerous riders. Shadow Transport Minister Natalie Ward says the government and the Greens teamed up to move against the idea.
1: That sends a message that kids can get away with this behaviour. The community's fed up with dangerous riders, intimidating pedestrians and acting like the rules don't apply to them. Until that behaviour's addressed, nothing will change.
0: Meantime, Dubbo councillors last night voted unanimously to look into ways to improve pedestrian safety and manage the use of e-bikes and scooters locally. And New South Wales Farmers is urging the federal government to rule out tax changes that could harm family farms. The group warns the government's planned reforms could disrupt farm succession and discourage investment.
2: Triple M National News.
3: Good morning, Matthew Layton with you. Two men arrested over the movements of Desi Freeman have been released, with police still digging through what happened while he was on the run. The men were picked up at separate spots in northeast Victoria yesterday by Task Force Summit, but have been let go pending more inquiries. Heavy rain has sparked a fresh push in the search for missing 4-year-old Gus Lamont. Police are back at Oak Park Station near Yunta in South Australia, hoping the wet weather may have shifted ground or revealed new clues. Gus vanished from the family property 8 months ago. No trace has been found. A major shake-up is coming for the system helping Aussies find work, and the days of one-size-fits-all support could be on the way out. The government will today outline changes to the $2 billion a year program, which supports more than 1 million job seekers. People could be sorted into 3 support streams, from online help to more hands-on assistance. And Greg Moriarty has begun as Australia's new ambassador to the United States, replacing Kevin Rudd.
4: Research shows that regularly eating ultra-processed foods can increase your risk of developing type 2 diabetes by 53%. Search Diabetes Australia for more about the nation's fastest-growing chronic condition.
3: Origin Day is here, and the Blues are easing into it with their traditional team walk this morning. That'll happen at Olympic Park before New South Wales and Queensland square off at Accor Stadium tonight. Assistant coach Matt King says Ethan Strange has impressed him after being called in to cover Mitch Moses.
5: Just how calm and collected he is. He was obviously disappointed for Mitch, like we all were, but really clear on his role and his responsibilities.
3: And Aussie Adam Walton has bundled 6-seed Daniil Medvedev out of the French Open.
6: Arrive alive. Drive to the conditions. Stay alert. Keep your distance. Take extra care on unfamiliar roads. And keep your phone out of sight.
2: Triple M. Weather.
0: A shower or two for the central west, a top of 17 degrees in Orange and 19 in Cowra. Showers tomorrow, then a shower or two again on Friday. 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

0: Meg's hoping to win 50 grand with Triple M's 50K. 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I hear you need a bit of a holiday, girlfriend.
1: 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I definitely do. 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
0: You and me both. I was looking at flights last night to America and it's going to cost me a bit to take the whole fam. You know what I'm saying? Probably ain't going to happen. 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

0: 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Hang about because more music on the way. UB40. And Tanya, you saw the boss, Bruce Springsteen, in concert once.
1: Yeah, live music. I absolutely love live music.
0: I don't blame you. Boss is one of the best gigs you could ever see. Tell me now, baby, is it good to you? Both artists coming up in minutes.
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0: 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You know, she revealed on the Ellen Show once that she was not a fan of Madonna.
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0: The big question is, could this song be worth 50 grand to you? Well, it could be if we play it more than once between now and 4 o'clock this afternoon. Triple M's 50K No Repeat Workday continues next. Could there be 50 grand hidden in Janet Jackson played twice today? 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
7: Hello, I'm Cherie Coleman. Welcome relief for farmers around Dubbo, with more than 80 millimetres of rain falling across the region over the past 2 days. Local SES crews responded to 24 calls for help yesterday. Josh Clark from the Western Zone SES telling Seven, sandbags have been made available.
8: The earth is quite dry. We haven't seen a lot of rain lately. And subsequently, we are now starting to see quite a lot of runoff in certain areas.
7: The state government's announced an extra $130 million in funding to help address homelessness. The money's aiming to provide 200 new permanent crisis beds, replacing temporary measures like motel rooms. New laws to better protect drivers at the Bowser. Legislation has now passed Parliament, making it illegal for servos to not report fuel prices or provide an update if a fuel type becomes unavailable. And Dubbo NRL star Jesse Ramian has signed on with the Cowboys for the 2027 and 2028 seasons. He'll be joined by Cronulla teammate Sione Katoa.
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10: Good morning, Matthew Layton with you. Opposition leader Angus Taylor is going hard at the government over the latest group of so-called ISIS brides returning to Australia.
11: The government's rolled out the welcome mat to people who have turned their backs on our country and our values to support ISIS.
10: They arrived in Sydney and Melbourne yesterday, with police saying no arrests or charges have been laid as investigations continue. Westpac has been hit with a $26 million fine, with ASIC saying vulnerable customers were failed when they needed help most. The federal court found the bank breached credit laws by dragging its feet or staying silent after people asked for breathing room on repayments. The way job seekers get support could be in for a pretty big reset, with the federal government moving to overhaul employment services. And the Desi Freeman probe has taken another turn, with two men arrested, interviewed and released pending further inquiry.
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10: Finstar Max Plath will make his Origin debut in

0: enemy territory tonight. His dad, John, also an NRL legend, has told us Max actually pretended at first he didn't make the squad for the opener.
1: He more or less said, I just got off the phone with Billy. He said, I've got a few things to work on. Might be in the show for Origin 2. And I go, oh, how does that feel, mate? And then they started giggling.
0: And Aussies Adam Walton and Kim Birrell have both pulled off huge first-round upsets at the French Open.
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3: A shower or two for the central west, a top of 17 degrees in Orange and 19 in Cowra. Showers tomorrow, then a shower or two again on Friday. 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

0: I don't know if you know this, but you can win 50 grand with Triple M's 50K no repeat workday guarantee. I tell you what, I know another guy who won some stuff.
1: The winner of Australian Idol 2003 is Guy Sebastian.
0: He's playing right now with his hit song Choir. Good times, the greatest hits. It's Triple M. I know it's weird to say this.

0: Home of the good times, the greatest hits. It's Triple M, and we are not too far away from pressing play on Kiss. You know, one question Gene Simmons does not like when reporters ask him who he voted for.
1: It's all nonsense. It's all clickbait. When I was first starting to vote, there used to be a curtain, and you voted anonymously, and you voted your conscience. And nowadays, people want to know who you're voting for. The business is anybody's. And you guys inflamed the situation by asking people, so, who did you vote for? Who are you for?
0: We're going to press play on Kiss up next. I love that response. Just give him nothing. Also, Sinead O'Connor on the way. It's all coming up at Triple M. Nothing compares to you. Triple M for breakfast. With Neil Gill. Wow. You're on Triple M. Coming up on the show Thursday morning, we'll be catching up with the mayor of the Blaneyshire, Bruce Reynolds, will join us. 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We'll go to the movies with Shane A. Bassett, and we'll also head out to Cowra and catch up with the Mayor, Paul Smith. 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

0: Hey, coming up at Triple M, see if you can guess which band we're going to press play on. This was their first ever TV appearance in the mid-1970s. The name of the band, or the group I should say, consists of two characters. We're one. Is it U2? Not the same. We get to carry each other, carry each other. We'll press play on U2 next. John Mellencamp. And don't forget, if we double up on the music, you can win 50 grand. Our 50K no repeat workday guarantee is live right now.
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0: Day. Happy State of Origin Day. I know there's a lot of people out there that might not care about it, but all I'm just going to say is, go the Blues! Of course, it's all happening tonight. This was the theme song to the State of Origin for a number of years. So we're going to amp you up for such a game up next. Bon Jovi, Dead or Alive. Coming up in minutes. What? Is people upset about my choice in team? Suffering your jocks.
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3: 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I would honestly pack so many extra.
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14: Hello, I'm Cherie Coleman. The state government has responded to concern over claims the Wiradjuri cultural site's been damaged during work on the Central West Orana Renewable Energy Zone. Minister for Energy, the Environment and Heritage, Penny Sharp, confirming they're looking into it.
15: Yes, look, I became aware of this on Friday. It's totally unacceptable what has occurred. There are two investigations underway. The Department of Planning is undertaking one, and ACE Res, who is the operator responsible for the building of Central West Orana, is also undertaking that.
14: The state government's announced an extra $130 million in funding to help address homelessness. The money's aiming to provide 200 new permanent crisis beds, replacing temporary measures like motel rooms. Starting next month, they'll call for tenders from trusted partners to deliver crisis accommodation on land owned by this sector. And Andrew Wilsmore's officially taken the reins as General Manager at Dubbo Regional Council. Previously CEO at Alice Springs, he's eager to engage with locals and focus on impactful initiatives.
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17: Hi there, it's Matthew Layton with you. There's a bit of relief on inflation with the headline number dropping more than economists expected. The annual rate fell to 4.2% in April after petrol prices cooled off. Independent MP Monique Ryan says kids returning from a Syrian detention camp should be met with care, not chaos.
18: We're talking about kids who've grown up in a camp in Syria who haven't been exposed to Australia at all. And I would suggest that we should treat them sensitively and gently upon their arrival. And remember that there's a vulnerable kids.
17: Ryan on Nine there. They arrived in Melbourne and Sydney last night with scuffles breaking out around media at the airport. Foxtel's long NRL run could be under serious pressure with Nine chasing a clean sweep of

0: broadcast rights. And Britain's May weather has gone full blast furnace, breaking its hottest day record again. In London, Kew Gardens reached 35.1, with amber heat health alerts covering big chunks of England.
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0: The Maroons are putting the polish on things ahead of tonight's Origin opener, with debutant Sam Walker ready to dive straight into the madness. Queensland assistant Matt Ballen says the young half is built for the big stage.
2: Sammy's been great. He's come into camp from day one and really been outspoken in regards to what he thinks, you know, his strengths, and the other boys have really enabled that as well. So during all our sessions, they really connected well in our spine, and you know, he's just fitted straight into the team.
0: And Adam Walton's pulled off a monster 5-set upset over Daniil Medvedev at the French Open.
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5: Mostly cloudy for the rest of today in Orange. Tonight down to 8, and tomorrow rain with a high of 15. And Listener knows what Aussie ears want to hear. 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

0: who remembers when Robbie Williams and Kylie Minogue made kids together? Not actual physical kids. I mean the song. Don't mind doing it for the kids. Was worth it. Come on, well, we're going to press play on that one up next at Triple M. We continue your 50K, no repeat workday guarantee. 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

0: Coming up at Triple M, not too far away from another example when we say we're diving deeper into the music variety so that we don't double up on the music at Triple M's 50K No Repeat Workday. Yeah. Yeah. Coolio, Gangster's Paradise. Welcome to Triple M, Coolio. No surprises there. Never too far from Gunners. Sweet Child of Mine. Your 50K No Repeat Workday continues next. Are we thanks to Sydney Tools?
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6: Hello, I'm Cherie Coleman. Any $130 million plan to introduce 200 extra crisis accommodation beds has been unveiled by the state government. It's looking to replace temporary motel housing. From June 11, tenders will be taken for projects on land already owned by the sector. Talks are continuing to save Inland Rail. Entrepreneur Everald Compton met with the Prime Minister yesterday and is catching up with the Transport Minister today. He's pushing for a consortium to use private money to build the project, which was shelved in the federal budget. And the state's Minister for Energy, the Environment and Heritage has responded to reports a Wiradjuri cultural site's been damaged as part of work undertaken in the Central West Arunna Renewable Energy Zone. She says two investigations are underway, one by the Department of Planning and another by operator Ace Res.
7: There are penalties attached to that, but we need to let the investigation finish. The thing that I would say is that this should never have happened, and that we will fully investigate it, and the appropriate penalties will be looked at once that's finalised.
5: Triple M National News.
8: Hi there, I'm Matthew Layton. Jim Chalmers says inflation is easing faster than expected, but it's still too high. The Treasurer says the fuel excise cut helped drag the April figure down to 4.2%. He says there are encouraging signs in food and rents too. The Middle East war is still hitting the economy.
9: What we see in these numbers is some encouraging numbers, but also we understand that inflation is too high in these numbers, and that's why it's a big focus of the government.
8: A group of women linked to former ISIS fighters could still face charges after returning home. They landed in Melbourne and Sydney overnight, with counter-terror police now combing through their phones and belongings. Two men arrested during the hunt for Desi Freeman are out of custody for now. They were picked up in Victoria's northeast, but have been released without charge as police keep digging. And the government is ripping up the old job seeker playbook. A new three-level support system is coming.
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8: The Origin hype train is properly rolling now, with Game 1 kicking off tonight. The Blues are at Accor Stadium looking to hit back after Queensland pinched last year's decider in their backyard. Assistant coach Matt King says he's pumped for Victor Radley, who finally gets his Origin crack.
11: He's very relaxed around camp. Everyone loves him. Everyone loves being around him. But when it's time to train, when it's time to zero in on footy, no one flicks a bigger switch.
8: And Alex de Minaur is into the French Open third round after his opponent withdrew injured.
12: Harvey Norman,
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14: Mostly cloudy for the rest of today in Orange. Tonight down to 8, and tomorrow rain with a high of 15. And listener knows what Aussie ears want to hear. 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

0: 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First up.
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0: Yeah, nice. I can relate to that. Not really. But you know what? You do you. And you know what? You can spend whatever you want to do with the cash. Triple M's 50K No Repeat Workday. 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

0: It's your $50,000 no repeat workday at Triple M on air, only thanks to Sydney Tools. The first time play in the workday today from this one from Dire Straits. Get into that in about 15 minutes' time. Before then, though, Smashing Pumpkins, 1979. And many, many more as we continue your Wednesday edition of Good Times, the Greatest Hits. Middle of the week. Almost the downhill run of the weekend.
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16: In the recent federal budget, the government allocated a whopping $654 million over the coming years to expand the use of the digital ID system. A digital ID is about making proving who you are fast and, most importantly, safe. And one government trial that's been flagged is the perfect example of that. If you've ever signed up to rent a home or unit, you'll know all the documents you need to hand over to your real estate agent. From driver's licenses to Medicare cards and personal bills, who's keeping a copy of those and who can access them? A digital ID is a simple app that basically acts as your 100 points of ID. It's an app which doesn't have to be government run that verifies you are who you say you are. And what it means is not just that you'll be able to prove your identity easily, but that your personal data is never stored with businesses you've shown it to, keeping it safe from cyber attacks. So when you hear mentions of a digital ID, don't freak out. It's actually the smartest and safest thing we could hope for in a world of data storage and data breaches.
17: It's just a good time.
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0: 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Chisel and still doing your 50k no repeat workday. 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

0: Well, that's it for me today. Lou and Charge, they are up next. I know not everyone cares about State of Origin tonight, but I am just going to say this. Go the Blues! That'll upset some people. Apart from that, have a good afternoon, Lou and Charge, next, and I'll see you around. Bye. Have a good life. Money
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8: Hello, I'm Cherie Coleman. The state opposition isn't happy that its proposed e-bike rat bag crackdown has been blocked. It would have allowed police to seize the bikes from dangerous riders. Shadow Transport Minister Natalie Ward says the government and the Greens teamed up to move against the idea.
9: So that sends a message that kids can get away with this behaviour. The community's fed up with dangerous riders, intimidating pedestrians and acting like the rules don't apply to them. Until that behaviour is addressed, nothing will change.
8: A new $130 million plan to introduce 200 extra crisis accommodation beds has been unveiled by the state government. It's looking to replace temporary motel housing. Tenders will be taken from June 11. And New South Wales Farmers is urging the federal government to rule out tax changes that could harm family farms. President Xavier Martin warns the proposed reforms could disrupt farm succession and discourage investment. He says the exemption for primary production incomes is a step in the right direction, but wants a clear definition of what that includes.
7: Triple M National News.
10: Good afternoon, I'm Matthew Layton. Jim Chalmers says inflation has come down more than expected, but Australians aren't out of the woods. The Treasurer says a temporary fuel excise cut helped pull the headline rate down to 4.2%, but he says the government is not expecting to extend that fuel relief beyond the end of June.
11: Well, we keep that under review. I mean, we're not anticipating extending that or expecting to extend it, but we keep it under review, really, from week to week.
10: The job seeker system is getting a big shake-up with the government ditching the one-size-fits-all approach. It says three support streams should better help people who've been stuck trying to find work for years. Westpac has been slugged with a $26 million penalty after a judge found it was grossly negligent toward customers asking for hardship help. And two men arrested in the Desi Freeman probe have been released from custody. The 48 and 45-year-old were taken in separately in Victoria's northeast.
12: Research shows that regularly eating ultra-processed foods can increase your risk of developing type 2 diabetes by 53%. Search Diabetes Australia for more about the nation's fastest-growing chronic condition.
10: Sam Walker will make his debut at halfback for Queensland tonight. His dad, Ben, also an NRL legend, has told us he's more concerned about keeping him in a good mindset over passing along footy tips.
13: Obviously now, just trying to get through the day, I just know how he'll feel and how he's feeling today. So that's what I'm sort of anxious about. Once the game starts, he knows how to play, so I don't need to worry about that part of it.
10: And Aussie Adam Walton has sent 6-seed Daniil Medvedev packing in 5 sets at Roland Garros.
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14: Mostly cloudy for the rest of today in Orange. Tonight down to 8 and tomorrow rain with a high of 15. And Listener knows what Aussie ears want to hear. 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

0: it's just about my favourite day of the week, Winnie Churchill Wednesday.
1: Oh, it is my favourite.
2: It's not mine because it's not Thrust Thursday.
1: Yeah, I know, buddy, but that's okay. We're here. We're feeling cool.
2: I might be crazy into a Wednesday Thrust.
0: No, that's illegal.
2: I did it.
0: Josh, you're going to let her get away with that?
2: Cuff me.
1: Play Winston, please.
2: Cuff me.
1: Oh, we know you like that, so I'm not going to. Don't wink at me.
3: At any rate, that is what we're going to try to do.
1: Show some respect.
2: Sorry.
1: To England's greatest Prime Minister.
2: Sorry, Winnie, mate.
1: It's okay.
2: R.I.P. up there.
1: He's not dead.
2: Shut up. I looked in my face. Ooh. Hey, huge news. State of Origin game one tonight. Woo, the Johns brothers are going to be on fire.
1: Sorry?
0: Mm.
2: Maddie and Andrew Johns are playing.
0: Maddie and Andrew.
1: Yeah, right.
2: No, we got who we got?
1: Who's your favourite player playing?
0: Yeah.
2: Probably Luttrell. Angus Crichton.
1: Yep.
2: Yeah.
1: Right.
2: No.
1: Who's your actual favourite? You've seen it before.
2: Jonah Lomo. He's not State of Origin.
0: State of Origin legend.
2: Come on, boys.
1: One of the greats of State of Origin. Very exciting stuff.
2: Yeah, go the Blues.
1: Can I tell you what annoys me about State of Origin a little bit?
2: What?
0: Go.
1: Every single year, Queensland are the underdogs.
0: Every year?
2: And they
0: every
2: learn.
0: Year. How do they keep getting away with this?
1: I don't understand it.
2: They just obviously perform very well under pressure, in my eyes, as one of the coaches.
1: And so, basically, a world is rattled.
2: Is Freddie Fittler still coaching?
1: So, a world's rattled today.
2: Is he? Nah. He was good, though, wasn't he?
1: A world's rattled today. And it's about something, but I'm not going to tell you.
2: Oh.
0: Okay.
1: Yeah.
2: Cool. Exciting.
1: But just know, it's doubly rattled.
2: Oh.
0: Lou and Josh. Triple M.

0: Every weekday, 2 till 4 on Triple M, it is Lou and Jarch. And tomorrow, thanks to our charity partner, Orange Sky, it's Double the Difference Day on Triple M.
1: Which is huge, guys. Which means if you donate, it's doubled.
0: Yep.
1: You're doubling it, which
0: How
1: is awesome.
0: Is
1: and I know times are tough, but if you can spare even just a small amount, then it's going to be doubled, you know? $2, $4,
2: Sorry?
1: And so on and so on.
2: Are you sure?
1: Two plus two is four. Two times two?
2: Yeah.
0: No, she's very good. She's very
2: it's
0: good.
2: A tremendous initiative.
1: It's great.
2: I mean, doubling the donation is just unreal.
1: I know. And you know, last year it raised $823,000.
2: Holy dooly. They want to hit the milli.
1: They want to hit the mill this year. I think do it.
2: You should bring in Lil Wayne if you want to hit
1: a milli.
2: So that joke will resonate.
0: Yes.
1: Yeah, that was a really good joke.
2: Thanks. Yes. Don't you not laugh just because of your silly Tom joke last week that everyone hated.
0: Okay, well, that's not the reason I wasn't laughing. I just didn't find it very funny, Judge.
2: Oh, sure,
0: if I'm
2: you
0: completely
2: did.
0: Honest.
2: You loved my Millie joke when I pitched it to you earlier.
0: Yeah, that was earlier. This is now.
1: You know what we're going to do? Guys, please.
2: Oh,
0: wow.
2: Get a pot kettle. Holy dooly, you've been mucking around like this.
1: Celebrate Double the Difference Day, Jack. We encourage people to donate tomorrow, obviously.
2: Of course.
1: We're doubling down and playing some of our favourite artists back to back.
2: We will be donating Louisa Dalton.
1: Of course we will. And I'd like to play some Oasis.
0: Ooh. They were in the country last
3: Gonna
0: year.
3: Gonna be the one that saves me.
0: That's a good pick, Lou.
1: Thank you. Jarch, what are you going to go with?
2: I'm thinking a bit of Slipknot.
0: Oh.
2: Yeah.
0: Ooh. That is a different vibe.
2: It is different vibe.
1: Two very different vibes. We've got good. Georgia on the line.
2: Georgia, how are you?
4: I'm good. How are we?
2: Very nice. Well, thank you.
1: Now, do you have a particular artist you would like to hear, Jarch's or mine?
2: Surely a bit of sleep.
1: Surely Oasis. Surely a bit of Wonderwall. Sleep. Come on, Georgia.
4: My dad's the biggest fan of Oasis. It was always on in the house, so I'm going Oasis.
1: Yes!
0: Oh, here we go.
2: Your old man wasn't a huge fan of Slipknot?
1: Not many people. Well, I suppose they are.
0: Oh, there's a big community.
2: Heaps of people are.
1: I'm roasting the bloody music community today. Sorry, Slipknot, I love you.
2: Okay, that's good.
1: Yeah. Just clarifying that.
2: Thanks, mate. Thanks for clarifying.
1: Yeah. Awesome, Georgia. Well, you know what? We're going to play two Oasis songs.
2: That feels right.
1: Because it's double.
0: Let's do it. Triple M's Lou and Jarch.

Judge for Double the Difference. Gardner's Orange Sky, that's Wonderwall, Oasis, and because we're doubling the difference, we're also doubling down. We're going to play another Oasis song right now on Triple M's Lou and Judge. This is Roll With It, back after this.

0: Lou and Josh and Triple M for your Winnie Churchill Wednesday. Steve Carell's birthday as well.
1: Happy birthday, Steve.
2: Happy birthday, Steve.
1: Good on you, mate.
2: Love you.
0: Because it's State of Origin Day, what have we got?
1: Well, because it is State of Origin, I thought I'd get to state some origins. Well, get you to state some origins of old sayings.
2: Oh, I love when I get to play guessing games. Mm. It's my favourite part of the show. Write that down etymology. For some more content.
1: Okay. Lulu, what do you reckon the etymology, how do you reckon the origin of mind your P's and Q's came into effect? Mind your P's and Q's.
2: Mind your peace and quiet. You know, you want
1: to mind that.
2: You want to keep your brain and yourself aware.
1: Right. And, well, and, in the 17th century, pubs and bars were packed with rowdy patrons. Love this, mate.
0: Just thought of a bit of quiz atmos.
1: Owners encourage people to keep an eye on their pints and quarts, otherwise it could turn bad fast.
2: Also, like covering your beer.
1: Mind your P's and Q's.
2: What's a quartz?
1: What is a quartz?
2: It's a type of
1: stone. No.
0: Maybe it's what a schooner used to be called.
1: Yeah.
2: Oh, yeah. Or maybe a
0: quarter
2: wine.
0: Of a pint.
1: Mm, yeah. Probably quartz. Mate, is it whiskey?
0: Could be.
1: A little quart of whiskey.
2: Or maybe a tequila, lime soda, or a margarita.
1: Give the cold shoulder.
2: Well, where it came from, that phrase.
1: Yes.
2: Yeah.
0: So that's what we're playing.
1: You've already played one round,
2: no,
1: you idiot.
2: No, I just double checking. I think that means, when you're telling someone, get away from me, and I think it came from probably frostbite back in the day.
1: In the 1800s, unwanted guests would sometimes serve a bad piece of cold meat instead of a hot meal, a clear sign they weren't welcome. Oh. So given the cold shoulder of a lamb.
2: Oh, yuck. Imagine biting into a steak and it's just cold.
1: I eat cold meat all the time. Turn a blind eye.
2: A blind man.
1: Yep.
2: He only had one blind eye. And he could turn the other one round his head.
1: That's great. You know Horatio Nelson?
2: Yep.
1: Who was he?
2: Prime Minister.
1: Lord Nelson. He was like a general, a commander of armies, a British general or something. Allegedly put a telescope to his blind eye during battle so he could ignore orders he didn't agree with. So he'd turn a blind eye. What about bite the bullet?
2: They had to keep them in their mouths when they were at war. And sometimes I'd accidentally bite down on them.
0: I don't mind it.
1: Listen. In the 1800s, soldiers undergoing surgery without anaesthetic, because if you had to get your leg sawed off or something, were said to bite down on a bullet to endure the pain.
2: Yeah. You could break your teeth also.
1: Probably better. I don't think teeth health was huge back in the day.
0: Should have been a sponge or something.
1: Piss poor. I actually know this one.
2: Really bad stream, like just going everywhere.
1: You were so poor that you would sell your urine, because I think they used to tan leather with urine.
2: Imagine having a handbag and walking around and everyone going, what's that smell? It's just piss.
1: Well, no, it wouldn't stink of piss, the leather, but they'd use it to tan it. So you'd keep your piss into a pot.
2: You
1: wouldn't have a pot to piss in. No, the scent would obviously go away. You wouldn't have a pot to piss in because you'd have a pot in the corner of the room. That was your toilet. If you were so poor, you didn't even have a pot to piss in.
2: Let's test it. Pee on one of my handbags.
1: Dead as a doornail.
2: Dead as a doornail. Dead as a doornail. You've jammed your finger in the door and your nail's gone dead.
1: In the middle.
0: Oh, I don't hate it.
1: In the Middle Ages, doornails were hammered through doors and bent over the other side so they could never be reused, making them completely dead. Last one. Okay. Close but no cigar.
2: You go to buy a cigar and they only got ciggies.
1: I don't mind it either. In the early 1900s at fairgrounds, cigars were given out as prizes.
2: Cool.
1: So if you miss, if you're playing a fairground game and you didn't win a prize, you were close but no cigar.
2: Very interesting. Hey, you learn something new every day.
1: Yeah. Yep, well put.
0: Well put. 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
0: Yeah, that's right. It is Lou and Jarch on Triple M. And up next is the chance to win $1,000, isn't there?
1: That is huge.
2: And who doesn't love hot cash? Well, it's not actually hot. I haven't put it in the microwave and warmed it up.
1: No good.
2: But it is, you know, like it's a hot property.
1: Yeah. We love that. Mate, that's a nudge. That's a solid nudge.
2: Heaps of money.
1: It's very, very exciting. So
2: you could buy half a puppy with that.
1: Sorry?
2: Well, like a corgi would be, not half a quarter. They're about $4,000.
1: Yeah, like if you're in the market for a quarter of a dog.
0: It's all thanks to Super Cheap Auto, and the game is Tool of Rock.
1: Tool of Rock.
2: Rock and roll.
0: Yeah, so there's basically songs that are being played with tools and mechanical
1: And you've got to guess the song.
2: I'll do one for you guys.
1: Right, but you've got to be, okay.
2: Yeah, I'll be the tool.
1: Oh, yeah, mm-hmm. Not hard.
0: Jaws.
2: And
0: isn't it?
2: I was a
1: drill.
2: Well done, Jeff.
0: Oh, you also got the tool.
2: Well done.
0: Head to the Triple M website and sign up if you want to be in with a chance of playing and winning. We will
1: what
0: do
1: is
0: our,
1: this?
0: We'll do it next.
1: What a, Triple who M's are we?
0: In charge.

0: Lewin's Arch on Triple M. That is Pink, You in Your Hand, and that song is going absolutely bunter after appearing in the series that everyone's talking about. And I know you and I are loving Lulu off campus on Amazon Prime. But right now it's time for this.
1: Lewin's Arch's To Love Rock.
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0: Now you can head to the Triple M win page to have a crack at this. There's $1,000 to be won every day.
3: That is huge.
4: To Love Rock.
3: Nice, dude. Well done.
4: Well, it's a pretty exciting game, don't you think?
3: Well,
4: $1,000 on the line.
3: 100%.
4: You got a song playing made out entirely, created entirely out of tools found from Super Cheap Auto.
3: Correct.
4: So I went say open.
3: Yeah, that is.
4: Super Cheap Auto.
3: Yeah, which is pretty exciting. Now, this is for $1,000.
0: Yeah.
4: Hot cash.
3: It's hot. It's filthy red hot cash.
4: Yeah.
3: Clean money.
4: Yeah.
3: Completely legit.
4: Yeah.
3: Sorry.
0: Usually you don't have to say that on radio shows.
3: Yeah, correct. I think maybe with this show that we do have to specify that.
0: Yeah, yeah, yeah.
4: I think you're right.
3: So
4: we've got Duncan and Natalie on the line.
3: Hello.
5: Hey, guys. How you doing?
3: Good. How you guys going? Now,
5: good.
6: All good.
3: Now, do you guys understand the concept of the game? It's basically we're going to play a song. It'll be played via tools from you can get from Super Cheap Auto. You've got to buzz in if you think that you know. Buzz in with your name if you think that you know what the song is.
4: Nice.
5: Okay.
3: Because we've had players where there's not a lot of buzzing.
4: Yeah, we need you buzzing with your name.
3: We need buzzing with the name. We'll stop the segment. We'll allow you to guess. If incorrect, we'll continue.
4: And beautiful. We need band and song name.
0: Band and song name.
3: Correct.
0: Or artist and song name.
3: That is correct.
4: Yeah.
0: Okay, here we go. This is it.
5: Okay.

0: Natalie.
1: Okay, here we Natalie. Go.
0: Survivor, Eye of the Tiger.
2: She's got it!
3: Wow.
4: Well done.
1: Wow.
5: What the hell, mate?
2: That's very well done.
6: How did you get that? I thought that one was very hard. Well done.
3: Well done. Well done.
0: I thought it was clean in the beginning, and then, yeah, the second sort of verse, yeah, got it.
1: Great sport.
2: Classic guitar bits
6: at
2: the start.
6: $1,000 coming your way. As easy as that. Quickest $1,000 you've ever made.
1: Dunk, can I ask you something, mate?
3: Yeah, mate.
1: Did you have any inkling at all?
3: I sort of picked it up just before Nat
1: towards
3: said it.
1: The end.
3: Yeah.
2: No, she's got in.
3: She did great.
1: It was a tough one.
6: Yeah.
2: Very good.
6: Yeah.
2: Thanks for playing, guys. Natalie, well done. $1,000 coming your way.
0: Thank you.
2: Want to know what super sounds like? 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
1: What's the main thing that stresses you out, Jarch? I'll tell you what it is.
2: Taxes.
1: No.
2: Finance stuff.
1: Nah. Being stuck in traffic.
2: It does stress me out.
1: Because you're a stressy little senorita, aren't you?
2: I hate traffic.
1: And what doesn't stress you out?
2: Zero.
1: Oh, God, you're good. Because, you know...
2: With an X.
1: With an X.
0: Got to be with an X.
1: Tax time doesn't need to be stressful, guys. And Zero with an X has you sorted.
2: Yeah.
1: Get rid of that stress and be blessed with Zero.
2: Oh,
1: with an
2: it.
1: X.
0: Yes.
2: Oh, it all kind of rhymed.
0: Zero.com.au.
2: Lulu.
1: Yes.
2: Have you heard? Oh, I'm doing 75 hard.
1: Sorry, mate. I just had a micro sleep. What'd you say?
2: Ah, to match my penis. Now, I'm doing 75. I'm doing 75. Down she goes.
0: Yeah,
2: she's down.
0: She's gone.
2: She's gone.
1: Oh, I'm okay. Back.
2: Okay.
1: Very good.
0: Yeah, tell us about 75 hard, Josh.
2: So I'm in the gym a lot.
1: Yeah, I know.
2: It's basically become a life.
1: Twice a day. It's all you do. I can't wait till you're back for a bit.
2: I'm stinging for a run.
1: We can go have a bloody drink
2: just a
1: together.
2: Drink and just, yeah, cruise. Anyhow.
1: Drinking hot chippies together.
2: Yeah. Mm. I was at the gym the other day, right? And there was, you know how there's people in the gym that sort of big dog you? Like there's sort of big dog and gym guys.
0: Yep.
1: Yeah. Out of the way, champ.
2: Yeah.
1: I got this.
2: Yeah, yeah.
1: You need a hand.
2: And you never really get to meet them or, like, you never talk to them, but they're sort of big dogging you just in their demeanor.
1: Yep.
2: I got a chance to big dog one of the big dogs in the gym the other day.
1: Oh, you big dog the big dog.
2: And it felt tremendous.
1: You do blade the big dog.
2: I did.
0: Tell us.
2: So I'm at the gym. We're working out. This guy's a bit of a unit. And turns out I've got a mutual friend with him.
1: With the big dog.
2: The big dog. And so I'm talking to the mutual friend and he comes over and sort of, you know, here you going? And I go, g'day, mate, Jack. And he goes, here you go, mate, Tom. I said, Tom?
0: You're kidding.
2: That's my dog's name.
0: You are joking. You are absolutely gammon.
2: Lou, you should have seen it.
0: Get over it! It was a week ago!
1: I'll never, ever get that voice break, guys. If you don't know what we're talking about, go to the Triple M.
0: There's no need to do that. There's no need to do that. You don't need to do that.
1: LB tells this yarn.
0: You're not going to find anything.
1: And his face, he's so smug.
0: I wouldn't. I wouldn't go to Lou and Jarch.
1: He thought it was the
0: Instagram.
1: Best roast saying the bloke's name.
0: I wouldn't do it. Just not worth it.
1: Oh, God, you had me hook, line, and sinker. That might be the best voice break we've ever done.
0: Sounds like the big dog is pretty rattled, though.
1: Oh.
0: You must have really...
1: Did you play mixed netball after?
2: Oh, we all went to play the mixed netball.
0: Nothing wrong. Yeah, let's not start insulting mixed netball, okay? That was...
2: No, we're not insulting it, mate.
1: Oh,
2: we're just
1: Jack.
2: Telling you the facts of the yard.
0: Well, it was the best
1: performance.
0: I've got
1: to give you a big round of applause, mate. That was absolutely unbelievable.
2: I had him hook, line, and sink.
0: Yeah. I was really interested to hear how
1: I was honestly wondering what you did to the big dog, but you big dogged him.
2: I was literally just going through that yarn going, where am I going with this? I've got to get to this point. I've got to get to this point. How am I going to get there? How am I going to get there?
1: Oh, God.
0: Well, I think you should actually do that. You should actually say that to one of the big dogs. I think you'll actually find that actually...
1: You meet a bloke called Brutus? G'day, mate. Oh, it's my dog's name.
2: Really? Cool.
0: Cool.
2: Oh, that's sweet, man. Cool name.
1: Nice.
2: That'd be anyone's normal reaction.
0: Well, that's not what happened. That's not actually what happened all those years ago on the mixed social netball court. So...
2: Anyway.
0: So...
2: Let's go a break or something.
1: So good. Mm.
2: Let's let LP recover. See you, kid.
0: All right.
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13: Dear ratbags and their parents, Wiz here. I know visiting outer space sounds like fun, but I'd rather keep my feet planted on planet Earth. So please don't open the latest book from Andy Lee. It's called Do Not Open This Book, It's Out of This World. And definitely don't follow along to the interactive audiobook on the Listener app. Thank you for your time. And thanks also to Disney and Pixar's Toy Story 5. It's only in cinemas, June 18.

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3: Hello, I'm Cherie Coleman. The state government and the Greens are copping criticism over e-bikes. They've teamed up to block proposed changes that would have given police the power to seize the bikes from dangerous riders. Shadow Transport Minister Natalie Ward says these ratbags need to be stopped.
4: Our amendments were proposing that police could seize any bike based on the behaviour of the rider. That's what our amendments proposed, to crack down on reckless e-bike ratbags. The community's fed up and this Labor government has turned its back.
3: The state government's announced an extra $130 million in funding to help address homelessness. The money's aiming to provide 200 new permanent crisis beds, replacing temporary measures like motel rooms. And more kids and teens across New South Wales can now access a free nasal spray flu vaccine. The state government's expanding the program to include anyone aged between 2 and 17. 15% of children aged 2 to under 5 have received a flu vaccine as of May 16.
2: Triple M National News.
5: Good afternoon, I'm Amy Goggins. A bit of a mixed bag when it comes

0: to the latest inflation figures. Headline inflation fell to 4.2% in April, helped by the cut to the fuel excise. However, the underlying figure the RBA watches was slightly up. Here's Treasurer Jim Chalmers.
1: We think that the impacts of the conflict in the Middle East will linger for longer in the global economy. We're not immune from that here in Australia, and you can see that in the forecast that we released a couple of weeks ago in the budget.
0: Two men arrested over the movements of Desi Freeman have been released, with police still piecing together what happened while he was on the run. They were picked up in separate spots in northeast Victoria yesterday, but have been let go pending more inquiries. Briefly, a second group of so-called ISIS brides and their children are back in Australia, and a record-breaking heatwave is baking parts of Europe. In Britain, the mercury hit 35.1 degrees, smashing a century-old May record for the second time in 24 hours.
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0: The Blues say they've moved on from last year's series loss to Queensland as the countdown continues to the Origin Series opener at Accor Stadium tonight. New South Wales assistant coach Matt King says they've got full faith in Ethan Strange, who got the late call-up.
3: We didn't put Ethan in the squad to make up the numbers. We trusted him and knew that if something happened there, that he was the next man up, and that's what's happened.
0: And at the French Tennis Open, Aussies Adam Walton and Kim Birrell have both pulled off huge first-round upsets.
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0: Mostly cloudy for the rest of today in Orange. Tonight down to 8 and tomorrow rain with a high of 15. And listener knows what Aussie ears want to hear. 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

0: of the fun rolls on because this is not a 1 hour show, it's a 2 hour show.
1: So this is the hour of power.
0: Yeah.
2: Well, that's correct.
1: Yeah. Yes. You can't go wrong with the hour of power. I've always said that the first hour you can go wrong, but the hour of power, impossible.
2: Yeah, correct. Who sung up the Scro medal?
1: Well, you lost it the other day, remember?
2: Who won?
0: Kind of like, it feels like
2: I
0: you,
2: won.
0: Yeah, so did you hang it up?
2: I would never hang the Scro medal there.
1: You probably left it in here.
2: I'm going to don it.
1: No, you can't. You haven't won.
0: Yeah, you don't know yet. It's the date.
1: Don't kiss me on the forehead. Oh, anyway, back to where we were on our bloody radio show.
2: How are you? How are you guys feeling?
1: Mate, you've done that. Been there, done that.
2: But after the first hour.
1: Well, I'm rattled.
2: Oh, no.
1: And there's another man who's rattled. Oh. It's not your dad. It's not my dad. And it's not your dad. It's another dad. He's done something to the
2: it's
1: bride.
2: It's an American dad.
1: I think maybe American.
0: I was going to say, you don't know that it's not my dad.
1: I've seen the video.
2: Good
1: it's
2: point.
1: Not your dad.
0: You don't know what my dad looks like.
1: I do. He looked exactly like you, like Lord Farquaad.
2: Oh. Lord Farquaad that's been hit with a growth ray.
0: Yeah. I'm wedding cake Lord Farquaad.
2: Yeah.
0: Paul.
1: Exactly.
0: Paul Farquaad.
1: So I'm going to get into the rattling of the dad next.
0: Yeah. Okay.
2: Oh, WC.
0: The rattling of the dad is next.
2: Wedding cake.
0: On Triple M Blue and Judge.

0: Every weekday, 2 till 4 on Triple M. It's Lou and Jarch.
1: Oh, not Neil. Neil's done it again. Neil, you've done it again. Or perhaps it's his first time. I hope it's his first time. So Neil Crossley, he was preparing himself for a once-in-a-lifetime moment. He was about to take his daughter down the aisle on her wedding day. Beautiful moment, you know, giving away your daughter.
2: Big time.
1: Marrying a lovely man or woman in front of all their friends and family. The music started. He's got a big smile on his face. And he just took off down the aisle.
2: Without her.
1: He just left his daughter at the start.
0: Kind of important.
1: Yeah, pretty Neil. Important thing to forget, Neil. There's a bit of audio. You can't hear much.
0: Beautiful song.
1: Yeah, there he goes, Neil.
2: Neil.
1: You just hear everyone cracking up laughing. Yeah.
0: Oh, there it goes.
2: Oh, forgot her.
0: Better go back.
1: So the usher had to grab Neil and pull him back. Mate, you got to wait. You got to wait for your daughter.
2: So he's just had a brain fart.
1: Yeah, he's probably just thinking, you know, oh, this is a beautiful day.
2: Music started.
1: Yeah, give him a daughter away. Oh, it's amazing. Just starts strutting down the Neil, come on, Neil. Not again. Get back here, Neil.
0: Not Neil. Again.
1: Neil.
0: You're acting like Neil's doing this every week.
2: Every week.
1: Old Neil
2: Not
1: Crossley.
2: Again, Neil.
1: He's done it again.
2: Neil Crossley.
1: Yeah, the audience will cross.
2: Lee. With Lee.
1: Yeah.
0: Across with Lee.
2: Yeah.
1: Apparently his daughter said that it was a fond memory and that she'll always laugh about it.
2: Well, it does. Things like that can generate.
1: Oh, it's like when funny moments happen in funerals or weddings. Like, it's good.
2: I mean, every dad just walks his daughter down the aisle at the same time. You know, and what a lovely moment. But very few dads have forgotten their daughter down the aisle. Hence why it makes international news. Hence why it's a delightful memory. Well, so good on you, Neil.
1: We call it pulling a Neil.
2: Pulling a Neil.
1: It's called in the wedding world.
2: Is that right?
1: Yeah. They go, you pulled a Neil. Oh, come on. Don't pull a Crossley.
2: Don't pull a Neil.
1: Ah, Neil.
2: Not again. Every time you're at the pub.
1: Jack.
2: I was thinking that after this, because we love our dad yarns.
1: Yes, we do.
2: Let's unpack a couple.
1: Oh, we haven't unpacked a dad in a while.
2: We have. Oh, the last time maybe was when you were sick.
1: Oh.
0: A couple of weeks ago.
2: LP unpacked.
0: It
2: was a mum, though.
0: I unpacked a mum.
2: Yeah.
1: Oh, unpack your mum.
0: First time ever I've unpacked anyone.
1: Should have got Franco on and unpacked him. So you wouldn't know much about Franco.
0: You should have unpacked Franco.
1: Yeah.
2: Would have been ideal.
1: You can unpack Franco another day.
2: Yeah.
1: It's no rush.
0: It was Mother's Day, so that's why we did it.
1: Yeah.
2: Yeah, it was beautiful.
1: Yeah.
0: But we should have unpacked. We will unpack Franco at some point.
1: We will.
2: 133353.
1: Thank you, Jack.
2: Call us now. And we'll unpack your dads.
0: We'll Josh Triple M.

0: Triple M's Lou and Josh. We were just talking about the dad that walked down the aisle without his daughter, the bride. So we are doing this.
1: Unpack, baby, unpack.
0: Your dad.
2: Your dad.
3: Sorry,
0: left me
3: I was thinking
0: there.
3: About that.
2: Thinking about what dad I'm going to unpack.
3: We crushed it.
2: That sounded wrong.
3: We crushed it. Well, we've got Zach on the line. Zach, how you going, mate?
4: I'm good, thanks, mate. How are you?
3: Very well, thank you. Zach, what's your old man's name?
4: Craig.
3: Oh, is it?
2: Craig-o.
3: Craig. All right. Craig. Crazy Craig. They call him when he was playing footy. Big leaguey Craig. Loved it. Absolutely loved it. Full-blown weapon. Could have made it into the professional league. Didn't want to do that, did he? Because he started a concreting business. Craig, yeah, over the years, got a little bit greyer, little balder. But guess where he didn't get bald? Around the lips, under the nose and the chin, because Craig has a full-blown goatee. With that goatee, guess what came with the goatee with Craig? Bit of a beer belly, because he loves his grogs. Strapping young footy player Craig into the concreting, robust, what are they called? Goatee-wearing Australian legend of all time. He loves pluggers, stubbies, blueies. That's what he loves to wear. That's where him and his comfort zone. But I tell you what he doesn't mind in his old age. His palate has widened. He loves a red wine.
2: Mm.
3: He'll sit there and drill a red wine with dinner, with mates. And he actually finds he loves the feeling of a red wine drunk. Also, he has glasses now. Didn't it when he was young. Talk to me, Zach.
4: Okay, so I think you played a bit of high school footy, nothing in the professional league.
3: I know, mate. Yeah, exactly right.
4: He didn't necessarily go grey, but you got the bald part right.
3: Yeah, a bit bald, yeah.
4: He ran a goatee for a while.
3: Yes, strong.
4: Beer belly, yes.
2: Oh!
4: Loves the grogs.
2: Oh!
4: Yes. Wow. He's upgraded from pluggers to slides nowadays.
3: Okay.
2: Fancy Craig.
4: But yeah. he was a plugger man.
3: Okay.
4: He nearly broke his nose one time drinking red wine, so he's off the red wines now.
2: You've nailed this, Jack.
4: But yeah, you've done pretty well.
0: You've about nailed it.
2: I would have gone polar opposite for a Craig.
3: Would you?
2: Yeah, I would have gone like a midi kind of beer guy.
3: Oh, no.
2: Really tame accountant kind of vibes.
3: No, Craig.
2: Yeah, Craig-o.
3: Zach, I reckon that's nearly best on ground.
2: That's pretty good, mate.
3: I got every single point.
2: Yeah. Glasses?
4: He does wear glasses now
2: nice
4: when he's reading.
2: Nice, Jay.
0: Okay.
2: That's
3: all
2: right.
3: Kaylin. Oh, yeah.
5: Sorry. Hey! Sorry about that. I'm here.
3: Hey,
5: sorry,
3: Kaylin.
5: I got my phone on muted.
2: G'day, right, Kaylin. Brother. How are you?
5: G'day. Good. I'm good. How are you?
2: Good. And what's your dad's name?
5: My dad's name is Greg.
2: Greg. Grego. The big G. G-Dog. He's a loose unit.
5: I'm on the radio.
2: Yeah, you are, Kaylin. You are on the radio. Tell Greg I say hi. He's a loose unit when he's down at the pub. Often you or your mother, sisters, brothers, cousins, anyone will have to call the pub and be like, is Greg there again? Send him home. He's had 10 stubbies. Come on, get Greg home. He loves his Weber. Spend the weekends down at the local butcher. He walks in and goes, Grego, the usual. And he goes, no, I'm going to branch out today. He might go chicken skewers. He might go steak. Who knows? Greg is a big meat guy, though. He's 6 foot. He's pretty stocky. He loves the gym. Clean and press, one of his favourite moves, and working on his biceps. He's a big movie guy. He's seen all the Quentin Tarantinos, and he can quote Step Brothers word for word. Grego, he was a ladies' man back in the day, old Grego, but now, you know, loved up, shacked up, and he's a beautiful, beautiful man in the community, old Grego. How'd I go?
3: Kaylin?
5: I'd say you got, I think, maybe 25%.
2: Damn it.
5: Okay. Rude.
3: Okay.
2: Talk to me.
5: You know, he likes his butchers and all that, and okay, he was a ladies' man when he was around my age.
2: More
5: and
2: than
5: stuff.
2: 25?
3: No.
2: Okay.
5: And yeah, that's really mostly it.
3: 6 foot?
5: Yeah, actually, yeah, 6 foot.
3: Okay. The gym?
2: Does he like the gym?
5: Nah.
2: Okay, no gym. What about barbecuing?
5: He's He's good at the barbecue, but doesn't really do it much.
2: Okay, movie guy.
5: Yes, movie guy.
2: There you go. Okay, yeah, that's way more than 25%.
3: What, people have watched movies.
2: Yeah, 50%. I'll take a 50. Thanks, Kayla.
3: Yeah, have a face.
2: Thanks, mate.
3: And a body.
2: Yeah, he does actually, Jack. Nailed that one.
0: Nailed it. Lou and Judge, Triple M.
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1: It is. We always say it's with an X because it is with an X.
2: Well, that's correct.
1: Now, this is a funny article. 8 things most men are convinced they can do.
0: Okay.
1: I like this.
2: Can I guess
0: Furious.
2: One?
1: Yeah.
2: Land a plane.
1: You read the sheet.
2: No, I haven't.
1: Okay.
0: Is that actually one of them?
1: I'll start. Nearly half of men believe they could land a commercial plane in an emergency.
2: I reckon I could. I've watched videos on YouTube.
1: Oh, my God, mate. It's a video.
2: Nah, I've watched videos of YouTube of complete randoms on sims, on simulators, being like, okay, mate, this is how you land the plane.
1: Cody.
2: I could do it.
1: Could you organise a plane simulator for us to have a go at?
0: Maybe just a plane.
2: Oh, let's just do a commercial airliner.
1: Yeah. Qantas.
0: With all our
1: Virgin.
0: Listeners.
2: Yeah, listeners, call in. You can be on the plane that
0: the judge
2: lands.
1: Well, does he land it?
0: Well, does
2: one
0: he?
2: One of the great aviation and radio disasters of all time. If we could get a sim, I reckon I could land one.
1: Yeah, I'll have a go too.
2: LP?
0: I don't know if I could land a plane.
2: That'd be modest.
1: 22% of men believe they could win a fight against a chimpanzee.
2: Not a chance.
1: No way.
2: A chimp would rip me limb for limb. I don't know if people understand how strong chimps are, but they have the strength of like 4 men. So no, you would always lose to a chimp.
1: Okay, that's good.
0: I reckon I could beat a chimp.
2: You think you could beat a chimp?
0: Couldn't land a plane, but I could beat a chimp. Yeah.
2: You couldn't beat a human.
0: I could.
2: Let's fight.
0: No, you're all right.
2: You're all right.
0: On the plane.
1: Nearly 6% of men believe they could win a fight with a grizzly bear.
2: A lot of these animals.
0: Nah.
2: A grizzly bear has claws the size of butcher's knives and a jaw, like jaws as strong as a shark's.
1: You couldn't even win against a baby bear, a cub.
0: I could beat a cub.
2: I reckon I could beat the shit out of a cub.
1: Probably wouldn't voice that. Many men think they'll stay perfectly calm in an emergency, although research says otherwise.
2: I have been in emergencies and I stay relatively calm.
1: That's not calm, Jack.
2: I'd assume that was calm.
1: Yeah!
0: But what's the difference between staying calm and like freezing up or like jumping into action? You know what I mean?
2: It's fight or flight.
1: Yeah. Most men think they could survive weeks off grid after a disaster, despite most men having 0 basic emergency supplies.
0: I could do it.
2: I could easily.
1: You'd have like some 2-minute noodles.
2: I could easily do it. Don't even need the noodles.
0: No. Nah.
1: What would you eat? Humans?
2: Yeah.
1: Ooh, watch out.
2: Yep.
0: Humans, berries, go fishing.
1: Men think they could run a marathon without even training.
2: Not a chance.
1: Even though less than 1% of men have finished one.
2: Yeah, not a chance.
1: It's actually so hard. Like, it's a long way to run.
2: It's
1: you ain't no Forrest Gump.
2: It's 42 kilometres. I mean, I reckon I'd get 6.
1: Nah,
2: no training, 6.
1: You could do 10.
2: No training?
1: Yeah. 10Ks you could.
2: Kid.
0: I could do
2: I
0: a
2: went
0: half.
2: For a run yesterday. I did like 3.5Ks. I was zonked.
1: Or I ran 10Ks with Ned Brockman once, so I probably could.
2: 3 years ago.
1: Off the cuff.
0: I could do a half mara, no training.
2: Huge.
1: Okay. Start a successful business. In reality, most businesses failed in 5 years.
2: Well, we've done that. It's like a podcast as a business.
0: Yeah.
1: Too true.
0: You guys have a business.
1: High five. What's up? 93% of men believe they are better than the average driver.
2: Yeah. I 100%.
1: Yeah. I know you do. You have the work. I saw this meme and I was like, holy shit, this is Judge. It's like, hey, mate, how you been? Get off the road. Yeah, no, really good. It's like you jump between the two, your road rage.
2: I reckon I'd be in top 1% of drivers.
1: You are pretty good, but touch wood because you probably jinxed yourself.
2: Oh, yeah.
1: Yeah.
0: Yeah.
2: Okay. Oh, well, that's the way I go.
1: But Ranger right up the back.
2: Yeah, I think I'm driving around watching the way everyone else drives. I'm way better than them, LP.
0: I'm way better than everyone else on the roads. Yeah, I'd be
2: imagine
0: top.
2: We're the worst.
0: I think me and me and you probably top 2.
2: I reckon we're top 2 drivers, dude.
0: Yeah, it goes F1 and then us.
2: Us, 100%. Yeah, correct.
1: Arrogant. Hey, give us a call, 1-3-3-5-3 if you want to play you this.
2: Let's land that plane in that simulator.
1: Oh, yeah, I'm keen as.
0: Triple M.

0: It is Lou and Jarch on Triple M. Let's play this. And as per usual, we're playing for movie tickets.
1: Don't look at the questions.
2: Jack, you're that far away from me. I don't have my glasses on, mate. You can hold them up. I wouldn't even see them.
1: Louisa!
2: I'm not looking. We've got Chris on the line.
1: Mate,
2: Christopher.
3: G'day, legends. How are we?
1: Very well, Chris.
2: Tired,
1: how are you?
2: Christopher.
3: I have just woken up after night shift, so you've got a bit of an advantage, Lou.
2: Yes! Suck it, Chris.
1: Well, Chris, I'm here to help you out, mate.
2: Yeah, you actually are.
3: Thank you, Jeff.
1: My pleasure, treasure. Now, mate, I'm going to read the questions first. He gets the answer, gets the point. You do not need to buzz in. Mate, you've just come off a night shift. You've just woken up from a deep slumber. But are you ready?
3: I am. Is that point number one?
2: No.
1: You know what? Give him a point.
2: No.
1: Thank you. That's great. You're starting with it. Well, it's like, you know, a bit of a deficit.
0: It's already 1-0, Chris.
2: I'm tired.
1: It's 1-0.
2: I woke up at 4. I am.
1: Detract a point from Lou.
2: Oh.
0: Okay. So that's 1-1.
2: Oh, I hate this game.
3: Love it.
2: I give up.
1: You vs. Lou begins in 3, 2. Who won? Beds Are Burning is a song by which band?
2: Midnight Oil.
1: Correct, Lou. What is the process of liquid turning into gas called?
3: Evaporation.
1: Correct, Chris. What is the chemical symbol for iron?
2: O-U.
3: I am?
1: Mm-mm.
2: No. I-U. No.
1: It's one you wouldn't think.
2: B.
3: A-U.
1: It's F-E. Name the New Zealand NRL team.
2: Warriors.
1: Giving it to Chris. What musical movie star? Which musical movie stars Meryl Streep and Amanda Seyfried?
2: Mamma Mia.
1: Correct, Lou. What is the national animal of Canada?
2: Ostrich. Bird. Eagle.
1: Think about it. Damn, that's pretty cool.
2: Beaver.
1: Correct, Lou. What novel is about a farm run by animals?
2: Babe.
3: Babe.
0: No, it's in the name.
2: Farm Town.
1: It was Animal Farm. Wasn't that a piece on like communism?
0: Something like that.
1: Yeah.
0: Was that George Orwell?
1: Yeah, it was Orwell. How many chambers does the human heart have?
2: 5.
3: 2.
2: 3.
3: 4.
2: 10.
1: Correct, Chris. What is a scientist who studies plants called?
2: Herbivore.
3: Paleontologist.
1: No. Plants.
2: Plantologist.
1: There's a bay.
2: Plant Bay, man.
0: Famous Australian
1: Famous
0: Bay.
1: Famous Australian Bay.
2: Sandy Bay, man.
1: It's a botanist.
3: Ah, Botany Bay.
1: How many minutes are in 2 hours?
2: 120.
1: Giving it to Chris.
2: Oh.
0: Okay.
1: What do we end up on?
0: Especially considering Ladies? Chris started 2 points ahead.
2: Chris
1: 5-2
2: has won.
1: To wow. Chris. Wow. How'd that happen?
2: Because I got deducted from you.
3: You did well, Lou. You did well.
2: So
3: did
2: you, Chris. You're a sweet angel. Take those movie tickets.
3: Thanks, guys.
0: Well, thanks, Jarch. Triple M, let's check the messages.
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0: Triple M's Lou and Judge, and we hate to say it, but it's just about the end of Winston Churchill Wednesday.
1: But hey, you know what that means? Trust Thursday tomorrow.
0: Oh,
1: which is a glorious, glorious day.
0: Oh.
1: We've got a few DMs about you being Judge Jarchi.
2: Oh, okay.
1: Why is Judge Jarchi so mysterious? We want more than just cucumber sandwiches.
2: Okay.
1: I think people want to know about Judge Jarchi's life.
2: We can background. Build him out.
1: Well, his background is...
0: You don't
1: want to
0: know.
1: He's done a few illegal things.
2: How he ever became a judge, we won't know. But that's not for everyone, Lou. That's come on.
1: Contemplating committing a crime just so I can go to Judge Jarchi's courtroom.
2: Yeah. He's pretty lenient.
1: He's crazy.
2: He seemingly always goes to the people who are wrong side of the law. But.
1: Yeah. Is Judge Jarchi British or just 80 years old?
0: Hey, both.
2: This is the thing. I don't know.
1: I think he's 80.
2: I think he's a posh Australian. So I think, like, you know, he just talks like, you know, good to be here.
1: Yeah.
2: But
1: where's
2: the
1: scones?
2: Yeah. You know.
1: Where's my handkerchief?
2: Get my bloody thing, would you, Janice?
0: Janice.
2: Yeah.
1: Janice.
2: Well.
1: He says Janice.
2: He says Janice.
1: That's his ex-wife, though. He doesn't like talking about Janice.
0: How old is Judge Jarchi?
2: I reckon he's 68.
1: I reckon he's.
0: He could have retired already, but he's just not ready to let it go.
2: No, I don't think so. He's 68.
0: Yeah.
2: You know?
1: People love him in the industry, though, because he's a lunatic.
2: He's a loony.
1: Yeah.
2: He's an absolute loony.
1: Careful with that word, please, Jack, around me.
2: All right. Well, bloody.
1: See you tomorrow for Thrust Thursday, and you know who'll be thrusting. Big Dog LDD.
0: Oh.
1: Yeah. Yeah.
2: Yeah.
3: 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Tax time doesn't need to be confusing or stressful with Xero. That's Xero with an X.
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5: 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All you had, I put a chainsaw through my leg before Louisa.
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5: Hi there, I'm Amy Goggins. The opposition is hit out at the latest inflation figures, saying there's no relief in sight. Headline inflation fell to 4.2% in April, helped by the cut to the fuel excise. But the RBA will be keeping a close eye on the underlying figure, which was up. Our employment services system is set to get its first overhaul in almost 30 years. The system set to be broken up into three support tiers. Here's Minister for Employment, Amanda Rishworth.
6: Reforms that will deliver improved value for money by directing resources to where they needed to go the most.
5: Two men have been charged after they allegedly tried to kidnap a woman as she changed her tyre. Police allege the guys waited for the 27-year-old in a Sydney car park before they followed her vehicle out on the road. And Donald Trump says he's in perfect health, undergoing his annual medical checkup. The US president turns 80 next month.
7: Clean clothes, a warm shower, a conversation. 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
5: Queensland assistant coach Matt Ballan says they've looked at how best to tackle Ethan Strange, who's got the late call-up replacing the injured Mitch Moses.
8: We've had a look at what his game attributes contain and just had a look at how we'll defend that. And we're really aware of all his strengths, so we'll go into the game knowing what they're going to try and throw at us.
5: Kick-off for the Origin opener not too far away at Accor Stadium. And an easy one at the French Open for Alex de Minaur through to the third round after his opponent withdrew injured.
2: Humans are social creatures and we need connection to feel good. Make sure to check in on your mates. A quick chat can change more than you think.
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5: Mostly cloudy for the rest of today in Orange. Tonight down to 8 and tomorrow rain with a high of 15. 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
16: The biggest rivalry is about to reignite. State of Origin.
13: This could erupt. There they're coming in. It's on.
16: It's not just mate against mate, it's state against state. It's Blocker, it's Cleary, it's Matty, it's Hindy, it's Woodsy, it's Fatty, it's Alfie, it's Joey, it's DC, it's Smith, Munster, Slater, Gal, Mal and Talis. It's Wally Lewis.
17: Oh, and what about that big hit from Lewis? Oh, talk about a bone rubber!
16: It's the best of Queensland up against the best of New South Wales.
13: This is
16: the ultimate rivalry. And the rivalry reignites tonight at Accor Stadium in Sydney. This is Game One. For McDonald's and Ream Hot Water, Triple M rocks State of Origin.
12: Oh, yeah, live on Triple M and listener tonight. Dan Ganame will lead the call team. So, like I always say, if you're working, you can't watch the game. You've got to listen to it. Dan Ganame will do the best job right up and down the

0: East Coast of Australia. Via Triple M and listener, let me welcome in the team today. As usual, it's Nathan Hindy Hindmarsh, me old mate.
1: Good afternoon and happy Origin, everyone.
0: We've got a special guest in today. Channel 7, Sunrise. Of course, we are part of the Channel 7 group, or they're part of the Triple M group now. One of the, I don't know who owns who, but happy to say Katie Brown is now our sister from Channel 7, and she joins us on air today at Triple M. How are you going, my friend?
2: I'm great. Thanks for having me. I don't know about being surrounded by two New South Welshmen, but yeah, we'll see how this one goes.
1: Where are you from, Katie, originally?
2: Yeah, so Grafton in Queensland. It's just over the border. Do you know how to look at a map? I'll show you in the break.
1: I'm not from Queensland. I know how to look at a map. And I also did not marry my cousin.
2: Hey, I've got all my teeth. I only ever got asked out by my second cousin, mind you.
0: Did you really?
2: Yeah.
0: What was that
2: obviously
0: like?
2: Obviously, I said no.
0: Yeah.
1: Did you say no?
2: That's a story for the second cousin.
0: Did he really? He asked your second cousin.
2: Yeah, true, mate.
0: Well, second cousin's okay.
1: Is this fair dinkum?
2: This is fair dinkum.
1: Oh, let's dive. Okay. Can we dive into this a little bit more?
2: I think we should go to
1: an ad break.
2: What
1: was his name? What was your second cousin's name?
2: No.
0: We'll definitely revisit this. This is beautiful. Anyway, you're down in Berry today. I saw you on the new Channel 7 Sunrise this morning down there. That's bloody lovely, Berry, isn't it?
2: Oh, it's
0: with
2: so
0: the donuts.
2: Pretty. Yeah, the donuts. Mm. I brought you a freckle.
0: Yeah.
2: You're welcome.
1: Mm. I ate it.
0: Well, it was the biggest freckle you've ever seen in your life.
2: Yeah.
0: Wasn't it? Anyway, it's beautiful.
2: Sorry.
0: So we'll have some fun today. Katie Brown from Channel 7 joining us. We're going to talk, obviously, pretty much all about the State of Origin tonight. Hindy's blue balls. Hey, if you haven't got Origin tickets, we're going to give you two chances to pluck, to play, to pull out one of Hindy's blue balls on the Triple M Rush Hour. More right after this.

0: Triple M's Rush Hour is Maroon, Katie Brown from Channel 7, and Hindy, 0457 10 1049. We just got a text through from Grafton Tyre Service, your cousin, and he says, please, if you take this any further, I will take it up with Grafton solicitors.
1: He's not even in Grafton.
0: No, well, apparently he is.
2: We're big up there too in Grafton. Yeah. Everyone will be listening.
0: Number one
2: everyone
0: in Grafton. Now, let's talk about tonight's game. As usual here, we don't spend enough time talking about Queensland. Let's put this team up on the hoist.
1: Yes,
0: without,
1: let's do it.
0: I think, Katie Brown, the big thing, the big shock or the big talking point is that Reece Walsh didn't get picked.
1: Yeah, that was massive. Mm. And not even in the extended squad.
0: Yeah.
1: I'm going, hang on a second. And then Heidi made the good point of looking at the bench and you go, all right, unless Ezra Mam is on that bench, you've got a bucket load of back rowers or forwards. So if I'm looking at this, I think we've got to remember that if Ponga goes out injured or an outside back goes out injured, can we all just talk about Kurt Capewell? Because that bloke can play every position on the footy field. So he can just move.
0: Well, the hammer's in the back line. No, so.
1: I know, but I was thinking he could move back to fullback and then Kurt Capewell could come to the
2: well,
1: center.
2: That's probably what will happen.
1: There's room to move.
2: You've got Shibasaki. Shibasaki's on the extended bench.
1: Yeah, he's on the
2: extended bench, though, too. Yeah, look.
1: I'm not concerned. Well, I'm not concerned at all. Billy does his homework. I just hope Laurie has done his homework.
2: I think that's all we need to concentrate on. But we're just looking through the team here. Look at the forward pack of the Queenslanders here. Thomas Flegler is playing some great footy at the moment.
0: Tough,
2: niggly, aggressive, will get in your face.
1: Scary.
2: Yeah,
1: chaotic.
2: A little bit. Yes. Harry Grant, we know what he can do. Tino Faasumalawi, massive unit. Work rate is outstanding. That's what I'm a little bit worried about. If they get into that grind, I'm thinking I'll look through the Queensland side and go, a lot of their sides, they have to be out. They have to play minutes. Like Flegler plays a fair bit of minutes. Tino has to play a lot of minutes there at the Titans. Reuben Cotter plays, you know, a lot of minutes. Kurt Capewell, we've seen him do it before. That is my concern. If they have to get in the arm wrestle up against Aiden Fanua Blake, who doesn't generally play that big a stints, Mitchie Barnett in the front row, who's coming back from still not much footy lately, that could be a bit of thing. And then we go to Hudson Young and Homoli. You know, he's a dynamic player, Homoli. Like, you'll throw the cat amongst the pigeons, but for minutes on minutes on minutes, I'm a little bit concerned.
0: Hmm.
1: Yeah, you should be concerned. Also, no Payne Haas. Like, I knew that was always going to be such a massive hole for you guys to fill.
0: But Adam Fanua Blake's there.
1: Yeah, but Adam, no, different player. Hmm. Like, yes, same but different.
0: Yeah.
1: Payne Haas can play 80 minutes if you needed him to be there for the whole period, whereas Adden also is playing on the origin stage for the first time. I am completely aware that he is good enough to be there, but I don't think you can take away from the fact that experiencing it for the first time still might be. It's a different beast,
2: it's daunting.
1: Right?
2: It is daunting, yeah, but look, you get those experienced players around him. I like his footwork. I like his tip-ons, so he's a bit, I'm not going to say Fafuta-like from back in the day when he used to play in the front row, where he was a little bit unpredictable. You might look like you're hitting him front on. All of a sudden, he runs 4 metres sideways and creates some opportunities for some support play. But, yeah, I think he'll hold his own. It's just the minutes getting out of him, because then you've got Saifidi. He's got a big job in front of him, coming off the bench, Saifidi, because he's the one that's got to try and keep that momentum going. When I say momentum, big boy momentum. Mm. Like, carting it up without the footwork, without anything, like just drawing three or four players, then playing the ball. That's what Jacob Saifidi is going to have to do.
1: How do we end up talking about the Blues, by the way?
0: I was going to say, you really switched that.
1: I'm concerned for your bench, though, because all of them are actually coming back from injury. Like, all of them, I suggest, or maybe not all of them. Like, Cam Murray's got a few games under his belt. Victor Radley, he can attract a penalty sipping a glass of water at that bloke. So, I don't know. I feel like you could be in trouble.
2: Well, you guys have got Britton Okoro.
1: Yeah.
0: Yeah.
2: Where's he been?
1: Oh, okay. What do you mean, where has he been? Where has he been?
2: He doesn't even start for his own team, does he, the Sharks?
1: Oh, yeah, hey, sometimes. It just depends on what
0: team
1: they're
0: in.
1: Also, look at Pat Carrigan. You know that you're sport for choice when a bloke like him's coming off the bench, but I wouldn't be surprised if he did change
2: I'd pull his
1: the
2: hair.
1: Starting.
0: I tell you what, you guys just turned that into a debate. So we'll have part two of the debate next hour.
2: We'll pick apart some other
1: players. Bring it on.
0: We are giving you the chance. It's not too late, believe it or not, because of the love we feel inside. It's not too late to give you tickets to game one of State of Origin tonight at Accor Stadium, but you have to pluck out one of Hindy's blue balls. If you want to have a crack at it, 133353. I guarantee you these are the last few tickets in town. 133353 if you want to win Hindy's blue balls on the Triple M Rush Hour.

0: Triple M's Rush Hour is maroon. Today our special guest is Katie Brown of Channel 7 Sunrise and Miss Jacaranda Festival 2009. And of course, Nathan Hindy-Hindmarsh. We have got a stack of State of Origin tickets to give away. So if you are free tonight, stay with us.
1: It's the biggest game of the year.
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1: And Triple M's Rush Hour has your tickets. So it's time to play Hindy's Blue Balls.
3: 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He's got blue balls. Hindy's got blue balls. Blue balls.
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0: Okay, we are going to give these tickets away on 133353. Hindy, have you got your blue balls ready?
4: I do, and the maroon balls are in there too, in my little wheel of pleasure. Mm. Who we got first on the line? Dan, are you there up from Singo? You there, Dan?
5: Yeah. Hey, Hindy, how you going, buddy?
4: Good, mate, good. Now, Dan, if you win this, you're going to have to get in the car pretty quick and get your ass down here.
5: I'll be down there, mate. I'll be down there. I wouldn't miss it.
4: Beautiful. Who will you take?
5: Probably your missus, mate, I reckon.
4: Yeah, probably. Why not? Yep. Yeah, she deserves a night out. The footy, why not?
0: I mean, literally, he would have to, if he wins these tickets.
4: He's in the car. So let's make it quick. Righto, Dan. Here we go.
0: Here we go, Dan.
4: Spinning the wheel.
5: Come on, Hindy.
0: Come on, Hindy's looking for one of Hindy's blue balls.
4: Dan, I hope you got a full tank, mate, because you're a winner. Congratulations.
5: Let's go.
0: Yes.
5: Yes. Up for a beer down there.
0: All right, mate. No, well, you don't worry about a beer, old mate. You just worry about getting yourself here. And
4: safely, of course. Yes, don't speed.
0: Down the new Hunter. What do they call that? The Hunter Expressway.
5: Yeah.
0: Under the F3.
4: One. Have a couple and your wife can drive home. Beautiful.
5: That sounds good, mate.
0: You can stay at... Hang on. You can stay at Katie Brown's house because you... Yeah, Bondi, you can stay at Katie's place.
5: If the offer's there, I'll
0: No, the offer's there.
6: Let me talk to my... people about that.
0: It's all right. We're your people now. Now, we have got another chance to win tickets with Hindy's Blue Balls. 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
7: 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It's state against state. This is the ultimate rivalry. This is State of Origin. This is Game 1. And it all begins tonight at 6. 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

0: Triple M's Rush Hour Maroon. Our special guest is Katie Brown, getting loads of texts. Is she coming back tomorrow? We're working on that. Katie Brown of Channel 7 Sunrise. Heine is here, of course, and we have more State of Origin tickets to give away because it's a State of Origin spectacular. So we thought, let's do this.
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2: This will be one for the ages. What's my age again?
1: It's the age game.
0: You know, this is another one invented in the Triple M Rush Hour lab, the age game. People just love it.
3: It's pretty simple, isn't it, this one? I like simple games.
0: Yeah,
3: it's a simple game. Don't want to have to think too much.
0: Well, this is a good one because we're going to do State of Origin players. I'm going to give you both a chance to guess their age. Okay. Now, what I'm going to do as a prize is take the winner out on a midweek staff dinner, which, as you know, I hate, but I'm going to take the winner out.
3: Don't joke about this.
0: No. The winner.
4: You're saying this.
0: Yeah, the winner will. I will take the winner out to.
3: Can the winner bring a plus one or possibly some friends as well?
0: No. It's just me and the winner. Okay. Or what I could do is take you both and just the one that doesn't win pays for themselves. But I'm breaking my rule. I'm going to go out midweek with members of staff here, which you know I hate.
4: This is huge.
3: Yeah. Katie, this is massive.
4: Yeah, I've just learned. I was like, I'm day one.
0: Yeah.
4: And I'm learning how crazy that is.
0: Just a crazy time. Origin.
4: Thanks so much.
0: It's a crazy time to be alive. So I'm going to give you some. Now, I'll give you both a guess, okay, for the age game. And you can go first for the first one, Katie Brown. Bradley Clyde. Now, I'll give you a little bit of time to think. And
4: 52.
3: I am going to go a little bit higher. I'm just trying to think who. I'm going to say 50.
4: Didn't he play with you?
0: No.
3: Katie. I'm going to say 54.
0: Well, you're both wrong, but you're closest. Nathan?
3: How old was he?
0: He's 56.
3: I said that
0: 56.
3: Old.
0: 56. Oh, Brad. He was a great player, wasn't he? He's a game breaker. A bloke that's worked his way back into the Origin side, and we just love him, James Tedesco, the former Camden Ram. Would you like to go first this time, Nathan?
3: I'll go first.
0: Okay.
3: I'm unsure of this, but I'm leaning towards, obviously, the 30s. I'm going to say 34.
0: Right. Katie Brown.
4: No, I don't reckon he's my age.
3: He's been around a while.
0: Hang on, you telling people you're 34? Oh, okay.
4: Hey! I'm going 31 and a half.
0: Right.
3: Ooh.
0: Well, Nathan, you've got it again.
4: Oh.
3: Hey! This game
4: is easy.
3: Cheating.
4: So
3: is he 34?
0: He's 33.
3: Oh!
0: He's 33,
3: so
0: Teddy.
3: We both didn't really get it, but I was closest.
0: This guy played in about seven grand finals and won six of them. First time Melbourne won a grand final, Brisbane and Canberra. This guy's in the team, Glenn Lazarus. Katie Brown, you go first. How old is Glenn Lazarus?
4: Is he older than... Can you give me a clue? Like, is he older?
3: No, we're not getting clues.
4: Two winks. Oh, okay, I'm going to go 58.
0: Ooh, Nathan.
3: I had it written down already. 56, but I'm going to go 57.
0: Right. Katie, you get one back.
3: No.
0: Because the brick, Glenn Lazarus, is 60. Now,
3: Katie's got 51.
4: Yeah, it doesn't matter what I wrote down.
0: No, that's
4: it only
0: right.
4: matters what
0: yeah.
4: I say.
0: Yes.
4: These are actually notes for myself, not for you.
0: If you get this one, we'll be two all. We've got to go for a toss-off.
3: Or maybe just a tiebreaker.
0: Just a tiebreaker.
3: Yeah.
0: Right.
4: Take us both to dinner.
0: Jonathan Thurston.
3: Oh, deadly.
0: Yeah, your friend Jonathan. You can go first.
3: I wouldn't say friend.
0: No.
3: More foe than friend.
0: Mm-hmm.
4: Acquaintance.
3: Dirty Queenslander.
0: Yeah.
3: Used to terrorise him back in the day.
4: Oh,
3: I will say,
4: please.
3: Deadly, he's got to be about 44. It falls all round.
0: Katie Brown.
4: I'm going 42.
0: Well, he's 43, so we've gone. We didn't get a result there.
4: We're
0: at a tiebreaker. So now I've got to think of a player I know.
4: No, you're taking us both to dinner.
0: Okay. Yes. All right. Now, sooner we'll get through Origin, and we'll get through once a year.
3: We'll get through the grand final week. We'll get through Christmas. We'll get through the New Year.
4: I'm already thinking about what I want.
0: You two out for dinner.
3: What are you thinking?
4: I'm thinking Scotch fillet, medium rare.
0: Oh, yeah.
3: Oh, okay.
4: Mashed and veg.
3: I was going Lazy Susan angle.
0: We're going to Rockpool. Rockpool.
4: Okay.
0: Rockpool, we're going. I'll just book that in. Triple M Rush Hour. Our beautiful friend Millie Elliott joins us from Origin Camp to talk about Women's Origin tomorrow night shortly on the Triple M Rush Hour.

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1: Triple M Rush Hour. It's Maroon, Katie Brown and Hindy. 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Our favourite member of the New South Wales Origin team, one of our favourite people of all time, Millie Elliott. How are you going, my friend?
2: Hello, I'm very good. How are we?
1: We are fantastic. Are you pumped? Are you ready? Where are you right now?
2: Right now, I'm in Kingscliff.
1: Yep.
2: Peppers, you know, like how they got the Salt Village.
1: Yeah.
2: Beautiful up here. It's been
3: Village
2: really nice.
3: Of salt. Where's our favorite? Yeah. Where's our favorite front row? Gigi.
2: Gigi. She is. You know, she's just waking up from a little nap. She has honestly, anywhere I go in camp, it's like I'm just a nobody, and they're like, "Where's Gigi? Bring her along." They're the best. They love her so much.
4: Oh, we love her so much. Hi, Millie. It's Katie.
2: Hi, Katie.
4: I'm stepping in for you, sis.
2: How are you?
4: I'm all right.
2: I hope Hindy just absolutely gives it to me, and you are born in New South Wales. So I hope he is absolutely giving it to you today. You deserve it.
4: Oh, he hasn't even worn blue today, so he can't give me any.
2: It's because he lost for so many years. He actually doesn't like it.
4: I think he wished he played for the Maroons, actually.
3: No, I don't. No, I would rather cut one of my own testicles off than to play for the Maroons. I would rather do that.
1: But there is some suggestion, Millie, that maybe, you know, you guys have won the first two. And
3: no, this suggestion is only coming from you, Anthony.
1: No, it's not.
3: Millhouse,
2: I know.
3: He doesn't think you're focused. He thinks you're going to go out there. It's going to be poor by the Blues. The Queenslanders will win game 3-2-1, dead rubber.
2: Yeah. You know what, honey? Maroon also said that Queensland will win game 1 in the men's. Like, he's just so glass half empty. You're just un-Australian. You're just un-Origin. You're just so unoptimistic, if that's even a word.
1: Yeah, pessimistic.
2: Pessimistic, that's the word.
4: Making up our own language. I like that, though.
2: Yeah, but look, you know what's never been done before? The three-game series hasn't been played for long in the women's comp, and there's never been a three-game win, a whitewash, and it'll be pretty cool if we can go and be the first set of them. It'll happen in the future, somewhere down the track, but it'll be cool if we're the first team.
3: Now,
2: Millhouse,
3: if you do whitewash them and you go 3-0 up,
4: they won't.
3: Are we a chance of speaking to you again on the Friday, like the day after? Can we do that again, please?
2: Absolutely. You call me anytime, live. I will be up for it and ready.
4: Can we get you on Sunrise as well?
2: Yeah, bloody oath. You know what? I saw Charlie in the morning. This is where my confusion laid. It was messy, okay? Charlie was doing Sunrise. I said, "Charlie, we just got back from the casino." I said, "Do you want us to come on Sunrise with you?" And he said, "No, girls, it's just me, okay?" He did not care one bit that we just wrapped up the series. He wanted Channel 7 all to himself.
1: Yeah, cool.
2: So
1: that's him.
4: Wow.
2: If it was you, you would have got us on.
4: I would have been putting you all front and center and a microphone clip to you for that after party for sure. Okay, well, Friday, Gold Coast. God, you're going to be busy.
1: Yeah, outside the start.
3: Millhouse, a bit of a reshuffle in the Queensland side. Anyone you got to watch out for in particular?
2: Nah, not really. I mean, we're not focused on them. Seriously. I'm like, they've changed their team every time. So they're clearly trying to make it work. And we're just rock solid going through. We've got faith in the team and we're looking better than we ever have because it's, you know what? It's our third game of the year. It's going to get better. And we're feeling good.
3: Righto, what was your coach like, Strangey, this week?
2: Oh,
3: after
2: yes,
3: being, yeah,
2: I know.
3: After Ethan obviously being called into the Origin squad.
2: It was actually crazy because I remember in our group chat for Triple M, Charlie goes, "Moses out, Ethan will play." And I said to him, "Has Ethan mentioned anything? I think Moses is out." He has no idea. No idea. But he's very excited. We had captain's run this morning. And then he flew down to Sydney just after lunch. So, yeah, he's
3: very, very proud dad, I'd say. Mm.
2: Yes.
1: Well,
3: So Origin, Queensland blokes win tonight. Then he's celebrating that. Then he goes back to you girls, wins Origin 3-0. He's just going to double down. He'll celebrate for weeks.
2: that's a one happy family, isn't it?
1: Yeah. Well, look, let's let you go. But just on the subject of captain's run, you're not the captain of the Blues side like you are at high school where you invented the idea of having a school captain and then voted yourself
2: in.
1: Let
2: it go. Let it go.
1: Look, all the best to you, my friend. We'll talk to you again very soon. Right now, it's time to pull out one of Hindy's blue balls. If you get a blue ball, you can still be at State of Origin Game 1 tonight. Okay, get on the phone, 1-3-3-5-3. Hindy's blue balls at Triple M.
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0: 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So it's time to play Hindy's Blue Balls.
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3: Okay, these are the last tickets in town, baby, to State of Origin tonight in our hometown, the Harbour City, the City of Sydney. It's the Blues taking on Queensland. 133353, if you'd like to pull out one of Hindy's blue balls. I've just got a feeling Queensland are going to win this one.
4: My last blue ball, but you're an idiot.
5: I must be too. I'm back.
4: Yeah, you're both idiots. Darren from Windsor, hey. How are you, mate?
6: Yeah, good, Hindy. Maroon.
3: How are you, mate?
4: Have you been to the Origin before, mate?
6: No, I'm still trying to get there.
4: Who would you like to take along, Darren, if you do get this?
6: I'll take the lovely wife, for sure.
4: The lovely wife.
3: Why don't you take Katie Brown from Channel 7? She's here with us today.
5: Yeah.
4: She's a dirty Queenslander.
6: I would, but I don't think the wife would be like that.
3: Mm. Mm. Well, what if your wife and Katie go and you don't go?
5: Good idea.
3: For someone else, you bludger.
6: Well, maybe give me an extra ticket, I will take her.
3: Mm, good idea. All right, here we go, Darren. Good luck, mate.
4: Spinning the wheel for you, big fella. Here we go.
6: Come on, Hindy. You can do it. Blue balls.
3: And he's looking
4: for... Guess what,
3: for...
4: Darren? Straight off the bat, you've got a blue ball.
3: Yeah!
4: Good Origin, mate. Congratulations.
6: Awesome. Thank you.
4: You better get on your bike too,
5: is that
4: Darren.
5: For three?
6: Yeah, I will.
5: Is that for three tickets or just two?
4: No, just a two. Just two tickets.
3: You were going to go with them.
4: Just two tickets. Sorry,
3: you've got
4: Daz.
3: Your media pass. You can get in with your media pass.
4: Does your wife know you're going to take it, Darren?
6: She doesn't. She will now.
3: Mm. What's your wife's name, Darren?
6: Bernadette.
3: All right.
4: Oh, Bernadette. Yeah, Bernadette. I went to school with a Bernadette. Anyway,
3: and then he'll get home at 11:10:30 and say, "Well, I did take your Origin, love. Come on, like I did take your Origin, He'll be trying it on midweek. State of Origin Game 1 live in Sydney tonight. nrl.com/tickets to get them now. Well, we've still got an hour to go with Katie Brown from Channel 7 Sunrise. We're going to speak to our friend Wade Graham. We're going to talk to Hindy about being an Origin player and where's your head at right now and all that stuff. Stay with us. We're going to have a bit of fun on the Rush Hour at Triple M.
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10: Hi there, I'm Amy Goggins. Jim Chalmers says inflation has come down more than expected, but Aussies aren't out of the woods. The Treasurer says the temporary fuel excise can't help pull the headline rate down to 4.2%, but he says the government is not expecting to extend that fuel relief beyond the end of June.
11: Well, we keep that under review. I mean, we're not anticipating extending that or expecting to extend it, but we keep it under review, really from week to week.
10: A renewed search is happening for little four-year-old Gus Lamont in South Australia. Crews are combing a remote station for a second day, saying recent rain may have created new opportunities. Briefly, Westpac has been hit with a $26 million penalty after a judge found it was grossly negligent toward customers asking for hardship help. And Europe's spring heatwave is smashing records. London's hit 35.1 degrees, breaking a May record that has stood since 1922.
12: Did you know that diabetes is Australia's fastest growing chronic condition? Over 300 Australians are diagnosed with the condition every day. Search Diabetes Australia to find out more.
10: Blues assistant coach Matt King says Ethan Strange knows the big job in front of him after getting the call up to replace the injured Mitch Moses.
13: Just how calm and collected he is. He was obviously disappointed for Mitch like we all were, but really clear on his role and his responsibilities.
10: Kick off for game one in Sydney just a few hours away with 75,000 footy fans expected at Accor Stadium. And a huge win. Aussie Adam Walton has sent 6 seed Daniil Medvedev packing in 5 sets at the French Open.
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10: Mostly cloudy for the rest of today in Orange. Tonight down to 8 and tomorrow rain with a high of 15. And listener knows what Aussie ears want to hear. 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
8: 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I know, always surprised as you are. Anthony Maroon, Millie Elliott, and Nathan Hindmarsh. 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
15: 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That's me, Katie Brown from Channel 7's Sunrise is our special guest. Yeah. Hello, Katie.
16: Hello.
17: We were just

0: sorry, I'm a bit hung up on you being hit in the guts by a horse.
1: We're just talking off air about how Katie's into horses.
2: Share that story that
1: And I spoke about when I walked home from school one day and I went up to our horse in the paddock.
2: Yeah.
1: And gently, the horse knew I was coming, and I gently put my hand on its backside, and it went whack. Right in the guts, and it dropped me like a bag of you-know-what.
2: In the guts.
1: Wow. And the wind came out of me, and I probably cried. I think I did.
2: Well, that must have hurt.
1: Right in the guts.
0: Also quite amazing that you achieved the career you did.
1: I know. After that. I know. My dad was also kicked by a horse, but he was under the influence, riding another horse.
2: Right.
1: Kicked him in the shin, snapped it.
2: And then he didn't see
1: a doctor, proceeded to squirt iodine on it because it got infected, like you do on the cow's tits before you put the cups on them.
2: Yeah,
1: and
2: I put iodine before I put the cups on my tits too.
1: Now they have to spray them with iodine. Now they spray them with an iodine so they don't get. There's nothing contaminated going into the milk into the
2: vats.
1: Right.
2: Okay, this is an interesting thing. So your dad did this drunk. He was and he was drunk and a horse.
1: And he was trying to get another horse. Right. The other horse kicked him in the shin.
2: Yeah,
1: yeah. Didn't get it checked as you do.
2: This cousin of mine was living in Mwoolumbah, running the pub up there, the pink pub. And he loves to, he breeds, he's got bees, right? Keeps bees.
0: Oh, no.
2: So he's half cut and he says to this other guy, come home and see the bees. If you're relaxed around them, they won't bite you. They won't
1: smell
2: sting
1: fear
2: you.
1: Bees.
2: Mate, these bees stung this poor bastard about 68 times.
0: Oh.
2: He had to go to hospital.
0: Oh, no.
1: Well, I threw pine cones at a beehive once.
2: Right.
1: And they attacked me. I got stung right in the little section, right in your eye there.
2: Yeah,
1: right. Right in there. And my eye closed up for a couple of days.
0: You guys are idiots.
2: Yeah. Yeah.
1: Well, we're still here. We survived.
2: Izzy says, wonderful having Katie Brown on. Was she really ever winning the Jacaranda Festival? Yes, she did.
1: I've got another text that came through here from Peter from Wollongong. Your cousin that you went out with. What was his name?
0: I didn't go out with him.
2: He tried his best, didn't he?
0: Oh, gosh.
2: He tried his best.
1: So what did he do? Where did he... Because you're at a... Let's find it up.
2: Yeah. We'll get more. We'll find out more. If you are that cousin, 133353...
1: Or text us.
2: Yes. we'll be back to talk more State of Origin on the Triple M Rush Hour.

0: Triple M, the Rush Hour with Maroon, Katie Brown and Hindy. 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And look, I've got to tell you something, a lovely story, Nathan. Do you know Katie Brown just gave her mother the old Mazda? Nothing wrong with it. Just said, I've been running it on the Penrod Oil. It's bloody lubed up.
1: And, the reason she can give it away, the old Mazda, because the Mazda is, what, 15, 20 years old?
2: Just about.
1: Yeah, and the reason 12. She can give it away and she's safe to give it away to the old girl is because it's been on Penrod Oil.
0: Well, I don't think she likes to refer to her mother as the old girl.
1: Do you,
0: Katie?
2: Oh, no, that's okay. Is the old girl.
0: How old is your mother?
2: She just turned 60.
0: Oh, really? I just turned 60.
2: And she loves using Penrod Oil.
0: And so do I.
1: And oil filters as well.
0: Yeah.
1: That's important.
0: Penrod Oil, 100 years.
1: Still driven.
0: Well, State of Origin is now less than 3 hours away. The players are ready to go. The crowd is on. If you're in the car, you're coming down the M1 or up the M1, you're on the way. It's just time to get pumped.
1: Coming from out west along the M2 and the M7.
0: Maybe you're on a bus with your mates.
2: Maybe you've just landed from Queensland at the airport.
1: And you've been detained, hopefully.
0: So let's talk. What we tried to do last time was have a talk about Queensland so that we could talk about New South Wales now. Mm. But you two just turned it into a debate. So let's just fire up the debate. I'll throw in a question.
1: Sounds good.
0: All right. New South Wales, lots of players on debut. I wonder, Katie, Queensland too, but New South Wales, a lot of players on debut. Do you think that's an issue?
2: Oh, absolute issue. But I think the bigger question here is, what is the answer? How are they even going to tickle Queensland, Hindy? Because I feel like, especially that forward pack, they're really lacking. Well, they're going in there against a very, very experienced outfit.
1: They are, but look, if they don't have the ball, if we starve them from the ball, that's the thing. We've got to keep possession. We've got to minimise our mistakes. But going back to rookies in the Origin squad, in the New South Wales side, Kohler on the wing from Manly.
2: Who has been playing really well.
1: Outstanding form. Ethan Strange, obviously, a lot of pressure on him. But I think
2: Stags hasn't been in there for ages.
1: I think he's one of those blokes who doesn't get overawed by things. That's how he comes across to me. I could be totally wrong. He might be in the sheds absolutely crapping himself. But I think he's one of those guys who just loves playing footy and nothing gets to him. Aiden Fanua Blake, who we spoke about before. Who else is on a rookie? Who's rookie in? Victor's a rookie.
0: Yeah,
1: but he'll handle it. He'll do his thing. Brayley as well.
2: Can we talk about Strangey or Ethan Strange? Because in my opinion, being a playmaker has a lot more stress than just going on there and thinking, oh, yeah, I'm cool, calm, collected. He could be cool, calm, collected, but a whole state is riding on him coming off the back of Nathan Cleary. Do you think that Nathan will be able to keep him?
1: I think so. You look, and I kind of think back to the
2: grand final. He'll be targeted.
1: I go back to when Cooper Cronk had a busted shoulder in a grand final and didn't do anything. Didn't do anything. Keary stood up, took control, took everything off him. So I don't think it really matters that he's a rookie. I think because Nath will just go, you know what, give me the ball. I'll do what I do for Penrith each week.
2: You play off me.
1: I'm experienced. I know what I'm doing. I've won grand finals. You just do. If the ball comes to you, either run it, pass it, kick it, do whatever you want. I'll run the show. I'll get the boys where they need to get to. You just play some footy. Oh, but some broken play footy is Ethan Strange's thing. When he runs the ball, he's got great footwork, he's a strong little bugger, and he's quick. So just run the ball, mate.
2: In the same breath, should we talk about the halves for Queensland then? Because Sam Walker also is going
1: big
2: on.
1: Big talking point.
2: Like,
1: big talking
2: same
1: point.
2: Situation.
1: Turnstile.
2: And in the same breath, he's also got Cam Munster, who...
1: True. you're spot on.
2: Yeah, and I feel that he's got that X factor. He'll be like, hey, you just... Let me take over, and Harry Grant.
1: Yeah, and also too, a lot of people are talking about the form that Munster is not in at the moment.
2: Oh,
1: I know. That's what I keep. Yeah. That's what I keep telling people. Going, oh, Munster, he was lucky to get picked. I said, are you serious? He's a Queenslander.
0: Yeah.
1: Who cares what he's doing at Melbourne?
0: He's a great team.
1: He'll turn up tonight. Don't worry about that. So let's not get Let's not let them pull the wool over our eyes thinking Munster's not going to play some good footy. He is one they're going to have to watch and watch very closely.
2: I'm pulling the wool over all your eyes.
1: Mm-hmm. Oh, you love the underdog tag. You are not the underdogs.
2: You guys love giving yourselves the favourite tag.
0: Yeah, no, I think Queensland win tonight.
2: Absolutely they do.
1: Mate, you're just trying to... He's just trying to drive a wedge.
0: Do
1: you know what?
0: 364 days since game one last year. New South Wales won game one, 18-6. That game was at Suncorp Stadium in Brisbane. So New South Wales won game one last year, but of course went on to lose the series.
2: Mm.
0: I just feel
2: it was good.
0: By the way, if you're working tonight.
1: Why do you do that, though? Why do you do that? Why? How are you not New South Welshman? How are you not, like, how do you not bleed blue? That's the difference between Queensland and New South Wales.
0: Yeah.
2: No, it's
1: they
2: not.
1: They don't even come from there, and they still barrack for Queensland. You know what I mean? But why do you not go for New South Wales?
0: Why do you have the confidence
1: to say they're going to win tonight? Then?
0: Because I don't think they're going to win.
1: If I knew there were no chance of winning, I would still say they're going to win.
2: Well, you wouldn't. They always lose. They always change their players.
0: I think Queensland's going to win anyway. Either way, Dan Ganane's going to call it on Triple M and listener. So you guys working away, if you're working away somewhere, bung it on Triple M or listener, and you don't have to listen to these
1: two
0: Blues.
2: Love you guys. Go Queensland!
0: Go the Blues. This is Triple M.

0: Triple M's Rush Hour is maroon. Special guest Katie Brown from Channel 7 Sunrise and Nathan Hindylands. Hindy. And Katie, do you know where the Sunrise show will be? Do you know where you'll be in the morning?
1: Yes.
0: Where?
1: I am going to be in Marrickville.
0: Right. What's going on in Marrickville?
1: There's a distillery destination.
0: There's a lot of distilleries in Marrickville, isn't there?
1: Human Emoji, my producer's going to hate me for not knowing
0: that. What's his name?
1: We call him Human Emoji.
0: Right.
1: Yeah, he's famous.
0: Is he?
1: Yeah, he's so famous that you should know
0: him. Well, what's
1: his
0: name? I might have him.
1: No, his name's Human Emoji.
0: Right, okay.
1: AKA Sean Flynn. He'd be listening to this.
0: Oh, yeah. Sean, if you're listening, mate, I mean, Triple M and Channel 7 are supposed to be the same. I haven't even been asked over there for a look around yet. I might want to just have a little look around.
2: Yeah.
1: Okay.
2: Because
0: somebody could ask me to have a look around.
1: Unexpected guest.
0: Yeah, I could just, look, I
1: go.
0: Just, you know.
1: No, that's the distillery. Mm. That's where I am.
0: Yeah, the distillery tomorrow you'll be. Now, let's talk about State of Origin Game 1, which is, of course, tonight. Nathan Hindmarsh, you are an Australian State of Origin legend, broadcasting legend, Parramatta legend. So let's just pick out one, Origin.
2: South Wales Blue. Yeah.
0: Lots and lots of questions have come in via the text, and I think Katie has one for you as well.
2: Yeah. Yes.
0: Yeah. But 133353, if you want to go to the phones, if you have any questions for Hindy, this one comes from Cessnock in the Hunter Valley. Bluey says, Hindy, hi, mate. Love your stuff. Love your work with Fletch on Fox. Know you're fond of the snacks. Did you have to lay off the snacks before Origin?
2: You know what? I didn't.
0: No?
2: I didn't. Different time back then.
0: Right.
2: No, I was compulsory spaghetti bolognese before the game. So I'd find spaghetti bolognese, or I'd sometimes, if I got a little bit cheeky, I'd ask the chef at the hotel to make a spaghetti bolognese. And then it would be a block of chocolate, whether it was just the original Cadbury's or the Top Deck. So I'd be in bed watching a movie with a 1.5 water, and that was my thing that I did. Had to do it.
1: The night before a game.
0: Block spaghetti of bolognese and a block of chocolate.
2: Yeah. And maybe even if there was a Cold Rock close enough, we'd sneak down to a Cold Rock.
1: Oh, yeah.
2: Yes.
1: What were your mix-ins?
2: Nah, Tim Tams, that sort of stuff. Maltesers.
0: I love those.
2: Yeah. Yep. Maybe a mint slice.
0: Katie, did you want to ask?
1: I did. Mm-hmm. I have wanted to know this from NRL players for ages. So on a local level, I had a boyfriend one time, and we were not allowed to get freaky.
0: Related?
1: No, not related.
0: Not related. Okay.
1: The day before a game. What is it in Origin camp? Like, do they get their freak on the night before, or is it a rule? Because I feel like it's quite the rule. It's quite strict. Mm.
2: Well, I'd never had my girlfriend or wife in camp. They stayed well away. So there was none.
1: Need to be a wife or girlfriend, but
2: no, but there was no,
0: the
2: no, no
0: players,
2: that
0: thinking?
2: Was the last thing I was thinking about. There would, but I,
1: right.
2: But that was me. There could be others that were a bit different, but no, I wasn't. No.
1: Wouldn't help prep.
0: I don't think at that age it would make any difference.
2: I know some players didn't. I think the great Chuck Mundine, I think he came out once and said, no, nothing like that before performance. I think he came out and, yeah, publicly said, no, do not do that before a big game. But I take it or leave it. Take it or leave
0: right.
2: it. Didn't affect my performance.
0: No, it wouldn't have, mate. You were a bloody natural athlete.
1: How many Origins did you win?
2: We won enough, thank you very much. We won enough. There was a lot more we should have won, but
1: maybe you should have tried something else.
0: Maybe you should have.
2: It was a drawn.
0: Yeah.
2: One was a drawn series.
0: Yeah.
2: That was pretty. I think that was in 2002. Drawn series. They retained the trophy. 2004. I think we threw a bad pass and Darren Lockyer scooped it up at the death and they won. So, look, we should have won them. We didn't.
0: Mate, we're bloody proud of you. You're
2: thank
0: bringing
2: you.
0: A tear
2: yeah.
0: to
2: thank
0: my
2: you,
0: eye.
2: Anthony.
1: It's actually amazing.
2: Thank you,
1: well
2: Anthony.
0: 133353, rugby league fans, go to the phones.
2: Or text us even.
0: What do you want to ask Nathan about, you know, a couple of hours before Origin?
2: What was I doing? Where was I?
0: Yeah.
2: What was my mindset like?
0: Were you listening on your Walkman?
2: Was I stretching? No.
0: No, you wouldn't.
2: Well, I'll answer that right now. I was not stretching.
0: Were you eating a packet of Shapes?
2: Possibly, yes.
1: Flavour?
2: Vegemite, if they were back there. Definitely barbecue.
0: Two tickets to Iron Maiden.
2: Oh.
0: You want to get them on Sunrise when they come out here.
1: Okay.
2: Yes.
1: Copy
2: and,
1: that.
2: And Megadeth.
0: Yeah. Two
2: Copy.
0: Tickets to Iron Maiden at Allianz Stadium in November. If you have a good question for Nathan, 133353 or 0457 10 1049. 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

0: Triple M's Rush Hour is Maroon, special guest star Katie Brown from Channel 7's Sunrise, and Nathan Hindmarsh. It's a State of Origin special. We got people on the phone on 133353 wanting to ask Nathan about playing Origin. Katie, we've also got some via the text on 0457 101049. Nathan, this one says, would Hindy trade either the 2004 or 2005 series win for a premiership in 01 or 09?
1: Oh, tricky one.
0: Yeah.
1: No, you can't trade a win.
0: No. What's done is done.
1: What's done is done, yeah. No, they were great victories there, 4 and 5, particularly 05, I think. Mm-hmm. Having to nail it down there in Queensland in front of their home crowd, we won. I can remember holding up the trophy and some of their Queensland supporters were still there and I'm just giving it to them. Yeah, look at this. Look at this. Yes. That was, I really enjoyed 05. The 05 series was great.
0: This one is from Brian of Bondi. Brian says, Nathan, there is a theory that you no longer look forward to seeing the Parramatta Eels succeed because you never won a premiership there.
1: You know what, Brian from Bondi, and yourself, Anthony, I'm getting sick of this question because it's a load of
0: Are you taking it out on me for?
1: Why would I not want to see them win? Well, succeed.
0: The theory is that you never won a grand final and you don't want anyone else to.
1: What a load of shit!
0: I'm just asking the question.
1: Yeah. Moving on.
0: Darren is on the line. Darren, 133353. What would you like to ask Nathan?
2: Oh, g'day, Hindy. How are you, mate?
1: Well, thank you, Darren.
2: My question for you is, what was the strangest or weirdest thing you ever saw in a dressing room before or after a game of footy?
1: Michael Vella naked. That is the strangest thing I've ever seen.
2: Can you elaborate on that?
1: Oh, mate, if you've seen the rig with no clothes on, it's different. It's something from outer space.
0: Is he anyway. A hairy man?
1: No, he's a bit of chest hair, but it's different. But that's probably the strangest thing I've seen.
0: Okay.
1: I pinched a lot of stuff out of dressing sheds before. A big Esky. I've got an Esky from way back in Origin.
0: I love a big Esky.
1: It's huge Esky. Yeah. It's got its pride in place up at Pearl Beach, where I dragged it onto the bus. It was a huge Esky. And I thought, this is impressive. Put it on the bus, and we're still having a few beers out of it. Got to the hotel. I said to the concierge, is that how you say it?
0: Concierge.
3: Yes, close.
1: Nice and quietly. I said, mate, do you mind just grabbing this Esky for me and taking it up to room, 426? That'd be great. Next morning, dragged it down to the car, whacked it in the boot, and I've still got it today. It's the best Esky ever.
3: That's good.
1: Been through multiple summers. It's been through 20 summers. It's outstanding.
0: It couldn't have been that big if it fitted in the boot of a car.
1: I was driving a ute.
0: Okay. 133353 is our number. Let's now go to the Blue Mountains.
1: Oh, Wol.
0: Wol. What would you like to ask Nathan?
1: Fire away, Wol. What do you got for me?
4: Well, first off, boys, I mean, I can't believe I listened to you since I despise Parramatta and I absolutely hate South Sydney.
1: Oh.
4: But I do actually listen to you when I'm in the car.
1: Thanks, Wol.
4: But my question, Hindy, is what was your, not your favourite game, but what was your favourite moment on the field?
1: Favourite moment? Well, probably this is going to sound a bit, not weird. So it was the 05 series. We were running out at Suncorp Stadium there. And because Queensland, they are quite passionate, they're quite vocal. When we ran out, I've never heard a crowd before like it. And it kind of gave me goosebumps, but it put a smile on my face. Now, and these people hate me that much. They've come out to watch me and my team just smash your own mob. But it was kind of uplifting. Usually I'm quite straight-faced when I run out, no emotion. But for the first time ever in 05, up there at Queensland at Suncorp, I heard their voices, I heard the abuse, and it made me smile. And I loved it. Loved it.
0: Good on you, Wol. Thanks for listening, and why don't you bite my bum? Let's go to Newcastle. Now, Scott has a question for you, Nathan.
1: Scott?
5: Nathan. Hang on. What was the question?
0: What was the answer?
1: Do you want the answer, Scott?
5: No.
1: What's the question?
5: Sorry. I got it. Just before the game, how many times do you have to have a piss?
1: You know what, Scotty? A lot. And there's other times it's, when you have to go for the second one as well. But there's quite often, more often than not, and you can ask a lot of players this, you can't hold on to a lot of it as well. As in, sometimes you will. Remember the old Russell Packer one?
0: Yeah.
1: Not as bad as that.
0: Ooh.
1: If you remember Russell Packer, he let himself go on the field.
0: Yeah.
1: But it does almost get to that point where you've actually let a bit go on the old strides. The old speedos cop a bit of a hammering. Because you're sitting on fluid all day. You're nervous.
0: You're getting tackled.
1: But no, not once you're out there playing. That's fine. But pre-game, like when you're out there and you're about standing there, national anthem, and you always seem to need to pee because you're just constantly topping yourself up with fluid, making sure you're hydrated enough to get through the 80 minutes.
0: What about you, Scott? Are you hydrated?
5: I'm always hydrated. Yeah. You know me, Maroon.
0: Of course I do, mate, and I believe you would be hydrated. Thank you for your call. Now, what about, who would you like to give these tickets to, mate? Iron Maiden at Allianz Stadium.
1: I'm going to go, let's go Darren from Dundas, the weirdest thing you've seen in the sheds. And okay. That was Mick Vella.
0: Okay.
1: Yeah, hope you're listening, Mick.
0: Yeah, we've had a lot of texts about that too. Would he be in a freak show? Would he be right at home in a freak show?
1: Yes.
0: Okay. Kate, if that voice you can hear with us is Katie Brown off Channel 7 Sunrise, we'll be back with more after this at Triple M.

0: Triple M's Rush Hour, Maroon, Katie Brown, and Nathan Hindy Hindmarsh, as we like to call him around here, Nathan Hindylands. Origin
1: no
0: is
1: one
0: now.
1: Says that.
2: I
1: no
2: like
1: one.
2: That.
0: Yeah, it's a good nickname, isn't it, for him? Origin is now only just a few hours away. This guy's not only played Origin, he's a premiership winner, he's a keen golfer, he's a good looking style of a bloke, he's a Triple M employee. Wade Graham, welcome to the Rush Hour.
3: Oh, hello, Anthony. Thank you for the great welcome, mate.
0: No, that's my pleasure, mate. You know I love you. Now, this close to a game, if you're about to play, let's say one of these blokes that are playing their first Origin game, I mean, it's probably not going to worry someone like Adam Fanua Blake, but maybe a kid like Ethan Strange. Where's your head at right now?
3: Well, right now they're probably, having their last little bit of food. Just watching the minutes tick by. It is a long day. Like, it's a long week in terms of, you have this big game at the end of the week. You try and soak up the atmosphere day by day, but you know that where the game is, and then come game day, because it's the 8 o'clock kickoff, it is a long wait. So a lot of nervous energy. A few of them might be trying to have a little bit of shut-eye before the chaos begins.
1: Were you a shut-eye person, Wade, or were you one of those guys that walked the corridors like myself and just annoyed everyone else that was trying to sleep?
3: No, well, we've had this discussion, Andy. I was pretty relaxed game day. I know you were scared of it, but game day was my favourite day of the week. I'd be down playing ping pong or eating some food or having a laugh, just making sure I'm getting hydrated. And like I said, I'd be more watching the clock because I was excited to get on the bus with the boys.
1: Wade, there's a big difference between being scared and being nervous. That's they're separate sort of things. I was nervous, not scared. But, mate, I want to talk about the two number nines. How important is it for the New South Welshman to stop Harry Grant tonight?
3: Oh, he's so clever out of hooker, and the way he can take advantage of any momentum that his forwards generate, or not just his forward, anywhere on the park once they generate momentum. He's real crafty out of there. We've seen him in years gone by, how much he can hurt New South Wales. But I think the way to get to Harry Grant, he's got to have a defensive workload. Our outside backs, they've got to find him on early plays, any chance in the middle of the field. Our forwards have got to make him get into some tackles and do some hard work, and hopefully they can nullify some of his great attacking weapons.
1: Right, on the flip side of that, our number nine, Rhys Robson, do you think Queensland are paying much attention to him?
3: Yeah, I think so. I think, that shift to the Roosters has certainly added a lot to his game. We know the Roosters like to play that up-tempo style, and we've seen Robson probably running more than we've ever seen him run in the past. So he's probably come into this Origin with a different mindset and a different view towards his footy. So, again, it's all about, these forward pack creating momentum and him taking advantage of that. We've seen him and Tedesco sort of a tandem at the Roosters, so hopefully, when we do have a little bit of momentum, those two can be really effective for us in the middle. And then with Brails on the bench, he's probably got a little bit of a license from Laurie just to go out there and just, run himself into the ground, basically, because he knows he's got backup coming onto the field when needed. So this is going to be a big battle in the middle. It always is. If New South Wales wants a victory, we need all our players to probably play better than their opposite number, and Robson's a big part of that.
2: You mentioned James Tedesco there, Wade. Do you think that there's any mind games with himself in putting extra pressure to perform after being dropped, or you reckon he's got it handled?
3: Well, I think he's probably... He'd be enjoying this camp the most out of all those New South Wales players. Like, when Teddy lost his position in the team, he was still the captain, right? So he might have thought the Origin... his Origin career was over, but he's been selected in this series for game one, and he's probably got a second lease on life. So if anyone's looking forward to the game, the most, arguably in New South Wales, I know the debutants would be excited, but Teddy would be super keen to get back out in this environment.
0: Yeah, he's earned it too. I hope he has an absolute cracker. And it's going to be a big game. And looking, if you can't get to the game, of course, it is live on Triple M. And listener, Wade, I'll be part of the call team. Hey, mate, great to talk to you. Have a great night at Origin.
3: Cheers, guys. Thanks for having me.
0: Good on you, mate. The Rush Hour tonight. It's Maroon, Katie Brown, and Hindy here at Triple M.
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0: Triple M Rush Hour, Maroon, Katie Brown of Channel 7, and of course our own Nathan Hindy Hindmarsh. Our final thought today, just wanted to say we're getting so much good feedback on the text about you, Katie. Will you come back tomorrow?
2: You know what? I heard it's double denim, so absolutely.
0: You come back tomorrow?
2: I'm locked in.
0: All right. You've got something double denim in mind?
2: Yeah, I do. I love denim. I like Hindy. I nearly love double denim as much as Hindy.
0: Hindy
1: no,
0: will
1: I'm
0: be
1: not,
0: double
1: no,
0: denim.
1: No, I don't do. But I'll do double denim for a cause.
0: Well, this is a good cause.
1: Yeah.
0: Now, that would be, of course, tomorrow, we're supporting SCA, that's the company we work for, Southern Cross Austereo, which now Channel 7 is part of. So you're like our sister.
2: Yeah.
0: Right? We support Orange Sky. They provide free laundry, warm showers and genuine non-judgmental conversation to Australians experiencing homelessness and hardship. So tomorrow, if you donate to orangesky.org.au, your donation will be matched by their generous partners. So it's double denim tomorrow.
1: Yes, yes.
2: All right. I'll wear all denim.
1: I'll try to get double denim on. I'm not saying I will, mm-hmm. but I will try.
0: Yeah.
2: I'll bring you a spare jacket.
1: I don't think your jacket will fit.
2: It'll
1: me,
2: go
1: Katie.
2: On one arm.
1: Yeah.
2: Yeah.
1: Yeah.
2: Yeah.
1: Well, are you out of the game tonight, Anthony?
0: I'm going to the Star. To the 27th. Down at the Star.
1: Katie, where are you?
0: Corporate.
2: I'm going to Bondi. Maybe the Royal.
0: Okay. The Royal's good. Is that where.
2: Get some toddies on the
0: toddies,
2: side.
0: Toddies, yeah. Toddies is great.
1: Oh, that's toddies
0: I
1: one.
0: Love toddies, yeah.
1: It's a bit overrated. The puffy bread's beautiful.
0: The puffy bread and the olives. Mmm. And the, what do they call it on Sopranos? The gabagool. Anyway, where are you going tonight?
1: I'll be out there at the game supporting the team. That's what I do.
2: Oh, you love it.
1: Because I'm a true blue. Yeah, but we get out there and we support the team in person. Yeah. Out there, in the weather, you name it, I'm there.
2: He's static.
0: Katie, he's wearing a jumper and he hasn't had a shave. And he's a former Origin.
1: I'm going to watch footy.
0: But, mate, you played for the Blues. You should be in a bloody suit.
1: I'm sitting in the stands with
0: my family. I couldn't give a stuff where you're sitting.
1: Who wears a suit to the footy?
0: I wear a suit.
1: No one wears a suit to the football.
0: You should be dressed in a suit.
1: Unless you're in the corporates or you're hosting a corporate box of some sort of, you know, importance. Why would you wear a suit to the footy? Well, I've never seen one person sit in the crowd in a suit.
0: Well, because you don't sit in the crowd enough. Anyway.
2: You're going to be in a box.
1: No, I'm not. I'm not in a box.
0: But this is
1: no.
0: the thing, mate. You're not one person. You are a former Origin great.
1: Great. Mm. Yes.
0: You don't turn up in your track
1: former
0: pants.
1: Former Origin hard man, some people like
0: yeah.
1: to say.
0: Wide running back rower.
1: Yeah, devastating wide running back rower.
2: Legend.
0: Anyway, you can come back tomorrow.
2: Yeah.
0: Righto.
1: Can I come back tomorrow?
0: You can come back tomorrow. No, you come. We'll all come back here tomorrow.
1: Yes.
0: And do it all again on the Triple M Rush Hour.
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5: Hi there, I'm Amy Goggins. Petrol has given households a breather, but inflation is still hanging around. Annual inflation fell from 4.6 to 4.2% in April, sharper than economists expected, but underlying inflation was up. Shadow Treasurer Tim Wilson says more needs to be done.
6: We've helped push the government drag kicking and screaming to take some pressure off. But the big question now is how they're going to respond, because inflation is still above the band. Inflation persists.
5: More than 90% of Aussies seeking emergency support have skipped meals in the last 12 months. The Salvo survey also shows kids are increasingly being affected. Two men arrested in the Desi Freeman probe have been released from custody. The 48 and 45-year-old were taken in separately in Victoria's northeast. And London has sweated through its hottest May day on record, hitting 35.1 degrees.
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5: Queensland will be looking to pick up where they left off last year with a win over the Blues tonight to kick off the Origin series. 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
5: Mostly cloudy for the rest of today in Orange. Tonight down to 8 and tomorrow rain with a high of 15. And Listener knows what Aussie ears want to hear. 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
13: Welcome to Triple M NRL Daily, a very special edition, the Origin Rumble edition, because State of Origin is here. It's game day, and I've got two absolute legends alongside me. Gordon Tallis in the maroon corner.
14: Charlie, how are you, brother? No, it's good. It's been a bit of a quiet build-up, but I'm excited now. Game day.
13: And in the blue corner, the one and only Nathan Hindmarsh.
14: Here I am. Brother? I'm well. A little bit nervous for tonight. A little bit nervous. Queensland have got a very good side. So I'm a little always nervous, especially Origin 1.
13: Your man Mitchie Moses drops out of the team.
14: Yeah. What a bugger. Mm. I think we'll need his big boot at one point and his organisation. So let Nathan do what he wants to do.
13: Are Queensland favourites? Should they be favourites now?
15: No, not favourites.
14: Not favourites. They love the underdog tag.
15: Yeah.
13: How are they the underdogs? What are we doing?
14: I don't know how it works. I don't know how it works. I don't know whether or not there's just more people that bet on the game in New South Wales, which makes it that way, or

0: No, probably if you sort of added up all the competitions in your side, you're probably at 30 grand final wins. That's probably why. And you left out about five Australian players. So that means you've got
1: It's
0: a
1: because
0: pretty
1: we've
0: good
1: got
0: side.
1: depth. We've got depth.
0: There, yeah, that's why you're the favourite, Nathan. I
2: Well,
0: knew I'd talk you
2: stick
0: into
2: around for the next hour because we've got a lot to get to. We're previewing all the action from a Queensland perspective, from a New South Wales perspective, and you guys have some great Origin yarns for us as well.
1: it.
2: So it's going to be a huge show. You're listening to the Origin Rumble with Gordon Tallis, Nathan Hindmarsh, and Charlie White doing it all thanks to Liquorland. Hindy, what have you seen on Gordy just before we get to the song?
1: Is that a Rolex?
0: No.
1: Does he have a Rolex?
0: No.
2: He's lost touch, mate. He's lost touch.
0: I sat on the couch with
2: he's on
0: you.
2: television every night. He just is.
0: I sat on the couch with you for 12 years with
1: touch
0: the
1: his
0: same
1: ears.
0: One.
1: Touch his ears. Touch
2: Does
1: his.
2: He like it?
1: Yeah, feel him.
2: That's a beautiful lobe.
1: Sensational
2: That's
1: ears.
2: A beautiful
0: Listen,
2: lobe.
0: Here you go.
2: Here
0: no,
2: you go.
0: I sat on the couch with you for 12 years.
1: Give it here. One of my granddad's ears.
2: Yeah, they're not nice ears. They're fantastic ears. Clap. This is the kind of gold you've got to stick around to for the next hour. We'll be back very shortly on Origin Rumble.

0: Yeah, welcome back to the Origin Rumble here on Triple M. We are counting you down to kick off for State of Origin Game 1. Dan Ganay not far away. It's Charlie White here, and I've got two legends of the game, Gordon Tallis and Nathan Hindmarsh alongside me. Big game tonight. How are you feeling, Gordy? Obviously, the big news is Moses being ruled out, but are you feeling more confident after that news?
1: Well, I think in the conditions, right, so Mitchell Moses is so talented, right? So I've always realised how much talent he's got when he went away with the Australian side last year with all the, you know, the spine and the playmakers sitting there and, you know, talking rugby league. He's equal to everybody. So, and we showed on 360 the other night, I think his State of Origin record, he's at 67%. Nathan Cleary's at 40-something.
0: Wow.
1: So he's, So like in that arena, he's very successful. So, I think they lose something like in wet conditions, a great kicking game.
2: Kicking, definitely.
1: And he could have tied up a whole edge. And if Nathan's not on his game,
2: did everything get squashed? You know that.
1: Yeah. But now my era, I played against a Laurie Daly, a Brad Fittler and a Braithen Astor. And they were three running 5'8" and I find those guys hard.
2: Trent Barrett,
1: another one. Baz is another big running 5'8" and New South Wales have gone down that path again, and no surprise, because Laurie Daly was probably the best one out of all of them.
2: No, I agree. That is what I thought, especially in the wet conditions.
1: Yeah.
2: Everything gets compressed. You're a chance of getting up. Play the balls are a lot slower. So if Queensland happened to pin us down on our own end, that get-out kick, I don't know if we have that
1: anymore.
2: Well,
1: now it's only Nathan now, right? So yeah, like that we can probably target.
2: He's not a long kicking game.
1: Everything that Nathan's spoken about, and I just don't understand the pressure on him. Like, I don't personally on, he's got to do this to beat Nathan. No, he is Nathan Cleary. He's won 4 grand finals. Mm-hmm. He's won every game. He's done enough as a halfback in our game to go down there with the greats. He has won Origins. He's played great in State of Origin, but obviously now it's probably, if they do win, it's going to be Nathan.
0: Well, who's the greatest halfback of all time in your eyes?
1: Probably Joey.
0: So then if Nathan wants to become the greatest, does he need to dominate in Origin?
1: But that's what I'm saying, isn't it?
2: Mm. Yeah. Well, he's dominated grand finals. Do you have to dominate Origin to be...
1: Who has really...
2: Dominated Origin
1: just year after year and game of no one. And that's the fact. So Wally Lawson's got 8 man of the matches, but he played 30-odd games.
0: Yeah.
1: So there's some games that Wally got beaten and probably not happy. Then you got Alan Langer, and then you've got GI, and then you've got Cameron Smith and Billy. So if we boil down to the pressure on people, go, oh, mate, you haven't dominated this, and it's all old blokes. Like, no, they don't. You just got to play it. Like, I remember when I was a kid, my dream was to score a try in a grand final. Not to be the best and win the Clive Churchill medal and dominate this and go down as the greatest. And I think it's that LeBron and Jordan. Jordan never would have said that he wanted to be the greatest, but LeBron, I think it's that, like, that new kid with the American sport influence where, oh, if you don't dominate like this game, well, you're not going to go down as the greatest. And I don't think Nathan needs to do that personally.
2: I think Nathan himself would be going, you know, I want to dominate. I want to be known as one that's dominated Origin. I think that's what he's missing. Let me rephrase. I don't think that's what he's missing, because I already think he's a great player.
0: Yeah.
2: But I think for people to put him above Andrew Johns.
1: Or with Andrew Johns,
2: yeah, would be a real couple of dominant Origin performances. Because when he's won Origin games, no doubt about it, but when you see dominance, like when he won that grand final against the Broncos, that's what people are expecting to see in Origin. But sometimes that just doesn't happen, and you don't need to do that because you've got all these better players around you.
1: Yeah.
2: That's what Origin's about. You got 26 of the best players on the field at one time.
1: But he's on the Mount Rushmore if you go New South Wales State of Origin halfbacks, it'd be Peter Sterling, Ricky Stewart, Andrew Johns, and Nathan Cleary. Mm-hmm. They're the 4 greatest New South Wales number 7s, and you'd give an honourable mention to Tommy Redonikis because he was the first ever captain.
0: Yeah. He's got a fair back row outside him for this game. Hamole Lekuatu playing on that right side. Is that scary from a Queensland perspective?
1: Only when you got the ball.
0: Yeah.
1: Yeah, but
0: he can bash people as well.
2: Yeah. He's quite mobile for a big guy.
1: Yeah, I get it, mate. And so were you, and so was I, but you know when they start coming at you. You know, right? You say, mate, well, and I know that you're laughing.
2: Well, that's why I'm happy they didn't pick Walsh. In all honesty, that's why I'm glad they didn't pick Walsh, purely because of his speed to get around someone like Hamole, someone like Critter in the centres. Like, that's what I was concerned about, because he's done it to us before. Yeah. So when they didn't, when they put the line through him, I went, and they picked Ponga, even though the Ponga will do his job, we know that, but he's not as, I don't find him as scary as Reece Walsh.
0: Stick around, boys. We've got plenty more to get to. 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Choose to drink wise.

0: It's the Origin Rumble here on Triple M. Can you down to State of Origin? Kickoff not too far away. Dan Ginnane, Shane Webke, Wade Graham, Ben Dobbin standing by. But we've got Gordon Tallis and Nathan Hindmarsh here. Did you guys play each other much in Origin? How many games did you have against each other? Handful?
1: I don't know. Because I retired in 03 from Origin.
0: Yep.
2: I missed 03.
1: 02 you would have played?
2: I played 02, so I played one game in 01.
1: So I played probably four games against
0: you. Yeah, nice.
1: In Origin. We played probably together for Australia in 2000 was pretty cool. Like,
2: 2000.
1: Because Nathan was really young. But Parramatta, I tell you, we had more of a rivalry with Parramatta because Brisbane and Parramatta.
2: Brian Smith
1: and I think
2: Wayne Bennett.
1: When they got beaten by Newcastle in 2001, that was probably one of the better sides. And I think we beat them in 2000. That was a big game. We played you. I think Thorny scored. I scored.
2: Thorny scored over the top of me at the death.
1: Yeah, mate. So we only scored two tries. It was like three tries in the game. And Parramatta, I think the next year, by far were the best side in the competition by a mile defensively and by attack. And
2: then we lost the grand final.
1: Didn't you guys go down to Wollongong and throw frisbees?
0: What?
1: Didn't you go down to Wollongong?
0: In the lead up to grand final?
1: Just go throw frisbees.
2: My memory is shot. And I don't know if I never got knocked out, right? I got knocked out
0: ever.
2: Twice. I got knocked out twice, once by Freddie.
1: It's probably when you win, you get better memory.
2: I think I blocked just a lot of stuff because I was so nervous. I remember because you guys were so
1: dominant. That you got out of Sydney.
2: But I hear this story that, you know, we went to that grand final breakfast arrogant. Please.
1: That's what Newcastle said.
2: Oh, mate, what a load of shit.
1: No, mate, but you can come across a little bit arrogant. Look at you right now. Look at you. See? Got your chest up in the air.
2: Because I like to say that we were never arrogant. We were very, very nervous, but never arrogant. I don't know how they thought we were arrogant.
0: Were you tense? I think I've seen someone talk about you guys being really tense.
2: We were very tense because we
1: arrogant changed. Tense about yourselves.
2: That was a long day, grand final day, because I think that was the latest grand final that I think it was 8:30 kickoff, something ridiculous like that. For a nap.
0: You seem like such a relaxed, cool cat though to have the head noise.
2: My rugby league career was different. I took it very seriously. I did. On game day, don't come near me. Don't talk to me. Don't speak to me.
0: Really?
2: You can speak to me after. I was very, and if things didn't sit in place, I'd panic. Shit, have I drunk enough water? Did I eat enough? Oh, I ate this last week. I should eat it again this week. All that sort of stuff. Didn't sleep, but I'd be knackered. But because I didn't sleep the week before, I wouldn't sleep then. Same speedos, same undies, that sort of stuff.
1: Yes,
2: the head noise.
1: Yeah.
2: No wonder half of us are fried. But the head noise is it rattles you,
1: and it's the pressure you put on yourself. And I know what he's talking about. It's the fear of failure, and it's not external because at the end of the day, it doesn't matter.
2: But
1: really,
2: it does.
1: But it does at the time. It's huge.
2: Of course, it does.
1: It's huge. So those guys sitting there today, like waiting. It's the pressure they're putting on themselves, like Teddy and all those guys, and it's the big guys, and then the little guys are doing the same thing.
0: Yeah. Mm. Mate, every year I'm sure you get asked about the ragdoll. It's one of Origin's most iconic moments. Look at Tallis.
1: I feel sorry for him. He should never be remembered. And I could
2: say that. Remembered for that. You've got to finish the sentence.
1: Yeah, but that's what I meant.
2: Did you mean that?
1: Yes.
2: Did you?
1: Mate, you know he's a good fella.
2: Did you mean to say he should never be remembered?
1: Every time I do a function, I always say that he should never be remembered for that.
2: And
1: he won the
2: Men
1: of Steel. He won a grand final at the Tigers, and he was so important with the young spine. And Princey was really good that year, but he was outstanding as well.
2: Best and then that modern day fullback I played with.
1: Yeah,
0: wow.
2: Yeah, I reckon so. He was. I'm not going to put him in the same class as Billy, but definitely there was things that he did a lot better than Billy Slater did.
1: He was a good player. Mate.
2: He was a really good player. Like his ball playing ability. Outshone any fullback that I've seen. Like, he just knew where to be, what pass to throw. He was competitive. He was the fattest, skinniest man I know. Like, he was like one of, you know, those little custard guts? Because he was told to put on weight and he'd come in every morning eating Maccas and then it just started getting cellulite-y and you're the fattest, skinniest man in the world.
1: Well, I think Tommy Radonikis was coaching West and tried to get him to come to Brisbane, but we had Darren Lockyer at fullback at the time and I'm glad that he ended up going to Parramatta because we got Harvey Howard. And then when Tommy was there, he goes, this is a really good young kid. And Johnny Scandalous. And we couldn't fit all of them in, but we got Harvey Held, and the tackle happened, and, you know, it was dewy, and it'll be like tonight, and, you know, inside that 10, and once I dragged him and he slid off his feet. That was it. Yeah. Then that was it.
2: And so you had the momentum. It was like a bit of a discus throw, wasn't it?
1: I just wish it was you or Fat Ass Johns. That would have been good. Like,
2: you wouldn't have been able to drag Joey.
1: Mate, like the little anchor would have went down on Joey. I was like, oh, Jesus. Okay, you stay there.
0: Well, speaking of Joey, Gordy, we are going to talk his return to State of Origin 2005 up next. Nathan Hindmarsh, he played in that series. He was part of that New South Wales team. And I also want to ask you about Alfie Langer, that 2001 comeback story. It was incredible. You are listening to the Origin Rumble, all thanks to the legends at Liquorland. Choose to drink wise.
3: 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I've never seen a cane toad drink a Milton Mango. 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

0: Yeah, welcome back to the Origin Rumble here on Triple M. It's Charlie White here, and I've got two legends with me. Nathan Hindmarsh for the New South Wales Blues and Gordon Tallis for the Queensland Maroons. Now, Gordy, I want you to tell us about your great mate, Alfie Langer.
1: That return in 2001 Game 3, that was the one that Alf's so famous for when he reached over the back. I think Mickey Vella
2: Duck
1: was
2: under Mickey back. Vella. Yeah. How many times have we seen that?
1: Yeah, yes. But Alf had had an amazing Origin career. Started, I think, in 87. The players didn't want him because he and Laurie Spina were going neck and neck. And Laurie Spina was the first ever Cowboys captain. He's a great England boy. And then Alf got the nod.
2: Because it was Wayne that got him back, wasn't it?
1: I don't think Wayne wanted him either.
2: Bobby Lindner, I thought it was Wayne that got him back from the Super League.
1: It was in the paper because there was Bob Lindner, Wally Lawson, a few of those just said, oh, mate, he's too small. Yeah. And then after, and it's just a throwaway line, a bit like, oh, mate, yeah, probably Laurie deserves the spot, right? Because he was, I think, down playing for the Roosters in Sydney at the time. And then that was Alf's motivation. So then Alf, back in 2001, game three, we needed a little bit of inspiration. We won game one, lost game two. And the truth is they rang Jason Smith. Because I hurt my neck and I couldn't play. So they wanted to go like for like.
2: And they went Jason Smith.
1: Yeah, because he was over in England. He was playing at Hull.
2: But for you, though,
1: to come back and play, yeah.
2: Pass the ball in your life, did you?
1: No, he's a great player.
2: I know he's a great player. Yeah,
1: well, that's what I'm saying.
2: Yeah.
1: To bring back a great player.
2: Guys, like for like in that way. I see, yeah.
1: No, okay. Not like for like playing ability because he was actually a very underestimated player.
2: Oh, yeah.
1: He's a very good player. So then, and that's a famous story. And then Wayne Bennett rang the north of England, and it's true. The first word Alf said to him was, what took you so long?
2: Wow.
1: And he flew straight back in. It was all secret. And he stayed the night at Ipswich with his mum, Rita.
2: And then did he come back into the NRL?
1: And then he came back.
2: The following year?
1: Yeah, 2002. Then he played for the Broncos.
2: Yep. Always, he was.
1: What a player.
2: Yeah, outstanding player. But I used to try and run at him.
1: And you never got him.
2: And he'd always throw that leg out, but always touch me first and then throw the leg out. So it was always made as a tackle. Because remember, he got pinched for, they were trying to get him for tripping a lot of the time. Every time I'd be flat steam at him, and all of a sudden I'm facing the dirt. Just like a judo throw.
1: Yeah, it was.
2: Man, you get up, and give him a couple of words here.
1: Because he just had this amazing thing of just throwing his hip out. And you would think that he'd get injured. I think he only broke his leg once doing it in his whole career. That was in 89 or something in an Origin.
2: Crafty.
1: Yeah.
2: Very crafty.
0: Very iconic moment. Yeah,
1: great moment.
0: A series you were involved in 2005. Obviously, Joey Johns returns from injury and is incredible for you guys. You were a part of that series.
2: Yes. I think we wrapped that series up there in Brisbane, up in Suncorp. Yeah. Look, I think he had 2 years away from Origin or. Because he had the dodgy neck.
1: And then he had that bad knee, didn't he?
2: Yeah, like half a dozen games in 2 years or something like that, and they got him back. But it was like one of those things where when he came into the camp, you just went, oh, this is going to be easier now. But on the flip side of that, I was starting to move into the middle of the field, but more still starting on the edge a bit. But if you weren't in the space you needed to be in, and there's a few times during those games where I'd missed a kick, not realizing how quick and powerful Joey is off the mark. Like he's a dump truck, so it's all power out of his ass. So he could go quite quick, and I'd be left behind. And if I wasn't there, the spray that he would give me, was Origin, thinking, this was 2005. I'd played a few Origins in between that. Mm. Thinking, oh, God, he's making me look bad.
1: Yeah.
2: Making me look bad. But we got into camp and straight away he just went, you know what? I think it might have been him and Bedsy just went, you know what? All we're going to be doing is let's turn the ball back inside. Let's just keep turning the ball back inside at the ruck. Because what he found was they'd make a tackle, Queenslanders make a tackle. If we'd shift it maybe two off the ruck or even one, the markers wouldn't come. They'd think we're going long and then be back on the inside. And we got him a couple of times doing exactly that. And I'm going, this bloke's a magician.
0: All right, boys, you are both on fire. Go back to the blue corner. Go back to the red corner. We're doing it all thanks to Liquorland. And up next, we're going to talk the most hated players you ever played against in State of Origin. Stick around. You listen to the Origin Rumble with Gordon Tallis, Nathan Highmarsh and Charlie White. 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

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I said, you look so fine that I really want to make you mine. 4, 5, 6, come on and get your kicks. 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

0: Kickoff nearly here for State of Origin Game 1, New South Wales against Queensland. We do it all thanks to the legends at Liquorland. They have been filling fridges for over 50 years, so they are absolute legends. If you are going to a footy party tonight, stop by Liquorland, get some Forex, get some Tuis, doesn't matter who you support, and have a great time. We love you, Liquorland. Of course, choose your drink wise. Now, we've got Gordon Tallis here, Nathan Hindmarsh. We'll do some rapid fire Origin questions for you guys. Favorite teammate you played with in Origin?
1: Denny Bedaris. Yeah.
0: Hey, how fit is he still, by the way? He's the blue shirt now for Knights, and he's still so fit.
1: He's an absolute champion bloke. He became our captain, and because Danny didn't like public speaking or pretty much getting up in front of anyone, he was quite shy and humble. Every time he had to get up and speak at a function, like a proper function, like with premiers and prime ministers and all that sort of stuff, we'd all be in the background just going, rattled, rattled. And you could see he start to go red.
2: He hated it. And he still do it now.
1: Yeah, just go rattled. And you just see the sweat would start coming off him. But he was a champion. Like, loves to go to the toilet naked. Likes to take all his clothes off.
0: Wow.
1: Yeah. That's another thing for Dudaris. And quite, maybe a little bit of OCD about him too. Because we used to break into his room
2: and mess it up.
1: And mess it up with like turning his mattress over, pull his drawers out. Because everyone else would live out of a kit bag.
0: Mm.
1: He liked to use the drawers that were supplied in the hotel rooms, you know, the chest of drawers. That's very weird. And it'd be all nice and neat, there'd be undies and everything. So
2: Lockie was like that too. Like, remember in England, like I went into his room one day and it was colour coordinated.
1: During the tea parties or?
2: Yeah. And then I just pulled them all. You know, you just turn into a child.
0: Yeah.
1: Yes, you do.
2: Because I don't know who it is.
1: Yeah.
0: Favourite teammate for you, Gordy?
2: I'd have to say I've probably got to go Alf. Only because of what he's given in that
1: club land. You had a lot of club land with him too, didn't you?
2: Yeah, so Alf's just one of those guys that, you know, when you look at rugby league and coming from Ipswich, a train driver's son, you just go, Alf. You know,
0: any good stories of the pre-game drinking with him or the post-game celebration?
2: No, I've had this great ability that, you know, I used to get a bit nervous too because of the pressure you used to put on yourself. And Alf was a great captain, and we'd have, you know, like the open door policy where, you know, you'd sort of bend a spoon in a jam so all the doors are open, so you come in and someone would be playing euchre or whatever we're playing. None of us are playing Scrabble, but you're doing something, a movie. And I remember, like, it was the night before the game and you're getting a bit nervous. And Alf come in one day and he just got a bit of cherry ripe and he rubbed it on his bottom. And he goes, oh, man, I was just constipated. And he sat on your sheets, you know. He sits on you. And then like, you just can't stop laughing. But he's got all cherry ripe. He goes, man, I just ate too many cherry ripes.
1: On your white sheets.
2: Yeah, and he sits on you. Yeah. So then when the cleaners come in, they think that it's your bed. And he'd come and do stuff like that. And I know you're laughing. And he'd just do that, and he'd walk out, and he'd have all, you know, cherry ripe in his undies. He'd go, yeah, just constipated. What has it come out? And he'd do all that. And as only Alf can do it, and I know it sounds childish, but it just relaxed the floor because the game's 24 hours away. And those sort of moments are, and they're some of the good moments that you can talk about, Alf. You can't tell too many because he's just that guy. He's just that larrikin that would do anything to get a laugh from his teammates.
0: Most hated player you played against?
1: Well, where do I start? In Origin?
0: In Origin, yep.
1: Hodjo was one.
2: Justin.
1: He was a big one early. Kind of moved on to Tatey a little bit.
2: Yeah, when Tatey punched Bird in the head.
1: There was a Tatey one.
0: Did he annoy you just with the neck? Did the neck thing annoy you a little bit as well?
1: I obviously played a bit of rep footy with Tatey. Yeah. Champion bloke. But he used to get under just his... Just his
2: he's
1: head.
2: Always angry.
1: he's
2: angry on Christmas Day, Tatey.
1: Yeah.
2: Like, he's got, like, resting bitch face. He's just always...
1: You always used
2: like,
1: to hear Wayne go, Tatey! All the time for no reason. But, yeah, Tatey was one. Hodjo was one. Who else? They're all backs at the moment. Billy. He was one. Am I allowed to say Billy Slater? He won't get offended by that. Because he doesn't talk to us.
0: Well, he won't hear this and he'll be too busy prepping for Origin.
2: Relax. Get off his back.
1: I'm not on his back.
2: You are. You're trying to have a dig at him. Leave him alone, bro.
1: I was asked a question.
2: No. But you brought him up.
1: I didn't.
2: Mate, like, at the moment, you're at 12.
1: My list is long and extensive. But they're all back, so I won't say any forwards.
2: No, probably for us, it was It was Benny Elias, because Benny's away, like, because Wally was, it would say, I remember there's only one that the crowd has sort of got into and got behind and sort of, and probably Gallen, but that was after my career. Like I remember Gallen sort of lighting a fuse with the Queensland crowd.
0: All right, we've got to get out of here, boys. You have been fantastic. I love you, Nathan Highmarsh. I love you, Gordon Tallis, but we've got the real one, the big game, nearly here. Just over an hour till kickoff. Danganane standing by, ready to call the absolute crap out of State of Origin Game 1. Shane Webke's here. Wade Graham's here. Ben Dobbin's going to be roaming the sidelines. Enjoy your Origin footy. It's going to be a great night. We've done this all thanks to Liquorland. 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
5: It's that time of year again.
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7: Yeah, to experience the roar and the crowd, the emotion.
8: The biggest rivalry is about to reignite. State of Origin.
5: This could erupt. There they're coming in. It's on. They're punting. And the crowd has gone nuts.
8: It's not just mate against mate. It's state against state. It's Blocker. It's Cleary. It's Matty. It's Hindy. It's Woodsy. It's Fatty. It's Alfie. It's Joey. It's DC. It's Smith. Munster. Slater. Gal. Mal. And Talis. It's Wally Lewis.
9: Oh, what about that big hit from Lewis? Oh, talk about a bone wrapper.
8: It's the best of Queensland up against the best of New South Wales.
5: This is a full frontal fight.
8: This is the ultimate rivalry. And the rivalry reignites tonight at a Accor Stadium in Sydney. This is Game 1. 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
5: The Blues have arrived, the Maroons have arrived. Hello everyone, what a pleasure to once again have Australia's greatest sporting rivalry here on the Triple M NRL Network, thanks to Ream Hot Water and the McDonald's. 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Lovely to have our regular stations, but also some of our Triple M Victorian stations with us today, and everyone listening on the listener app as well. Wade Graham is here, New South Wales champion. Shane Webke, Queensland champion, will join us in a few moments. Brent Reed is with us for this first hour. And Ben Dobbin, you've got the all-important team news. We've been expecting some reshuffling here. As we get to this breaking news, what can you tell us?
10: Yeah, good evening, guys. Both sides are 1-17, which is a little shock for me because obviously we thought that with Plath potentially he might start from the bench, Carrigan might start. Was Tom Flegler up to it even though he got named? No, they are as per program. 1-17 for Queensland and for New South Wales as well. They are as per programmed and named. So both sides will come out there. Obviously, they've got some strategies around their bench and how they're going to use it. A little shocked, I suspect. Most people thought there would have been some changes. Normally in Origin there is, but not in Game 1.
5: All right, beautiful stuff. And Dobbo will be roaming around Accor Stadium to get plenty of interviews.
11: Dan, it was good to see you did some work because I was down on the sideline just a second ago. I ran to get up here. And when I saw him down there, he was just schmoozing. Sucking up to punters on the sideline.
5: Well, this is you got, but
11: I'm glad he did some work.
5: No,
11: Dan.
5: I'm going to defend my man because you know what journalism's like. You've got to build relationships. Okay. You've got to sort of grease the wheel a little.
11: Yeah, okay.
5: You of all people should know this.
11: I know that, but it was just a bit.
5: I'm not going to allow any Triple M on Triple M crime tonight. Okay. Tonight of all nights, Reedy.
11: Apologies, Dan.
5: Thank you. Hello, Wado.
12: Dan, great to be here again. How good is it, Origin? Just about to kick off in what, a little under an hour, and just every year it's amazing how much it just captures our imagination. So much hope, so much dreams from both sides of the border, and these teams, yeah, in an hour they're about to kick it off.
5: It's been a build-up like no other in that Queensland have had Dry Arrow with them, and

0: He looks in great spirits, and sort of the cruel irony, Reedy, that I saw pictures of him last night. Your dad said wouldn't know there was an issue with him, but of course about to take on the beast that is MND, the beast referred to by now the late and great Neil Danaher. I don't want to reduce it to inspiring a football team, but I can't help, in fact I'll ask you, Wade, I can't help that it's not going to have a major impact on the Maroons to have Jai, who is a very popular member of Queensland anyway. I've got to think it's got to have nothing but a positive effect.
1: Yeah, well, this time last year he was in and around the conversation to be in this Queensland team, right? And he's played at that level, he's represented Queensland with great pride before, but, you know, no doubt I think the Queensland team will benefit for having Jai in the camp, but Jai will benefit for being around that environment with how hard the news been and obviously the tough road that's in front of him. But I think this sort of issue and what Jai's going through, it don't worry about state versus state, mate versus mate. This is bigger than the game, and we've just seen this amount of support that has come game wide. I actually saw Blake Solly downstairs earlier when I was doing something for the South Club, and we just mentioned that, you know, the South Club has been doing a great job by Jai, and the rest of the NRL community are behind them and proud of them for how they've, you know, not just broke the news, but supported Jai with the breaking of the news.
2: There's no doubt they'll get a lift out of it, Dan. No doubt at all the Queensland team will get a lift out of it, but it's going to take more than that tonight. I mean, that inspiration will only get them so far. I mean, ultimately it's going to come down to those blokes producing their best on the biggest stage, and that's what Origin's all about, right? I mean, the inspiration, the motivation is one part of the equation. The other part's getting the game plan right and doing your job, and that's the most crucial thing at the end of the day.
0: That's the voice of Brent Reed, who's part of Triple M Footy. Wade Graham here. Shane Webke joins us shortly. By the way, just a reminder to those that don't really listen to Triple M Footy or mightn't listen to much footy at all, we have Thursday night footy. We'll be on tomorrow night with Women's Origin, game number 3. The Friday 6 p.m. game, there is no 6 p.m. game this week, so we'll have the 8 o'clock game, which is a good one, Cronulla Manly. Saturday 3 p.m, we're the home of that, Newcastle Parramatta this week, and Sunday 2 p.m. There's plenty of other games as well that we have, like Sunday 6:15, one of the matches of the season, Penrith versus the Warriors, but football all the time on Triple M Footy, and it's lovely to have your company. What are the stories tonight, Reedy? You put your journalism hat on, you're thinking of a back page.
3: Yeah.
0: We talked about Jai, that's going to be something, but I mean, what's the story of the night?
2: Well, I think it's the two number sevens, Dan, right? I mean, I think we've all spoken about Nathan in the lead up to this game. Laurie spoke about him yesterday and how important this game is and this series is from a legacy perspective for Nathan Cleary. And I think Sam Walker obviously making his debut. I mean, if Queensland win, Sammy's going to have a great game for them. So I think the two number sevens will be at the centre. Whatever the back pages are tomorrow, I think there's going to be a number seven from either side on the back of it.
0: Look who has walked in, Wade Graham.
4: Good. Hey, guys. Hey.
0: He returned a triumphant return to Triple M Footy this year.
4: Yes. How are you, guys?
0: How are you, good?
4: Yeah, I'm fantastic. Yeah, I'm excited. Yeah, I'm really looking forward to this one. Are you talking about footy?
0: Yeah.
4: Oh, yeah, okay. No, if you're just in general, mate, you know, but yeah, talking about the footy, just walked over here with New South Wales legend Danny Bedaris. We had a good chat about the tactics and where things are going to be won and lost. So, yeah, I'm ready to go.
0: Now, Wado, I've called many, many origins with this man, Gerds. Nothing shits him more than the Queenslander next to him going on about what it means to be a Queenslander and Queensland spirit and Queensland this.
2: It's just a fact, Dan. Sorry.
0: But let's be honest, yeah. I mean, that really does get under your skin, doesn't it?
4: Oh, because it's just irrelevant. It's redundant, you know, conversation, Dan, because I know what it means to play for New South Wales. I know what it means for Wado. I've been in those dressing sheds. So Reedy and people that have never experienced it can bang on all they like about it.
2: But you don't know what it feels like to play for Queensland, though, girl.
1: Well,
2: but
1: you.
4: No, I don't.
2: You'll never know. And that's the great loss.
4: No,
2: and your life.
4: But
2: you'll
4: you
2: never
4: know
2: feel
4: what?
2: That.
4: Either will you.
2: Well, I played for Queensland.
4: Oh, did you?
0: Oh, here we go.
4: Oh, okay, there we go.
0: His soccer game in front of 200 people. So. How many people were at your soccer game?
2: Not many.
0: Exactly.
4: But what I'm going to say, Dan, before Reedy keeps interrupting, is the fact that, you know, like, that passion, all of that, what it sort of has been building for New South Wales, I would say. It's getting to the point now where not so much the players, but there's a lot more buy-in, I would say, from the fans these days. You know, it really feels like it means, like, they loved it when we played, I get all that. But I would say, you know, just through... I don't know, technology, social media, all these different things now, you know, there's a real patriotism to New South Wales, you know, Wales people, and they're sick of all the Queensland garbage, and they want to come out, and they want to make a difference, and it's only they'll be hearing numbers tonight.
2: It's only taken 40 years to feel what Queensland has felt since 1980.
4: Yeah, well, we don't always want to be the underdog. We always don't want to have the sad story about, oh, they took all of our players. Like, that's actually boring when you think about it, really. You should be embarrassed by it, to be honest. But anyway, here we are, boys, and we've got a good night ahead. Thanks for having me on.
1: It's great to have you back, Gert. It's great to have you back.
0: Reedy is every Queensland media report. They just change. I love it. Because
2: it's all good fun, Dan. It's a great time of year.
0: It's like Clark Kent and Superman. You all change into, you know, your origin persona.
2: Yeah.
0: And then as soon as it blows full-time in Game 3, you become normal again.
2: Yeah.
0: But there we go. Look at the chestiness.
2: Well, you know, I genuinely don't think people in New South Wales have the same passion for it, Dan. I genuinely believe that. You know, when you grow up, I grew up through the era of Wally Lewis and, you know, getting up as a kid and, you know, staying up. My parents let you stay up to watch it and going to bed crying if we lost. I mean, I genuinely don't think the same passion.
4: And why does it have to be the same?
2: Wales.
4: Why does it have to be the
2: because
4: same?
2: Because we always talk about it.
4: Well,
2: that's what we
4: well
2: talk
4: you guys
2: about.
4: Always talk about it. We actually don't sit there and go, oh, it means more to Queensland. I remember when Wally, in the 80s, when Wednesday night, I used to sit up, the old man sitting between his legs, he'd have the KB in one hand, he'd have a cigarette in the other, and we'd be watching the Origin. And, mate, I would go to bed crying.
0: You were the minority,
4: when we would
0: though,
4: lose. No, I wasn't. And all we'd do is talk about it at school the next day, and we were shattered. I used to hate Wally because of that. I love Wally now, by the way. He's much better than you. Anyway, sorry, Dan.
0: No, this has been one of the all-time great guest performances before a game.
4: Nice to be here. How are you, Dan? You excited?
0: I am. You know something, Gerds? I was driving in thinking, how bloody good is it? You never want to take these for granted because you don't know how many more you're going to get to do.
2: It's been a bit of a flat build-up, though, Dan.
1: Well, until now, between you two, I'm fired up now.
0: We needed the NRL.
2: I've been waiting for you to weigh in.
0: We needed the NRL to do what they did with Gal. Just say, here's 20,000. 20,000 to you, Gerds. 20,000. Well, maybe not 20,000 for you, Reedy. A couple of thousand for you,
4: You want
0: Reedy.
4: To know what concerns me, though, tonight, boys? You want to know what concerns me a little bit? You know, like, I was thinking about last year's series. And I kind of feel like we lost the unlosable series last year, right? And I think that comes down to, like, preparation. Game 2 and Game 3. Like, you win Game 1 in enemy territory and you got to nail that series. You got to find a way as a coach and as a leadership group to get that job done. And so what concerns me is the fact that I think we've got the talent there. I think the players, the roster's definitely there. The selections are there. I just hope that Laws can get the boys up, because I know what Queensland, Billy's going to be saying to Queensland, and I know how that lands with Queensland, and that's the difference. He's in there landing things to them that is like what Rudy's talking about, that thing. And I've never been coached by Laurie, but I just hope that he's in there and he's landing what needs to be said and what needs to be felt in that New South Wales dressing room, because I know that Billy's doing it. And Queensland are going to come out and do it. And we lost last year's series, I believe, on the back of not being able to just get the boys up to get that series done. And I hope we learn from that.
0: Outstanding work from you, Ryan.
4: Good okay, night. Boys, I'm going to go outside and hang out with Bedsy and have a beer.
0: You go and have a beer. You enjoy the night.
4: Enjoy the game, everyone.
0: Thank you. You too. Let's go downstairs because I do believe Ben Dobbin has a Queenslander with him.
3: Assistant coach of Queensland, Ben Teo. Firstly, congratulations on the appointment, but how's the week been?
5: Yeah, it's been a great week, obviously up in the sunny coast, real focus on preparations. We've worked on a lot of things throughout the week that hopefully we see in this first half, and yeah, excited to be here. It's going to be a crazy environment.
3: What's the big worry threats for New South Wales in your opinion? I mean, we spoke to New South Wales earlier that they were obviously worried about Sam and Cameron in the halves. Where have you guys put your focus this week?
5: Oh, look, you know, whenever, like, Tedesco comes back into the side, you know, they're going to play a certain way and he's got certain strengths, which we've looked at throughout the week. But there has been a real big emphasis on ourselves as well and how we want to play. Both packs, I think, are looking forward to going at each other.
3: Big difference between this Origin camp as a coach compared to the last Origin camp, I think it was 2014, when you were a player.
5: Yeah, oh, different. You know, it's been a long time, obviously, since I've been in this environment. But to be honest, they run pretty identical, you know, like the routines and the thought process behind training and camps and what we do together and the bonding. It's all the same stuff. So it's been quite refreshing to come in.
3: Not all those players you knew. How'd you find coming in and meeting some of these blokes? You hadn't worked with Ponga and a few of those blokes before?
5: Yeah, never worked with Ponga, never worked with Harry Grant and Munster. Munster's probably been one that's I've gravitated towards. He's a fair character, to be honest. So I've enjoyed getting to know Money. And look, he's a great player, but he's a good character to have around.
3: Yeah. Best of luck weather-wise. You guys skating for a dry track or a wet track?
5: Oh, well, whatever track. You know, I think we've thought throughout the week that it could be pretty poor weather here today. Look, to be honest, it's quite good, but as you can see on the grass, it's pretty dewy. The ball's going to be dewy, but we're prepared for that, and we understand whatever conditions that there are is what we'll play.
3: Good on you, mate.
5: All right, thanks a lot, Dobbo.
0: Good on you, Benny Teo with Dobbo, and we do... Triple M footy for Ream Hot Water and for Maccas. And this is Prime Time Mitsubishi Heavy Industries Air Conditioners. And it has been on and off, so we're not sure what sort. It's going to be greasy because we've had rain steadily, but it keeps stopping and keeps starting, which is a shame, Wader, because it's been the most magnificent day in Sydney. And then at about 5 o'clock it turned, which we kind of thought it might.
1: Yeah, I thought we were going to escape without the weather coming over, but we've dodged a lot of it. We'll have to keep an eye on things. But, yeah, I don't know what it's going to do and who it affects more. And as we're talking about the weather, we welcome in our good friend from Ladbrokes, Jared Sims. How are you, mate?
6: Good, Wader. How are you?
1: I'm good, thanks. Let's get into it. Neither side has won at home since 2023. The Ladbrokes punters expect the Blues to buck that trend at a Core Stadium tonight.
6: Isn't that an incredible stat, that one? No side has won at home since 2023. Yes, they do. There has been interest for both states, obviously. There always is in Origin games. But the Blues, they're going to start favourites here, $1.68 in the Ladbrokes market. We did see Queensland shorten a little bit when Mitchell Moses got ruled out. They went $2.35 into $2.20. And there's been interest for both sides to cover the line, 2.5 points.
2: Tim, you will see some of the game's most potent try scorers in action tonight. Who do the Ladbrokes punters think will score first?
6: Yeah, we are certainly not lacking blokes that love a meat pie in this game, are we? Brian Toll has been the best back for New South Wales. He's a $9.50 chance to score the first, and he's actually the only player currently up at single-figure odds as well. If you do like Queensland tonight, I think the value might be Hamaso Tabuai-Fidel, and there's been good interest for him today, $13 into 11. That has him tied on the second line of betting alongside Selwyn Kolo. We've seen interest for Toletau Kola also at that $11 quote, and if you like the Blues, I think the value might be Hamaso Oli Ola Kawatu, $19 into $17 in the Ladbrokes first try market.
1: Well, speaking about value, Timsy, what have you put together in terms of a same game multi for our punters tonight?
6: I think we are going to be starved for points a little bit tonight, Wade. On a dewy night, there might be a bit of drop ball, so I'm going to go under 40.5 total match points with the Hammer and Ola Kawatu scoring tries at any time. $24.17 at a Ladbrokes same game multi.
1: Great to hear from you, Timsy. We'll catch you later, mate.
6: Thanks, boys. Good luck,
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2: I think my man KP, Dan. Kalen Ponga's the man.
0: Your man.
2: My man KP.
0: Lucky. Your man. Have we taken ownership of KP?
2: He's a great man. Great Queenslander, Dan. I think he's going to own the big stage.
0: We're just level jumping relationship. How do you get on with Andre?
2: Oh, we're good. We're tight. Yeah, we're good. Me and Andre, we're going all right.
0: Well, I think I'm going to need evidence of this, Reed.
2: Oh, okay.
0: All right.
2: He's probably here tonight, Dan.
0: You know, people do...
2: I'll see if I can get him in the commentary box.
0: When...
2: I keep steaming up, Dan, my glasses.
0: I know. That's what Origin does to you. Yeah. People do forget. Reece wasn't the fullback last year. So, this contentiousness because of his wonderful September and kangaroo tour. But, obviously, KP is the man.
2: And Hammer was the fullback in Game 3, I think, for memory.
0: That would be my man who's going to deliver tonight, all thanks to Macca's 99-cent delivery. But what about you, Wade Graham?
1: Oh, I think for me and the Blues, it's Nathan Cleary, right? It sets up now for Nath with the late withdrawal of Mitch Moses due to injury. He gets a young Ethan Strange, who is a different type of half than Mitch Moses. He probably would have shared those playmaking duties. They would have built the game together. He's got the keys now. He's got the keys to the team. He can get him around the park, kick him into good spots, and then when it comes time to attack, he'll be the man to unlock Strange and the rest of the back line. So it's just a great opportunity for Nathan, and I think we've all been waiting for him to have one of those series. And listen, it'll come eventually, whether it's tonight or not. Who knows? We'll soon see, but it's a big opportunity for him, isn't it?
0: Has been man of the match twice, but the killer record for him hasn't won a decider. 0-3 in deciders, so it'd be a hell of a job this year.
2: We say he's got time, Dan, but you've got to remember, he's off contract in 18 months' time. And there's no certainty he stays in the NRL.
0: Well, he also has some injuries too, Reece.
2: Yeah, so I mean, I actually think he's running out of time, Wade-O. I think that's an issue for him. I mean, if he doesn't do it in the next 18 months, we don't know where he's going to be in 2028. You know, if he wins another couple of grand finals, maybe tries another sport. Who knows?
0: All right. What we're going to do, we're going to take a... We haven't got many ad breaks, actually, between now and 8 o'clock. 8:10 is the scheduled kickoff, but we are dealing with the NRL, so I wouldn't be putting my house on 8:10 is when Boot hits ball, but it should be around 8:10. That is the suggested serving. Crowd coming in. Very nicely here. It is going to be a full house, as it always is, as Triple M rock State of Origin for Remote Water and for Macca's. 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
22: It's cane toads and cockroaches. It's 4X and 2Es. It's cane toads drinking 4X. Wait a minute. I've never seen a cane toad drink a Milton mango. Triple M rocks State of Origin.
0: Well, a few years ago we were here, we saw one of the greatest short bursts in history when Nathan Cleary basically won a grand final. I think we saw a greater burst about 15 minutes ago when Ryan Girdling walked in here and just created mayhem for 4 minutes and then put his headphones down and walked off. He gives you something to chase. The bunny is in the box. Shane Webke, welcome back to Triple M Footy.
23: Absolute pleasure to be here, mate.
0: I know you've been calling the games with Dobbo on Triple M Brisbane.
23: Oh, well, I don't mind slumming it occasionally, you know that.
0: Hey?
23: I don't mind slumming it occasionally.
0: That's something. No. We're a team here. Again, I will not accept Triple M on Triple M crime on here. How you feel? How you feeling coming into this game?
23: Mate, this lead-up has been too quiet. It has been. From neither side have we heard much of anything. You know what that tells me? I think both sides respect each other in the sense that these are two pretty evenly matched sides with their problems of their own. And look at the halves as a good example. So we've got a rookie in the halves in Sam Walker. And then it's the same for New South Wales with Ethan Strange. So I think those two things sort of cancel themselves out a bit. And then if you look at the forward pack, I mean, you've got some monsters in there. There's some monsters in there. And equally, then we picked Tom Flegler, who hasn't played for 2 years, and got a handful of games, and then Tino's out of form, Harry Grant's out of form. Max Plath is getting thrown in there. I think this is a very intriguing origin.
0: Well, and the team, by the way, if you're a horse, we'd say you had a shiny coat. You're in a lather.
23: Well, mate, it's hot out there, mate. I've been running around helping people.
0: That's it.
23: And it takes effort.
0: Well, it must be hot in here because it's...
23: It is proper hot in here.
0: Yeah, the windows are still... Well, mate, give it 5 minutes and it'll be freezing cold and you'll be putting your jacket back on. Teams are as per program. So we were thinking, Webby, things like, you know, players like Plath might start off the bench and... Or Collins or Carrigan.
23: Well, I thought for sure that Plathy. I didn't think they'd start with him. I thought they put it in there. That's nice. But I love Max Plath. Like, I played with his father. He was a legend of a player. Max is the same thing but better. And he is no doubt an Origin player. But I would have put. I don't know that I would have started with him. I would have started with Paddy. I just think he would have found what we're looking for, and Maxie would have been better coming off the bench just injecting himself. That's what I think. That could be wrong too, of course.
0: Wade, you look at Sam Walker. The big stage doesn't seem to bother him. Like, you know, as a rookie dominating plot games like Anzac Day, I don't know, this seems may the bigger the stage, the better he seems to play, or the less fear he seems to have.
1: Yeah, and I think this type of football will suit his game as well. Listen, he's got to make his tackles. That's a part of his job, and I'm sure Sammy will do that. But the thing that scares me as a New South Wales fan is if something pops up in front of him and he thinks, listen, there's half an opportunity there for me, he's going to take that on, and that's what it's about. You don't get many opportunities, but you need to have the confidence to go, hang on a minute, I see a vulnerability there, and I'm going to take that on. And you know Sam Walker will do that. I'm really interested to see, you know, all those debutants, how they go, like the Sammy Walkers, the Max Plath, Kohlers, Blake Brayley, Strange. But I'm also interested to see the other debutants who aren't really the typical rookies, Adam Fanua Blakes, the Britt Nakoras, the guys who have played plenty of international footy, Victor Radley, who come into this for their first Origin game, but they're not the traditional rookie. And those guys would have sat back for a long time, looked at this arena with a certain amount of envy and a certain amount of maybe jealousy that they wanted to be involved, and now they get an opportunity and they'll want to make their mark out there. I expect a couple of big games from those guys.
0: Well,
2: I was going to say, Dan, just on Sammy Walker, he's a bit of a gunslinger, right? I mean, he's the sort of guy who kicked the ball on the first tackle. And possession's so important in State of Origin. Do you think Billy will give him that licence? Or will he say, Sammy, be a bit more disciplined about what you do with the football?
1: I think he has to. He picked him in this team because of what he does week in, week out in NRL.
3: Well, that's what he does week in, week out. So why wouldn't you pick him? So if you're going to shut him down, you don't pick him in the first place. He won't shut him down.
1: That's what I mean.
3: He'll let him go. Oh, we agree.
1: Yeah, we agree.
0: And Origin.
1: He wouldn't say pull it back. So no, get out there.
0: Set plays don't work as well in this arena. He's made for this level. I'd like the broken field, ad lib football, tackle one, kick high for the corner because he sees an overlap. Yeah, I think he's made for this.
1: 100% I agree. Like, and he's going to take those opportunities.
3: But the only problem is he's like all halfbacks. He can't tackle.
1: he's going to have to be
3: covered tonight. And the Queensland will do that. And that's no problem. They've got no problem with the fact that that's his weak suit, if you like. And they'll just have the likes of like Reuben Cotter and Capel and them. They'll cover for him. That's no dramas at all. Let him be what he's got to be.
1: 100%. Like you mentioned, you know, the term the gunslinger. You can't say get in there and keep your bullets in your gun. Like if you get an opportunity, take it on, lad.
2: I'm more thinking a bit more moderation about it. Not saying don't do it at all, but maybe
1: he'll chip and chase at some stage tonight.
3: I remember when he first started playing, I watched him because I played with his dad, and they're great. The Walkers are all good footballers, but they're all a bit different. And I knew that Sammy was a Walker when I saw one of his earlier games, and he was running down the clock, and he started running backwards. And I thought, yeah, that's a Walker. That's what they do. And that's what he's capable of here tonight. He can do something really, really different.
0: Yeah. His uncle scored a double tonight. Alfie came back famously.
3: Correct.
0: Goal QE2. Did you play that game?
3: I did.
0: That's a fair game to play.
3: That was a great game. Alan Langer is the only time in history that I ever saw him serious in a camp.
0: Really?
3: Because he'd come back from England and all that went with that. And he was always the joker and the biggest drinker and all the rest of it. But I'd never seen him so serious. And you know why? Because Wayne had asked him to do it, and he just did not want to let anyone down. That was Alan Langer. That was vintage Alan Langer. And he won the game for us.
0: So this is one of the great, for those not familiar, this is one of the greatest Origin stories ever told, really. As Webby just explained, down and out, Warrington, they call it game three. The way the story is told, Webby, Wayne rings him. He answers up middle of the night or middle of the day in England. What took you so long? Well,
3: funnier thing is so I was a senior player in the Queensland side by then, and so we were consulted. Wayne said, "What do you reckon, boys?" And we're all going, "Yeah, for sure." He said, "Well, that's a good thing because he's already on the plane." Typical Wayne Bennett.
0: I was just starting to think Wayne doesn't seem like the sort of a coach that does things by committee.
3: No, he does. He doesn't. He'll let you think it's by committee, but he'll make the decision.
0: Now, here's the great man, Alan Langer, with you, Ben Dobbin.
4: Alan Langer, another halfback for Queensland, makes his debut tonight. This one is an Ipswich local like you, and there's a deep connection between the Langers and the Walkers. How's he been this week in Sam Walker?
5: Yeah, he's been amazing. I played with his dad and his uncle, so he's a great kid, always has been, and he's come up through the same junior club at North. And just to see him in the side and see him around camp all week and having a beer with him early in the week, he's just a great kid, and hopefully he goes out there and shows what a great player he is tonight.
4: Can I ask, there was a little word that yourself and Sam may have rung Ben early one morning, 1 o'clock one morning on the first night. Is that correct?
5: Yeah, we did, mate. We're just seeing if Ben was awake and ready to come down next Wednesday. So we had tickets ready for him to go. But in saying that, mate, he's had a great week in camp and playing with Cameron Mostert, you know, that's going to give him a lot of confidence as well. So the boys have been great. Everyone's fit and ready to go. What a great surface here tonight as long as this rain stays away, mate.
4: There's a lot of similarities in some ways about the size. Like, Sam's obviously a little smaller yourself. And when you started and made your Origin debut, they said they were going to run a lot of traffic at you. The talk is New South Wales obviously clearly going to run a lot. Are you guys prepared for that? And have you been talking about that in your planning?
5: Yeah, definitely. And you know, he plays NRL, mate. He does it every week, so and teams run at him. So he'll be great there tonight. I'm sure he'll do his job and certainly put his body on the line.
4: Much change once you knew Moses was out and Strange came in. Was there much of a change of your game plan?
5: No, not at all, mate. We were just not too worried about them, but he's a great young player. He's very strong, Ethan Strange, and he's been great for Canberra. So, you know, we just got to be on the line. We just got to put our bodies on the line, especially in defence, because he around him, he's a running 5'8", so we just got to be wary of him.
4: It's a big night. I'm expecting a little bit of rain, but this is a big challenge for Queensland. You don't get a game at home till game three, so how important is it to win tonight?
5: Game one's always important, Dobbo, as you know. If you can get away to a good start and win game one, you're going a long way to win the series.
4: Good on you, Alf.
5: Thanks, Dobbo.
0: Yes, indeed. 3 weeks from tonight, we're at the Melbourne Cricket Ground for game two. Easy for me to say, the MCG for game two. And then the potential decider, 6 weeks from now at Suncorp Stadium. It is unbelievable, Wade Graham, that an away team has not lost in 2 years. That Queensland won here last year in the decider. New South Wales won in Brisbane last year, the year before. It's
1: bizarre.
0: Kooky.
1: It is bizarre.
0: Kooky. Well, there you go.
3: But it's utterly important, the first game. Mm. First game, you win the first game, you think you can win the series, which obviously you have to, but then you have that belief, and that is a strong thing. And you have the, if you like, the insurance of going to the second game, and it can be the other way. You can relax a bit and think, well, okay, we got a third chance. But for Queensland, I think they're in the box seat here, because if they get away here tonight, there's two neutral chances. So, well, one neutral home, chance, yeah, and one home chance.
1: Yeah.
3: And so think about what's at stake for New South Wales tonight. There's plenty in that.
0: I've got to think that is a real pressure weight, though. Like, they probably think, if we don't win this, we're not winning the series. This is actually a must-win Origin.
3: I think it is. I think you said it 100% right. I think if New South Wales lose here tonight, they lose the series.
1: Yeah, and they would have spoke about it during the weekend. They knew last year they did the hard work. They won up in Brisbane, and then they failed to get it done down here in game two. So they really let a series or an opportunity slip. And
3: absolutely.
1: There is some new players, but there's a sprinkling of players and staff that were involved in last year, and they would know what's at stake tonight.
3: Have we talked about no Dylan Walker and James Tedesco? That fascinates me. Like, I know Teddy's a great player, don't get me wrong, but not picking.
1: Yeah, well,
3: I think it's a form. Well, so it's Teddy.
1: Reedy said there's, you know, more than likely the storylines are going to be around the number sevens tomorrow, depending on the results, but also the next cab off the rank there is the fullback. Whichever team is on the wrong end of the score tonight, well, this question mark's going to be over, well, should have Dylan Edwards been there, or should have Reece Walsh been in the team?
6: You're probably right, Wade. Good editing. You probably got that right. I mean, that's probably a bigger story actually tomorrow, because they're the more likely changes. I mean, if whichever team wins this footy game, you're not going to drop Nathan Cleary if New South Wales lose. And more than likely, Sam holds his spot. But you're going to change the fullback, probably, I think, the losing team. So I think that's probably almost the biggest story, the fullbacks. You're right, Wade. You should be editing the newspaper.
0: All right, there we go. Red Bull gives you wings, and Triple M is giving you the best game day inside together. The keys to success, we'll talk about New South Wales on the other side of this break. Your ultimate pre-game ritual, the Red Bull keys to success for every NRL round. Counting down, less than half an hour away until the scheduled kickoff, and the weather is holding off, I'm happy to say. Hopefully it maintains that dryness before kickoff. Triple M rocking Origin 1 live for Macquarie Stadium in Sydney, for Ream Hot Water and for Maccas.
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3: It's Cane Toads and Cockroaches. It's 4X and 2Es. It's Cane Toads drinking 4X. Wait a minute. I've never seen a Cane Toad drink a Milton Mango. 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
0: Now, welcome back here to Accor Stadium, about 25 minutes away from the scheduled kickoff here. Wade Graham representing New South Wales. Shane Webke representing Queensland. Gerds has just popped in. He's not actually part of the broadcast team tonight. He just wants to get a feel. They are indeed. And Ben Dobbin, what have you got for us on the sideline?
4: Yeah, be careful, Webby, because Gerds wants his gig back. And so and they are very biased here at Triple M. There might be two New South Wales blokes in there eventually. A little bit of information around the toss. New South Wales have won. They'll be kicking off, running left to right. Now, they opted to obviously give the ball to Queensland straight away, so clearly they want to put some defence in. But some stats have just been tossed up today that New South Wales' record here since 2020 has been very poor, Dan. Mm. Since 2022, they lost game one here. They lost game one in 2024. They lost game three in 2025. And the last time they won when it mattered was in 2020, and that was game two, and they ended up losing the series. So their record here at Accor Stadium for New South Wales is pretty poor in the last 6 years.
0: Yeah, it is. It's pretty poor all round, really. They've lost three of the last four series. They've won, Wade, and you've won one of these. You're part of this. Five of the last 20. That's horrific. You have one of the five. That's a good thing. Yeah. But that is terror. I mean, I know we have the golden Queensland era.
5: That's hilarious. That is really quite funny, isn't
0: five
5: it?
0: Five of the last 20. Yeah, it's a lot. That's a disgrace.
1: That was a lot of me, my early days in the NRL, and striving to become an Origin player was against that champion Queensland team. They lose Lockyer, obviously, to retirement. They have a couple other guys named Cooper Cronk and Jonathan Thurston, Cameron Smith, and hooker Billy Slater, who's now the coach. So they certainly went through a golden period there. And New South Wales, when Freddie took over, they seemed to wrestle a little bit of that momentum back. But as
5: not a lot.
1: As Webby just said, like every time you're seeing the seams that the teams balance out a little bit, like because it's not the champion team from either side that we've seen in the past. They're really balanced and even against each other. But Queensland have had the edge, and whether it's come down to coaching or performing when it matters most, Queensland have had the edge over New South Wales. You can't deny it.
0: We're getting a laser show here right now. The main lights are off. We've got a laser show, which reminds me of 1991 State of Origin, when Michael O'Connor kicks the goal from the sideline. You see a laser show in the background, so it's good we've really advanced here. 35 years on, and we're still with a lot. I've got to say, it looks pretty good. We're seeing, I think, some Indigenous art in laser form, which is... And there you go, there's the Indigenous dancers over there, so that all makes sense now. Now it's making... It's like Vivid. Vivid has come here to Accor Stadium without the drones dropping out of the sky. What about that, Webby? You see that?
5: Yeah, no, I did.
0: So we got those beautiful drones, except for the 89 that fell out and killed people.
5: That was a problem.
0: Wade, do we expect any shenanigans in regards to how the coaches use the bench? So this is the first where we've had the 19 men at the coach's disposal. The current top four for New South Wales, Cam Murray, Victor Radley, Jacob Saifidi, Blake Brayley. The bench, the extended bench, who can be used, Casey McLean and also Matt Burton rushed in. Queensland, it's Britton Nikita on debut, Lindsay Collins, Pat Carrigan, Trent Liero. Ezra Mam's the interesting one with Gemma Chibasaki as the fifth and sixth reserves.
1: Well, it's a point both coaches would have talked about and have strategies around, because we need to think back early, you know, to the beginning of the NRL when the coaches were first getting used to the six-man bench. And we saw a couple of occasions where a possible HIA to an outside back, and straight away the coach would go to the outside back onto the bench and make that change. But then if he passes the HIA, all of a sudden you have one too many outside back, and then your forward rotation can be mixed up. So if an incident like that happens, say for an HIA to an outside back, the coaches need to be really careful with, do they put a back rower in there or someone who's versatile to cover that position, hoping that your player passes the HIA and then you can activate another one if needed, or do you just go bang straight away and make the call and get a specialist out?
5: Jeez. See, front rowers, we don't have the ability to think that deeply about a game.
1: I did something with Ben Hennett before this. And
5: honestly, mate, just throw someone on there. We'll get it done. She'll be right. Yeah, I don't think you can overthink it. I'm glad I'm not the coach.
0: Or these things usually take care of themselves because of the ferocity of the pace and the intensity the defending. Someone's going to get hurt. You know, it's just likely that that's probably going to be. What are these moments like here as we get ready for our final break? We're watching on the monitor, actually, where Phil Gould's in the New South Wales dressing room. We had shots of the Queensland dressing room. What is a dressing room like, Webby, 15 minutes before a big game?
5: Well, I think, you got to get back 20 years, right? And I've no doubt that we probably had a great deal more nerves than what today's players. Today's players seem to be very much more versed with pressure. I think the game operates on a higher level in some respects with that now. In my day, and I remember my earlier origins, mate, I was dead set packing it. Like, I thought this will be the hardest thing that I ever do in this game. And so your associated thoughts are always negative, thinking, okay, I'll hit the ball up, I'm going to get smashed, I'm going to drop it, I'm going to do the wrong thing, whatever it is. And so what you're aiming for then, and some of the great advice you get from older players, and that is, you know what, get out, get your hand on the ball, do something, get in the game, and that sort of alleviates a lot of the nerves. And then and Wade, you'd agree with this, it's just footy. It's intense, but it's still just footy. And the only thing that is different is that it's the pace starts at a frenetic level and it stays at a frenetic level.
0: And there are 10 players, 5 from each side, I think it is, who may make their Origin debut right now. What must be going through their minds? Badiris and Gallant bring out the shield here onto this Accor Stadium. The ground is just about chock-a-block. We are just about ready. On the other side of this, State of Origin will begin for 2026. Remo Water and Mac is bringing us Origin 1 live from Sydney. 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More after this.
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23: It's Cane Toads and Cockroaches. It's 4X and 2Es. It's Cane Toads drinking 4X. Wait a minute. I've never seen a Cane Toad drink a Milton Mango. Triple M rocks State of Origin.
0: Shane Webke, Wade Graham, they're your Origin experts tonight. Ben Dobbin on the sideline. Dan, g'day, your caller. The Queensland side are 2 minutes from entering the arena. We'll be back in 30 seconds.
25: Obesity is not about willpower alone. So why are we still talking about it that way? Obesity is a complex disease caused by genetics, lifestyle and environment. Not just one thing. 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
0: It is that time of year, the best time of year, and that time is State of Origin. The Maroons defending their crown. Last year they lost game one at home, and they still won the series. The Blues, again coming off disappointment, have been the supporting actor in this movie too many times. Billy Slater, he's fast becoming a legendary Origin coach. Laurie Daly, fighting for his job. Is this the year Nathan Cleary owns a series? Is this the year the Blues finally get Origin? Or is it the same old story? The same old Queensland winning with their backs against the wall? Live from Sydney, it is time for Game 1, State of Origin 2026, as Triple M rocks Origin.
26: And so many Origins here in Sydney have been affected by the weather. I'm pleased to say right now the weather is good. I don't know for how much longer. We had a little bit of stop-start stuff about, I guess, an hour ago, 90 minutes ago. But we seem to be in for a decent track. Queensland and New South Wales going through their final moments in the dressing rooms. Game one in Sydney, game two in Melbourne, game three in Brisbane. The lights have been turned on again, There is a haze of smoke because of the fireworks show we had. That should clear by the time these teams emerge. So Cam Munster just takes something from the dining table in the Queensland dressing room. As usual, Shane Webke looks absolutely nervous. A nerveless Cam Munster. You were dead set thinking he was going out to play golf or something.
1: Yeah, no, he's that sort of bloke, and hasn't been in the best of form for Melbourne, but you just get the feeling that he'll, and he has been coming good on a week-to-week basis with club footy, but you just get the feeling tonight he's going to arc it up another level.
26: You look at the New South Wales team, Victor Radley about to make his debut, he'll come from the bench. Polu Kola has never played wing before.

0: front of him. Now he raises his head and looks straight out at this ground, of which Queensland will get very little support, but he's won here before. He's been man of the match on this ground before. And here he comes down the long race. Tino Fa'asua Ma'alawi behind him, and so is Reuben Cotter. And here come the Queensland Maroons, Shane Webke.
1: Yes, we have Carlton Ponga, fullback Selwyn Cobber, one wing Robert Toy, one centre Hammer So, the Hammer, Tabuai Fido in the centres, Jojo Fafita making his debut, Cameron Munster, Sam Walker also on debut, Thomas Flegler, Harry Grant, Tino Fa'asua Ma'alawi, Reuben Cotter, Kurt Cable, Max Platt, popular choice at Lock, Britton, Neil Cora, Lindsay Collins, Patrick Carrigan, Trent Lario make up the four-man bench, and Ezamam and Gennett Shibasaki round out the six.
0: Very nice. So now the crowd rises. They are looking on here on the big screen as Isaiah Yeo leads them out here. He's got his Penrith teammate, Penrith brother Brian Tuttle behind him. Hamole Olakau'atu, probably the hottest player in the competition right now. He gets another crack at first grade rugby league. Stephen Crichton is there. He retains his spot. And here they are, the New South Wales Blues, to a standing ovation here in Sydney. Wade Grove.
2: And a fullback making a return to Origin, James Nesko on the wings. Brian Tuttle on that man, Tolitau Fula. Stephen Crichton, Katoni Staggs in the centres. Ethan Strange at 5'8", Nathan Cleary in the half. Out of Fanua Blake, Mitch Barnett in the front row, Reece Robson and hooker, Hudson Young, Hamole Olakau'atu and Isaiah Yeo in the back row. The bench is Cameron Murray, Victor Radley, Jacob Saifidi, Blake Braley, Casey McLean and Matt Burton.
0: So now the Queensland side at the northern end here already lined up. New South Wales about to form a line of their own while we go through the ceremonies and the anthems. Big smile on the face of Hudson Young, just having some final words to his Canberra teammate, Ethan Strange. James Tedesco probably thought he'd never be here again. He lost his place game 2, 2024, but he is timeless. And now we get ready for the pre-match ritual here.
3: Ladies and gentlemen, if able, please stand for the welcome to country. Tonight delivered by Auntie Julie. That will be followed by the Australian National Anthem, performed by Robbie Mortimer.
4: I'd like to begin by paying my respects to my ancestors and elders, and extend that respect to everybody present here today. Warami, Walamabami, Ganambara, Bujri, Gumara. My name is Julie. Thank you for being here with us on the ancestral lands, skies and waters of the Wangal people of the Darug Nation. This country is so very special to us. She nurtures our hopes and dreams, our hearts and spirits, and she nurtures that for people that pass through here and all those that have chosen to stay and call her home. She holds stories from the beginning of creation to the story that we're all about to write here together tonight. So thank you for being here. Thank you for walking with us, because only when we walk together can we ensure that this land that we all love so deeply is honoured and cared for like she should be. Thank you, welcome, and have an amazing night.

0: listen to this. Robbie Mortimer, by the way, son of Peter Mortimer, so another Mortimer performer. We've had Aaron treat us in the past, but here we go. By the way, pointed out to me, Victor Radley. Hello to all of you listening in the UK on the listener app. I know we get quite the audience of an afternoon or a late morning. England's favourite son, Victor Radley, singing the Australian anthem rather boisterously, it has to be said.
1: 40 fronts.
0: England's favourite son. Here we go. These final moments are very special as the teams have one last one. Queensland more of a powwow. New South Wales going into a warm-up. Ben Dobbin, you believe rain's on the way, but it mightn't be what till half-time?
2: No, Dan, it started now. Just as the national anthem started, I looked at the map a little earlier. I'm not a weatherman and said it was about 40 minutes away, and it started to rain now. That throws up another part of this narrative ahead of what is going to be an epic clash.
0: So now Queensland run to the southern end. This is normally where I get a tip, but why bother when Wade's going to say New South Wales? Dane's going to say Queensland. And now the ball on the tee. Astral Point, best of luck to him. Let's hope we're not talking referees and six agains and a different version of the game. It's State of Origin. 46 years strong. It's the greatest rivalry we have in Australian sport, and it seems to get bigger by the year. Here we go again. The 2026 series begins. A high, not particularly deep kickoff by the Blues, taken by Munster. And he's driven back by three New South Wales defenders. As Barnett last appeal off, Olakau'atu there as well. Tom Flegler, first origin since 2023. And he's into the teeth of the Blues defence, playing it back near the ground. Grant on the big team. Fa'asuma Alawi, not going too far here. Excellent defence here. As Tino plays, it's still sharp as 20. Plath is knocked off his feet, but he gets his first taste of origin football under his belt. Way back to Green. Back on to Tino. Another run for Tino. That's a better one. He gets up to his own 40 after a drag. Hudson Young back. Yo was there to finish it. Now, as the chant for the Blues goes up, a deep kick by Munster, and they've got it back here with Tedesco. And Tedesco in origin 24, slips into the Queensland tackle, and we're on our way with now Tolu Kola just getting a hit up under his belt. So a couple of the debutants have had an early taste. Brian To'o in his white headgear, who's brought down 11 short of halfway. Triple M rocking origin from Ream Hot Water and from McDonald's. Now a carry from Barnett, he's flung to the ground here. Cable with excellent contact, and he's forced an error. Warrior on warrior. Barnett has put it down. There's a little conversation going on here, but I think this is going to be a Queensland scrub feed inside Blues territory.
3: Well, it's a big error early, just a little bit of a loose carry. I'm happy with that to be play on there. There was a question mark over whether they're going to challenge or not. It would have been a big challenge early. First advantage, Queensland, New South Wales, in these conditions, don't get through their first set.
0: Now Queensland, first chance. Yeah, replay was interesting. I think if they took it upstairs, I might have had some joy. But they're keeping it up their sleeve, the Blues, as Papel works it upfield. Chopped down 32 out centre field. No score. Early stages. Plath, nice straight run to Walker. Turning it into Cotter. Cotter driving the defence up to and beyond the 20. Had three defenders within the whole way. 20 in from the right touchline. Play to Grant. Goes open side to Walker. Turns it into Tino. And around his waist, tidy tackle Hudson Young. But still inside the 20. Tackle four. Comes open again. Walker to Munster. Munster to Ponga. Ponga on the angle. Dummies and almost through. Desperation defence of Cleary. Last tackle. They're inside the 10. Comes to Munster. High kick to the right wing. Up they go. It's taken by Jojo Fifita. He got it on to Toya. Toya's in trouble. Got rid of it. Threw it back. And it's taken by Connor, but he's tackled. And the Blues survived their first defensive examination. No score. 3 minutes gone here at Stadium Australia as Triple M rocks origin for Ream Hot Water.
3: Couple of early warning shots there from Queensland. Caelan Ponga looked dangerous on the outside. Nathan Cleary just doing enough to get his legs and pull him down. And then a great kick from Cameron Munster. New South Wales handled it well, but boy, oh boy, what a fast start for the Queenslanders.
0: Barnett here, much more deliberate in his play the ball here after this run, after putting it down the last time. And Hudson Young getting it, going down his familiar left edge. First time starting, I believe, Hudson Young in all. Certainly first time since he made his debut in the early days that he's back in the starting side, as Cleary kicks long on the last. And the chase is not bad for Pamole. Oh, Como looked at him at the death, but he held on there as well. And then Amole took his legs out legally from under him. No score, four gone. The Hammer, one of the great Origin try scorers. Last year he played centre, wing and fullback. He carries it forward one out. Como again. He's got a strong running game, Selwyn Como. And he's in his seventh Origin as he's been put down. Here's the other winger, Jojo Fifita. He is upended here, but it's a good solid run. Gets to within eight of halfway. Play back to Grant, giving it on to Fa'asul Ma'alawi. He's getting some early work under his belt, Tino. His fourth run makes it the halfway where he stopped. Comes to Grant on the last. He throws to the short side to Walker. Puts up a high kick. A rooster kicking to a rooster. Tedesco takes it, and it's a maroon wall. Who's there to meet him? Still no score, four and a half gone.
4: Well, it's as you expected at the start of the night, isn't it? It's a very evenly balanced contest at the moment. Both sides probing, having a look, doing a bit. As you would expect, there's no clear aggressor here at the moment, I wouldn't think.
0: Seabus Super with expert comments. Build your something the smart way. Toto grabbing across, beats Tino, and then almost gets through. In fact, he does get through Connor, but there's another wave of defenders there. Flegler and Platt, the Dolphins, making the tackle. But that just gives the Blues a little bit of an edge in this set with a good tidy run from Robson out of dummy half. They make it beyond halfway. High kick for Cleary. Up they go. In fact, they don't go up. Combo waits it for come to him. And again, first to meet it. Amole, Olakawatu, Queensland. Inside their 20 here as it's carried forward in these greasy conditions by Tabuai Fido. Play back to Grant. Throws open side Ponga. Ponga onto Jojo Fifita in his fifth year of first grade. And he's been in the centres all year for the Titans. Playing wing tonight. His carry is followed up by Robert Toyer. Still has only played 31 NRL games. Makes it within 20 of half. Comes to Munster. Drilling a kick from inside his 30. It bounces deliberately off the leg of Tedesco as he waited for it to hit him. He picks up, brings it back. Doesn't go far. Well rounded up here, 31 in their own line. Six in, no penalties, no set restarts. As Toto is just carrying it up the middle here. No score on the Beacon Trade scoreboard. Blues reasonable field position as they run to the southern end. As Crichton now is backing into the Queensland defence. Three defenders there to put him away. Here's Robson. Goes to the open side. Big Adam Fanua Blake. Fanua Blake, his first Origin run. Looking for the quick play of the ball. Could have easily drawn six again, and I fancy if it was an NRL game, he would have got six again.
4: I think you're right, Dan.
0: But the ref's letting him play a little here. Letting him just lay on a little. As Yo gets it on the next play. Doesn't go far. Met 35 down. Pass tackle. High ball from Cleary. It's going to bring Como forward. This will be testing, and he goes up and takes it. That's a great catch. He had pressure on him there. There was a great chase. I think Tony Staggs was the one putting on the most pressure. But it's Queensland bringing it out. This is a great old-fashioned arm wrestle.
3: Yeah, I love it. Set for set. And there's a great take from Selwyn Como. It's exactly what you need to do under pressure. Execute your role. He had Staggs and Olakawatu coming down on that kick chase again. He got up there, the big winger, and brought it down. What a play.
0: Cotter is working it up here for Queensland. Down the right edge, so he's in that second row role again in State of Origin. Comes to Walker, floats across to his left, links up with Munster, now on the Ponga, who looks, I've got to say, fantastic early. He bumps off a defender. Then he's dropped down 45 away. He's only had a couple of runs, but he's asked questions both times. Deep kick on the last. It's perfectly weighted. Tedesco takes a two out from his own line. Now he brings him. Oh, Flegwood got him up top. Oh, the ref lets him go.
4: Welcome back to the footy, boys.
0: Tolu Kola. He carries it up down the left side. He'll play it back here for Cleary onto, looks like Crichton with his black headgear. And he almost lost that there. The ball got a little loose on him. And he's mucked up the play the ball. So if he didn't lose it on the way down, he's lost it on the way up. And yet again, Queensland will go here. Another chance for them. And is Crichton going to challenge? he'd have the authority to tell his skipper to take it upstairs, but it's not going to happen. Here come the Maroons again. Looking at a Harvey Norman replay. And, oh, he's just got that ball.
3: Yeah, he's just lost it. And Ash Pine, he was communicating, he was trying to fight, moved off the mark. So it was the onus on the ball carrier there. And hey, it's been a quality game, set for set, but two errors now have gifted Queensland good field position.
0: So here comes Walker. Goes across into Ponga. Ponga! He almost goes through as he slipped by Staggs, but he couldn't get through the next wave, and then he's backslammed. It comes back in through to Capel. Capel, a strong start of the game, and he runs it down the left side, where he's meant 15 away, still left of the post here. Grant now throws to the middle to Walker, shows in, throws out to the right to Munster. Munster, he runs into a cul-de-sac. He comes to Barnett, he can't shake him off, but he's so hard to put down. They knock him over New South Wales in front of the right upright. Play to Grant, throws on to Walker. The Walker puts in a kick, chases off. Yes! Try! What a start, Sam Walker! Robert Tyre pouring through. He scores his first Origin try. But Sam Walker arrives as a State of Origin number 7. Oh, that's Alan Langer 20 years ago stuff. Queensland 4, New South Wales 0.
4: Sam Walker certainly announces that's a deft little kick. And it's just the foresight the good halfbacks have. He saw the gap in behind there. Robert Tyre, I don't think they had to say it. I just said, there's the gap. Tyre, bang, through he goes, try.
3: Well, Roosters teammates, they'll certainly give Sammy confidence. Robert Tyre's looking at the same thing he was. Caught Tedesco on the open side, filling in a little bit of extra numbers to where Caelan Ponga was lined up. And that's what we spoke about pre-game. Sammy Walker saw his opportunity, backed himself, executed first point.
4: The winner had the confidence to do it. Had the confidence. And that is, like, imagine a young Alan Langer was the same. And that's almost play for play what Alf did way back all those years, 40 years ago.
3: Well, there's Alfie there. There's Alfie there in the middle of the huddle. How good.
0: Well, New South Wales finally get punished for some loose play the balls. Two errors. Queensland finally score. 10 in from touch, right touchline. We're bringing the Pertec kick predictor for the first time. On-field drama, yes please. Workside drama, no thanks. That's Pertec drama resistance since 1980. And it is Sam Walker to do the kicking here. What a lovely kick. Looking at some Harvey Norman replays. And his kicking has improved so markedly in the last few years. He's one of the premier goal kickers in the game. Rob Tyre. His story just gets better and better, still just 21 years of age. So, from the right side, he's kicking here to the northern end. Straight down the middle. Perfection from Sam Walker. Dobbo on the other side of this for Bob Jane Seamart. Triple M rocking Origin, Queensland 6-0. All thanks to Maccas.
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2: Well, the Walker family is all about Queensland. 36 of them flew from Queensland this morning. They're here for Sam's debut. What a start for him. The young halfback, they said they were going to run a lot of shape at him. They've done that so far. He's handled everything so far. Also to Selwyn Cobbo. They've gone to his wing four times. Four times he's taken the ball cleanly. Great start to Queensland.
0: Indeed. Thank you, Ben Dobbin. Triple M rocking Origin. As it's Flegler charging into them, and he almost got taken high there. And it's a loose arm from Staggs, but we continue with Queensland. Kurt Capel.
4: He's been active early, hasn't he?
0: Sure has. 14th origin for him. That's the voice of Shane Webke. And we've got Wade Graham here as well. Six again, first of the game. First set restart or penalty, and it took 11 minutes. Now it's Plath. Working it up the middle.
4: Went to the right side at least, anyway.
0: As he'll play it on tackle number one with Cotter going one out himself. Running into two New South Wales defenders. Play back to Grant. Grant throws left to Walker. Walker, he links up with Munster. Bit of slow motion work on purpose out to Ponga. Ponga, his pass sees the hammer cut down. They've handled the hammer well so far, the Blues. It's worked forward here up to halfway by Cobbo. On the last, Walker is kicking. some game criticised for not having any length about it. Well, he's had some good kicks so far from distance, and Tedesco really can't go anywhere. He catches it and is wrapped up 20 out from his own line. So a wonderful start from the visitors as Tau is carrying it up the middle here of this Accor Stadium. Rain has been on and off. Conditions, I've got to say, not that bad right now with Cleary working out a dummy half. We've seen worse here. And oh, Olakau'atu ran straight over the top of Munster. Munster springs back up to his feet. Olakau'atu taken by a couple of other Queensland defenders. And now on the next play, they make it the halfway through Fenua Blake. That is just the second run we've seen from Fenua Blake. High kick here from Cleary. This time it's going to be Ponga, no problem. He's having an electrifying year for the Knights. Draws in defenders, gives it now to Cobbo, into the backfield, out it goes to the Hammer. It's a 2-on-3. Hammer will like his chances. Goes himself and takes the tackle. Patience from the Hammer. Tedesco with the 1-on-1 play. But now Queensland on the attack. Has it spun from left to right? Here's Ponga, threatening. He goes to ground, gets up again, gives it to Walker. Dummies, then throws a wild one. Picked up here by Cobbo, retrieving. And now he straightens and takes his medicine. Knocked over on tackle 2. Ball played now to Grant. Grant getting it on in. A Munster straightens and then passes as he's falling. Finding Grant. And now Grant goes to ground. Now they're asking some real questions. Queensland leading 6-0. Walker shapes the kick. Not this time. He gets it on to Walker, or rather Ponga. And Ponga is taken by Crichton. Terrific tackle. So two left here. Short side play comes to Cotter. Cotter is knocked over, but a lightning quick play. The ball allows Grant to run. Grant, oh, flicks it out the back. On it goes Walker. Gives it the flicker. Incredible. Harry Grant. That's a Benji Marshall-like flick pass. And then Tom Flegler, a man who thought his career was over. He thought he'd never play again. And he has just scored an Origin try under the sticks. Queensland 10. New South Wales nil.
3: Oh, starts all the way back on the kick return. Caleb Ponga shows exactly why Billy Slater had him at his number one. Just counter-attacks, great space for his outside men on play one. It was a great set of six from Queensland. And then Harry Grant on the last play, sends the quick play the ball, just backed himself, take the contact. Two New South Wales Blues around him, just flicks it out the back. Lands in the hands of Sam Walker, who just realises their space. And big Tommy Flegler.
4: Look at the expression on his face. He's seen that hole open up. He's hitting the blow. Oh, my God, there's a hole there. And has put it under the post. Beautiful stuff.
0: Well, what he's a story. What a story. As Flegler, in just his fourth origin, I say just his fourth because his career was cruelly delayed by a nerve injury in his shoulder, and it really did look all over for him. But here he is, back in a Queensland jumper. First Origin appearance in over 1,000 days. It was game 2, 2023. So now it's Walker, who laid on the last pass. He's got it. They can't handle Walker and Ponga right now, the Blues. It's Queensland 12, New South Wales 0. Triple M rocking Origin for Remont Water and for Maccas.
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2: Yeah, Tom Flegler's first try at Origin level, and you're right about Caleb Ponga, Dan. He is untouchable at the moment, like a cat on a hot tin roof every time he gets the ball, and he's playing both sides as well. Very dangerous. New South Wales need to strike very shortly, or this game could get away on them quickly.
0: Wow. This is shades of last year's decider when Queensland just blew him away in the first half on this very ground. As it's carried up now by Flegler, the try scorer. And worked up here. Queensland, it looks like a Plath already getting through his work. And Tino gets an offload as he's tackled by the Blues defenders. Comes across some Munster to Capel. Capel dropped down here. And he'll be made to play, but that's the third offload, maybe the fourth of Queensland. Oh, Munster skipping and running down the middle. They're wheeling and dealing. They're doing as they please. He's gone 20 metres. And on tackle 4, he's 45 away. Grant to Walker. turning it in onto Tino, and Tino knocked over. Good setup play. Walker points to the air as if he's going to put up a bomb, and he duly delivers. The chase is on here. Plath is leading it, and Tottle comes through. Tottle dropped it. Might have come off Plath as well. No, it hasn't. It's play on for Queensland, and six more tackles. Oh, this is relentless. Queensland now on the attack, looking for a third try. Comes left to Walker, stepping and now changing direction. Does a 180, comes back to the right side. Now he caterpillars along the ground after taking a bump and has finally stopped five away. 12-0 Queensland. Munster goes deep. Here's the hammer. The hammer, he wanted to slip a pass. He was chopped down. That's a crucial tackle there by Staggs. Back to the open. It comes from Munster to Flegler. He's just going to run down the middle on tackle three. 17 gone. Maroons 12-0. Beacon Trade scoreboard. Now Munster rolling in the kick. Here comes the hammer. It's another. It's another. It's a Queensland at the ledge. They're going a point a minute. They are annihilating New South Wales. Now Cam Munster joins the party. And of course, it can't be Origin without the Hammers getting one. 16-0.
3: Oh, he knows how to find the try line, doesn't he? And again, the early kick in these conditions, recognising Tedesco, and they just split here. Munster on one side, Sammy Walker on the other. Whichever side Tedesco lines up, they're happy to pass on the other side, execute their kick, and Hammer. You saw his centre partner, Rob Toyer, cash in early from a grubber kick, and now it's his turn, and Queensland, off the back of three New South Wales errors in the yardage, has taken total control of this game early. Webby?
4: Did you notice Tom Flegler earlier in that play? He just ran toward the post where he thought the hole was last time. Thankfully, the boys. And then, look, that's a big part of what makes these things work. That good hit up toward the post is what brings them in, and that's when you can find those little holes in behind, get your good kickers, deft little kicks, you get tries. And that's the hammer. He loves an Origin try, doesn't he?
0: Well, he's starting to find himself in the sort of Greg Inglis, Darius Boyd class. Val Holmes' ability to score a try. He's already one of the greatest try scorers. He joins Gagai, Slater and Shearer. Well, there's a trio on 12 Origin tries. And he's so young. Holmes on 13. Inglis leads it for Queensland. 18, Boyd 17.
4: I had one. Didn't make the list. No.
0: It cuts off there. So 93% on the per tech kick predictor for Sam Walker. Wow. Walker, Ponga, Munster. All firing. 93% just to the left of the post, and he's got another one. 18 gone, 18-0. Queensland, it's a domination early on the Beacon Trade scoreboard. Dobbo for Bob Jane Seamarts after this. 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
2: Well, both sides have made changes. Pat Carrigan comes in for Tom Flegler, who had a great start. And Aidan Fanua-Blake off, Cam Murray on for New South Wales. Queensland are flying at the moment.
0: They sure are. New South Wales need a circuit breaker. They have had four tackles inside Queensland territory. That's it. The game camped at the northern end. Queensland pulling it back. Kurt Capel has been outstanding. And he carries it forward here for the Maroons, almost up to his 20. Playing it back to Grant. Grant wants to Plath. Well, he's proven in about 5 seconds of State of Origin he was absolutely made for this level. Another tornado-like run, followed up now by Ruben Cotter, and he's working it forward. Met 15 from the halfway line, please. Munster kicking from inside the 40. Look out. Look out at pitches and heads to the sideline. Scooped up nonchalantly, but effectively here by Tolu Kola, gets up, goes again, but there's just too much there in the way of defence, with Rob Toyer, one of the try scorers, and Jojo Fifita there to bring Kola down. By the way, for our people trying to sink us up, I know that's a very popular option. I'll go through the time in a moment here. Oh, Toll's put it down. Another chance coming. Penalty. Oh, boy, they needed that. No, Queensland penalty. We got offside against New South Wales. Well, now they can take two unless they really want to rub it in here, the Maroons.
3: Well, this has been the issue for New South Wales, Dan. Their fourth error They completed 4 from 8 sets, while Queensland on the other end, 12 from 12. Possession 68%, Queensland just for that error rated. At this level, they just make you pay, and we see Harry Grant or Sam Walker point to the post. They're going for 20-0 here, they're still chasing the clock.
0: So I'll just go through this time here so you can see how far you're out with your sink. 1946, 45, 44, 43, 42. That's the obviously the Channel 9 clock there. All right, so this is bang in front, basically, and it's about to be 20-0. This is eerily similar to the decider last year at this ground when it was all over at halftime.
4: But they're doing it on the back of pretty simple stuff. They're just not making mistakes. No one, you'd say, look, obviously Ponga and Walker and Munster are taking control, but the forwards are doing their job. They're going forward. They're not making mistakes. New South Wales haven't been that far off the pace, except they keep making these cheap errors.
0: That's at least 3, isn't it, Wade, inside their own territory. 4. 4. Okay. So Walker to slot this through, and this is becoming already, this would be the greatest comeback in Origin history, though, to come back and win from here, the Blues. Walker, no problem. 20-0.
4: How do you reckon Sammy Walker's confidence is going?
0: Yeah. So Walker has got 4 from 4. Tries to Toya, Tabuai Fido, Flegler. That's on the Beacon Trade scoreboard. Beacon Trade backing tradings with all the lighting, the fans, the switches, the electrical for the job. Beacon Trade say, let's make light work. And I don't want to say New South Wales are in trouble, but Gerds has disappeared. Here's Ben Dobbin on the sideline for Bob Jones.
2: And Victor Radley's just got to his feet wearing the 15 jersey. He's itching to get on there. That's the circuit breaker, Dan. You want somebody who you know is going to come on and make a difference. Victor Radley, if you're Laurie Daly, you need to get him out there and ASAP.
0: Well, it's going to be feast or famine, Dobbo. He's either going to absolutely turn this game or he's going to get 6 weeks.
4: He's that sort of player.
0: He is. Now it's Big Tino. G's been strong. He carries it up over his 20. Been very hard on himself this year, his personal form. Cotter again, going up the edge. Oh, he's tipped up and he almost went beyond the horizontal. We've had one penalty and one set restart. So they are not referring this like a 2026 NRL game. And we're so much the better for it. Here's Grant, deliberately from inside his 40. We're dropping back Kohler, the left winger for New South Wales, now running towards the middle, but defenders are there in numbers, and he's just got nowhere to go. No, it's New South Wales down 20-0. Yes, 20-0. As they go nowhere on play two through Stags, followed up here by Tottle. Tottle with his 7th run, leading the way as usual for the Blues.
4: Yeah.
0: But he's lost it again. That's his 2nd error. This is just incredible what's going on here. All these errors are happening between the 20 and the 40 in Queensland's attacking territory. Marone's on the march again. He just gets up, and as he plants it down, the ball just slips out.
4: Well, Origin's a pretty simple form of our game. If you make that many mistakes, you cannot win. It's no more complicated than that.
0: So now, Cobo defeated. All the backs on the outside, and that's where it goes. Munster to the right to Walker. Walker on to Ponga. And Ponga is put down here. He'll play it just inside the 40. Queensland looking for a 4th try. Can you believe it? Laugh running it down the middle. And brought down 32 away. Comes here to Grant. Grant on to Pat Carrigan. Good strong run from him. And it's played back now to Grant. Throwing left on the Walker. Changes direction with a pass to the right. Away to Ponga. Ponga to Connor. Connor on the toy. Pops off one. Now gives it back to Ponga. Still 10 away. Stepping. Turning it in. Away to Tino. Tino heads for the try line. Drop 5 away. 2 tackles left. Center field. Here's Grant. Grant on. Oh, Munster! Driven into the ground. Oh, that's a big tackle. Ethan Strange straight into the ribs of Munster. And finally, something for these fans to cheer about. That the game might be gone anyway, but that certainly saved it. if they've got any hope here in the last 60 minutes of this game. 20-0 Queensland.
3: Yeah, it's a nice play there from Ethan Strange. Young 5'8 on debut. Sense the danger. Harry Grant again probing for some space. Cam Munster hit that line and Ethan Strange good enough to close that space. They haven't had much to cheer about in this first half, but it's a nice moment for the young 5'8 on debut.
0: So Radley now has this crowd murmuring. He's on the sideline waiting for his chance. It was 20-0 Queensland at halftime here last year in the decider, and it's 20-0 right now. Radley coming on to create havoc. Stags has been well handled so far. That's just his second run. He's been doing a fair bit of work in defence here as Tedesco now goes up the middle. And Tedesco can't find a little opening there. Stop 10 short of halfway. Now it's Cam Murray carrying it forward. And he'll play it on halfway. Good run. Here's Robson now. Throwing it left the way. Yon to Cleary. Holding it up. Getting it to Strange. Strange just straight over the top of Toya. Now he straightens and he's met 40 away. And it's a lightning quick play the ball to Robson. Throwing it to Young. Young rolling downfield. Makes a beeline for Capel. Capel up to the challenge. But he got help from Tino. The tackle made just right of the post. 28 away. Cleary puts up a high kick. Now Blue was taken out. Now I think it's going to be a problem. Gobbo comes through. Penalty. Two Queenslanders came in and just sandwiched one of the Blues. Pretty easy penalty, that one. And it's where the ball lands. So the Blues are going to get their first crack at it inside Queensland's 20. Let's see what their attack has. 20-0 Maroons. It was Tedesco. And, it was Big Tino. And the number 12 for Queensland, Capel, just backing into Tedesco. So here we go. Blues on the attack, 2-1. There's a run from Radley, just backing into the defenders. He's under the black dot here for New South Wales. The fans of the southern end haven't seen anything yet. Now it's Murray into the line. Oh, he skipped past a tyrant Capel. But he can't go through the next wave of defence. Blues have kept into the middle here on three tackles. Robson now takes a couple of steps on to Radley. Radley the Cleary, puts it a grubber. Young is in, Cleary with touch, 20-4.
3: Blues get their first opportunity, the back of a six again, and then a penalty, and Nathan Cleary, really his first touch in good field position, and it's a carbon copy of what the two Queensland half done. Realised there's a little bit of space in behind, that early kick just gave Hudson Young an opportunity in a foot race with Sammy Walker. Hudson Young, you see him get the ball down. He just had the speed and got there in the end. And you have to say, I know there's still a lot of time on the clock, but it felt like New South Wales needed that. It was a great shot down the other end by Ethan Strange. That gave him a little bit of energy, but to go up the other end and capitalise,
4: it wasn't an original play. I mean, they've watched us do a couple of them. All of a sudden, let's have a crack ourselves.
3: So, is the team got fullbacks playing today?
0: So Young, such a wonderful scorer at club level, and that's his first Origin try in 7 games. Nice touch from Cleary there, just off the outside of the right boot, and only one man could take that, and it was Young. So kick predicted for Pertek reads for Cleary 96%. Jeez, that's a big number. I know it's Cleary, but it is 19 in from the left touchline.
4: He'll get this one, won't
0: he? Oh, you'd think so. Here he comes to the southern end, and he's got it. 3 tries to 1, 20-6. Triple M rocking Origin. We might have a real high score here. Dobbo on the other side of this for Bob Jane Team Answers. We do Origin for Maccas.
5: Thanks to the new Mitsubishi Triton Raider. This formidable off-road ute is equipped with upgraded suspension, all-terrain wheels and tyres, and has been put to the test across 40,000 kilometres of the toughest Aussie terrain. Break new ground in the Triton Raider.
2: That will give New South Wales some confidence. They've had no ball in their red zone. When they did get there, they put a try on. Obviously, there's a long way to go, but they needed that to give him some confidence. Bradley already making a difference in defence.
0: Yes, and Murray out there as well doing some good things early. As the Blues bring him back through, Bradley. Domo thanks to Bob Jane T-Marts. Price busters with Bob Jane T-Marts. 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Now, Blues working it forward here through Yo on tackle three. You got Shane Webke, you got Wade Graham, your expert callers here for Seba Super, as it's Robson giving it to Tedesco. There it is. Met and put down with Munster there and doing the bulk of the work. Carrigan wearing number 16. Murray does love straightening up an attack, and he gets it to within six of halfway. He'll play the Robson after the Murray tackle is completed, and this is a rolling kick here. It was a testing kick. Aponga didn't panic. He let it come to him. Oh, then he's flung into the ground with authority there by Staggs. But Ponga just gets up and just carries Staggs on his back. And Staggs tumbles over as Ponga plays it. 20-6 Queensland after Munster carries it up on that next play. And then it's one out again with Cobbo straight into the defence. Grant with a slow bit of service here to Carrigan, who wasn't quite in sync. So Carrigan now gets it and just works it up to halfway. Playing it back to Grant, centre field on the Plath. Left, steps off his left, then off his right, then draws in defenders, gets it to Collins. Collins takes the tackle, comes to Walker down the skinny right side, puts up a high kick, up goes Tedesco. Oh, he looked comfortable, but he took it. He had his Roosters teammate all over him in Toya. Big catch from Teddy. There's the Blues now. 10.5 to go in the first half. They'd love at least one more. Before half time, after being down by 20 to nil, it's now 20-6. Tuttle looking like a spaceman with that white headgear, just carries it forward. Now it's the more traditional headgear of Stephen Crichton working it up the left edge. And he's met here and put down with Robson picking it up and running. He'll run at any opportunity, but Queensland have handled him pretty comfortably so far. Last after Robson's run. Oh, torpedo from Cleary. Won't be fun this, but Cobbo swallows it up. Never looked troubled by that, Cobbo. That was a great catch.
4: He's very comfortable, though, wasn't he?
0: He's a confidence player, Selwyn, and his confidence appears to be sky high right now. So we're going to set for set, which we haven't had for a little while. Jojo Fifita with a carry, and he's brought down just wide of the post as it comes to Collins. Again, not the Christmas service there for Grant, but the tackle affected on the 40. Grant now playing peekaboo with the markers and then escapes them and makes it up to halfway before he stopped Grant. Now on the next, it's a skipping Munster on the left, giving it to Capel. Splashes off Radley. Oh, hospital pass here. Tap back by the hammer. He kept it going fortuitously for Grant. Then on to Munster. Munster gave it to Collins. And out of all that, no knock on. Collins brought down. 40 out. Last tackle. A hurried bomb, but it's not a bad one. Tedesco is up there. He can't out-duel his man. Tedesco beats one, beats another. Superb run from Tedesco. And they'll play it now with Colu Cola now carrying it forward. So the Blues are at least back into the grind, that's for sure. 20-6. They try it. Top carrying it forward with his typical muscle. And the crowd sensing things are just going back the Blues' way here. There's a Hamole Olakau'atu run. Haven't seen many of them in the first half as he thrashes about on the ground after that tackle. Now it's a run from Yeo over halfway. Spins back, pops the pass back into Robson. Robson exploring. Too many maroon jerseys there. So Robson will take the tackle. 42 metres out. Here's Teddy. Tedesco on to Cleary. Putting up the more conventional high kick this time. Up they go. Oh, as Ponga goes up. Was parallel to the ground. Oh, he took a heavy bump there as Crichton watched it all unfold right next to him. Gee, that's a courageous take. He would have known that was going to hurt him. As now it's Cobbo hitting it up. All of a sudden, Queensland not making metres so easily. We'll get some expert commentary in a moment, but we're in a bit of a set-for-set situation here with Capel going nowhere. 20-6 Queensland. Now they're mucking about with it, Queensland. Another loose pass. Ponga goes back to a tree. Gives it to Munster. This is tackle five. Munster slips a pass as he's tackled on the Ponga. Ponga gets it on. Out it goes Carrigan. Now it finds a support player out there in Britain. Nicola. And he'll make it to within 9 of halfway. Here's Walker kicking. Oh, that's brilliant work from Walker. He ran down the sideline and then kicked to the vacant middle. That is just too good for Walker. As now Teddy, he rides a heavy bump. Kurt Capel, he does the dirty work well, Kurt Capel. And here comes Stags with a one-out run. The importance of a great kick at the end of a bad set. Carries it up here with 6.5 to go in the first half, about 6:48 to be exact. And a run now from Bradley, and Bradley well contained. Clotter there along with Nicola. Here's Murray at the line, throwing the clear on to Inesco. Now it opens up for Staggs, but he's closed down. Tabuai Fido all over Katoni Staggs. Halfway line comes to Cleary. And he kicks from the outside of the boot here, and it skips into touch as planned. And now we can all take a breath as it goes into touch. 6:20 to go first half. Maroons 20, Blues 6.
3: Yeah, well, you mentioned that kick from Sammy Walker. It was well class. Swinging down the short side, getting Tedesco, tracking him towards that sideline, then hooking it back to where Brian Tor was just a little slow on that open side. Really turned a tough set into a win with that kick chase, and then Nathan Cleary, a little bit of class. Just finds the outside of the boot, finds touch. It's really the first break the players had since that last try. So it's good to see the game flowing, going set for set. What a contest it is.
4: Yeah, certainly descended back into a real arm wrestle, hasn't it?
0: So can the Blues pinch one more before the break? Queensland here with Munster throwing it across. Ponga drops the ball. Picked up now by Staggs. Staggs wrestled to the ground, 31 away. But here they come, the Blues. What a chance this is just before halftime. Olakau'atu beats the rushing Cobbo. And the second wave brings him down. Crowd now, listen to the murmur. Listen to the excitement. ACN restart, just the third of the game. As Cleary turns it in onto Radley. A set-up play here. Knocked over in front of the right upright. Robson, the Roosters teammate, picks up first at the Cleary. Cleary on. Strange. A long ball out to the left centre crop. And he's well contained here. That was Toya there first, and Nikita over the top. Played here to Young. Young's 10 out. He can do anything. Young, he's likely to kick himself and try and score. But he's just going to tuck it under the arm and take the tackle. Now Robson. Oh, throws it onto a steaming Radley. Great tackle down low by Grant. Now a little kick. Brushes the upright. Oh, it's a try! It's a try! Murray fumbled it, but regathered it before it hit the ground. Klein says no on our end of it, and the vision we've seen, I think he's done it. I think he's got it, Murray. So here's a replay for Harvey Norman. Robson towing it in. It kisses the upright.
6: New South Wales chances on side.
0: And Murray coming through. I think Yo is next to him, but it's all Cam Murray this. It's now in the in goal. Capel's beaten in the race, although he's standing in front of Murray. Let's see, Murray drops it, but it's still in the air. He hasn't hit Capel on the way through yet. So super slow-mo here for Harvey Norman. Biggest moment of the game so far. Murray gets his fingertips to it.
6: Cameron Murray playing the man. Which
3: he's got
6: a penalty.
3: Touchdown, hasn't it?
6: We have a decision.
3: Well, he said he's playing the
0: man. The man. Oh, that is ridiculous. Are you kidding? Playing the man? He was trying to get the ball. Good decision, Chamberlain.
4: Good decision. Really good decision.
0: Playing the man. Even the fact that Cam Murray is really upset tells you, how is he playing the man? That's ridiculous. Anyway.
7: Let's go, Sam. Sam, let's go.
0: You need a break or two, and Queensland got a little fortunate one there because he regathered it and planted it down.
3: It was a great bit of skill for Cam Murray to regather that. But
0: you think he was playing the man?
4: But you can't play the man, boys. You can't.
3: I thought it was almost like shoulder to shoulder, jostling for the ball.
4: Nah, he had hands on him. He was flat.
0: Nah, you're right, Trace. You know, I'm looking at a replay. You're absolutely right. He wasn't even interested in the ball. It just fell into his
4: exactly.
0: All right, 13... short of halfway. That's a big decision. That's a big decision.
4: Crucial for both sides for different reasons.
0: Indeed. So the Blues again get close. This time they don't get over. Maroons now working upfield. Collins hitting it up, followed up by Carrigan. And he's met 45 away with Yo there making the tackle. Grant the dummy half goes up to Munster. Oh,
8: He had Collins with him, and Collins took a big tumble as Munster dummied and took his own tackle. Bounce comes Walker on the Ponga. Ponga down the hammer. Beautiful silky hands away to Cobbo. Cobbo almost did his knee as he took a chunk out of the turf. He'll play 25 away or he's brought down. Now comes across here from Grant away to Walker. Putting up a high kick. Won't be easy for Tedesco, although he does brilliantly. Munster was on the ground. I wonder if he got a little... Yeah, Munster got a little bump on the way through here. So maybe a bit of luck for New South Wales. Young running straight over Munster and then spinning and helping himself to another 10 metres. 309 left. Oh, my goodness. Kurt Capel has got a big gash down the right side of his face. That's going to take a lot of stitch work at half time. That is an old-fashioned origin image there. We'll go to you in a second, Dobbo. We just can't get a break in play here. 20-6, Queensland. Now it's Robson getting it onto Murray. Murray throwing it to his right to Cleary. Cleary keeping it going to Olakau'atu. Olakau'atu, his fifth run through five, have been pretty well contained. He's knocked over on halfway. Cleary kicking high. Too deep for the chasers to really impose, so Ponga takes it near the sideline and just brings it back. Quick one from you, Dobbo, Bob Jones, Emas.
2: Yeah, they're trying to get the Kurt Capel to try and get that sorted out, that gash. But geez, Queensland have weathered the storm from New South Wales. They've really lifted New South Wales in the last 10 minutes.
8: They sure have, thank you. Now, Jojo Fifita has done a solid job, hasn't he?
4: He has been solid on debut.
8: And he makes it the halfway. Played the grand on the Cotter. Cotter has been a Wally Lewis medalist. Knows all about this stage, and he's rolled over 42 out after his one out. Here's Grant throwing left to Walker. Walker to Munster. Dummies, stepping. It's 360, doesn't fool anyone. As Robson and his defensive partner just waited for Munster to make his moves. Now the high kick from Walker again. The chasers have a chance here. The hammer coming through. Oh, again. Tedesco outbodies his opponent. Gee, that's a talent from James Tedesco. That's Tabuai Fido that was out left there. Now the Blues bring it back. A minute 30 to go in the first half.
3: Set up here, Dan. Get people behind the ball. At least have one crack at an expansive play. Only a minute 20 to go.
8: Though Robson outside here to Yo to Cleary. Cleary on to Strange. And Strange is stopped him. He'll be playing at 12 out from halfway. As Cleary now turns it into Radley, and Radley is collected. So they almost make it the halfway, but a pretty innocuous set there. Last. Oh, then now, this is not innocuous. They run it. Tedesco out the stack. Puts up a high kick as he's running. And Ponga again goes up and is again parallel to the ground. There's a lot of spectacular work there from Ponga that I'm not sure is necessary. Maybe a bit of Billy Slater, old-fashioned karate coming out of that. He's been taught well by his coach. Anyway, no Blue was in within 2 weeks. I know it was in any danger, but Ponga caught it.
4: Made it look good.
8: It looked fantastic. You know what it's going to look good? Those super slow-mos. My God. Now it's Toya. Tremendous run from Toya. Queensland with 20 seconds. Walker throws a diabolical forward pass. The sort of forward pass that could be penalised if that bad. Blues need to pack this scrum here. They've got 40 metres between themselves and the try line. And they get 5 seconds. Now, if the game was close, you'd swear Cleary would line up for 2 points here. But they're down by 14. That's Walker's really only negative moment of the first half for the Blues. Have they got a set play? Have they got something? Defeated. 20-6. Queensland. Last play. First half. Comes to Cleary. Yeah, he's going to go for two. And it's not going to make it. And it's going to pitch 5 metres short. Rolling. Yeah, Ponga's just going to pick it up. Walk it over the back. So Queensland again. A devastating start. 3 tries in the first 18 minutes. And the Blues enjoyed a good period, but they could only get 1 try back. So a lot of work for the Blues. A lot of work. And Queensland don't tend to lose origins when they have a halftime lead. It's halftime at Accor Stadium. Queensland 20, New South Wales 6. That is on the Beacon Trade scoreboard as Triple M rocks origin for Remote Water.
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8: The greatest loss Queensland has had since losing at half time, leading at half time. The most points they've led by at half time and lost, six. That was back in 1993. So that, 33 years ago, they lost a game by six when ahead at half time. Well, they're up by 14. So this would be quite unprecedented if the Blues could come back and win. I've got to say, Shane Webke, very musical.

0: forward performance, which was not startling, but just mistake-free. And the only mistake that New South Wales were making was mistakes, and at the wrong end. And if you do that in Origin, Wade, you know this, you get punished.
1: Yeah, I think you can never win the game in the first 20 minutes, but you can certainly hurt yourself and almost lose the game. And New South Wales, five back-to-back errors coming out of their own.
0: You can't do it.
1: Just gave up cheap possession and field position. And then off the back of that, Queensland classy and found some points. I would have loved...
0: And they got an opportunity to score that second try, but they played the man, not the ball.
1: Yeah, I'd love to see that given. Listen, we can talk about that another time, but ultimately it doesn't matter. It's not on the scoreboard.
0: Exactly.
1: In New South Wales, they know what's in front of them. They need to clean up their error rate and, you know, get back into this fight. Like if they can find one early, you know, they'll grow in confidence.
0: If,
1: and
0: if they don't score early, they're not going to get there.
1: I think they need one early.
2: Have you seen enough, though, to suggest they could come back?
1: Well, plus, they almost scored two tries in two attempts down here. I know one got taken off them, but they crossed the line and the ref sent it upstairs. So they didn't have an issue striking. They just got to get some more possession down this end of the field.
0: But if the modern game's taught us anything, the current version of NRL and original rest is that these things can get turned on their head. And I think New South Wales have got all that capability. But they've got to stop making mistakes.
1: Yeah, they've got to strike first. You think they have to strike.
0: Got to go first.
1: If it gets to 26-6, you start going, okay, look towards game two. But if they can get some confidence by finding first points, well, who knows what the back end of the game holds.
2: All right, we're going to take a break. We'll come back. Laurie Daly just having some words with his team there. Not spittle coming out of his mouth, more of the conversing variety. As Triple M rocking State of Origin number one for Ream Hot Water and for Maccas. It's Queensland 20, New South Wales 6.
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10: Here we go again. The 2026 series begins. Play the grand close on the Walker. Walker puts in a kick. Chases on. Yeah! What a start, Sam Walker! Robert Toyer pouring through. He scores his first Origin try. But Sam Walker arrives as a State of Origin number seven.
11: And that's almost play for play what Alf did way back 40 years ago.
12: Well, there's Alfie there. Stuff. There's Alfie there, yeah, in the middle of the huddle. How good.
10: Grant. Oh, fix it out the back. On it goes. Walker. He's in the front. Incredible. Terry Grant. That's a Benji Marshall-like flick pass. And there's Tom Flegler. He thought he'd never play again. And he has just scored an Origin try under the sticks. Queensland now on the attack, looking for a third try. Now Munster rolling in the kick. Here comes the hammer. It's another. It's a Queensland avalanche. Now Cam Munster joins the party.
12: Off the back of three New South Wales errors in a yardage and taken total control of this game early.
11: Deft little kicks, he tries. And that's the hammer. He loves an Origin try, doesn't he?
10: Blues on the attack. Robson now takes a couple of steps on the Radley. Radley the Cleary. Puts it across. It's halftime at Accor Stadium. Queensland 20, New South Wales 6.
8: Triple M rocks State of Origin.
10: The most important highlight might be the one we didn't play. The try that wasn't scored when Cam Murray brilliantly recovered a little grubber kick but was knocked back.
11: After playing the man.
10: You didn't even know that rule existed, Shane Webb. Well, you weren't even thinking about playing the man.
11: That is possible. However, I'm pleased it worked out that way.
13: So Ashley Klein sent it up as no try because he thought Murray lost it, which is a perfectly reasonable thought because he bobbled it. But then it goes up to the video, Chris Butler, and says, oh, Murray's playing the man.
11: It, I must admit, it looked that way to me earlier on. I thought it was that. But
13: now you started to become the smart ass, I remember. Thankfully.
11: It'll come
13: it's
11: back.
13: Great. I remember last year it took about half a game, three quarters of the first game. By the time we got to the neutral game, which I think was in Perth, then you started to be yourself. Waito, I'm not getting good body language from you. I'm not getting good body language at all.
14: I doubt there'd be any New South Wales fan with good body language after that first half. Just disappointing that first 20 minutes. Too many errors, allowed Queensland to take advantage of it, but still a fighter's hope is.
13: Here we go, second half from Stadium Australia, the Olympic Stadium, and it's a Radley working it upfield, and he's driven back here by three willing Queensland defenders. So Queensland leading 20-6, three tries to one. It's a run here from Kohler, but he goes nowhere. A couple of players, Amole Olakau'atu really hasn't stamped his mark on this game, but the two front rowers for the Blues, very quiet with their opening stints for Neil Blake and Barnett. Fairness, they probably didn't have all that much more. Here's Amole winding up. That's the good stuff. And it takes all the strength of Tabuai Fido and Collins to bring him down. Collins limping after that. Great run, Murray. Bumped up a defender. Shriveled in the tackle. Then to a pass to Strange. Strange shimming his way up the halfway. And he stopped here. Turns into a good set. Excellent work from Capel. Chasing Cleary, putting a hint of pressure on. Lovely catch from Cobbo. And Cobbo brings it back with Queensland now. Their first use of it in the second half. Here's Tabuai Fido, who's already got one. His strike rate is better than a try on Origin. He just carries it forward here. Followed up by Jojo Fifita. And it's another solid one-out run from him. He's made that an art form in this game. Just good solid running with now Carrigan into the teeth of the Blues defence with his one-out run. Full gone just outside their own 40. Collins into his Roosters teammates in Radley and Robson. It's the Roosters-a-thon there. Last tackle, half goal. Comes here to Munster, putting up a high kick towards the right sideline. To'ol does well to catch it. And even To'ol there, now that was hard work for him, but he still got by a defender or two and made metres that very few other wingers would have made. As the Blues bring it up, Ben Dobbin, sideline, Bob Jane Seamarts.
15: Yeah, look, the message out of New South Wales is if you make mistakes in your own half and give Queensland possession, it's going to be an ugly night. They need to get back in the game and obviously score first. For Queensland, Billy Slater very happy. He said, but we need to kick the space. Sam Walker's kicking game is very important in the second half. They're going to, oh, there's a mistake there.
13: You wouldn't believe it. Amole Olakau'atu has put it down at the play the ball. The only difference between this and all the others in the first half, this one was in Queensland territory. But that is just diabolical lack of attention to detail by the Blues. And now Queensland, who have just punished the Blues for mistakes like this, get this just shy of halfway.
14: It's just lack of focus there, no respect for the football. And you can cop maybe one or two a game at this level, but what's that, six now for New South Wales? Just not good enough here, and they're putting themselves under too much pressure because of it.
13: Oh, now balls come out as Troyer was hitting the tackle and fell down awkwardly. A fortunate escape for the Blues. They get it straight back. Crichton runs down the left side. Is tackled 40 away. So out of all that, Blues actually get a fresh set from 40 out. A net positive for them, remarkably. Young carries it up. Followed up by Radley. Radley just working it up one out, not going far. Left upright. Played to Robson. Close to the open side. And Murray keeps it going right to Cleary. Drops it off now to Amole. And Olakau'atu. Three Queensland defenders there to bring him down. But he does get inside the 20 on tackle three. Short side, Tedesco stabs a kick. It's got heat on it. Ponga grabs it and helps it out the back. And this, my friends, will be the first line drop out of the night as Triple M rocking Origin number one. 20-6, no change to the halftime score on the Mitsubishi Triton Raider scoreboard.
14: So a replay off that scrum was Cam Murray. Solid shot to the back of the ribs of Troyer, which locked it loose, and we see Sam Walker go
12: go short.
13: Got to get this back. Up they go. Oh, Como climbs high above Tuttle. It's an aerial mismatch. And Walker does it again. A pinpoint kick. But Tuttle's work exceptional. Now, it is Queensland here. Just to give you a picture of our commentary box, it was 40 degrees in here in the first half. It's now about 10. It's Walker from inside the 40. He has found To'o, has not dropped back. Now he does To'o. He scoops it up a 10 out from his own line. I'll tell you this, ladies and gentlemen, as To'o's tackled, if you're holding a ticket with Sam Walker's name on it, get in the queue the way this is going. An exceptional, exceptional performance from him in his Origin debut so far. Now Tedesco, on to Cola. And Cola is running down the left side here, where he's collected. Play back to Tedesco, on for Crichton. And Crichton has just brought down three defenders there to put him away. Comes to Yo on the next with a simple one-out run. Swivels in the tackle, but no chance of getting the pass on. Papel. Boy, Campbell's been good. He's involved in the tackle. How many tackles has he made? Here's a kick downfield. Rolling, taken. Ponga taking it in a lovely fashion on to Cobbo after Ponga drew in defenders. And he stumbles, Cobbo. If he kept his feet, he would have been away. Now Tabio Fido on to Jojo Fafita. Picked up a driven. That's Ethan Strange again. He's come up with the best two tackles of the game for New South Wales. There's Toy now carrying it up the middle. And this time he holds onto it as he's captured by Strange and Yo. Here it comes left side where Munster on to Ponga. Ponga has been wonderful as well. But this time his run is closed down quickly. And Queensland get to their last tackle. In fact, there's two tackles left here. A spinning Munster pushing away from Radley. Now coming to Staggs. Staggs does enough to make the one-on-one tackle. Finally the last. Here's Walker from 35 out. High kick. Tedesco under it. Chase of Hammer. But Tedesco takes it. And then he's buried inside his own 10. That's good football from Queensland. They lead 20-6 on the Mitsubishi Triton Raiders scoreboard.
16: Back into the grind, are we? It's just going to, who's going to blink first? If it is Queensland, New South Wales get back into this game. But if it's New South Wales, I think we win.
13: So now it's Robson waiting at dummy half. Putting it on to Crichton. Oh, he's lost the ball. Queensland, quickly, shovel it on here. As it comes out to Capewell, throwing it to Munster, who's 30 out. Shovels it in to Tabuai Fido. No way through for the hammer. And he will happily take the tackle. 20 away with Queensland staring at a full set on the attack. Capel with a one-out run. And he's going to be made to play it here in front of the left upright. He'll play it back to Grant. Goes to the open right to Carrigan. Carrigan turning his body on the defence as he's felled primarily by Yo. Under the post now. Comes right side. Walker to Toya. A little grubber into a bunch of Blues. That's a poor option, and the Blues come up with it. And that's as meek as the Maroons have been at the end of an attacking set all game. 20-6 it remains. Queensland over New South Wales on the Mitsubishi Triton Raiders scoreboard.
16: And it's just Toya showing a lack of discipline. One of the features of the Queensland game tonight has been people are doing their jobs. That's not Toya's job to make that decision or to do that.
13: That's the voice of Shane Webke. Many an origin for Queensland, and expert commentary, CBUS Super expert comments. Build your something the smart way, CBUS Super. Here comes to the open side, hit a Strange for the New South Wales team after a pretty routine set. He kicks long, and it's not a difficult one for Fafita to bring back. And Queensland, once Fafita will be playing it, only nine short of halfway. Here's Cobbo. Oh, he splashes off on Lukawatu. Geez,
16: Cobbo has been great.
13: On the next, it's Walker onto Toya. And Toya is knocked over. He's back on the Ampol State of Origin logo. Now it's swung from right to left. Walker to Munster. Munster to Capel.
16: Capel. Another bloke who's been good.
13: 41 metres out. Short side play. Here's Grant on the Walker. Away to Ponga. And Ponga is taking a wonderful tackle here. Last year, 29 away near the left touchline. Walker didn't get the best pass. Still manufactures one to Munster, who wasn't ready for it. Puts up a high kick. Chance here. Oh, Plath comes through. Hates it. Takes the tackle. And Max Plath.
16: What's Max Plath doing down there catching the ball? Stop it.
13: Now, Dobbo, big moment of the game here for New South Wales.
15: Yeah, Aiden Fanua Blake and Blake Brayley coming on. So Robson and Isaiah Yeo often as a captain challenge. But Brayley into the game and Reece Robson now.
13: Now, what are we challenging here for Queensland side? A high tackle. So the high ball, Plath caught it. Is he saying he was tackled high?
16: It looked fairly dangerous.
13: Jeez, that's true. Well, you don't even know what happened with.
16: Well,
13: you have not got a clue.
16: I'm assuming we've been wrong.
17: Based on that being a best angle in the on-field call of onside, we're supporting that Max Plath is onside.
13: Oh,
17: right.
13: So they're onside. There's no doubt.
16: He's always onside.
13: So here comes Plath.
17: Harvey the ball in clean contest.
13: So they let Plath catch it. Murray.
17: Max Plath takes clean possession of the ball.
13: Murray grabs him.
16: That's vicious.
13: Oh!
16: That's vicious.
17: The contact from Hudson Young is high.
13: It is.
17: It
13: wouldn't bruise a grape, but it is high. Good guess, Shane Webke.
16: I knew what had happened.
13: Good guess.
16: I knew exactly what went on.
13: So penalty. And even we've been standing around for 2 minutes, Wade, they'll probably take, well, will they take the two? 14-16, probably not great value, but what are they going to do here? No, they're going to take the tap. They're going to try and get this 20-point lead back. Sure, why we're playing Creedence at a State of Origin game, as much as I love my CCR. Now here's Capel, playing it back to Grant, going to Munster, turning it in. The number 15 for Queensland is Lindsay Collins, and he grinds to within two of the line. As now it comes to the open side, Ponga, shimmy, shimmy. And then all we thought about passing, did well not to, because he went down awkwardly. 10 away, right side, Grant, throws left to Walker, underarms at the Plath. Oh, he's straight into the buzzsaw that is Young. And the tackle made just right of the post. Still 10 away. They've been camped here. Walker, early ball. Too early. Carrigan picked off. Now it comes down to the last tackle. Still in front of the uprights. Grant looks left, throws right. As now it comes from Potter away to Toya. It was a lovely cutout ball, but Toya is stopped right on the try line. A try saver, a mat saver for the Blues, 20-6, changeover. Still 29:40 to go, but Queensland doing everything right so far to maintain this nice buffer.
14: Yeah, nice play there from Kolo. It's difficult as the winger. Ponga faked the kick, a little grubber in goal, which has been effective tonight. And Kolo just read that and then knew he had to sink in on the Toya, pulled him down inches away from the try line.
13: Comes here to Adam Fanua Blake with a run. You want to be better in the second stint. Two runs for 15.
16: He's been very quiet, hasn't he?
13: Mitch Barnett, the same numbers, basically. Brayley with a little dart out of dummy half. So that's 16 players have used now the Blues with Cleary clearing a kick away. That's a great torpedo considering he was rushing it. Good catch, though, by Jojo. As for Fida, he's running up beyond his 20, beyond his 30, and almost up to the 40. Excellent work. Quiet achievement from Jojo Fifita, that hasn't put a foot wrong. And Coppo running with real authority down the right side. Cut down by Crichton, but his run allows Toya to just ease it up over halfway on tackle number three. Well played then again. Throws left here to Carrigan, a flat pass away to Plath. Plath is just going to be stopped here. The ninth run for Plath, and he'll play centre field. Comes here from Grant to the right to Walker, turns it back, changing direction to Carrigan, and Carrigan is going to run into three defenders, Brayley down low, Adam Fanua Blake and Ratley up top. Last 26 out. Now it's a high kick for Munster. This could be a challenge here. Toll goes up and catches it. And some Blues teammates thought he was bumped mid-air, but no dice. 28 to go. We're in a holding pattern here. Something big you feel is going to happen. It just hasn't for the first 12 minutes of the second half. Tedesco goes nowhere on tackle three. This is textbook stuff from Queensland right now. Radley hammered in the tackle by Tino. But Queensland, the discipline, not to give away a penalty. Now it's Strange. A little bit of subtlety at the line. Passing to his teammate from Canberra in Young, but well read. Now comes here to Cleary. Flick pass on the last. Away to Murray. Murray's got to get rid of it. He's not taken high. He's stopped. It's a changeover. Cleary took a risk, and the risk hasn't paid off. In fact, what have we got here? We're going to challenge Murray Murray's going to say he was taken high, and if it was good enough for Max Plath 20 metres up there, it's good enough for me, and you owe me one. That's what Cam Murray say. You took a try off me, now give me a damn penalty.
16: Closer scrutiny will reveal that it wasn't in fact high.
17: At this point, Cameron Munster's grabbed the shoulder and ball. Cameron Murray playing through. It's no high contact.
16: No problem.
17: This point.
16: No problem. No problem.
13: And now looking here no at the problem. End of
17: no
13: the tackle.
17: Throughout the whole play, the captain's challenge is unsuccessful.
13: Now you're right. No penalty. That's a bad challenge.
16: Shoulder.
13: That's a frustrated challenge.
16: It is a bad challenge. It's a wasted challenge.
13: You get the sense now Queensland can just about finish them off as long as we have to go.
18: Again, with the critics.
13: I don't get it.
18: I like it.
13: But I love critics.
18: It doesn't really work.
13: No. Like, fortunate son. What's the Vietnam War got to do with State of Origin at home? 32 metres out.
18: New South Wales lose that as well.
13: I mean, don't get me wrong. I'll be having it on Triple M Classic Rock after the game and hoping for a bit of creep. I love it. But not at the damn football. 28 metres out, Queensland. Carrigan running. Now comes on for Morgan. Oh, Walker. The man he gave it to, it was a hospital pass, yeah. But it's well caught by Munster. Cleary on him the whole way, drags him back 5 metres, and we even see a bit of bum crack of Munster. As now it's played here to Green. Throws left to Walker. Walker getting it on the Capel, and Capel almost gets it back to the 20-metre line as Queensland continue to attack. Grant throws open side. Walker floating. Now throwing right to Munster. Dumbing it. Driven into the ground. That's Young again. He's got some nice insults in Young. Brayley there as well. 22 out. Last. Blues need to get this back. Walker. High kick. That's got a bit of depth on it here. And up they go. It's caught by Coleman, but I think he started from the in goal. From the field of play he did. And he's dragged back into the in goal. This is wonderful foot. It's boring, but it is so good for Queensland. They are just tightening the vice on New South Wales. A line drop out on the way.
14: Oh, well, they're doing exactly what they need to do, Dan. They've got a 14-point lead. Just not letting that relentless pressure up on New South Wales. Playing it down here. As we see a short drop out from Nathan Cleary.
13: And it goes to 10. Here comes Crichton. He goes up uncontested. Something went horribly wrong for Queensland. No one was near Crichton. So the Blues have got it back. Down 20-6. No change to the halftime score. Wade Graham, Shane Webke, your expert commentary for CBAR Super. Ben Dobbin on the sideline, Bob Jane T-Mars. Blues now not going too far here on the first three tackles. They're left of the post as Brayley picking it up, giving it to Fanua Blake. Fanua Blake. They will do their best, Queensland, to slow him down. A game like this doesn't suit him. No set restarts, no quick play the balls. He's playing it now. Here's a bit of ball movement as Cleary. A no-look pass out to his right. And the man he gives it to, Olakau'atu, pretty well contained as he has been all night. Cleary from inside the 40. Drills the kick towards the sideline, but urgency from Ponga, protecting the sideline, taking it. 15 out from his own line. Throwing to Cobbo. Run number 18 for Selwyn. And he's wrapped up here, centre field. Playing it now here to Walker. Oh, a bit of old Clive Churchill stuff. Just running out of dummy half, pointing at Bloke, saying, you can't touch me. He gets a few metres there. And now next is a great run from Fafita. Just dragging defenders with him up to halfway. Now it's going on to Carrigan. Carrigan's been busy since coming on midway through the first half. Very solid performance. He's inside New South Wales territory. Last to Ponga. Out to the hammer. Releases Cobbo down the sideline. Support chased by Staggs. Staggs got him high. Or did he? What have we got here? New South Wales. In the touch, so that is confirmed. Oh, the way Ashley Klein blew that whistle, I thought he was about to blow a penalty for Queensland. But that is a great play. That's Stag's best moment of the first half. He was shown the sideline and he said, thank you, and Selwyn, see you later. So Blues, going to happen soon here. The comeback's going to start.
14: They've been patient, Dan, coming out of their own end. Probably waiting for a penalty or a six again, but Queensland has been really disciplined, not letting that pressure up. They've probably only got another 5 or 6 minutes where they can continue to be patient and they'll start to push the envelope.
13: Choice Hotel stat, just 29% of the ball in New South Wales attacking half, and they finally break halfway here. where it's Cleary. Stop. Playing it now for Brayley. On to Nedesco. Holding it out. Oh, his pass should have been dropped by Radley. Radley very fortunate to pick up the rebound before it hit a Queenslander. Taken in the tackle. Now comes to Cleary. Throws to Strange. Beautiful deception. Throws out to the left wing. Kohler. Walker all over it. Potter there as well. And the pair jolted free, but it's a high tackle. It's a high tackle. And this is the biggest moment of the game, potentially, because he has been wiped out to Lukola, and we might have a Sydney.
19: Wow.
13: Ponga flew him from side on. Walker had Kohler covered. Ponga, I think, knows he's in trouble. He's just put his hands up to his head. He knows he's done something he shouldn't have. Oh, it's a shoulder. It's a shoulder charge. Here we go, the replay. Harvey Norman goes in. Head-on-head contact. There are hands raised all over Accor Stadium. They're about to have their loudest cheer of the night, and the Blues are about to have 10 minutes to get right back into this contest. 10 in the mid, Wayne.
14: Yeah, at least 10 in the bin. Just keeping an eye on Kohler here on the ground.
13: Kohler is on the ground. This is shades of Rhys Walsh and Joe Smolini 2 years ago. Is it more than 10? Walker on the ground as well, but he's okay. Kohler is done for the night. Casey McLean is now warming up.
14: New South Wales only used 16 interchanges.
13: This is going to be a send-off. This is going to be as I. This might be a send-off because Kohler is walking off. That's a Category 1. He's out of here. And fortunately, he is walking, so that's the best news. But now, it's either 10 or a send-off.
20: I know what you're saying, but this is an illegal play.
13: Bunker talking to Quine. Here we go, the biggest moment of the night. We will listen in.
20: Thank you.
13: Ponga nervous.
19: You would be.
20: It's the shoulder charges, makes direct contact to the head.
21: Mike, head.
20: Junior Kerr, you're off.
13: Send off! Caleb Ponga is off in Origin 1, and this game has just turned. Now, this is music fitting for the moment, Wendy.
19: Gee whiz.
13: A sensation. Queensland have not been troubled in this game. But Ponga, throwing everything into Kohler, has misfired badly. Direct contact to the head. Kohler out of the game. But he can be replaced. Caleb Ponga cannot.
14: A big talking point at the end of the game there, because I think the bunker was trying to say 10 minutes, but Ashley Klein actually overruled him on the field. He said, I heard what you're saying. But that's an act of foul play. I'm sending him off.
13: Has to be. Given what we saw 2 years ago, and Rhys Walsh wiped out, and Swaliti rightly sent off. But here we go, the Blues.
14: And McLean onto his field for his debut.
13: And makes his debut. It's Category 2 for Tolu Kohler, so not an automatic exit from this game. That's contentious. As now it's Brayley firing it on. Fenua Blake, they're 10 away. The crowd hasn't been this loud all night. 20-6 Queensland. Brayley goes at the right. As now comes, there's halfback. Passes to 5-8, and Ethan Strange is over. It took them less than 1 cent to cash in. There's still 22 minutes to go. And this is a contest. 20-10, clear it to Strange. Oh, how this match has turned.
14: Well, he deserved it, Ethan Strange. In the first half, you know, playing from the back foot, he was tough defensively. Nice little set play there. Just isolates Cam Munster one-on-one with the young 5'8". Harry Grant's going to take a dive there to make it seem like the video ref has to get involved. But that was all one-on-one. Ethan Strange on Munster. They find a try.
13: So Strange has been pretty close to New South Wales' best. He's been one of them, Webby. You look worried.
19: I'm just reflecting on how the atmosphere of the game has changed, but it hasn't in the box as well here. I
13: Honestly, I don't want to be blasphemous for about 2 minutes there. It felt like we're in the cauldron. That's how good and fearsome this atmosphere was. Are you okay with the send-off, Shane?
16: Look.
13: Given it's Category 2, Cole can actually come back and play.
14: You said the contact on Plath was fierce, so the contact down there was fierce.
13: That's true, he's got you.
14: Oh, so, here we go.
13: Hang on, no try. What's up?
20: Possible obstruction, looking at Harmoli.
13: Oh, is this what Wade Graham was flagging? Let's have a look
17: at the lead
13: here.
17: Right here. Wawatu. He's required to run to the inside shoulder.
13: He runs
17: shoulder.
13: Through and Harry Grant.
17: He runs directly at the chest of Harry Grant, who
13: boy,
17: is in slide.
13: He could get a gig in the
17: this
13: NBA, but it's a correct call. It's no line. Try. He wiped out Harry Grant. Yes, he dived like Shea Gilgeous Alexander, but you know what? Olukawatu made the error. And again, Shea Webb's going to say, I knew it all along. You won't listen. He's going to say, all along that was an obstruction.
16: Well, I felt that it was. I wanted to bring it up, but...
13: No, because you're magnanimous.
16: Oh, it's humility. That's all it is, mate.
13: Well, no try. Olukawatu did go into Grant. He did it is a penalty. Grant sold it, but he had something to sell. All right. Dobbo, what about this?
15: Yeah, unbelievable, Dan. And, geez, the crowd's gone up a whole nother level. I agree with everything you guys have said. That the fact that it's a cap two and that it's a send-off, that's the question mark over it all.
14: The question mark is how did he get rule a cap two?
13: That's yeah, exactly right. Right. He lay on the ground for 5 minutes.
15: Yeah, so if he passes, that will be talked about as well. But this is going to be monumental if Queensland can hold on.
13: Well, they've got plenty of time, New South Wales, but they've thrown away their first real opportunity. 20-6, Ponga sent off, and he's going to get weeks, you would think. And that's going to bring Reece Walsh back into the picture. But we've got a game here that is very much up in the air. On the last year for Queensland, Walker, good set from the Maroons. High kick, Toya coming through, up goes McLean! Oh, rises above them. Welcome to State of Origin, young man. There's a real buzz here at Accor Stadium. Now it's a carry from Stephen Crichton. And he's met and put down where Braley picks up a dummy half. Oh, his 17th run. Hanging it up in the centre of this Accor Stadium. 15 short of halfway. It's turned in here. Number 15 is Radley. He's done away with the headgear. He turned it into Fanua Blake. Fanua Blake well handled. Ball played quickly. Braley on. Comes to Radley again. Out to Cleary. Cleary to Staggs. Got by his man Capel. Couldn't get by. Munster. Tremendous Origin style tackle. Oh, I'll tell you what, they've worked out. There's no set restarts in this game. There was a little bit of niggle for Munster and he got away with it. High kick. And now Blues taken out. Penalty. Tedesco. Tedesco, Nikita is claiming. What's he claiming here? He's claiming Teddy ran into him and not the other way around. Well, gee, I'll tell you what, Britt Nikita on debut will want to get this right because he basically decided himself he's going upstairs.
20: I've
13: got to say something that looked a bit weird about this. This didn't look like a classic defender's just taking out a chaser. The Harvey Norman replay.
17: Look at the run here, Britt Nikita. He's required to arrive early and take up the space.
13: Now he's saying he's running towards the ball.
17: Of James Tedesco, which is an escort, and the challenge is unsuccessful.
13: Well, what a silly, silly challenge.
20: Yeah, but we're going back to
13: the he thought he could sell it by pretending he was running towards the ball.
20: No more challenges, go to.
13: But penalty the Blues, 10 away, 20 minutes, 20 to go. We've only had 3 minutes of football since Ponga was sent off. My goodness. Now, here's a carry from the Blues who trial by 14. Camp Murray has been fantastic in a losing side. Now a little dummy and almost going through the Blues. They're so close. Radley. Well played to Braley. On it goes for Noah Blake. Gives it on to Cleary. Here's Tedesco. He can't get through. Queensland defending brilliantly. Short side play, Staggs will try and get a try himself. It's not going to happen here. Foe play the ball on the right side to Tedesco. Throws to Cleary, not the best pass. Cleary, also not the best pass. On to Fanua Blake, and he can just take the tackle in front of the right upright. This is a big last play. Cleary gets it on the left. Throws to Strange, holds it up. Inside pass, as it's Crichton who can't hang on to the ball. It was a little ambitious. Strange's ball wasn't perfect. Crichton loses it. another chance down the drain for the Blues. But they're getting closer, it seems. Queensland hold on, and that was great defending from a 12-man Maroons.
14: Yeah, a couple of big tackles. Monster one-on-one on Katoni Staggs on the one edge, and there on Crichton coming across here and Ethan Strange. New South Wales, it's got to be patience here. They got the Queenslanders down the right end of the field, a man down, one big defensive set, and they'll be in good field position.
13: Great Graham, Shane Webke. Going to do Gobbo's work for him here. Tolu Kola has been ruled out. Tolu Kola has been ruled out.
14: Had to have been.
13: Well, I think that'll quell a lot of the dramas that would happen after the game. I still think Category 2 is just a diabolical assessment. But anyway, he's out. That's the main thing. And he won't be playing for Manly on Friday night. Nine short of halfway the Maroons. Just getting through their set. Munster on the tabloid feeder. Keeps it going to Capel. Capel running down the edge. He's got to get around. He does just... Even though Staggs and Toto almost drag him over the sideline. Good set. Walker takes a few extra steps. Now kicks on the run. High ball coming down 10 away. McLean goes up and grabs it himself. He's made for this stage. Beats one. Almost beats another. And he's right back 20 short of halfway. Now it's spread here as Ethan Strange. He's having a blinder. Strange on the crop. Breaks away. But he's going to have to do it himself. Walker. There's a long way to go. There's a lot of ground to be made up. But Ethan Strange is now having a Sam Walker-like debut.
14: Could have easily been two tries if the last one wasn't taken away for Olakau'atu. McLean, you have to take your hats off to him. It was him who went up. He brought the ball down in a contest straight away. They knew they had to get the ball left. They sensed the space. It was Hudson Young linking up with his teammate Ethan Strange there from Canberra. He does well. He draws the pass, finds Crichton, who breaks a couple of tackles, gets into the backfield, somehow fashions a pass to that man again, Ethan Strange. And what a game he is having. New South Wales growing confident as we see the rain start to come down again.
13: Well, Ethan Strange, what about this performance so far? He deserves something like that.
16: What about Casey McLean under those
13: eyeballs? Oh, my goodness.
16: He is leaping into the clouds.
13: He is. Well, no stage too big for him. He's got 8 tries in 4 tests. He started his test day career as a teenager with 4 tries for the Kiwis. But I tell you what, this stadium was shaking when Strange got over the line. What's the 63% per set kick predictor? Cleary, 5 in from touch. Still 10 the margin. Here he comes. He's pulled it. Oh. No good. No good. 16 and a half to go. They still need 2 tries. Oh, this is Origin right now. Ben Dobbins, sideline.
15: Yeah, some big decisions being made at the present moment. Side Meaty and obviously Burton, they are the two remaining, and they haven't made a decision yet, New South Wales, on whether or not they're going to, who they're going to activate. So they're looking at it at the present moment. Also, he was definitely a Cat 2 and failed his Cat 2 at Joel Cola. So that, I just checked with the NRL, definitely a Cat 2 and failed now, it. So game on.
13: Now, because Dobbo, even though it's Cat 2,
15: and he failed,
13: Cola has failed the test due to an active foul plate. That triggers the 18th man.
15: Exactly right.
13: So that allows Saifidi or Burton to be used.
15: Exactly right.
13: Queensland have used 16 players. They've still got Liero, Mam, Shibasaki. You'd imagine Liero would be the favourite there to get on just for defence. 20 to 10. As now Fanua Blake, this is his best run of the night by miles. He's dragged defenders with him up to the 30. 20 to 10, New South Wales. How good is Origin football? It's 20 to 12, 10 Queensland. 20 to 10 Queensland. It feels like New South Wales on top, but it's Queensland with a well-earned lead. Now it's Cleary getting it on the stage. He's through again, delays the pass, goes on the total, comes to Cobbo, in and away. Cobbo just does enough. Inside the 20, the Blues. Last as they spurred quickly. Cleary, a chopping kick across the face. McLean's got it. Oh, inside pass is dropped by Crichton. He loses it behind him. Still the last. Strange. Now he's gang tackled and the ball comes free. Oh, it should have been a try. It would have been an Origin try for the ages. As Kayshen McLean almost comes up with a legendary play 5 minutes into his Origin career.
16: Boys, you've got to applaud Queensland's defence. I know you don't want to, but stroke.
13: That's pretty good.
16: Great kick by Cleary. Great vision as usual.
13: Not much New South Wales did wrong there. No. The 12-man Maroons had the answer. 15 to go. Liero warming up, Dobbo tells us. So they're about to use their 17th play at Queensland. Ball played now by Cobbo. Rain driving down. It is tumbling here. Munster, they're in quicksand a bit here, Queensland. And remember, Ponga sent off about 10 minutes ago. Here's a carry now from Tino. And he's rolled over. And he'll play at 15 short of halfway. And he'll play it back to Grant. Grant to the open side to Walker. Dropping it off. Nicker. The man who's played 16 Kiwi tests. Just taking it up into the two-man defence. On the last, Munster thought about a high kick, ended up going a low kick. It worked out well and slipped by Toto, has to go back and retrieve, and now he muscles his way past his own 20. But the Blues are starting to make some line breaks. They've made three, most of them in the last certainly couple of minutes, a few minutes here, as it's carried forward by Staggs, who almost lost that ball. Very slippery conditions, but he gets up and plays it. Staggs, clean, and driving three defenders back with him to within 15 of halfway. Quick play the ball to Brayley. He's away. Now gets it on to Strange. Strange away. Double pump from Young. Tedesco. He's got Crichton on his inside. He gets it back to Strange. Inside the 20. Almost there. My goodness. Strange gets up and plays it. Queensland still getting back. Comes to Cleary. Oh, they've got numbers. Tedesco. And Bonaparte, which is dropped by a 2-on-9, but it's slippery. And Tedesco threw a pass. Olakau'atu is injured. Olakau'atu can't stand up. Good. Is he cramping or is he injured?
14: He's cramping.
13: Tedesco threw a pass. It was at the shoelaces of Olakau'atu. If he catches it, he scores. 20-10. Queensland hold on. You're a cruel man, Shane Wilkie. You're laughing at a man's misfortune.
16: I'm not. But that's pretty funny. Jeepers.
14: Just again, but execution, as we see Olakau'atu, he's really struggling with cramp. New South Wales, they're just going to have to get on with it here with 12 men themselves. A little bit of a reprieve there for Queensland. But just talk about moments, we always hear Origin moment, that was a moment, and New South Wales just couldn't execute.
13: 13 to go, 20-10. This game is like listening to a podcast on 0.5 speed. The clock just won't go down. Penalty, Queensland! Huge moment here, high tackle, and Queensland gets a much-needed breathing space. Radley went in to try and be the enforcer, and he just went a little too high. In fact, it was Barnett. So apologies there, not Radley, but it was Barnett. And the ball just hit the ball and it slipped up. So it's unlucky, but it's a penalty.
14: Radley's just gone on as right edge for Olakau'atu. He's done for the game at Cram. That was way on the big screen.
13: There's now Queensland put it into touch as they close in on halfway. 12 to go, they're up by 10. Walker, this will go into Origin folklore for Queensland. Another one of these backs against the wall. They led by 20, yet it'll be a backs against the wall win if they get there. Now it's going to be on Liero, fresh, straight into the teeth of the Blues defence. Brought down centre field for Noah Blake and Barnett there. Playing it back to Grant. Grant, oh, driven Radley, ball and all.
16: That's what he's in the game for.
13: And he lets him know about it as well. How's that taste, Harry? Now it's a run that goes nowhere for Queensland on tackle. 5, barely over halfway. They're walking at the moment, Queensland, but they're getting through. They're surviving. Munster, knowing his team needs a breather, drills one for the sideline, but he can't find it. It's cut off by Toto. Oh, superb chase by the men in the row. And Toto is escorted back to his 10-metre line.
16: Boys, what about Kurt Capler? Oh. He has been in just about everything. He led that chase.
13: He's been, and from minute one, he's been that engine for them. It's carried up by Staines under McLean, coming on for the concussed Tolu Kola, and McLean is met on his 20. And nothing set so far for the Blues, with Barnett just pumping it forward and stopped. A good solid one-out rumble. They need a bit more right now. They're at the wrong end. Played to Brayley. Throws left to Yo. Yo trying to change direction. He does. He gets the clearing. Now he changes back with a pass to his left to Tedesco.
16: Good work, boy.
13: It's Tedesco again. Pretty well handled so far tonight. He's knocked over. On the last clear, he can only kick it long. It's an inside. He's 40. It's got angle. It's a 40-20. It's Shane to the 23 grand final. Just when they needed it. Nathan Cleary. They say he's going to dominate Origin. Well, he's just come up with a monumental Origin play. Not much the Hammer at fullback did wrong. The kick was too good. Here come the Blues.
14: Yeah, you summed it up beautifully there, Dan. There was nothing really the Hammer could do. It was just the angle of the kick, the execution. Not many people can do it, and we see Nathan do it regularly.
13: All right, pipe down, John Denver. Here comes New South Wales. Fanua Blake in front of the left upright. They're looking for a third straight try. Where's Ethan Strange? Give it to the kid. He's a good run, but an even better tackle to bring Mitchell Barnett under a hole. Played the play. Throws left to Cleary. Cleary out to Strange. Strange holds it up. Goes himself. Then draws in. Gives it here to Crichton. And the defence slides across. Toya low. Walker up top. 2 metres out. Five in from touch. A little plunge over. McLean almost. Almost, but they've burned a play. That's four gone. Now it's Cleary. Runs across the 10-metre line. Links up with Tedesco. And it goes down to Staggs. Staggs comes. Oh, Munster! Tremendous tackle around the waist. Last. And now a set restart. A set restart. A loose pass by the Blues. It was Munster there with that second effort, which drew Klein's attention. He got away with it before, not this time. Now the Blues on tackle two, working in the middle with Barnett in front of the right upright. 20 to 10 Queensland, 10 the margin, 9 to play. Slow play. Try! Cleary is in! Blues get a third straight try! And Nathan Cleary, the time is now. The time is now. He's 40-20, his try, and now he leads the next stage of this comeback. 20-14, the kicks are sitting.
14: Yeah, it's a tough call. Munster here on last play.
16: It's a tough call.
14: It's Tony Staggs. He played it well. Got the six again. There was confusion, but a man on the ground, Blake Brayley, senses that, darts into the Queensland line, and Nathan Cleary reacts here. He knows it's not a kick play anymore. The time for him to hit the line. Gets inside Cameron Munster, scores a try. So much time on the clock still, 8 minutes.
13: New South Wales, Webby, are almost favourites because they're only now one score down.
16: God, they only got to beat 12 now, don't they?
13: Oh, now they'll be like that. Come on, you've been up and about for 60
16: I'm
13: minutes.
16: I'm just there.
13: So Cleary, now he's saying, where's the damn tea? Come on, support staff, ball kid. Time's ticking away here. Time is ticking. This is silly. Time is of the F. Now we've got a guy shuffling out there. Cleary runs to him. This is amateur hour. He runs 15 metres to meet the trainer, grabs the tee.
14: The clock stopped
13: anyway.
14: The clock stopped.
13: Now it stopped. Now it stopped. It wasn't stopped. They lost about 40 seconds, Wade. Now here he comes, Cleary, again, driving road, moves in, waste no time, 7.5 to go, 20 to 16, this is proving, and racing to be one of the greatest Origins we've ever seen. Queensland were up 20-0, it would be the greatest comeback in Origin history. No team has been down by 20 and won the game, and the Blues are nearly there. Dobbo, what's doing on the sideline?
15: Yeah,
13: JT Marks.
15: So Britt Nicker is HIA from a tackle a little earlier. He's come off, Cotter's come on, and Burton's been activated as the 18th man. So Burton is the 18th man.
13: You believe this, Matt Burton. He was supposed to have a training session. Was it on Monday or Sunday? They had to ring up Canterbury, say, don't let him train. We might need him. And now here he is. Here he is about to play in an Origin game. As now it's carried forward here by Fenua Blake. He's had a couple of incisive runs of late. Flegler then gave him a bit of a shove. Here's McLean. McLean with a solid run. He's a strong young winger, isn't he, Casey McLean? Picked up by Brayley. Brayley is having a field day since coming into this game. He's finding tired defenders everywhere. Runs 10 metres. Stop. 15 short of halfway. Now it's sent to the right. Cleary getting it onto Staggs. He's away again, Staggs. Staggs, though, he can't bring in... takes the tackle of Munster. Gets up to the 40. But Staggs is killing him on that side. On the next, it's Barnett. Barnett with a lovely, solid hit and spin. He's put down those 30 away. Last tackle. 6.5 left. Brayley to Cleary. Cleary puts up a high kick. Here we go. Under it is Fifita. A Queenslander goes down. Fifita puts it down. Challenge through Nikita. So if there's a problem in the with the chasers, no one can do anything about it now. Scrum 10 away, and surely once again it's Nathan Cleary's time.
14: Yeah, and as good as Kirk Capewell's been today, all heart and effort, just Staggs that matchup now, he's defending out wide.
13: What about Ethan Strange? It goes away from him, it comes to Staggs getting a one-on-one. Capewell this time does the job. 20-16, Queensland, 5.5 to go. How good is Origin Rugby League? Now it's Cleary turning it in, away to Barnett. Geez, Barnett's been strong, and Fenua Blake in the second stint, as they've had plenty more ball. And Barnett gets to within two. They're on the right side. Cleary, dummies, not falling for. Excellent work, Grant, down low in front of the post. Strange yet to have a crack. Barnett with a crash attempt here. They're just working over the middle. He's brought down four away. Comes to the right, Cleary. Out it goes, Tedesco. Two on three. Tedesco can only take the tackle. Oh, this is great defence. Now the last tackle. Comes to Cleary. A chip kick, this time closer to the middle. Crichton jumps too early. Lost by Queensland. It's not back by Strange. Six more tackles. Queensland can't keep hanging on. Now a high tackle from Grant. That's going to bring about a pause in play. Ashley Klein is going to settle things down here. Time ticking, by the way. Now it's stopped. 4:44 on the clock. I don't think they're going to find this. That's not a 10-minute up for Grant. I don't think that's not a great. That's not a great two kill beside tackle. If it is, it's going to be 3rd and 11. But Klein's seen enough. They take the tackle and go to the Blues. As now it's carried forward by Yo. 20-16 and it was 20-0. Now it's Brayley getting it on. Murray catching pass. As clearly his pass is knocked up by Staggs. Staggs goes for it. Half a metre short. There was a bobbled ball, but somehow Staggs held on to it. Comes out to Cleary. Giving it here to Murray. Murray works it to the middle. Spins. Gets a pass for a flat-footed Barnett. Barnett on tackle one is knocked over. 4 minutes left. Comes across here to Cleary, who's running the show now. Gives it to Strange. Out to Crichton. Crichton is just short. Upended, I think Liero saved it. Slow play the ball. Hammer. Oh, he almost went to the bin. But he got up in the nick of time. Cleary getting it on. Away to Murray. This is magnificent defence. In front of the post. 12 on 13, Queensland. The Blues with Yo on the Strange. He slips into a tackle. And high tackle. High tackle. Penalty. And Fabian offload off the ground. Queensland penalty. Yeah. This is incredible defence.
16: That's it.
13: This is unbelievable. Even by Queensland's heroic standards, this is incredible defence. And looking at a replay, yeah, Walker went in, missed the high tackle. Strange was tackled, and he threw it off the ground. Probably the first thing he's done wrong tonight. Queensland are nearly there. But the Blues can strike from anywhere, and they're going to get the ball back, you would think. We're stopped. Well, still 3:20 to go. What a game.
16: It's everything we love about Ireland.
13: Caelan Ponga sent off in about the 57th minute. It's all New South Wales, but it's Queensland with their noses in front. Potter, tough run. Now it comes across. Liero, the freshest of the Queenslanders. He made a tackle during that set, which has saved him. But he's got plenty of friends who've done the same thing tonight. Flegler with a run. He scored. That seems like so long ago. They're up to halfway. Now Liero again.
16: Great stuff
13: from Queensland. Now we get to the last. 2:40 left. Walker drilling a kick. Right on the line.
16: Good play.
13: Nothing adventurous. Put him in the touch. And now Queensland, at least they're on the right side of the field. New South Wales are 70 metres from home. And there's 2.5 to go.
16: Sammy Walker summed that up beautifully. Beyond his experience to know that that was the required play.
13: Barnett off, Burton on. Oh, an offload from Murray. He got a hitter to Tedesco, giving it to Tottenham. That's a great

0: Young holding onto it. Lost tackle. 30 metres out. Oh, Young, come on. Get up. He does. He was trying to milk a penalty. Cleary. The game might come down to this. High kick. Hammer onto it. Up they go. It is the greatest comeback in 46 years of Origin. James Tedesco, what a hero's return. He sprinted in, out jumped the hammer, and it's Cleary's bomb. Cleary putting his stamp on the end of this game. And Tedesco takes it before it hits him alone. It's going to be a try. And the kick will be from next to the left upright. I can't believe it. Queensland never lose from 20 down. They've been heroic. They have been so brave. But New South Wales, so often tonight, making error after error. But they've found the answer just when they needed it. And the answer was James Tedesco.
1: Is that why he's picked it? He's had a game.
2: I'm always speechless with that. Of course. New South Wales playing his last 20 minutes against 12 men. But just a moment, the man, Tedesco, Cleary 40-20, Cleary bomb.
0: Not confirmed yet.
2: Try confirmed.
0: Try confirmed! A kick to win the game from next to the post.
2: That's unbelievable.
1: Wow, boys.
0: Just when you think you've seen it all in State of Origin, you get used to it. We've never seen anything like this. It is the biggest, I'm sure, we'll check it. I'm sure this is the biggest lead that's ever been overcome. No one has ever overcome a 20-point deficit. Tedesco, next to the post, Cleary. This is 2023 grand final again. He came to life just when they needed him.
1: He can't miss this. He just can't.
0: What does the per set kick prediction say?
1: It's got to be 100.
0: Yeah. 1,000. No, it doesn't say 1,000.
1: Oh, look at all yous getting excited.
0: Oh. They all emerged now, didn't they, Remy? I'm on your side.
1: Exactly.
0: They were nowhere to be seen for 70 minutes.
1: No.
0: He is clearing.
1: They're all believers now.
0: He is adjacent to the left.
1: He can't miss it. There's no way in the world he could ever miss this.
0: Stop trying to jinx him, Webkin. I know what you're doing. The rain is just at its heaviest.
1: It could slip over.
0: Time is ticking away. 10 seconds left. 20 all to win Origin. He's going to run this clock all the way down. This is the final moment of the game. Now the clock stops.
1: Miss it.
0: Here he comes. He's going to go in and do it again. He's stumbled.
2: To be fair, he stood there for so long because he may as well start the process.
0: Well, he was trying to run the clock down to zero. He doesn't want a short chip off for JoJo or one of the other Maroons. To win the game, to win State of Origin number one. Cleary for next to the post. He's got it! It is the greatest escape of all! 20-0 becomes 22-20. The Blues off the canvas. It's a miraculous win. One last play, though, for Queensland. It's a short restart. Blues can't give away a penalty, or Queensland will have a kick and goal to tie. I can't believe this game. Walker, ball on two. Everyone's standing. It's not a bad kick. It goes the distance. Battered back by Queensland. They're 45 out. Walker, he's 55 out when he gets it. They're going backwards. Munster hurls a pass. Dropped by Carrigan. New South Wales win. McLean goes to ground. And New South Wales have done it. New South Wales have won from nowhere. This is Lane Park-like noise right now. The crowd in front of us here has all turned and pointed at the box next to us. That's Laurie Daly and his staff. Laurie must have thought this was

0: Barrett. He must have thought his tenure was about to come to an end, because it was a diabolical first half, error after error. But they hung in, a little bit of luck, Kalen Ponga set off, which now proves to be the definitive moment of this game. But the Blues had to cash in, and they took their sweet time. But a miraculous origin play, a Cleary ball, a Tedesco catch, and New South Wales win game number one as Origin delivers again.
1: Just when you think you've seen what an Origin game can give you, we get that. Astounding game of football. Even if we're on the wrong side of it.
0: Wade, this is the stuff Queensland normally produces. I don't think you're even ready for a moment like this, that the Blues... Teddy scored one in 2019 on the bell. I think that was tied. There was a dead rubber that the Blues scored late. I think that might have been the one where Aaron Woods, our man, jumped up. But this, that single play may decide this series.
2: Yeah, and just incredible that last 20 minutes. Obviously, a little bit of luck there for New South Wales. Kalen Ponga being sent off for foul play. But straight away, they seem to have scored. Taken away, they had to hang in there and keep fighting. Queensland were brave, defended well, but then a couple of players who have had pressure on them. Cleary stands up late, 40-20, finds himself a try. Tedesco, question marks around him, being back into the team over Edwards. He's had a lot of great origin moments, James Tedesco. The try to win the series in 2016, but how much validation would he feel chasing that kick, bringing it down to win this first game in Sydney, his first game back since losing the captaincy?
1: Well, at the risk of sounding cynical, if Ponga doesn't get sent off, are we sitting here having this conversation about...
0: No, but
1: game?
0: He had to get sent off. I'm sure you're right.
1: I'm not debating that.
0: The game, but there was no way Queensland were going to concede three tries at that moment. No way. So Ponga knows he can't.
1: So if that doesn't happen, you just don't win.
0: Ponga's reaction, here's one for the soccer people, was like David Beckham in 98 when he lashed out at the Argentine player. It was he knew in that moment he'd stuffed up. Now, maybe he didn't think he was going to get sent off. Victor Radley, what an Origin debut with you, Ben Dobbin.
3: I heard that, boys. I didn't get sent off. Happy days.
4: Mate, congratulations. Origin, it always throws up unbelievable narratives. Tonight was no different. How was it for you personally?
3: Mate, it was awesome. James Tedesco, man, wow. Another highlight on his package. So, mate, he's a legend. The team was awesome, mate. We stuck in there, and to get in the last minute, I've always watched those Origin moments, and to be part of one, well, Wolf on.
4: At 20-0 down, you've all but gone, then you get a try back. What was said at halftime?
3: We said there's 40 minutes, mate, so it wasn't about going out there and slinging it out of our ass. It was about doing what we said we were going to do from the start, and I think we did that well, and we just ended up getting them in the end, so it worked out perfect.
4: Yeah, obviously, lots of narratives. Everybody was talking about the Kalen send-off and everything like that. But once that happened, you guys just go to a whole other leg, and there was no stopping you by the end of it.
3: Yeah, for sure. I was, mate, really composed. I thought we were. Now, we could have chanced our arm a little bit more and maybe got a bit reckless. But I think we timed it to perfection. It's easy to say that now when Teddy pulls it out of his... out of his back pocket to win it, so it worked out good.
4: How did you enjoy it, mate, personally? It's everything. You've watched it your whole life. How was it for you?
3: Yeah, definitely, mate. I was gone out there a few times. Started cramping in my calves. I haven't done that for a while, so I think I need to eat some more bananas. I need some more potassium.
4: Go and enjoy it. Well done.
3: Cheers, lads.
0: Good stuff. Ben Dobbin, more to come. You know, just talking about James Tedesco, Wade, Dylan Edwards has so many wonderful qualities, but one thing he couldn't do, I don't think anyone else, any other fullback scores that try like that. That's a special talent for James Tedesco. Isaiah Yeo, winning captain with you, Dobbo.
4: You just said to me it was the great escape, mate. That's one for the ages. What a win. Well done.
5: Yeah, it certainly was. It's nice to take that in front of your home fans. It hasn't been the greatest stomping ground for us the last couple of years, but... I loved how we stayed at it. I feel like particularly when a side goes down to 12, you can get too shift happy and sort of, yeah, that helps the defence. Whereas I just thought that we just had some blokes attacking there. I thought Nath was outstanding. Certainly don't want to be putting ourselves under pressure like that in the first half. They're a quality outfit, but yeah, loved how we managed to stay at it there. And yeah, huge play by Ted.
4: What about Ethan Strange's debut? Like, comes in late because of Mitchell, and he was outstanding for you tonight.
5: He was. I just feel like he's that kind of player that... The smaller, yeah, without sort of knowing what you're doing a couple of days out, then all of a sudden you're just thrown into it. I just feel like he's like one of those players that... Yeah, that's probably not a bad thing for him. He was outstanding for a side cut, some big plays. He's tough to tackle, asks a lot of questions, and yeah, what did they do?
4: Queensland were very good, obviously. They got to a big start. Melbourne now, in a few weeks' time, is going to be massive. This series is a lot.
5: Yeah, certainly. Yeah, it's nice to jag that first one, but if you look at the last two series, that means nothing. We can't wait. We've got a lot to fix there in that first half. You just want to be compounding errors and making it hard on yourselves, and they're a quality outfit and they punish you. So we need to be better in that area. But I just loved our resolve, our resilience there to sort of, grind and scrape our way back into the fight. And then, what a play.
4: Good on you, mate. Go and enjoy it.
5: Cheers.
6: The first time we went to the Melbourne Cricket Ground in 1994, it followed Mark Poyne's That's Not a Try, That's a Miracle. We go back to the MCG, 32 years later, off the back of New South Wales having their own miraculous moment on the siren.
2: I love what Isaiah Yeo said there. He probably knows, like, the Great Escape. If the incident doesn't happen with Ponga, you're right, they probably don't win that, but despite that, they get away with it, and they have a lot to look at where they put themselves in a hole. So any chance of moving forward with some complacency, they've been here before and let it slip. So there's still plenty to play for in this series.
6: Nathan Cleary's 18th origin, and he's won man of the matches, he's won series. I would suggest, gentlemen, this is his finest hour. That when the game needed him, he stood up. In previous origins, 2021, he was magnificent, but he had Latrell Mitchell and Tom Trbojevic just tearing them up. He's won other series where that was what New South Wales have been waiting for him. Who have we got? Ethan Strange, my God, what a debut. Down to you, Dobbo.
4: Hey, mate, congratulations. How was that for you?
7: Yeah, that was awesome. So good being back here in Sydney. My friends and family are here, so that's sick.
4: Hey, when you got the call up when Mitchell went down, Frank said to me, Frank Panisi said you have been working and training for this. You looked like you just belonged. Did it come a bit easier for you? Did you feel it was easier than you thought?
7: Oh, look, I just wanted to go out there and try as hard as I could and not overcomplicate it.
4: Yeah.
7: My NRL debut went as bad as it could have been, so
4: yeah.
7: You know, the worst has happened there, so I just wanted to go out there and put as much effort into this game. Whatever happens, happens.
4: Big support base here behind you. It's pretty special, eh?
7: Yeah, how good, man. Second to none.
4: Go and enjoy it. Well done.
7: Thank you very much. Appreciate it.
6: Well, that's the first time he seemed nervous all night doing that interview, Ethan. He's the number six going forward. Like Moses. Well, Moses is going to be out for a few weeks anyway, so that will take care of that. But I'm not sure. Even if Moses comes back, you can take Ethan Strange. His for the next 10 years.
2: He offers something different. It's that powerful run game, and again, doesn't overcomplicate it. When there's an opportunity to pass, he'll see that and provide a pass. But if there's nothing in front of him, he's not going to try and finesse it. He's going to try and beat you with his running game. And I suppose his defence was what was most impressive tonight. In that first half, when nothing was really going New South Wales' way, he came up with some great one-on-one tackles, and what a performance for the young man.
1: I don't know, boys. I know we were talking about Cleary, and you were saying, Dan, you think he's his...
6: Let's go to Kurt. Hold that thought. Kurt Capel was a warrior in defeat, and he's with you, Ben Dobbin.
4: Kurt, I understand how disappointed you'd be. I mean, you never want to lose Origins, but that one was an epic battle. How was that for you, mate?
8: Yeah, it's a tough one to take. I thought we set the game up well, played really well the first half. But yeah, that's Origin footy. They definitely never go away, and they're a hard enough team to defend with 13 players, well done 12.
4: They just came home so strong. Obviously, everybody's going to talk about the Kalen send-off. That was a huge factor in it, but New South Wales were good enough then to capitalise on it.
8: Yeah, we had our chances to stop, mate. So we pride ourselves on our defence, and we had our chances to stop, and we didn't.
4: Mate, go on. I know you're hurting. I'll let you go, mate. I appreciate you giving me some time.
8: Thanks, mate.
4: Cheers.
6: Outstanding. I know they went after him out in the centres, but that was a mismatch. Stags on him, and he was valiant. The work he was doing, I know we get used to it, Wado, but boy, he was amazing. He's a veteran too.
1: I reckon he was Queensland, but
6: yeah, he might have been. Yeah,
2: And again, like, he's out there doing a job in the centres against Stags, and he can still hold his head up high. He put in for the whole performance, Kurt Capewell.
6: Aidan Fanua-Blakey wasn't meant to play in this until a few weeks ago, and they changed the rules with you, Ben Dobbin.
4: And you've won an Origin game, mate. Well done. Congratulations. How was that for you? Very emotional, mate.
9: Yeah, man, definitely. Bro, that was probably the first 20 minutes was probably the hardest 20 minutes I've ever been through in my whole life. didn't have the ball, but, you know, so proud of the lads. Obviously, it's a cliche, but, you know, they worked their asses off, and, yeah, we defended our way to a victory. Yeah?
4: I'm fascinated because you played a lot of rep football. That was as fast and as tough as anything you've been involved in.
9: Yeah, 100%, man. Definitely, man. Like I said, man, it was the fastest 20 minutes I've ever been a part of, and, oh, man, like, it just makes it worth it now. We've obviously got the win, and, yeah, looking back at it now, man, yeah, I wouldn't want it any other way.
4: Yeah, you go to Melbourne now, Queensland, they're obviously going to be smarting because the send-off's going to be talked about and everything like that. What do you think when you saw it? You played a lot of rugby league. Was it a 10-minute or a 10-minute middle?
9: Oh, yeah, man, it wasn't too long ago. There was a very similar tackle to that, and one of our boys got sent off for the game, so, yeah. No, it's only fair, man.
4: Yeah, fair enough. Go and enjoy it with your teammates. Well done.
9: Thank you very much.
4: Blank for New South Wales.
9: Thank you very much.
6: And for Noah Blake, I'm just reading here, and we better confirm this. Was Cleary man of the match? Were a lot of contenders.
2: Oh, Strange has to be up there, sure.
6: I would have thought Strange. I would have thought, well, who would have been? You said Kurt Capel. You're probably right, actually, because Sam just didn't have chances in the second half. Yeah. Sam was amazing in the first half.
1: If you look at the best of Queensland in the context of the whole game, because the moment it became a slugfest, well, then Sam's out of it.
6: Yes.
1: And Kurt Capel just kept going. So he was our best. Well, the point I was going to make before...
6: James Tedesco, what a return.
2: I'll make it one, mate. We got Teddy down the line. Let's go, Teddy.
4: Teddy, well done, mate. You're back in Origin. Match winning try. How you feeling, brother?
10: Yeah, a bit surreal, to be honest. The kind of that at the end, I was just sort of competing over for the best.
4: Hammer. Yeah, that's a claim in itself.
10: Mate, I bombed one earlier, so I wanted to make up for it, so I'm glad I came down with that one, to be honest.
4: How was it? What was the mindset? I mean, obviously, the ship, you guys were down 20-0, and then it changes. We see Kalen get sent off, and then the momentum shifts. Could you feel that within the side?
10: Yeah, definitely. I mean, the first half, we made so many errors coming over our own end. They had a lot of field position, and obviously we didn't have much ball, so we knew if we sort of even that up a bit, we'd give ourselves a chance, and obviously Kalen going off, we saw many of opportunities, so we made the most of it in the end, and we were lucky to come up with that one in the end.
4: It was going well, Kalen. What do you think of it? I mean, everybody's going to talk about it. I mean, it could have been 10 minutes, it could have been a send-off.
10: I mean, it reminded me of Sawali's, game here. He got shoulder to the head with no wrapping motion. I think that's a clear set off, to be honest.
4: Yeah. Well done on the win. New South Wales needed one at home. Well done.
10: Stoked, boys. Thank you.
4: Good on you.
6: All right. Good stuff. Well done, Dobbo. I'm tempted to just keep talking, so when Webby wants to make his point...
1: I was going to make a pretty fair point. It was about Tedesco.
6: Yeah.
1: Like you're talking about Cleary, and you're right. When he was needed, he produced the plays. He gets New South Wales across the line. But I'm looking at Tedesco from the whole of the match type scenario. Some of his takes early on and that were just fabulous, and that kept New South Wales somewhere close to the game.
6: Well, I'm
1: with him.
6: We haven't got an official man of the match here. I'm reading stuff that he was given Cleary the man of the match, but anyway, we'll wait and get the official word because I know there's people with tickets. Not me. I thought Queensland were going to win this game. Now, what are we going to do here, Charlie? We're going to keep going. By the way, everyone, we're going to be on air for about an hour, and for everyone just getting to their car, P1, P5, heading out to the station, you've put the earbuds in, we're going to replay a lot of that second half. So for all of you just leaving this ground, you'll get the send-off, you'll get the comeback, you'll get the finish, you'll get it all here on Triple M Footy via the Listener app. So don't go anywhere. We'll probably take press conferences. It depends how quickly they can get in the rooms. New South Wales 22. You're here for a while, Webby. New South Wales 22. Queensland. No, he is done. He is done. Right. Okay. You can throw your toys out. Go home. Off you go. Off you go, Webby.
1: I'll see you in Melbourne.
6: Hey?
1: We'll see what we see there.
6: So I want a better attitude from you.
1: Well, my attitude was pretty good right up until that.
6: Yeah, until I lost. Should we take a break? Yeah, let's take a break. We'll reset. We'll catch our breath. That's unbelievable. How can you be surprised by Origin? But somehow it happens. New South Wales 22, Queensland 20. A 20-point comeback. 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
6: The game might come down to this. High kick. Hammer under it.

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19: Yes, we're replaying the last half hour or so and a lot to cover, but Shane Webke, very magnanimous in defeat, has left. And someone I'm not sure is going to be as magnanimous in defeat, Brent Reed. There is literally,
20: Dan,
19: literally steam coming out of your ears.
20: Dan, I'm in that press box. I'm surrounded by all these New South Wales blokes talking up how good it was, how good the Blues were. Give me a break. Like, for 40 minutes, they were an abomination, right? An absolute abomination. They win the game because the bloke got sent off. That's why they won the game.
21: Does that not concern you?
19: It's a good comeback.
20: No, it doesn't, because you know what? I'll tell you what doesn't concern me. Because the last three Origin games are opening 40 minutes. They've been outscored 66-12, right? They can't play for one half. They haven't been able to play for one half for three games now. Unless they finish that, they've got obliterated in Melbourne. If Queensland keep 13 men on the field tonight, you're going to tell me they're a chance to win that football game?
21: No, I agree that they don't win. If Caelan Ponga doesn't get sent off, but it was a great escape, right? I don't think New South Wales plays that bad again. And then
20: they played that bad three games in a row, Wade.
21: Well, I did. It's
20: three
21: a
20: games in a row.
21: Different team now. I think they've got a young Ethan
20: Strange.
21: Same coach.
19: Appreciate what we just saw. Well, because it's your mob not doing it. Hey, Queensland do that,
20: Dan,
19: every time.
20: That will go down Origin folklore. It's one of the great escapes, right?
19: Well,
20: that's what
19: you.
20: It is.
19: Yes.
20: It will be remembered for the ages. But you can't escape the fact that that game was won because Caelan Ponga got sent off.
21: But he deserved
20: for no
21: to be sent
20: other
21: off.
20: Reason. Well, that's arguable, right?
21: No, he
20: that's
21: deserved
20: arguable.
21: To be sent off.
20: Well, but, okay, whether he deserved or not, Wade, that's what changed the game.
21: Yeah, well, Suwa Lee got sent off two years ago. You cannot compare those two.
20: You cannot. Suwa Lee was horizontal when
21: it's
20: he hit
21: send-off,
20: Reece Walsh.
21: You're comparing the send-off. Calm down, buddy.
19: Hang on. Suwa Lee wiped Reece Walsh out of the game with an illegal shot. Sent off. Caelan
20: Ponga.
19: It was
20: Ponga a much worse hit then.
19: Doesn't.
20: It does matter. That's what I'm saying.
19: Suwa
20: Lee was unquestionably a send off.
19: We'll get more weeks.
20: There is argument about whether Ponga was a send off.
19: He wiped him out with an illegal shot. Kohler, none of us can believe it's category two. But I'll tell you what, I want to check the doctor certificate.
20: Do you think there would have been outrage if that was a sin bin rather than a send off?
19: Well, outrage, no. Okay. Doesn't mean it's not the right decision to send him off, though.
20: Well, we'll see in
21: act
20: time,
21: of foul
20: we?
21: Play, head-on-head contact, player unable to protect himself.
20: That's not always a send-off. Not every
21: that's
20: week,
21: a
20: isn't it?
19: He took him out of
20: not.
19: The game, and he failed the concussion test.
20: No, he didn't. It was a cat too, wasn't it?
19: Yeah, but he failed it.
20: Okay.
19: He failed it. All right. You got to go and do a podcast.
20: Well, I can argue a bit more if you want me to hang around.
19: Well, you can stay
20: around. I'm quite
19: around.
20: Enjoying this.
19: Hey?
20: I'm quite enjoying these Blues people.
19: What
20: asking
19: I'm liking is you're looking
20: win.
19: This way, because if you look there, that's to look at the scoreboard. 22-20 New South Wales.
20: You hang on to that, Dan. You boys hang on to that. You take that to Melbourne with you. See where that gets you.
21: such good winners, aren't they? And good losers.
20: We lost.
21: They're such sore losers. They always sit up on their high horse, and then a little bit of luck goes New South Wales.
20: A little bit of luck.
21: And this is how gracious they are in defeat.
20: A little bit of luck. I
21: gracious
20: like
21: in defeat, Rudy.
19: Rudy, I got
21: true colours.
20: I will say this.
19: I got a ticket with Sam Walker.
20: I will say this.
19: That last play just cost me a shitload.
20: Nathan,
19: I can appreciate greatness and a great moment, sorry, Wade, when I see it.
20: Nathan Cleary's last 10 minutes, unbelievable.
19: Yes.
20: I don't know where it was the opening 70, but his last 10 minutes was unbelievable.
19: You're very nasty.
20: His last 10?
21: You know who's going to get sent off? Reedy needs to be sent off here, mate. Go and have a beer.
20: Sorry for having
21: go and have a beer. Chill out.
19: Let the
21: blood pressure come down a bit.
20: I'm not sure we'll
21: see you over the weekend, mate.
20: See you, boys.
19: If we stole ideas from Bill Simmons like every other Australian podcast does, we'd call that a heat check. A Dion Waiters performance yes. there from Brent Reed. But we don't do that here. Because we like to think we have some ideas. Dobbo has come in. I'm not sure he's going to have the energy of Reedy. I'm not sure a Volcano has the energy of Reedy.
22: I don't know what's wrong with him, but something's happened to him.
19: Ponga got sent off.
22: He came in hot. I don't know if it was right. And
21: pre-game,
22: I mean that,
21: pre-game, he said, my man Ponga. Yeah. So he's taking it personally.
22: Are you saying there could have been a wager or something?
21: He's taking it personally. He was my man Ponga before the game, and now his man's in a bit of trouble.
19: I'll give him this. If it was 10 in the bin, I think we'd cop it. It wasn't as bad as Suwa Lee, no question. Suwa Lee got 5 weeks, if I'm not mistaken. Ponga will not get that.
22: I just was walking, coming back. Cameron Smith said to me, that was a head clash, and it shouldn't have been a send-off.
19: Yeah, but the onus is on the defender.
22: I understand what you're saying. Yeah, I get it.
21: Dale Finucane get suspended for a head clash out of the line. Now, Cooler,
22: I agree with that.
21: There may be a little bit of mitigating factor in terms of, I think it was Sam Walker was affecting a tackle from behind, so they'll have to check his head level, but I don't think Pong was in a wrapping tackle. It was his shoulder.
22: Shoulder, yeah.
21: If it didn't hit him if he didn't hit him with his head, he would have hit him with his shoulder, which wasn't making a wrapping tackle, so he's in a bit of trouble.
22: Ponga's got a cut behind his ear where he hit. Like, he's got claret coming out of there, and that's what he pointed to Ashley Klein.
21: Yeah, but you know, that's not going to help him, because that means if it's hit him in the back of the head, he's taking his eyes off where the defender...
22: he's going to get some time, but...
19: I don't think long, two to three maybe.
22: Yeah, I agree. I would say, though, that if he had been sin-binned, because speaking to the NRL officials, and I don't know, they told me there that it was a sin-bin, so I think the bunker... Actually, the bunker said it's a sin bin, and Klein has overruled.
19: Klein, that's a Bill Harrigan, like, leave that with me.
22: Klein overruled.
19: I think if Kohler is grade one, we're not having a debate.
22: Yeah.
19: But because now that created a murkiness that he gets grade two, even though he passed it, how is that not automatic? He'd lay on the ground for 3 minutes.
22: Yeah. He's back, and he's not happy. He's back again. Come back in. If you're going to stay here and chirp, come back in. Come back in and have a chat.
19: Yeah, all right. He's gone.
22: Yeah, he's come back.
21: Gobbo, thank you.
19: The 1 week you depart Sunday sin bin, you've left me the best week, because he's going to be just as sweet by Sunday.
22: Yeah, well, you haven't got Jammer. You've got Webby, and you've got...
19: I've got a Queenslander. I'm going to have to stand up for myself.
21: Who makes that call around Cat 1 and Cat 2? The New South Wales doctor?
22: The independent doctor did it, and he called it a Cat 2. The independent doctor. I don't know how it was a Cat 2.
19: They can change that.
22: I asked him if they did, and they definitely didn't.
19: But they can change it now if they wanted to.
22: But he failed on a Cat 2, so he's 11 days.
21: He was laying motionless on the ground for at least 2 minutes. So,
20: Dobbo, are you telling me that I didn't get a clear... I didn't hear this clearly, right? The bunker said it wasn't a send-off. Is that right?
21: I'm almost 100% sure the message was that it should have been a sin bin.
22: And Klein overruled it and called it a send-off.
20: Okay.
22: We're just having a look at it again.
21: Shoulder, no arm wrapping. Is it shoulder or head contact? Basically, a shoulder charge.
22: Well, he has had a head clash.
19: Well, he's gone in with the shoulder, and let's look here. Has his shoulder, point of the shoulder, hit the jaw and head-on-head contact?
22: That's exactly right. But the trouble
21: there for Ponga is his arm's cocked like that. It's not a wrapping motion, so it's basically a shoulder charge that he's got wrong. It's made first contact.
22: And he was going down because Sam Walker was bringing him to the ground. So
21: that's a minimum grade two, dangerous contact.
19: I'll bring up here. Okay. Are we calling it? I'll cop the send off.
20: I'm not going to argue that.
22: We're watching a replay here.
19: Well, someone's popped up. It's a slow motion. Yeah. It doesn't help your cause, Rudy, to be fair.
20: No.
22: So what you're saying is now you agree with that. You may have come in a little.
20: What I will say is that I don't overreact. What I will say is I understand why he sent it off, right? But that doesn't negate what I said earlier, that changed the game. And if New South Wales fans are happy with that performance, then
21: we're not happy with that performance.
20: Well, you are. You're pretty happy when I spoke to you before.
21: I said it's the greatest game. We were lucky to get away with it.
19: They got from Cleary what they've been craving.
20: As I said, for 10 minutes, Dan.
19: It won the game.
20: Yeah, it did win the game, and it was a magnificent 10 minutes.
19: Now, are we in agreement?
22: He was better than 10 minutes. Give him...
19: No, 20 minutes. 20 minutes. From the 40-20. But anyway.
20: That was 10 minutes to go, the 40-20.
19: Shoulder charge... Grade two, are we locking that in? Well, obviously...
20: Origin, Dan. They might go grade one.
19: Well, grade one, no. It'll have to be grade two, because grade one shoulder charges are fine.
22: Yeah. It'll be a
19: grade two. Grade two is three matches, two with an early plea, but they've got a bye, so it's going to be a problem. Billy Slater, let's go to him right now.
0: It is what it is, yeah. Yeah, we can argue all we want, but it is what it is. Like, that's cool. I haven't got any problems with it.
1: How's Caelan?
0: He's okay. Yeah, he obviously feels he's let his team down, but those things happen in games. You know, they happen really quick. I've played that position. I know how hard it is, and spur of the moment, it's wet out there. Things happen. Like, I thought it was a courageous effort from our players. Like, I'm heartbroken for them. Like, the effort that they put in, you know, they played with so much heart in that last 23 minutes, and New South Wales did a great job. They had to chase the points down, and they got them right at the death. But, you know, I'm super proud of our footy team. Yeah, it was a tough night and a tough feeling, but, you know, I thought they played with plenty of spirit.
2: What about Selwyn doing when it's arguably, talk about bravery, arguably probably one of the best games of his career?
0: What
2: did you make of him out there?
0: Yeah, I thought he was great. Yeah, I thought he was really good. Yeah.
3: Cam, what was the communication from Ashley with the centre? Because it sounded like there was a good confusion between him and the bumpers, whether it would be a senior or a centre.
4: Oh, look, it's like we talk about with the positioning, like spur of the moment kind of thing. Bit of speed, and Cole's not the slowest bloke in the game, he's probably one of the quickest, and KP's coming in to make a tackle, so it is what it is. I thought it might have been head on head with the split, obviously, on KP's ear, but the referee in the bunker saw it differently. So at the end of the day, that's the rules are rules, and unfortunately, there's a bit of force to his head, so I'm not too sure. But me looking at it, I thought it was head on head, but ref's going to make a split decision, and we got on with it, and we fought our best, and fortunately, it wasn't enough tonight. He was unreal for us. I think he had a handful of couple of try assists, you know, putting Flegg away, nice little kick for Bobby. So, yeah, Semi was good in our first half, and unfortunately, probably just didn't help him, and probably tried, you know, just try to protect our lead instead of, you know, playing a bit of footy. When you have 12 men, it kind of takes a bit of gas out of you, you know, and New South Wales shift the ball a fair bit, and unfortunately, so a couple of times Katoni was one on one with Capes, and he's not usually a centre, you know. So, yeah, at the end of the day, that's footy, and we shuffled our team, and I thought our boys were brave tonight. Went down to the wire, minute 30 left, and Tedesco ended up doing something freaky. So, could have been a knock-on. We could have, you know, grinded that game out and got the win. So, unfortunately, that wasn't our game tonight, but like we've spoken about, we're beaten tonight, but we haven't lost yet.
3: Bill, when you called the strip away and you saw the initial collision, what went through your mind?
0: You've asked me how I saw it. I haven't got a problem with it. It's fine. I'm not going to make any noise about it. It is what it is. It's a game of footy. You know, they're going to make decisions out there. They're the breaks. So, like I said, I was pretty proud of the footy team tonight. Yeah, I thought he was great. The longer the week went on, the more I felt really confident that he'd play like that. He's a clever little player. You know, he's tough. You know, he dives into all the team things, but then he brings his game. He unlocks players, and, you know, we saw that tonight. So, yeah, looking forward to him getting some more opportunities and playing some more footy at this level.
2: You went down 1-0 last year and came back to win the series. What are some lessons that you can draw from that experience?
0: Well, that's possible. It's happened in the last 2 years, hasn't it? From both sides. So, but at the end of the day, this is a new year. You know, we've got to take the positives out of what we did tonight, and there was a lot. So we'll go back and review that. The biggest thing is picking ourselves up off the canvas, and, you know, the feeling that we have at the moment. It's natural to feel heartbroken and disappointed. You know, but we won't be throwing the baby out with the bathwater.
2: Obviously still pretty fresh, but do you think
0: you'll
2: also make any changes
23: about
2: too?
0: Not at this stage, no.
23: Bill, it's the first Origin with the six-man bench.
0: Yeah.
23: Did your ends change guys' plan? Did that kind of guys' plan, or was it just
0: based on how? Well, we had someone sent off, so that's far from as planned.
23: I mean,
0: we had to shift the back rower out into the centres, and we had to rotate our middle quite heavily. So when things like that happen in the game, it's far from planned, yeah. Yeah, the heart and spirit that they fought with. 23 minutes in a State of Origin game with 12 men, they fought hard. And you could see that, you know, they were just holding on in stages. And like Cam said, like one moment at the end of the game, it could be a different story, but it's not. This is the journey we've been put on. These are the cards we've been dealt, and we'll be playing that hand. So, yes, like I'm really proud. I'm sure all Queenslanders are proud of their footy team right now. We went down on the scoreboard, but you know, I think Queensland will be proud of their side.
24: What's your message to the Maroons fans out there
0: I just said it. This is the journey we've been put on. It's going to hurt, you know, all of Queenslanders will hurt, but this is the journey we've been put on, and we'll pick ourselves up off the canvas.
5: Money,
4: you've got to go to Melbourne, your home city. Actually, I don't think
5: anyone in this team should want to get the Origin game at the MCG.
4: I
5: imagine your hope
4: that
5: Melbourne will get behind the Maroons.
4: To be fair, I've been born in Rockhampton, but I live in Melbourne now, yeah. Cramping up. We had the opportunity that we did in Perth last year. We've been pumped a fair few times in Perth and never had a great record. So we spoke about this last time after game one. I think we're a lot more developed in our game than we were last year in game one. So, yeah, we can take some steps forward in that, but at the end of the day, we got to make sure we're up front of the toys out of the cot, and we got to knuckle down and bite on the mouth guard next week, next game in Melbourne, because they're going to get better, and we need to get better. You know, always that first game is always blowing the cobwebs out, so they're going to improve their game, and we need to do that if we want to be, you know, making it 1-1 and going to the decider and Brizzy.
5: Do you look at that game and think the way you played for the first 57 minutes, if you'd stayed on course,
4: that
5: you would have won that game comfortably?
4: Oh, I don't know if we would have won the game comfortably. Yeah, I guess we had the game in the balance. We were definitely in front. It took a minute 30 for them to score, you know, a freaky try from Teddy with 12 men. So just shows the heart that we got in our team and our defence mindset at the moment. Look, we can get better in attack for sure, but when those things happen in games, you just got to, you know, find a way. And we found a way until about the last minute, you know. Like, we just probably switched off that last minute and it hurt. So, yeah, we're all hurting at the moment, but, yeah, we need to improve if we want to get any better and making sure it's a decider and busy.
5: How much hope, though, does that give you? Money that you keep mentioning, you're in the final minute.
4: How much hope does that give you that you can go down and break that? I've got a lot of belief in this team, a lot of belief in, you know, Billy and our coaching staff in this group, so There's nothing more with that. We got beaten by a better team tonight, but they just played a little bit better in that last 20 minutes. Like, we were probably the best team for the first 60. So it's just one of those things. We just got to, you know, somehow find a way. And unfortunately, we couldn't do that tonight. So we can find a way in Melbourne, but we just got to make sure we build our game and get our game on. And if we can do that, it'll give us every chance to win.
5: Billy, you've reported if Cameron's ruled out for a couple of weeks. Is that Reece straight back into the team?
0: If, a lot of ifs. If that happened, there's a lot of ifs at the moment, isn't there? So we'll just put one foot in front of the other. We'll pick ourselves up tonight. We had four guys, debut for Queensland tonight. They didn't get the feeling that they wanted in the dressing room. Hopefully we can give them that in the future. Thanks, guys.
19: We'll take a quick break. By the way, Queensland, they lost game one last year and won the series. They now have to win in Melbourne. Laurie Daly on the other side of this. And then we'll replay the dramatic last, God knows how long, half hour or so. Origin, the wrap-up. Hello to all of you stuck in the car park. We'll keep it entertaining for you. Not as entertaining as what we just saw on the field. That is unbelievable stuff. New South Wales 22, Queensland 20. 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
29: It's Cane Toads and Cockroaches. It's 4X and 2Es. It's Cane Toads drinking 4X. Wait a minute. I've never seen a Cane Toad drink a Milton Mango. Triple M rocks State of Origin.
19: Laurie Daly, New South Wales coach, coming up shortly. Triple M rocking State of Origin. Ream Hot Water and Macca's. Bob Jane T-Mart's brought us Dobbo. Excellent job by Dobbo, particularly those post-game interviews. The McDelivery well-played moment, let's just call the last play, Cleary the bomb, but Tedesco, Wade Graham, the catch. It's rare that the hammer is out-dueled like that. One of the great aerialists, but Tedesco was not going to be denied, and to not lose it into the hammer too. That's the thing. It could have so easily have just brushed hammer and that's the end of the game.
21: Well, and Cobbo coming across as he was falling to the ground. It was an incredible play, not just to obviously go up, compete, juggle it off his shoulder to somehow come down. We've seen a lot of miracles in Origin. That was a miracle for the New South Wales Blues there. Just the way he competed, but also he brought it down and a Queenslander didn't make contact with it and force it a knock on.
19: That'd be... Let's try and work this out on the run, so... In terms of New South Wales
21: miracles
19: ends the try in 2019 to win the series, but the game was tied, remember? But yes, that was
21: Tedesco
19: in the corner, Ferguson running down the side. So Teddy has two of these. I don't think anyone else has two of these score in the last minute to win the game.
1: Win the games.
19: 91, when Mark McGaugh scores and O'Connor lands the conversion. Not many others. I'm sure people can remind me. But they're the two you immediately think of. And now you've got to add this to that list. There's others as well. There was a dead rubber. The one we brought up earlier, where Woodsy and Mitch.
21: That was my debut, actually.
19: Yeah.
21: That was my debut. Yeah. So I remember that one fondly. But let's just say it's happened more the other way.
19: Than
21: certainly New South Wales. So
19: 100%.
21: I think Reedy, he was obviously a little bit hot under the collar.
19: Well, point out, so while we were listening to Billy Slater, Reedy, who you heard him, just blew a gasket. Suffering, I think, a form of mania, and I'm not joking about that. I think he's actually manic. He walks out to take a photo with three kids, right? Three, you know, teenagers that recognise him from television. So he's got the big smile on his face, big smile, all of a sudden all as well, because he got recognised. And then towards the end of their exchange, he blows up again. They've told him, they're obviously New South Wales fans, and he's lost it again. We're worried, Dobbo, about our man.
1: I am as well, and you've got him on Sunday, so good luck with that, because, I mean, he's hot under the collar, and the thing was he didn't feel like he had enough. He'd said enough here, and so he went back out and picked a fight with two 15-year-olds. He was real brave.
21: I think
19: they just looked perplexed.
21: He did make a lot of valid points in terms of, you know, New South Wales weren't at their best.
19: But it was a sore loser.
21: Yeah, if they play like that again, you know, they're not giving themselves a good chance, but. He was a sore loser, wasn't he?
19: Like, do you think that's the one game Nathan Cleary needed? I mean, Ethan Strange is a star, so he's there for a while, but that's the one that Cleary, we've been yearning for this from Cleary, carry this team in the dying moments, game on the line, and he finally delivers. And I don't mean that to be critical, but it's his 18th game as New South Wales halfback. And that was a tour de force in the last 15 minutes.
21: Yeah, well, he made some plays, didn't he? The 40-20, he found himself a try late in the game. And not just, you look at those individual plays, which were big plays in the context of the game, but once he realised Capewell was covering that left-hand edge and he found that little chink with Katoni, like how often did he go to Katoni in that last 20 minutes and then just get Queensland backpedalling, which again got New South Wales into the positions that they needed to. So he executed his role, plus on top of that, had the moment.
1: I thought Capewell was very good.
21: He was 100%.
19: I felt for him because in the end, Staggs had his number. But that's a centre against a very tired second rower.
1: Yeah.
19: Who was, Webby said it, probably their man of the match, as good as Walker was.
21: 100%, he can hold his head up high. It was just, at that time, Katoni, with a little bit of extra space, 12 men on the field, it was, that was the chink that New South Wales needed.
19: What about Casey McLean's 15 minutes?
1: Oh. Unbelievable.
19: Like, Kohler, HIA, so he can't play for 11 days, but based on that, he'll be available. But my goodness, Casey McLean just looks made for State of Origin.
21: Well, he went up in that contest, right? It was Tedesco who went up in it as well. He came down in the ball. It was a great take. And then the next play, they shift from Hudson Young to Ethan Strange to Crichton, who makes a break and then finds Strange again in support, who scores that try. And New South Wales, listen, they put themselves in the hole. The way the game panned out, they were able to get out of it. But like I look at the other things too, like Cam Murray, I'm not convinced that wasn't a try. So there's a little momentum again that New South Wales had to fight against. And then when Ethan Strange scores that first time, taken away from Ola Kawatu, they had a little bit of adversity as well they had to fight through.
19: Yeah.
1: Well, do you think, I know that you don't like changing a winning team, and I understand that, but I mean, Aiden Vanua Blake, I didn't think it was his best performance. I thought,
21: Payne Haas will be available, right?
1: For game. Yeah, exactly.
19: Because he's playing this week. And Liam Martin, by the way, keep this in mind, returns. I think he might be back this week.
1: Murray was unbelievable when he came on. So was Radley.
21: Well, they'll look at the game, and just because they got the result doesn't mean they played well. Listen, the circumstances helped a lot in New South Wales' favour, and they put themselves in a hole that first half.
1: Yeah.
21: They were at one stage losing by 20 points.
1: Yeah.
21: So they need to fix that because they can't carry that in the game too and expect to get another result. Like, a lot of things went their way for them to snatch that victory.
19: Queensland, Dobbo, it's not as if they can make a raft of changes, and it's hard to criticise, really. The players that can be iffy, that you feared, Cobbo, fantastic. Jojo Fifita did his job.
2: He did his job. I mean, he dropped one there, but like,
19: no, but
2: he was very good. Cobbo was a big surprise. Cobbo, that was his best performance. And remembering that there has been some, you know, unfortunately, you know, negative. There wasn't, everybody wasn't happy in the Queensland between Selwyn and Billy. That relationship has improved.
19: Something happened there.
2: Yeah, and so the fact is that he played out of his skin tonight, like, very well.
19: Who's, is there anyone to come back from injury?
2: Well, you got Reece. Reece is obviously
19: the player. Come in for Ponga if Ponga's suspended, and Haas for New South Wales. But I'm looking at Queensland. I would guess Nikita would get some attention because he didn't really have an impact. Liero came on at the end. I'm not sure Liero even gets on if they're not down the
2: court. I think Finifuiaki, I think you've got, you know, Kulikep and Finifuiaki, you've got Helam Lukey, you've got a few of those blokes who potentially might force their way into the
19: match. It was a very surprising sort. Finifuiaki's been one of the form second rowers of the comp, and yet they go with Britton Nikita, who, I've got to be honest, Dobbo, is not having his best season.
2: Yeah, and
19: Kiwi.
2: Yeah.
19: All right, Laurie Daly is sitting down as we speak. Let's go down to the New South Wales press conference.
3: Laurie, that was never a doubt, was it? Well, at half time, we didn't play well in the first half at all. Never really gave ourselves a chance. very happy, obviously, with the second half. But we just made too many errors, out of yardage, put ourselves under pressure, couldn't do a lot of defending, and then all of a sudden you get fatigued. So in Queensland, shot out to a lead, but I just so happy with the boys. They showed fight, and that's what you want to see.
12: That was kind of led by Ethan, wasn't it? Some of his runs to save his own debut, gets the try to get back in the game. It was pretty exceptional.
3: Yeah, I thought all our guys actually lifted. And they needed to. It's like Origin's all about fight, isn't it? You know, it's you're never going to get too many opportunities to put on plays that look good, which you might do in the NRL. It's about fight, and it's about hunger, and it's about having a crack.
12: Laurie, what was your emotion when Kenny catches it, bobbles it, gets it down?
3: Obviously excited. And then they said, oh, it's going to go to the video referee to be confirmed. So then you start to worry. And then they're hooked up so they can listen. So they're going, oh, they're checking front on. And then you're sort of starting to doubt that it's going to be a try. And then as soon as it's awarded, your emotions are everywhere.
12: Emotions everywhere. I say 3 years ago in a grand final, we saw Nathan run to that same end, kick 40-20, score a try, lead Penrith to a famous comeback victory. History repeats tonight. Does it dispel the narrative, and is his clubmate and Origin teammate just how proud of what he did tonight in that second half?
14: Yeah, well, I don't buy into the narrative at all anyways, but he's just thought that the moment's tonight he won, so 40-20 is massive, chasing points, comes up with a try there, and it was just a calm head. He attacked the game, and I feel like he's done that in so many big games before, so it feels like it's not new for me, but yeah, I love to see him own those moments, and I thought he was outstanding tonight. When we needed him most, he stepped up and provided for us, so yeah, super stoked for him. He's, I don't agree with some of the stuff that he had said, obviously, but there's no bigger fan than me.
12: Is that what you wanted to see from him, especially
14: with
12: Mitch ruled out him to take the game by the scruff of the neck?
3: Not that I wanted to see it, but I'm like Yowie. I just get disappointed with the narrative that is driven. He's a champion. Still got a lot of footy left to play, and, it was reminiscent of the grand final, He was phenomenal for us.
12: What about the centre? Obviously a huge turning point in the contest. What did you make of it?
3: I'd rather not say.
12: Hey, Lothie, obviously you're excited at the dressing rooms right now, but with all due respect, we did win game one last year. So it's important to just pull back a bit and, you know, I think
3: it'll be easier Bulldog given our performance. Because I thought last year, game one, we actually played really good. And yeah, we but tonight I don't think we played anywhere near what we're capable of doing. So that probably puts us in a better frame of mind when we waltz back into camp in game two.
0: Have some nice headaches too when you're with selections.
3: Sorry, mate. Honestly, I've got my.
0: No.
3: I've got a blocked ear, so I can't hear properly. But, yeah.
0: You've got some nice selection headaches for one with a term, haven't you? Players.

0: expect him to play, and you know, if he plays, he'll be a part of the squad for sure.
1: Guys, you made some big selection calls before the game. Obviously, Benfrey, our top manager, and you brought Matt Burton on the last minute of the game. What was, I guess, the thought process there of bringing Burton on 1 minute ago? Like, he ended up being on, he scored a try, but then also Casey Cleaver around him.
0: Yeah.
1: A bunch of guys he didn't expect to get a run tonight.
0: Yeah, and you're right, because they probably weren't in the plans, both of those guys, to be fair. But it gives you that ability. We only used two players, so it gave us a bit more flexibility in the second half to decide who the two out of the four were going to be. And then Casey was outstanding in his debut. And then Birdo, we just went, well, we needed points, and we either thought we'd get it from his running game, an opportunity through his running game, maybe to cause a line break or take a defender away from Nathan or something like that. But he also had a weapon with the ball in the air. So if we needed it, we could put it in the air and challenge and see. But in the end, it was Nathan who kicked it, and Teddy came down with a magical play.
2: All right, I'm told. Thank you very much. We're just having a debate off air here. It's not Rudy, I'm pleased to say. Rudy has calmed down. He has calmed down.
3: Yeah.
2: We gave him the dummy.
3: It's Channel 7 Charlie that's upsetting everybody.
2: No, I'll leave it. No one cares. That's fine. So this is where I would join you, but I've got a week off myself.
3: Yeah, I know.
2: So I've got no problem with people.
4: Well, I've got a little bit of holidays after Origin.
2: Yeah,
4: too,
2: but you have a holiday every second week. You're off.
4: I'm retired. Hey,
2: you living for a time.
3: Man,
2: for a time.
3: 2 weeks into the season, he goes to CMC for a sabbatical. That's the big thing.
2: You're going to Fiji this weekend.
3: Unquote. Hang on. It's a work conference.
2: Oh, yeah. No, that's going to be hard.
3: Well, you can have my spot. I'm happy for you to have my spot. I don't want to be there.
2: I would go, but I'll just call five games this week. Ham it up. While you ham it up, I'll fill your role. And anyway,
3: okay.
2: We're done. We're getting greedy. We're getting a bit cranky. Yeah, we're done. Great job by you, Dubbo.
3: Good on you.
2: Enjoy your week. When do you go?
3: Friday.
2: Very good. Enjoy.
4: Beautiful.
2: Enjoy your week off. Well done, Wade Oak.
4: Great call, Dan.
2: That was a great game. There's no doubt about that. It was one of the great origins. 136 origins. That was game 136. Never fails to surprise. It's incredible. Backroom staff, well done to everyone. That was a great job. Well, I'm going to listen to some of this replay. Wait, oh, I can't listen to myself, but I've got to hear this crowd, because this crowd was unbelievable. And for those still in the car park, still getting out, let me tell you something. It was the equal of Lang Park. That's how good it was. We're going to take a break. We'll come back. So stick around. Get through the ads. We'll come back. Last half hour, Triple M rocking the footy.
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8: Triple M rocking Origin for Ream Hot Water and for Macca's. And a reminder, of course, I know some of you don't normally listen to Triple M footy. You might not listen to footy at all, but we do Thursday night footy. We do the Friday 6pm game. We do Saturday 3pm. We do Sunday 2pm. We do a bunch of other games as well. And we'll be back tomorrow night. Maroon will be running the show, I gather, for Origin, the women's Origin, and then Friday night footy. As it's just all footy all day, all night here on Triple M. Right, let's now take you to the last half hour or so of this game. Queensland 20, New South Wales 6. So it's a big margin. They've already clawed one converted try back, as I'm sure you know by now. We pick it up before a very crucial moment of the game. Where it's Cleary, stop, playing it now for Brayley. On to Nadesco, holding it out. Oh, his pass should have been dropped by Radley. Radley very fortunate to pick up the rebound before it hit a Queenslander. Taken in the tackle. Now comes to Cleary, throws to Strach. Beautiful deception. Throws out to the left wing. Kohler, Walker all over it. Ponga there as well. And the pair jolted free, but it's a high tackle. It's a high tackle. And this is the biggest moment of the game, potentially, because he has been wiped out to Lukola, and we might have a Sydney.
9: Wow.
8: Ponga flew in from side on. Walker had Kohler covered. Ponga, I think, knows he's in trouble. He's just put his hands up to his head. He knows he's done something he shouldn't have. Oh, it's a shoulder. It's a shoulder charge. Here we go, the replay. Harvey Norman.
9: Kohler is on the ground.
8: This is shades of Reece Walsh and Jace Malini 2 years ago. Is it more than 10?
9: Walker on the ground as well, but he's okay. Kohler is done for the night. Casey McLean is now warming up.
10: Have New South Wales only used 16 in changes?
9: This is going to be a send-off. This is going to be as I... This might be a send-off because Kohler is walking off. That's a Category 1. He's out of here. And fortunately, he is walking, so that's the best news. But now, it's either 10 or a send-off.
11: I know what you're saying, but this is an illegal play.
8: Bunker talking to Klein. Here we go, the biggest moment of the night.
9: We will listen in.
10: Thank you.
9: Ponga nervous.
11: You would be.
10: It's your shoulder charge. He makes direct contact to the head.
12: Right,
10: we'll give you a care. You're off.
9: Now this is music fitting for the moment, Rennie.
11: Gee whiz.
9: A sensation. Queensland have not been troubled in this game. But Ponga, throwing everything into Kola, has misfired badly. Direct contact to the head. Kola out of the game. But he can be replaced. Caelan Ponga cannot.
13: A big talking point at the end of the game there, because I think the bunker was trying to say 10 minutes, but Ashley Klein actually overruled him on the field. He said, I heard what you're saying. Well, that's an active foul play. I'm sending him off.
9: Has to be. Given what we saw 2 years ago, and Reece Walsh wiped out, and Swalee rightly sent off. But here we go, the Blues.
13: McLean onto his field for his debut.
9: Makes his debut. It's category two for Tolu Kola, so not an automatic exit from this game. That's contentious. As now it's Whaley firing it on. Fenua Blake, they're 10 away. The crowd hasn't been this loud all night. 20-6 Queensland. Whaley goes to the right. As now comes this halfback. Passes the 5-8 and Infant Strange is over. It took them less than 1 cent to cash in. There's still 22 minutes to go. And this is a contest. 20-10. Clear it is Strange. Oh, how this match has turned.
13: Well, he deserved it, Infant Strange. In the first half. You know, playing from the back foot, he was tough defensively. A nice little set play there. Just isolates Cam Munster one-on-one with the young 5'8". Harry Grant's going to take a dive there to make it seem like the video ref has to get involved. But that was all one-on-one, Ethan Strange on Munster. They find a try.
9: So Strange has been pretty close to New South Wales' best. He's been one of them, Webby. You look worried.
14: I'm just reflecting on how the atmosphere of the game has changed, but it has in the box as well here.
9: Honestly, I don't want to be blasphemous for about 2 minutes there. It felt like we're in the cauldron. That's how good and fearsome this atmosphere was. Are you okay with the send-off, Shane?
14: Look.
9: Given it's category two, Cole could actually come back and play.
13: You said the contact on Plath is fierce, so the contact down there was fierce.
9: That's true, he's got you.
13: Oh, so, here we go.
9: Hang on, no try. What's up?
10: Possible obstruction, looking at Hamoli.
9: Oh, is this what Wade Graham was flagging? Let's have a
15: look
9: here.
15: Look at the lead right there. He's required to run to the inside shoulder.
9: He runs through, and Harry Grant.
15: He runs directly at the chest of Harry Grant, who is in slide.
9: If you get a gig in the NBA, but it's a correct call. It's no try. He wiped out Harry Grant. Yes, he dived like Shea Gilgeous Alexander, but you know what? Oluokuwatu made the error. And again, Shea Webb's going to say, I knew it all along. You won't listen. He's going to say, all along that was an obstruction.
11: Well, I felt that it was. I wanted to bring it up, but...
9: No, because you're magnanimous.
11: Oh, it's humility. That's all it is, mate.
9: Well, no try. Oluokuwatu did go into Grant. He did err. It is a penalty. Grant sold it, but he had something to sell. All right. Dobbo, what about this?
16: Yeah, unbelievable, Dan. And, geez, the crowd's gone up a whole nother level. I agree with everything you guys have said. That the fact that it's a cap two and that it's a send-off, that's the question mark over it all.
13: The question mark is how did they get rule a cap two?
16: That's exactly right.
9: He lay on the ground for 5 minutes.
16: Yeah, so if he passes, that will be talked about as well. But this is going to be monumental if Queensland can hold on.
9: Well, they've got plenty of time, New South Wales, but they've thrown away their first real opportunity. 20-6, Ponga sent off, and he's going to get weeks, you would think. And that's going to bring Reece Walsh back into the picture. But we've got a game here that is very much up in the air. On the last here for Queensland, Walker. Good set from the Maroons. High kick, Toya coming through, up goes McLean. Above them. What at the State of Origin, young man. There's a real buzz here at Accor Stadium. Now it's a carry from Stephen Crichton. And he's met and put down where Brayley picks up a dummy half. Uh-oh, his 17th run. Powering it up in the centre of this Accor Stadium. 15 short of halfway. It's turned in here. Number 15 is Radley. He's done away with the headgear. He turned it into Fanua Blake. Fanua Blake will handle. Ball played quickly. Brayley on. Comes to Radley again. Out to Cleary. Cleary to Staggs. Dropped by his man, Papel. Couldn't get by. Munster. Tremendous Origin style tackle. Oh, I'll tell you what, they've worked out. There's no set restarts in this game. There was a little bit of niggle for Munster and he got away with it. High kick. And now Blues taken out. Penalty. Tedesco. Tedesco, Nicola is claiming. What's he claiming here? He's claiming Teddy ran into him and not the other way around. Well, gee, I'll tell you what, Britt Nicola on debut will want to get this right because he basically decided himself he's going upstairs.
12: I've got Britton that's going to cross the path for the ball.
9: I've got to say something that looked a bit weird about this. This didn't look like a classic defender's just taking out the chaser. But Harvey Norman replay.
17: Look at the run here, Britton Nicola. He's required to arrive early and take up a space.
9: Now, he's saying he's running towards the ball.
17: Of James Tedesco, which is an escort, and the challenge is unsuccessful.
9: Well, what a silly, silly challenge. He thought he could sell it by pretending he was running towards the ball. But penalty to the Blues. 10 away. 20 minutes, 20 to go. We've only had 3 minutes of football since Ponga was sent off. My goodness. Now, here's a carry from the Blues who trail by 14. Cam Murray has been fantastic in a losing side. Now a little dummy and almost going through the Blues. They're so close. Radley. Ball played to Brayley. On it goes for Noah Blake. Gives it on the Cleary. Here's Tedesco. He can't get through. Queensland defending brilliantly. Short side play. Staggs will try and get a try himself. That's not going to happen here. Foe play the ball on the right side to Tedesco. Throws to Cleary. Not the best pass. Cleary also not the best pass. On to Fanua Blake and he can just take the tackle in front of the right upright. This is a big last play. Cleary gets it on the left. Throws to Strange. Holds it up. Inside pass as it's Crichton who can't hang onto the ball. It was a little ambitious. Strange's ball wasn't perfect. Crichton loses it. Another chance down the drain for the Blues. But they're getting closer, it seems. Queensland hold on, and that was great defending from a 12-man Maroons.
18: Yeah, a couple of big tackles. Munster one-on-one on to Tony Staggs on the one edge. And there on Crichton coming across field and Ethan Strange. New South Wales, it's got to be patience here. They got the Queenslanders down the right end of the field. A man down. One big defensive set, and they'll be in good field position.
9: Great Brian Shane Webke. I'm going to do Dobbo's work for him here. Tolu Kola has been ruled out.
18: Had to have been.
9: Well, I think that'll quell a lot of the dramas that would happen after the game. I still think Category 2 is just a diabolical assessment. But anyway, he's out. That's the main thing. And he won't be playing for Manly on Friday night. 9 short of halfway the Niners. Just getting through their set. Munster on the tabloid feeder. Keeps it going to Papel. Papel running down the edge. He's got to get around. He does just. Even though Staggs and Toto almost drag him over the sideline. Good set. Walker takes a few extra steps. Now kicks on the run. High ball coming down 10 away. McLean goes up and grabs it himself. He's made for this stage. Beats one. Almost beats another. And he's rocked up 20 short of halfway. Now it's spread here as Ethan Strange. He's having a blinder. Strange on the front, breaks away, but he's going to have to do it himself. Walker inside the stage. Goodbye! Ethan Strange is in. Here comes New South Wales. From the depths of despair, they are roaring back into State of Origin. 20 to 10. There's a long way to go. There's a lot of ground to be made up, but Ethan Strange is now having a Sam Walker-like debut.
18: Could have easily been 2 tries if the last one wasn't taken away for Olakau'atu. McLean, you have to take your hats off to him. It was him who went up. He brought the ball down in a contest straight away. They knew they had to get the ball left. They sensed the space. It was Hudson Young linking up with his teammate, Ethan Strange, there from Canberra. He does well. He draws the pass, finds Crichton, who breaks a couple of tackles, gets into the backfield, somehow fashions a pass to that man again, Ethan Strange. And what a game he is having. New South Wales growing in confidence as we see the rain start to come down again.
9: Wow, Ethan Strange, what about this performance so far? He deserves something like that.
19: What about Casey McLean under those
9: titles? Oh, my goodness.
19: He is leaping into the clouds.
9: He is. Well, no stage too big for him. He's got 8 tries in 4 tests. He started his test career as a teenager with 4 tries for the Kiwis. But I tell you what, this stadium was shaking when Strange got over the line. What's the 63% pert set kick predictor. Cleary, 5 in from touch. Still 10 the margin. Here it comes. He's pulled it. Oh. No good. No good. 16 and a half to go. They still need 2 tries. Oh, this is Origin right now. Ben Dobbin's sideline.
20: Yeah, some big decisions being made at the present moment. Side Petey and obviously Burton, they are the 2 remaining, and they haven't made a decision yet, New South Wales, on whether or not they're going to activate. So they're looking at it at the present moment. Also, he was definitely a Cat 2 and failed his Cat 2 at Joel Cola. So that, I just checked with the NRL, definitely a Cat 2 and failed it. So game on.
9: Now, because Dobbo, even though it's Cat 2,
20: and he failed,
9: Cola has failed the test due to an active foul plate. That triggers the 18th man.
20: Exactly right.
9: So that allows Saifidi or Burton to be used.
20: Exactly right.
9: Queensland have used 16 players. They've still got Liero, Mann, Shibasaki. You'd imagine Liero would be the favourite there to get on just for defence. 20 to 10. As now Fanua Blake, this is his best run of the night by miles. He's dragged defenders with him up to the 30. 20 to 10, New South Wales. How good is Origin football? It's 20 to 12, 10 Queensland. 20 to 10 Queensland. It feels like New South Wales on top, but it's Queensland with a well-earned lead. Now it's Cleary getting it on the stakes. He's through again, delays the pass, goes on the top, comes to Cobo, in and away. Cobo just does enough. Inside the 20, the Blues. Last. As they spurt quickly, Cleary, a chopping kick across the face. McLean got it. Oh, inside pass is dropped by Crichton. He loses it behind him. Still the last. Strange. Now he's gang tackled and the ball comes free. Oh, it should have been a try. And it would have been an Origin try for the ages. As Casey McLean almost comes up with a legendary play 5 minutes into his Origin career.
19: Boys, you've got to applaud Queensland's defence. I know you don't want to, but straight.
9: That's pretty good.
19: Great kick by Cleary. Great vision as usual.
9: Not much New South Wales did wrong there, and the 12-man Maroons had the answer. 15 to go. Liero warming up, Dobbo tells us, so they're about to use their 17th play at Queensland. Ball played now by Cobo. Rain driving down. It is tumbling here. Munster. They're in quicksand a bit here, Queensland. And remember, Ponga sent off about 10 minutes ago. Here's a carry now from Tino. And he's rolled over. And he'll play at 15 short of halfway. And he'll play it back to Grant. Grant to the open side to Walker. Dropping it off. Nicker. Looking at him. Man who's played 16 Kiwi tests. Just taking it up into the 2-man defence. On the last, Munster thought about a high kick, ended up going a low kick. It worked out well. It slipped by Toto, has to go back and retrieve. And now he muscles his way past his own 20. But the Blues are starting to make some line breaks. They've made 3, most of them in the last certainly a few minutes here, as it's carried forward by Staggs, who almost lost that ball. Very slippery conditions, but he gets up and plays it. Staggs, clean. And driving 3 defenders back with him to within 15 of halfway. Quick play the ball to Brayley. He's away. Now gets it on to Strange. Strange away. Double pump from Young. Tedesco. He's still crying on his inside. He gets it back to Strange. Inside the 20. Almost there. My goodness. Strange gets up and plays it. Queensland's still getting back. Comes to Cleary. Oh, they got numbers. Tedesco. Which is dropped by Oliver Lartu. It was Olakau'atu is injured. Olakau'atu can't stand up straight. Is he cramming or is he injured?
18: He's cramming.
9: Tedesco threw a pass. It was at the shoelaces of Olakau'atu. If he catches it, he scores. 20-10. Queensland, hold on. You're a cruel man, Jay Lindsay. You're laughing at a man this
19: good. I'm not. Well, that's pretty funny. Jeepers.
18: Just again, but execution, as you see Olakau'atu, he's really struggling with cramp. New South Wales, they're just going to have to get on with it here with 12 men themselves. A little bit of a reprieve there for Queensland, but just talk about moments. We always hear Origin moments. That was a moment, and New South Wales just couldn't execute.
8: 13 to go, 20-10. This game is like listening to a podcast on 0.5 speed. The clock just won't go down. Penalty, Queensland! Huge moment here. High tackle. And Queensland gets a much-needed breathing space. Radley went in to try and be the enforcer, and he just went a little too high. In fact, it was Barnett. So apologies there, not Radley, but it was Barnett. And the ball just hit the ball and it slipped up. So it's unlucky, but it's a penalty.
18: Radley's just gone on as right edge for Olakau'atu. He's done for the game at Cram. That was way on the big screen.
8: As now Queensland put it into touch as they close in on halfway. 12 to go, they're up by 10. Walker, this will go into Origin folk call for Queensland. Another one of these backs against the wall. They led by 20, yet it'll be a backs against the wall with if they get there. Now it's going to come on. Liero fresh, straight into the teeth of the Blues defence. Brought down centre field for Noah Blake and Barnett there. Playing it back to Grant. Grant, oh, driven Radley, ball.
19: That's what he's in the game for.
8: And he lets him know about it as well. How's that taste, Harry? Now it's a run that goes nowhere for Queensland on tackle. 5, barely over halfway. They're walking at the moment, Queensland, but they're getting through. They're surviving. Munster, knowing his team needs a breather, drills one for the sideline, but he can't find it. It's cut off by Toho. Oh, superb chase by the men in maroon. And Toho is escorted back to his 10-metre line.
19: Boys, what about Kurt Capewell? Oh. He has been in just about everything and led that chase.
8: He's been, and from minute one, he's been that engine for them. It's carried up by Staines under McLean, coming on for the concussed Tolu Kola, and McLean is met on his 20. And nothing said from so far for the Blues, with Barnett just pumping it forward, and it's stopped. A good solid one-out run, but they need a bit more right now. They're at the wrong end. Played to Brayley, throws left to Yo-Yo, trying to change direction. He does, he gives it to Cleary. Now he changes back with a pass to his left to Tedesco.
19: Good work,
8: but Tedesco again, pretty well handled so far tonight. He's knocked over. On the last, Cleary can only kick it long. It's from inside his 40. It's got angle. It's a 40-20! It's straight to the 23 grand final. Just when they needed it, Nathan Cleary. They say he's going to dominate Origin. Well, he's just come up with a monumental Origin play. Not much the hammer at fullback did wrong. The kick was too good. Here come the Blues.
18: Yeah, you summed it up beautifully there, Dan. There was nothing really the hammer could do. It was just the angle of the kick, the execution. Not many people can do it, and we see Nathan do it regularly.
8: All right, pipe down, John Denver. Here comes New South Wales. Fanua Blake in front of the left upright. They're looking for a third straight try. Where's Ethan Strange? Give it to the kid. He's a good run, but an even better tackle to bring Mitchell Barnett's run to a halt. Play the play. Throws left to Cleary. Cleary out to Strange. Strange holds it up. Goes himself. Then draws in. Gives it here to Crichton. And the defence slides across. Toya low. Walker up top. 2 metres out. 5 in from touch. A little plunge over. McLean almost. Almost, but they've burned a play. That's 4 gone. Now it's Cleary. Runs across the 10-metre line. Links up with Tedesco. And it goes down to Staggs. Staggs comes. Oh, Munster! Tremendous tackle around the waist. Last. And now a set restart. A set restart. A loose pass by the Blues. It was Munster there with that second effort, which drew Klein's attention. He got away with it before, not this time. Now the Blues on tackle 2, working to the middle with Barnett in front of the right upright. 20-10 Queensland, 10 the margin, 9 to play. Slow play. Try! Clear is in!
9: time is now. The time is now. His 40-20, his try, and now he leads the next stage of this comeback. 20-14, the kicks are sitting.
18: Yeah, it's a tough call on Munster here on last day.
19: It's a tough call.
18: Tony Staggs, he played it well. Got the six again. There was confusion, but a man on the ground, Blake Braley, senses that, darts into the Queensland line, and Nathan Cleary reacts here. He knows it's not a kick play anymore. It's the time for him to hit the line. Gets inside Cameron Munster, scores a try. So much time on the clock still, 8 minutes.
9: New South Wales, Webby, are almost favourites because they're only now one score down.
19: God, they've only got to beat 12 now, don't they?
9: Oh, now, don't be like that. Come on, you've been up and about for 60 minutes.
19: I'm just there.
9: So Cleary, now he's saying, where's the damn tea? Come on, support staff, ball kid. Time's ticking away here. Time is ticking. This is silly. Time is of the F. Now we've got a guy shuffling out there. Cleary runs to him. This is amateur hour. He runs 15 metres to meet the trainer, grabs the tee.
18: The clock stopped.
9: It wasn't stopped. They lost about 40 seconds, Wayne. Now here he comes, Cleary, again driving Ray. Moves in. Waste no time. 7.5 to go, 20-16. This is proving. And racing to be one of the greatest Origins we've ever seen. Queensland are up 20-0. It would be the greatest comeback in Origin history. No team has been down by 20 and won the game. And the Blues are nearly there. Dobbo, what's doing on the sideline?
0: So Britt Nickerer is HIA from a tackle a little earlier. He's come off, Cotter's come on, and Burton's been activated as the 18th man. So Burton is the 18th man.
9: You believe this, Matt Burton. Was supposed to have a training session. Was it on Monday or Sunday? They had to ring up Canterbury, say, don't let him train. We might need him. And now here he is. Here he is about to play in an Origin game. As now it's carried forward here by Fenua Blake. He's had a couple of incisive runs of late. Flegler then gave him a bit of a shove. Here's McLean. McLean with a solid run. He's a strong young winger, isn't he? Casey McLean, picked up by Braley. Braley is having a field day since coming into this game. He's finding tired defenders everywhere. Runs 10 metres. Stop. 15 short of halfway. Now it's sent to the right. Cleary getting it on to Staggs. He's away again, Staggs. Staggs, though, he can't bring in takes the tackle of Munster. Gets up to the 40. But Staggs is killing him on that side. On the next, it's Barnett. Barnett with a lovely, solid hit and spin. He's put down, though, 30 away. Last tackle. 6.5 left. Braley to Cleary. Cleary puts up a high kick. Here we go. Under it is Fifita. A Queenslander goes down. Fifita puts it down. It's a knock-on. It's a Queensland knock-on. They're on the ropes, Queensland. The Blues are one punch away from a knockout victory. Up they go. Fifita dropped it. Remember, Queensland burned their challenge through Nickerer. So if there's a problem with the chasers, no one can do anything about it now. Scrum 10 away, and surely once again it's Nathan Cleary's time.
18: Yeah, and as good as Kurt Capewell's been today, all heart and effort, just Staggs that matchup now, he's defending out wide.
9: What about Ethan Strange? It goes away from him, it comes to Staggs getting the one-on-one. Capewell this time does the job. 20-16, Queensland, 5.5 to go. How good is Origin Rugby League? Now it's Cleary turning it in, away to Barnett. Geez, Barnett's been strong, and Fenua Blake in the second stint, as they've had plenty more ball. And Barnett gets to within two. They're on the right side. Cleary, dummies, not fallen for. Excellent work, Grant, down low in front of the post. Strange yet to have a crack. Barnett with a crash attempt here. They're just working over the middle. He's brought down four away. Comes to the right, Cleary. Out it goes, Tedesco. 2-on-3. Tedesco can only take the tackle. Oh, this is great defence. Now the last tackle. Comes to Cleary. A chip kick this time closer to the middle. Crichton jumps too early. Lost by Queensland. It's not back by Strange. Six more tackles. Queensland can't keep hanging on. Now a high tackle from Grant. That's going to bring about a pause in play. Ashley Klein is going to settle things down here. Time ticking, by the way. Now it's stopped. 4:44 on the clock. I don't think they're going to find this. That's not a 10-minute for Grant. I don't think that's not a great. That's not a great two kill side tackle. If it is, it's going to be 13-11. McLean's seen enough. They take the tackle and go to the Blues. As now it's carried forward by Yo. 20-16 when it was 20-0. Now it's Bailey getting it on. Murray catching pass as clearly his pass is knocked up by Staggs. Staggs goes for it, half a metre short. There was a bobbled ball, but somehow Staggs held on to it. Comes out to Cleary, giving it here to Murray. Murray works it to the middle, spins, gets a pass to a flat-footed Barnett. Barnett on tackle one is knocked over. 4 minutes left. Comes across here to Cleary, who's running the show now, gives it to Strange, out to Crichton. Crichton is just short, upended, I think Liero saved it. Slow play the ball, Hammer, oh, he almost went to the bin, but he got up in the nick of time. Cleary getting it on, away to Murray. This is magnificent defence in front of the post. 12-13, Queensland, the Blues with Yo on to Strange, he slips into a tackle, and high tackle, penalty. In fact, offload off the ground. Queensland penalty.
1: Yeah.
9: This is incredible defence. This is unbelievable. Even by Queensland's heroic standards, this is incredible defence. And looking at a replay, yeah, Walker went in, missed the high tackle. Strange was tackled, and he threw it off the ground. Probably the first thing he's done wrong tonight. Queensland are nearly there. But the Blues can strike from anywhere, and they're going to get the ball back, you would think. We're stopped. Well, still 3:20 to go. What a game.
1: It's everything we love about Ireland.
9: Kalen Ponga sent off in about the 57th minute. It's all New South Wales, but it's Queensland with their noses in front. Potter, tough run. Now it comes across. Liero, the freshest of the Queensland here. He made a tackle during that set, which has saved him. But he's got plenty of friends who've done the same thing tonight. Flegler with a run. He scored. That seems like so long ago. They're up to halfway. Now Liero again. Good stuff.
1: Great stuff.
9: Good stuff from Queensland. Now we get to the last. 2:40 left. Walker drilling a kick.
1: Good
9: right
1: play.
9: On the line.
1: Good play.
9: Nothing adventurous. Put it in the touch. And now Queensland, at least they're on the right side of the field. New South Wales are 70 metres from home. And there's 2.5 to go.
1: Sammy Walker summed that up beautifully. Beyond his experience, to know that that was the required play.
9: Barnett off, Burton on. Oh, an offload from Murray. He got it here to Tedesco, giving it to Toto. That's a great start to the set. They've gone 15 metres, the Blues. Here it comes to Yo, just crabbing and now straightening and making it the halfway. But Queensland have got
1: his boys.
9: 2:13 left. Queensland up by four. A loose pass from Young, going back to retrieve is Strange. He's just going to have to take his medicine and take the tackle right on the logo on halfway. So they've wasted a couple of tackles here. Murray on Burton. He carries it forward. A good strong run, but they need more. They're 41 out. Here it comes to Cleary. Cleary stopping, cutting back in field. His pass knocked up and recovered. Just all nervous stuff. Everyone's nervous. Young holding onto it. Last tackle. 30 metres out. Oh, Young, come on, get up. He does. He was trying to milk a penalty. Cleary, the game might come down to this. High kick, Hammer under it. Up they go. He sprinted in, out jumped the Hammer, and it's Cleary's bomb. Cleary putting his stamp on the end of this game, and Tedesco takes it before it hits him around. It's going to be a try, and the kick will be from next to the left upright. I can't believe it. Queensland never lose from 20 down. They've been heroic. They have been so brave, but New South Wales
8: so often tonight, making error after error. But they've found the answer just when they needed it. And the answer was James Tedesco.
19: Is that why he's picked it? He's had a game.
2: I'm almost speechless with that. Of course, New South Wales playing his last 20 minutes against 12 men. But just a moment, the man, Tedesco, Cleary 40-20, Cleary bomb.
8: Not confirmed yet.
2: Try confirmed.
8: Try confirmed! A kick to win the game from next to the post.
2: That's unbelievable.
19: Wow, boys.
8: Just when you think you've seen it all in State of Origin, you get used to it. We've never seen anything like this. It is the biggest, I'm sure, we'll check it. I'm sure this is the biggest lead that's ever been overcome. No one has ever overcome a 20-point deficit. Tedesco, next to the post, Cleary. This is 2023 grand final again. He came to life just when they needed him.
19: He can't miss this. He just can't.
8: What does the Perth set kick predictor say?
19: It's got to be 100.
8: Yeah. 1,000. No, it doesn't say 1,000.
19: Oh, look at all yous getting excited. Oh.
8: They all emerged now, didn't they, Remy? I'm on your side.
19: Exactly.
8: They were nowhere to be seen for 70 minutes. He is clearing.
19: They're all believers now.
8: He is adjacent to the left half point.
19: There's no way in the world he could ever miss this.
8: Stop trying to jinx him, Webkin. I know what you're doing. The rain is just at its heaviest.
19: He could slip over.
8: Time is ticking away. 10 seconds left. 20 all to win Origin. He's going to run this clock all the way down. This is the final moment of the game. Now the clock stops.
19: Listen.
8: Here he comes. He's going to go in and do it again. He's stumbled.
2: To be fair, he stood there for so long because he may as well start the process.
8: Well, he was
2: again.
8: Trying to run the clock down to zero. He doesn't want a short chip off for JoJo or one of the other Maroons to win the game, to win State of Origin number one. Clearing for next to the post. He's got it! It is the greatest escape of all! 1 last play though for Queensland. It's a short restart. Blues can't give away a penalty or Queensland will have a kick and goal to tie. I can't believe this game. Walker, ball on two. Everyone's standing. It's not a bad kick. It goes the distance. Batted back by Queensland. They're 45 out. Walker, he's 55 out when he gets it. They're going backwards. Munster hurls a pass. Dropped by Carrigan. New South Wales win. McLean goes to ground. And New South Wales have done it. New South Wales have won from nowhere. This is Lane Park-like noise right now. The crowd in front of us here has all turned and pointed at the box next to us. That's Laurie Daly and his staff. Laurie must have thought this was dead and buried. He must have thought his tenure was about to come to an end because it was a diabolical first half, error after error. But they hung in, a little bit of luck, Kalen Ponga set off, which now proves to be the definitive moment of this game. But the Blues had to cash in. And they took their sweet time, but a miraculous Origin play. A Cleary ball, a Tedesco catch, and New South Wales win game number one as Origin delivers again.

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14: Which is huge, guys. Which means if you donate, it's doubled.
13: Yep.
14: You're doubling it, which
13: How
14: is awesome.
13: Is
14: I know times are tough, but if you can spare even just a small amount, then it's going to be doubled, you know, $2, $4,
7: Sorry?
14: And so on and so on.
7: Are you sure?
14: Two plus two is four. Two times two?
7: Yeah. No,
13: she's
7: that,
13: very
7: it's,
13: good. She's very
7: it's
13: good.
7: A tremendous initiative.
14: It's great.
7: I mean, doubling the donation is just unreal.
14: I know. And you know, last year it raised $823,000.
7: Holy dooly. They want to hit the milli.
14: They want to hit the mill this year. I think
7: what
14: we can
7: they,
14: do it.
7: Lil, you should bring in Lil Wayne
14: a
7: if
14: milli,
7: you want to hit
14: a milli.
7: So that joke will resonate.
13: Yes.
14: Yeah, that was a really good joke.
7: Thanks. Yes. Don't you not laugh just because of your silly Tom joke last week that everyone hated.
13: Okay, well, That's not the reason I wasn't laughing. I just didn't find it very funny, Judge.
2: Oh, sure,
13: if I'm completely honest.
2: You loved my Millie joke when I pitched it to you earlier.
13: Yeah, that was earlier. This is now.
14: You know what we're going to do? But guys, please.
2: Oh,
13: wow.
2: G'day, pot kettle. Mm-hmm. Holy dooly, you've been mucking around like this.
14: Celebrate double the difference day, Jack. We encourage people to donate tomorrow, obviously.
2: Of course.
14: We're doubling down and playing some of our favourite artists back to back.
2: We will be donating Liz Weezer Dalton.
14: Of course we will. And I'd like to play some Oasis.
13: Ooh. They were in the country last year.
15: You're gonna be the one that saves me.
13: That's a good pick, Lou.
14: Thank you, Josh. What are you going to go with?
2: I'm thinking a bit of Slipknot.
13: Oh. That is a different vibe.
2: It is different vibe.
14: Two very different vibes. We've got good. Georgia on the line.
2: Georgia, how are you?
16: I'm good, good. How are we?
2: Very nice. Well, thank you.
14: Now, do you have a particular artist you would like to hear, Jarch's or mine?
2: Surely a bit of
14: Slippy. Surely Oasis. Surely Wonderwall. Come on, Georgia.
16: My dad's the biggest fan of Oasis. It was always on in the house, so I'm going Oasis.
14: Yes!
13: Oh, here we go.
2: Your old man wasn't a huge fan of Slipknot?
14: Not many people. I suppose they are.
13: There's a big community.
2: Heaps of people are.
14: I'm roasting the bloody music community today. Sorry, Slipknot, I love you.
2: Okay, that's good.
14: Yeah. Just clarifying that.
2: Thanks, mate. Thanks for clarifying.
14: Yeah. Awesome, Georgia. Well, you know what? We're going to play two Oasis songs.
2: That feels right.
14: Because it's double.
13: Let's do it.
14: Day.
13: Triple M's Lou and Judge.
17: The early drive home with Lou and Judge.
2: Lou and Judge.
13: Lou and Judge on Triple M for your Winnie Churchill Wednesday. Steve Carell's birthday as well.
2: Happy birthday, Steve.
14: Happy birthday, Steve.
2: Good on you, mate.
14: Love you.
13: Because it's State of Origin Day, what have we got?
2: Well, because it is State of Origin, I thought I'd get to state some origins. Well, get you to state some origins of old sayings.
14: Oh, I love when I get to play guessing games. Mm. It's my favourite part of the show. Write that down etymology. For some more content.
2: Okay. Lulu, what do you reckon the etymology, how do you reckon the origin of mind your P's and Q's came into effect? Mind your P's and Q's.
14: Mind your peace and quiet. You know, you want
2: I don't mind that.
14: You want to keep your brain and yourself aware.
2: Right. And, well, and, in the 17th century, pubs and bars were packed with rowdy patrons. Love this, mate.
13: Oh. Mm, just a bit of quiz atmos.
2: Owners encouraged people to keep an eye on their pints and quarts, otherwise it could turn bad fast.
14: Also, like covering your beer.
2: Mind your P's and Q's.
14: What's a quartz?
2: What is a quartz?
14: It's a type of
2: stone.
13: Maybe it's what a schooner used to be called.
2: Yeah.
14: Oh, yeah. Or maybe a wine.
13: Quarter of a pint.

0: meal, a clear sign they weren't welcome. Oh. So given the cold shoulder of a lamb.
1: Oh, you know, yeah. Like yuck. Imagine biting into a steak and it's just cold.
0: I eat cold meat all the time. Turn a blind eye.
1: A blind man.
0: Yep.
1: He only had one blind eye and he could turn the other one round his head.
0: It's great. You know Horatio Nelson?
1: Yep.
0: Who was he?
1: Prime Minister.
0: Lord Nelson, he was like a general or commander of armies, a British general or something, allegedly put a telescope to his blind eye during battle so he could ignore orders he didn't agree with. So he'd turn a blind eye. What about bite the bullet?
1: They had to keep them in their mouths when it was when they were at war. And sometimes I'd accidentally bite down on them.
2: I don't mind it.
0: Listen. In the 1800s, soldiers undergoing surgery without anaesthetic, because if you had to get your leg sawed off or something, were said to bite down on a bullet to endure the pain.
1: Yeah. But you could break your teeth also.
0: Probably better. I don't think teeth health was huge back in the day.
2: Should have been a sponge or something.
0: Piss poor.
1: Piss poor.
0: I actually know this one.
1: Really bad stream, like just going everywhere.
0: You were so poor that you would sell your urine, because I think they used to tan leather with urine.
1: Imagine having a handbag and walking around and everyone going, what's that smell? It's just piss.
0: Well, no, it wouldn't stink of piss, the leather, but they'd use it to tan it. So you'd keep your piss into a pot.
1: You
0: wouldn't have a pot to piss in. No, the scent would obviously go away. You wouldn't have a pot to piss in because you'd have a pot in the corner of the room. That was your toilet. If you were so poor, you didn't even have a pot to piss in.
1: Let's test it. Pee on one of my handbags.
0: Dead as a doornail.
1: Dead as a doornail. Dead as a doornail. You've jammed your finger in the door and your nail's gone dead.
0: In the middle.
2: Oh, I don't hate it.
0: In the Middle Ages, doornails were hammered through doors and bent over the other side so they could never be reused, making them completely dead. Last one. Okay. Close but no cigar.
2: Ooh.
1: You go to buy a cigar and they only got ciggies.
0: I don't mind it either. In the early 1900s at fairgrounds, cigars were given out as prizes.
1: Cool.
0: So if you're playing a fairground game and you didn't win a prize, you were close but no cigar.
1: Very interesting. Hey, you're learning something new every day.
0: Yep, well put.
2: Well put. Lou and Jarch, Triple M.
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2: Lou and Jarch on Triple M. Let's have another one of these.
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2: Now you can head to the Triple M win page to have a crack at this. There's $1,000 to be won every day.
0: That is huge.
1: Tool of Rock.
0: Nice, dude. Well done.
1: Well, it's a pretty exciting game, don't you think? $1,000 on the line.
0: 100%.
1: You got a song playing created entirely. Out of tools found from Super Cheap Auto.
0: Correct.
1: So I went super cheap.
0: Yeah, that is.
1: Super Cheap Auto.
0: Yeah, which is pretty exciting. Now, this is for a grand.
2: Yeah.
1: Hot cash.
0: It's hot. It's filthy red hot cash.
1: Yeah.
0: Clean money.
1: Yeah.
0: Completely legit.
1: Yeah.
0: Sorry.
2: Usually you don't have to say that on radio shows.
0: Yeah, correct. I think maybe with this show that we do have to specify that.
2: Yeah.
0: I
1: think you're right. So we've got Duncan and Natalie on the line. Hello.
6: Hey,
7: guys.
6: How you doing?
0: Good. How are you guys going?
7: Good.
6: All good.
0: Now, do you guys understand the concept of the game? It's basically we're going to play a song. It'll be played via tools you can get from Super Cheap Auto. You've got to buzz in if you think that you know. Buzz in with your name if you think that you know what the song is.
1: Nice.
7: Okay.
0: We've had players where there's not a lot of buzzing.
1: Yeah, we need you buzzing with your name.
0: We need buzzing with the name. We'll stop the segment. We'll allow you to guess. If incorrect, we'll continue.
1: And beautiful. We need band and song name.
2: Band and song name.
0: Correct.
2: Or artist and song name.
0: That is correct.
2: Yeah. Okay, here we go. This is it.
7: Okay.

0: Natalie.
1: Okay, here we go.
0: Eye of the tiger.
2: She's got it! Oh,
3: wow.
4: Well done.
1: Wow.
5: What the hell, mate?
3: That's very well done.
5: How did you get that? I thought that one was very hard. Well done.

0: well done. Far out.
1: In the beginning, and then the second sort of verse. Yeah, got it.
2: Great sport.
3: Classic guitar bits at the start.
2: $1,000 coming your way. As easy as that. Quickest $1,000 we've ever made.
4: Dunk, can I ask you something, mate?
0: Yeah, mate.
4: Did you have any inkling at all?
0: I sort of picked it up just before Nat towards said it. The end. Yeah.
3: She
0: did great.
4: It was a tough one.
2: Yeah.
3: Very good.
2: Yeah.
3: Thanks for playing, guys. Natalie, well done. $1,000 coming your way. Want to know what super sounds like? Super cheap autos, tax time, Tulipalooza, quality auto tools at super prices. It's music to your ears. 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
3: 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Thanks to Zero.
2: What's the main thing that stresses you out, Jarch? I'll tell you what it is.
4: Taxes.
2: No.
4: Finance stuff.
2: Nah. Being stuck in traffic.
4: It does stress me out.
2: Because you're a stressy little senorita, aren't you?
4: I hate traffic.
2: And what doesn't stress you out?
4: Zero.
2: Oh, God, you're good. Because, you know...
4: With an X.
3: Got to be with an X.
2: Tax time doesn't need to be stressful, guys. And Zero with an X has you sorted.
4: Yeah.
2: Get rid of that stress and be blessed with Zero.
4: Oh,
2: with an
4: it.
2: X.
3: Yes.
4: Oh, it all kind of rhymed.
3: Zero.com.au.
4: Lulu.
2: Yes.
4: Have you heard? I'm doing 75 hard.
2: Sorry, mate. I just had a micro sleep. What'd you say?
4: Ah, to match my penis. Now, I'm doing 75. Down she goes. She's down.
3: She's gone.
4: She's gone.
2: Oh, okay. Back. Okay. Very good.
3: Yeah, tell us about 75 hard, Josh.
4: So I'm in the gym a lot.
2: Yeah, I know.
4: It's basically become a life.
2: Twice a day. It's all you do. I can't wait till you're back for a bit.
4: I'm stinging for a run.
2: We can go have a bloody drink
4: just a
2: together.
4: Drink and just, yeah, cruise. Anyhow.
2: Drinking hot chippies together.
4: Yeah. Mm. I was at the gym the other day, right? And there was, you know how there's people in the gym that sort of big dog, yeah? Like there's sort of big dog and gym guys.
3: Yep.
2: Yeah. Out of the way, champ.
4: Yeah.
2: I got this.
4: Yeah.
2: You need a hand.
4: And you never really get to meet him or, like, you never talk to him, but they're sort of big dogging you just in their demeanor.
2: Yep.
4: I got a chance to big dog one of the big dogs in the gym the other day.
2: Oh, you big dog the big dog.
4: And it felt tremendous.
2: You do blade the big dog.
4: I did.
3: Tell us.
4: So I'm at the gym. We're working out. This guy's a bit of a unit. And turns out I've got a mutual friend with him.
2: With the big dog.
4: The big dog. And so I'm talking to the mutual friend and he comes over and sort of, you know, here you going? And I go, g'day, mate, Jack. And he goes, here you go, mate, Tom. I said, Tom?
3: You're kidding.
4: That's my dog's name.
3: You are joking. You are absolutely gammon.
4: Lou, you should have seen it.
3: Get over it! It was a week ago!
2: I'll never get that voice break, guys. If you don't know what we're talking about, go to the Triple M.
3: No need to do that. You don't need to do that.
2: LP tells this yarn.
3: You're not going to find anything.
2: And his face, he's so smug.
3: I wouldn't. I wouldn't go to the Lou and Judge.
2: He thought it was the
3: Instagram.
2: Best roast saying that the bloke's name.
3: I wouldn't do it. It's just not worth it.
2: Oh, God, you had me hook, line, and sinker. That might be the best voice break we've ever done.
3: Sounds like the big dog is pretty rattled, though.
2: Oh.
3: You must have really...
2: Did you play mixed netball after?
4: Oh, we all went to play the mixed netball.
3: Nothing wrong. Yeah. Let's not start insulting mixed netball, okay? That was...
4: No, we're not insulting it, mate.
2: Oh,
4: we're just
2: telling
4: you the facts of the yard.
3: Well, it was the best
2: performance.
3: I've got to
2: give you a big round of applause, mate. That was absolutely unbelievable.
4: I had him hook, line, and sinker.
3: I was really interested to hear
2: I was honestly wondering what you did to the big dog, but you big dogged him.
4: I was literally just going through that yarn going, where am I going with this? I've got to get to this point. How am I going to get there?
2: Oh, God.
3: Well, I think you should actually do that. You should actually say that to one of the big dogs. I think you'll actually find that actually...
2: You meet a bloke called Brutus? G'day, mate. Oh, it's my dog's name.
4: Cool.
3: Cool.
4: Oh, that's sweet, man. Cool name.
2: Nice.
4: That'd be anyone's normal reaction.
3: Well, that's not what happened. That's not actually what happened all those years ago on the mixed social netball court. So...
4: Anyway.
3: So...
4: Let's go break or something.
2: So good.
4: Mm. Let's let LP recover. See you, kid.
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2: Oh, not Neil. Neil's done it again. Neil, you've done it again. Or perhaps it's his first time. I hope it's his first time.
4: Mm-hmm.
2: So Neil Crossley, he was preparing himself for a once-in-a-lifetime moment. He was about to take his daughter down the aisle on her wedding day. Beautiful moment, you know, giving away your daughter.
4: Big time.
2: Marrying a lovely man or woman in front of all their friends and family. the music started. He's got a big smile on his face. And he just took off down the aisle.
4: Without her.
2: He just left his daughter at the start.
3: Kind of important.
2: Yeah, pretty Neil. Important thing to forget, Neil. There's a bit of audio. You can't hear much.
3: Beautiful song.
2: Yeah, there he goes, Neil. Strutting down. You just hear everyone cracking up laughing. Yeah.
3: Ah, there it goes.
4: Oh, forgot her.
3: Better go back.
2: So the usher had to grab Neil and pull him back. Mate, you got to wait. You got to wait for your daughter.
4: So he's just had a brain fart.
2: Yeah, he's probably just thinking, you know, oh, this is a beautiful day.
4: Music started.
2: Yeah, give him a daughter away. Oh, it's amazing. Just starts strutting down the aisle. Neil, come on, Neil. Not again. Get back here, Neil.
3: Not again. You're acting like Neil's doing this every week.
4: Every week.
2: Old Neil Crossley. He's done it again.
4: Neil Crossley.
2: Yeah, the audience will cross.
4: Lee. With Lee.
2: Yeah.
3: Across with Lee.
4: Yeah.
2: Apparently his daughter said that it was a fond memory and that she'll always laugh about it.
4: Well, it does. Things like that can generate.
2: Oh, it's like when funny moments happen in funerals or weddings. Like, it's good.
4: I mean, every dad just walks his daughter down the aisle at the same time. You know, and what a lovely moment. But very few dads have forgotten their daughter down the aisle. Hence why it makes international news. Hence why it's a delightful memory. Well, so good on you, Neil.
2: We call it pulling a Neil.
4: Pulling a Neil. That's
2: what it's called in the wedding world.
4: Is that right?
2: Yeah. They go, you pulled a Neil. Oh, come on. Don't pull a Crossley.
4: Don't pull a Neil.
2: Neil.
4: Not again. Every time you're at the pub.
2: Jack.
4: I was thinking that after this, because we love our dad yarns.
2: Yes, we do.
4: Let's unpack a couple.
2: Oh, we haven't unpacked a dad in a while.
4: We have. Oh, the last time maybe was when you were sick.
2: Mm. Oh.
3: Couple weeks ago.
4: LP unpacked. It was a mum, though.
3: I unpacked a mum.
4: Yeah.
2: Oh, unpack your mum.
3: First time ever I've unpacked anyone.
2: Should have got Franco on and unpacked him. So you wouldn't know much about Franco.
3: You should have unpacked Franco.
2: Yeah.
4: Would have been ideal.
2: You can unpack Franco another day.
4: Yeah.
2: There's no rush.
3: It was Mother's Day, so that's why we did it.
2: Yeah.
4: Yeah, it was beautiful.
2: Yeah.
3: But we should have unpacked. We will unpack Franco at some point.
2: We will.
19: The Early Drive Home with Lou and Judge.
3: Triple M's Lou and Judge. We were just talking about the dad that walked down the aisle without his daughter, the bride. So we are doing this.
20: Unpack, baby, unpack.
3: Your dad.
2: Your dad. Sorry,
3: I
2: was thinking about
4: that.
2: Thinking about what dad I'm going to unpack.
4: We crushed
2: that it. Sounded wrong.
4: We crushed it. Well, we've got Zach on the line. Zach, how you going, mate?
21: I'm good, thanks, mate. How are you?
4: Very well, thank you, Zach. What's your old man's name?
21: Craig.
4: Oh, is it?
2: Craigo.
4: Craig. All right. Craig. Crazy Craig. They call him when he was playing footy. Big leaguey, Craig. Loved it. Absolutely loved it. Full-blown weapon. Could have made it into the professional league. Didn't want to do that, did he? Because he started a concreting business. Craig, over the years, got a little bit greyer, little balder. But guess where he didn't get bald? Around the lips, under the nose and the chin, because Craig has a full-blown goatee. With that goatee, guess what came with the goatee with Craig? Bit of a beer belly, because he loves his grogs. Strapping young footy player Craig into the concreting, robust, what are they called? Goatee-wearing Australian legend of all time. He loves pluggers, stubbies, blueies. That's what he loves to wear. That's when him and his comfort zone. But I tell you what he doesn't mind in his old age. His palate has widened. He loves a red wine.
2: Mm.
4: He'll sit there and drill a red wine with dinner, with mates. And he actually finds he loves the feeling of a red wine drunk. Also, he has glasses now. Didn't it when he was young? Talk to me, Zach.
21: Okay, so I think you played a bit of high school footy, nothing in the professional league.
4: I know, mate. Yeah, exactly right.
21: He didn't necessarily go grey, but you got the bald part right.
4: Yeah, a bit bald, yeah.
21: He ran a goatee for a while.
4: Yes, strong.
21: Beer belly, yes.
2: Oh.
21: Loves the grogs.
2: Oh.
21: Yes. Wow. He's upgraded from pluggers to slides nowadays.
4: Okay.
2: Fancy Craig.
21: But he was a plugger man.
4: Okay.
21: He nearly broke his nose one time drinking red wine, so he's off the red wines now.
2: You've nailed this, Jack.
21: But yeah, you've done pretty well. You've
3: nailed it.
2: I would have gone polar opposite for a Craig.
4: Would you?
2: Yeah, I would have gone like a midi kind of beer guy.
4: Oh, no.
2: Really tame accountant kind of vibes.
4: No, Craig.
2: Yeah, Craig-o.
4: Zach, I reckon that's nearly best on ground.
2: That's pretty good, mate.
4: I got every single point.
2: Yeah. Glasses?
21: He does wear glasses now
2: nice
21: when he's reading.
2: Nice, Jay.
3: Okay.
2: That's all right.
4: Huge.
2: Kaylin.
0: Sorry.
2: Hey.
0: Sorry, brother, I'm here.
4: Hey,
0: sorry, I've got my phone on muted.
2: G'day, right, Kaylin. How are you?
0: G'day. I'm good. How are you?
2: Good. And what's your dad's name?
0: My dad's name is Greg.
2: Greg. Grego. The big G. G-Dog. He's a loose unit.
0: I'm on the radio.
2: Yeah, you are, Kaylin. You are on the radio. Tell Greg I say hi. He's a loose unit when he's down at the pub. Often you or your mother, sisters, brothers, cousins, anyone will have to call the pub and be like, oh, is Greg there again? Send him home. He's had 10 stubbies. Come on, get Greg home. He loves his Weber. Spend the weekends down at the local butcher. He walks in and goes, Grego, the usual. And he goes, no, going to branch out today. He might go chicken skewers. He might go steak. Who knows? Greg is a big meat guy, though. He's 6 foot. He's pretty stocky. He loves the gym. Clean and press, one of his favourite moves, and working on his biceps. He's a big movie guy. He's seen all the Quentin Tarantinos, and he can quote Step Brothers word for word. Grego, he was a ladies' man back in the day, old Grego, but now, you know, loved up, shacked up, and he's a beautiful, beautiful man in the community, old Grego. How'd I go?
4: Kaylin?
0: I'd say you got, I think, maybe 25%.
2: Damn it.
0: I'd be rude.
4: Okay.
2: Talk to me.
0: You know, he likes his butchers and all that, and okay, he was a ladies' man when he was around my age.
2: More than
0: stuff.
2: 25?
4: No.
2: Okay.
0: And yeah, that's really mostly it.
4: 6 foot?
0: Yeah, actually, yeah, 6 foot.
4: Okay. The gym?
2: Does he like the gym?
0: Nah.
2: Okay, no gym. What about barbecuing?
0: He's good at the barbecue, but doesn't really do it much.
2: Okay, movie guy.
0: Yes, movie guy.
2: Okay, that's way more than 25%.
4: People have watched movies.
2: Yeah, 50%. I'll take a 50. Thanks, Kaylin.
4: Have a face.
2: Thanks, mate.
4: And a body.
2: Yeah, he does actually, Jack. Nailed that one.
3: Nailed it. Lou and Judge, Triple M.
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3: Lou and Judge on Triple M. Blast past tax time stress with Xero, the small business platform making tax time simple. 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
2: It is. We always say it's with an X because it is with an X.
4: Well, that's correct.
2: Now, this is a funny article. 8 things most men are convinced they can do.
4: Oh.
3: Okay.
2: I like this.
4: Can I guess
3: Furious.
4: One?
2: Yeah.
4: Land a plane.
2: You read the sheet.
4: No, I haven't.
2: Okay.
3: Is that actually one of them?
2: I'll start. Nearly half of men believe they could land a commercial plane in an emergency.
4: I reckon I could. I've watched videos on YouTube.
2: Oh, my God, no, mate. It's a video.
4: Nah, I've watched videos of YouTube of complete randoms on Sims, on simulators, being like, okay, mate, this is how you land the plane. Land.
2: Cody,
4: I could do it.
2: Could you organise a plane simulator for us to have
3: what
2: a
3: about
2: go at?
3: Maybe just a plane.
4: Oh, let's just do a commercial airliner.
2: Yeah. Qantas,
3: with all our
2: Virgin.
3: Listeners.
4: Yeah, listeners, call in. You can be on the plane that the judge lands.
2: Well, does he land it?
3: Well, does he?
4: What a great aviation and radio disasters of all time. If we could get a sim, I reckon I could land one.
2: Yeah, I'll have a go too.
4: LP? Ooh.
3: I don't know if I could land a plane.
4: That'd be modest.
2: 22% of men believe they could win a fight against a chimpanzee.
4: Not a chance.
2: No way.
4: A chimp would rip me limb for limb. Mm. I don't know if people understand how strong chimps are, but they have the strength of like 4 men. So, no, you would always lose to a chimp.
2: Okay, that's good. Nearly
3: I reckon I could beat a chimp.
4: You think you could beat a chimp?
3: Couldn't land a plane, but I could beat a chimp. Yeah.
4: You couldn't beat a human.
3: I could.
4: Let's fight.
3: No, you're all right.
4: You're all right.
3: On the plane.
4: On the plane.
2: Nearly 6% of men believe they could win a fight with a grizzly bear.
4: That is
2: a lot of these animals.
3: No.
4: A grizzly bear has claws the size of butcher's knives and a jaw, like jaws as strong as a shark's.
2: You couldn't even win against a baby bear, a cub.
3: I could beat a cub.
4: I reckon I could beat the shit out of a cub.
2: Probably wouldn't voice that. Many men think they'll stay perfectly calm in an emergency, although research says otherwise.
4: I have been in emergencies and I stay relatively calm.
2: That's not calm, Jack.
4: I'd assume that was calm.
3: But what's the difference between staying calm and like freezing up or like jumping into action? You know what I mean?
4: It's fight or flight.
2: Most men think they could survive weeks off grid after a disaster, despite most men having zero basic emergency supplies.
3: I could do it.
4: I could easily.
2: You'd have like some 2 minute noodles.
4: I could easily do it. Don't even need the noodles.
3: Nah.
2: What would you eat? Humans.
4: Ooh,
2: watch out.
4: Yep.
2: Humans, most
3: go fishing.
2: Most men think they could run a marathon without even training.
4: Not a chance.
2: Even though less than 1% of men have finished one.
4: Yeah, not a chance.
2: It's actually so hard. Like, it's a long way to run.
4: It's
2: you
4: 42
2: ain't no
4: kilometers.
2: Forrest Gump.
4: It's 42 kilometers.
2: Mm.
4: I mean, I reckon I'd get six.
2: Nah,
4: no training, six.
2: You could do 10.
4: No training?
2: Yeah. 10Ks you could.
4: Kid.
3: I could do
4: I
3: a
4: went
3: half.
4: For a run yesterday. I did like 3.5Ks. I was zonked.
2: Well, I ran 10Ks with Ned Brockman once, so I probably could.
4: 3 years ago.
2: Off the cuff.
3: I could do a half mara, no training.
4: Huge.
2: Okay. Start a successful business. In reality, most businesses fail within 5 years.
4: Well, we've done that. It's like a podcast as a business.
3: Yeah.
2: Too true.
3: You guys have a business.
2: High five. Sup. 93% of men believe they are better than the average driver.
4: Yep. I 100%.
2: Yep. I know you do. You have the I saw this meme and I was like, holy shit, this is Judge. It's like, hey, mate, how you been? Ah, get off the road. Yeah, no, really good. It's like you jump between the two, your road rage.
4: I reckon I'd be in top 1% of drivers.
2: You are pretty good, but touch wood because you probably jinxed yourself.
4: Oh, yeah.
2: Yeah.
3: Yeah.
4: Okay. Oh, well, that's the way I go. That's the way I go.
2: But Ranger right up the back.
4: Yeah, I think I'm driving around watching the way everyone else drives. I'm way better than them, LP.
3: I'm way better than everyone else on the roads. Yeah, I'd be
4: imagine
3: top.
4: We're the worst.
3: I think me and you probably top. Me and you probably top two.
4: I reckon we're top two drivers, dude.
3: Yeah, it goes F1 and then us.
4: Us, 100%. Yeah, correct.
2: Arrogant. Hey, give us a call 133-53 if you want to play you versus Lou.
4: Let's land that plane in that simulator.
2: Oh yeah, I'm keen as.
3: Triple M.
5: The early drive home with Lou and Jarch.
3: It is Lou and Jarch on Triple M. Let's play this. And as per usual, we're playing for movie tickets.
4: Don't look at the questions.
2: Jack, you're that far away from me. I don't have my glasses on, mate. You can hold them on. I wouldn't even see them.
4: Louisa!
2: I'm not looking. We've got Chris on the line.
4: Mate,
2: Christopher.
4: Fair dinkum.
8: G'day, legends. How are we?
4: Very well,
2: tired,
4: Chris. How are you?
2: Christopher.
8: I have just woken up after night shift, so you've got a bit of an advantage, Lou.
2: Yes!
4: Give me timbers.
2: Suck it, Chris.
4: Well, Chris, I'm here to help you out, mate.
2: Yeah, you actually are.
8: Thank you, Jeff.
4: My pleasure, treasure. Now, mate, I'm going to read the questions first. He gets the answer, gets the point. You do not need to buzz in. Mate, you've just come off a night shift. You've just woken up from a deep slumber. But are you ready?
8: I am. Is that point number one?
2: No.
4: You know what? Give him a point.
2: No.
4: Thank you. That's great. We're starting with an Well, it's like, you know, a bit of a deficit.
3: There's already 1-0,
2: Chris.
3: I'm
2: tired.
4: It's 1-0.
2: I woke up at 4. I am.
4: Detract a point from Lou.
2: Oh.
3: Okay, so it's 1-1.
2: Oh, I hate this game.
8: Love it.
2: I give up.
4: You versus Lou begins in 3. Who won? Beds Are Burning is a song by which band?
2: Midnight Oil.
4: Correct, Lou. What is the process of liquid turning into gas called?
8: Evaporation.
4: Correct, Chris. What is the chemical symbol for iron?
2: O-U.
8: I am?
4: Mm-mm.
2: No. I-U. No.
4: It's one you wouldn't think.
2: B.
8: A-U.
4: It's F-E. Name the New Zealand NRL team.
2: Warriors.
4: Giving it to Chris. What musical movie star? Which musical movie stars Meryl Streep and Amanda Seyfried?
2: Mamma Mia.
4: Correct, Lou. What is the national animal of Canada?
2: Ostrich. Bird. Eagle.
4: Think about it. Damn, that's pretty cool.
2: Beaver.
4: Correct, Lou. What novel is about a farm run by animals?
2: Babe.
4: No,
3: it's
4: no,
3: in
4: no.
3: the name.
2: Farm Town.
4: It's it was Animal Farm. Wasn't that a piece on like communism?
3: Something like that. Yeah. Was that George Orwell?
4: Yeah, it was Orwell. How many chambers does the human heart have?
2: 5.
8: 2.
2: 3.
8: 4.
2: 10.
4: Correct, Chris. What is a scientist who studies plants called?
2: Herbivore.
8: Paleontologist.
4: No. Plants.
2: Plantologist.
4: There's a bay.
2: Plant Bay, man.
3: Famous Australian
4: Famous
3: Bay.
4: Famous Australian Bay.
2: Sandy Bay, man.
4: It's a botanist.
8: Botany Bay. Botany
4: How many Scout. Minutes are in 2 hours?
2: 120.
4: Giving it to Chris.
2: Oh.
3: Okay.
4: What do we end up on?
3: Especially considering Chris started 2 points ahead.
2: Chris
4: 5-2
2: to
4: wow. Chris. Wow. How'd that happen?
2: Because I got deducted from you.
8: You did well, Lou. You did well.
2: So did
8: well.
2: You, Chris. You're a sweet angel. Take those movie tickets. He won.
8: Thank Thanks, guys.
3: Well, Thanks, Judge. Triple AM, let's check the Insta messages.
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3: Triple AM's Lou and Judge, and we hate to say it, but it's just about the end of Winston Churchill Wednesday.
2: But hey, you know what that means? Trust Thursday tomorrow. Oh, which is a glorious, glorious day.
3: Oh.
2: We've got a few DMs about you being Judge Jarchi.
4: Oh, okay.
2: Why is Judge Jarchi so mysterious? We want more than just cucumber sandwiches.
4: Okay.
2: I think the people want to know about Judge Jarchi's life.
4: We can build him out. We can
2: wow,
4: build him
2: his
4: out.
2: Background is...
3: You don't want to know.
2: A few illegal things.
4: How he ever became a judge, Wild. We won't know.
2: We won't.
4: But that's not for everyone, Lou. That's, come on.
2: Contemplating committing a crime just so I can go to Judge Jarchi's courtroom. Yeah.
4: He's pretty
2: he's,
4: lenient.
2: He's crazy.
4: He seemingly always goes to the people who are wrong side of the law. But
2: yeah. Is Judge Jarchi British or just 80 years old?
3: Hey,
4: this is the thing. I don't know.
2: I think he's 80.
4: I think he's a posh Australian. So I think, like, you know, he just talks like, you know, good to be here.
2: Yeah.
4: But
2: where's
4: it is,
2: the scones?
4: Yeah. You know.
2: Where's my handkerchief?
4: Get my bloody thing, would you, Janice?
3: Janice.
4: Yeah.
2: Janice.
4: Well.
2: He says Janice.
4: He says Janice.
2: That's his ex-wife, though. He doesn't like talking about Janice.
3: How old is Judge Jarchi?
4: I reckon he's 68.
2: I reckon he's.
3: He could have retired already, but he's just not ready to let it go.
4: No, I don't think so. He's 68.
3: Yeah.
4: You know?
2: People love him in the industry, though, because he's a lunatic.
4: He's a loony.
2: Yeah.
4: He's an absolute loony.
2: Careful with that word, please, Jack, around me.
4: All right. Well, buddy.
2: See you tomorrow for Thrust Thursday, and you know who'll be thrusting. Big Dog LDD.
3: Oh.
2: Yeah.
3: Yeah.
2: Yeah.
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4: See you
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1: Oh, it's been a massive couple of weeks, or couple of days, I should say, in footy media. And this man is all across it on the Rush Hour. It's Mitch Cleary.
18: For the latest footy news, there's only one man to turn to.
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23: Oh, yes.
32: That's eye warrior.
23: Yes.
18: Always with his ear to the ground.
33: I got a little birdie today, Jim.
1: Oh,
20: here we go.
18: He's the dominant presence.
34: The numero uno, Mitch Cleary.
18: Please welcome Mitch Cleary.
35: Yeah, the man who broke the Essendon Brad Scott story. You heard it from Mitch before anybody else. I'm going to start with a leading question for you, Mitch Cleary, as I say hello.
36: Hello.
35: Surely Essendon are not this stupid to tip into the whole old Essendon boys. They're going to run a process. They're going to do this properly, surely.
36: I was on Mick in the morning yesterday, and I said to the guys, this is the name on the tip of everyone's tongue. I went into the press conference yesterday thinking he was a 1 in 10, Bill.
1: You did? Then when you left the press conference, you thought he was a 4 in 10?
36: Yeah.
1: Now, what are you thinking now?
36: Six.
1: Ooh.
35: Six.
36: I think James Hurd is such a proud individual that he would not have gone on national TV last night so adamant to want to coach this club without having some sort of steer or some sort of inkling that he is somewhat a chance in the process. This is what he had to say last night on Channel 9.
37: The most important thing for me as an Essendon person and what I want to see that football club do, and Andrew intimated or talked about it today, is for them to go through the most exhaustive process possible to find the best person to be the coach of the Essendon Football Club. If the club came to me and said, would you be part of that process, I would definitely say yes. That is something I'd love to be part of. Pit my wares against the other coaches and seeing off the best man for the job. And if I'm the best man for the job, yes, I would love to do that job. But if I'm not, choose the best man and let's go forward with this club and make it the best club in the AFL again.
1: Wow.
36: So, as I was saying,
35: Masai, I got this question for you. I know we're going to hear from Ken and all the rest of it. If James Hurd was so passionate about coaching beyond his last stint back in 2015... why hasn't he coached anywhere?
36: It is a very good question.
35: Why didn't he go to the Waffle and coach a team there, or the Sandful, or the VFL? Or, you know, if he said, righto, I'm going to put my hat back in the ring, I want to coach again, why hasn't he done it?
1: Well, he's at Port Melbourne, and he's the director
35: but he's not a coach.
1: He's director of coaching, so why wouldn't he do that?
36: And Nathan Buckley's essentially done that this year. He wanted to become the coach of Tasmania.
1: Yeah.
36: He felt that he needed, and he was essentially told, if you want to do this job, you need some current modern day experience, because the game, Jim, you speak to coaches, they say that it changes in the space of 6 weeks, let alone 11 years. James Hurd last coached Essendon in 2015. Since then, he's been part of the GWS coaching panel for half a season under Mark McVay, his old teammate,
0: yep.
36: when he was interim after Leon Cameron left. And now he's been at Port Melbourne for two seasons as this director of coaching style position. I'm with you. I would have thought if he was so genuine and so keen, he would have been able to find one of the 18 clubs to become a senior assistant somewhere across the competition.
35: Or go and coach your own team somewhere else. I mean, it's like a race car driver turning up and someone saying, right, you haven't driven, well, you last drove in 2015. What have you driven since then? Oh, nothing.
2: I mean,
35: you're just not, it doesn't make sense to me. And I know you're about to play Ken Hinckley's comments because I think this is really relevant as well.
3: I don't think anyone would have the, you know, would be prepared to be in the race too deep unless you're in some ways involved with Essendon, I suppose, in their history. So I think that would be really important to me. I mean, I just think this looks like, I mean, I watched everything last night. I watched Brad, I watched James. And, you know, it looked to me like it's, you know, it's James Hurd or then someone else. It's not James Hurd or someone else. It's James Hurd, then someone else.
4: That audio was on SEN this morning.
2: It was.
36: So Ken's essentially said it there, Jim, hasn't
2: exactly.
36: he? Why would you want to put your hat in the ring?
4: For a boat race.
36: For a boat race. And there is nothing assistant coaches hate more than running second or third to these coaches.
2: Yeah.
36: They don't want to become, who was it, Bill Brian Royal back in the day?
4: Oh,
36: who was the
4: Choco,
36: one that,
4: yes.
36: That was consistently linked to jobs, second, went for them, ran second and third. Yeah. These guys don't want to have their names tarred with too many.
35: And fair misses. Enough, mate. And fair
4: them.
35: Enough. And also, if you're going to then go for an established former coach because you think that's what you want, you go to a Ken Hinckley, you go to a John Longmire, they're going to say exactly the same thing. Why would I subject myself to a farcical boat race appointment when you've already made up your mind what you want to do?
4: Spot on. Could they make him the interim coach right now?
36: There's nothing stopping that.
4: He's got 10 or 11 weeks to show his wares.
36: Yep.
4: Sorry, Solly, we're putting James in here. Could they do that?
36: There is nothing stopping them. And he's got a close relationship with Dean Solomon. He's a premiership teammate. And
4: Good
36: he's
4: mates.
36: A close friend of Andrew Walsh as well. I was actually trying to think today. I can't remember the time that someone came from outside the tent and was appointed in the same season. It's always been the interim or the caretaker coming from the current assistant coaching panel. So that would be, I think, a first. Jim, I'll just go back to the decision to appoint James Hurd and whether it's him or not. If they don't go with him, is this next appointment just going to have the spectre of James Hurd hanging over them
35: until
36: they move on and then
4: they
36: just,
4: win.
36: We keep going down this path.
35: But,
36: like Brad Scott had this hanging over him for the last 12 months.
35: Massai, this is the whole old Essendon thing, and I don't understand. I know the old boys there have got such a firm grip on what happens at that place, but they've got to get rid of that, in my opinion. You know, you've got to look at Chris Scott. He had no links, historical links to Geelong at all. He went down there because he was the best man for the job and has been since then the best coach in football, and they've had this glorious run of success. So why does someone need to have links to, you know, the old Essendonian sort of thing? I don't understand that.
36: Chris Fagan, the same at Brisbane.
35: Yep.
36: He was plucked from the Hawks and the Demons and went up to the Lions, and he's a dual premiership coach now.
35: Yep.
36: I just
35: Damien Hardwick, no history at Richmond.
36: Yep. Andrew Walsh yesterday was asked about old Essendon, and he lent into it. He could have run away from it, but he lent into old Essendon being a thing, and people connected to Essendon Football Club in the past are great people. It felt to me that they were setting this up for a James Hurd push.
4: Walsh is a smart man.
36: Very smart.
4: And
36: incredibly
4: he'd
36: successful
4: have good,
36: business-wise.
4: People he'd talk to, and surely, I don't think it's the right choice with Hurdy. They've got to look outside.
36: Do you think it'd be too much of a circus?
4: Oh, it could be. And what happens if they're 1-9? Next year. What do they do then?
35: All right. Well done, Massai. Hey, good work by you. That's the biggest story of the year so far.
4: Yes.
35: So broken by our man, as we always say, the best in the business.
36: Thank you. Is Hurd going there bigger if he does?
35: Oh, my goodness. Bit to play out. It'll be fascinating watching.
4: Hurd and Sheeds.
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8: Today on the quiz, we're giving you the chance to go in the draw to win $10,000. All on Australia's favourite game show, The Rush Hour's Hump Day Quiz. And now, ladies and gentlemen, here's the star of the show, Billy Rowless.
4: Thank you very much, Matthew. Good to be involved today. Big Hump Day Quiz.
35: What sort of voice is that?
4: And we go to our contestants.
35: Oh,
4: Jack's there. Hello, Jackie boy.
9: JB, fat.
4: What
9: Rusty,
4: are you?
9: How are we?
4: Rapson, thank you,
35: Jackie
4: mate.
35: Boy.
4: Yeah. What do you do, Jack?
9: Chippy.
4: Chippy. And your barrack for?
9: The Bombers.
4: Oh, now.
35: How are you assessing things, Jack?
4: Yeah, what are you thinking, Jack? Oh, jeez.
9: Could be better.
35: Nearly.
4: Would you like James Hurd to coach the Bombers?
9: I reckon he'd be good. Yeah.
4: Righto. Good on you.
35: Well, I like how he held that F too.
4: Yeah, I know.
35: Don't it nearly came out, but it didn't.
0: He's from my neck of the woods, so he did very well to hold that one in.
35: Well done. Yes. Right. So he has good Mercedes out there. Mm. All right.
4: Just wonder if he hadn't dropped three F-bombs by now. And we go to Dave in Seaford. Here's another one. G'day, Dave.
2: G'day, Bill. G'day, Jimmy.
35: Hi, Davey boy.
4: What do you do, Davey boy?
2: I've got my own little company doing renovations.
4: Oh.
35: Well, give it a plug. What are you called?
2: New Space Renovation.
4: Dave's Reno.
35: New Space Renovation. Yeah. No, New Space it's called, Fat.
4: Dave's Reno.
35: Dave.
4: And you're barrack for Hawthorne?
2: Yeah.
4: Happy with him?
2: I think...
4: You're going to have to fire up a bit, Dave.
35: Come on, you two. Both of you look flat to me. Right. Get up.
4: And we've got a nice little song, question three, so this will be interesting. So, Jim, you're the judge.
35: I am. Scream out your name when you know the answer and get up, you two. You both sound a bit flat to me.
4: Come on, Jack. Come on, Dave.
35: Right. Here we go.
4: Question one now. Which AFL player breaks the game's record this weekend?
9: Jack.
4: Yes.
35: Yes, Jack.
9: Scott Pendlebury.
4: Yes! Bit of a
35: so
4: trick.
35: Pretty much going to be able to ask that every week from now on, fat. Yeah.
4: Didn't you get that, Davey Dave?
6: No. Didn't get it.
4: We're away.
6: I heard too much about it. I forgot about it.
4: Yeah.
35: Very good.
4: A common expression. A picture paints how many words?
6: Dave.
35: Yes, Dave?
6: That'll be 1,000 words.
4: Oh, Dave, bang!
35: One apiece. Here we starting go. To get a ring-a-ding about
4: oh,
35: it.
4: Oh, no, Jim. Right. And here's
0: got off script for that one. That wasn't one of the ones.
4: I liked it. Shush. This is the sing-along. Righto, off the good. Back of Essendon, looking like they might welcome back James Hurd as head coach. Yes. Right. Sing the next line of Sinead O'Connor's hit song, Nothing Compares... to
35: what's
4: you.
35: What's it got to do with James?
4: Well, nothing compares to him. It's a very slow song. You got to go with it. Jack, do you know the song?
9: Oh, yeah, some of it.
4: Righto. We'll start it off and then you come in, Jackie boy.
10: I said nothing can take away this blues. Cause nothing compares. Nothing compares.
35: Yes. Not bad,
4: Jackie
35: not
4: boy. Bad. Not bad.
35: Not bad, Jack.
4: Did you hear that, Dave?
6: I did, a bit scared, but it'll be right.
4: Come on.

0: think I'm best to you.
1: Oh, stop that shit.
2: I've already marked it in me book.
3: I would have thought Jack comfortably gets to the line there.
2: I marked him down early, Jim.
3: He had a go, Dave. He had a go, but Jack was actually on tune.
2: He was on
3: point. Well done.
2: Score?
3: 2-1. 2-1, Jack's way.
2: Come on, Davey.
3: Dave, come on.
2: Which tennis grand slam is currently taking place?
0: Dave.
3: Yes, Dave?
0: Roland Garros, the French Open.
2: Oh, well done. Nice.
3: Proper
0: ring-a-ding-ding.
1: Yes.
3: Here it is,
1: manufactured
3: Dave.
1: Ring-a-ding-ding.
3: It is a ring-a-ding-ding. All right, here we go.
4: Let it all out.
2: Right. Who was Essendon's last head coach, not interim, before Brad Scott?
5: Jack.
3: Yes, Jack?
5: Ben Rutten.
3: Well, he is a Bombers fan.
2: Actually, yeah, probably wrong question for the Bombers fan.
3: Anyway, what does he win, Rabbits?
1: Well, he's got the Milwaukee Packout rolling draw valued at $480. I will do this again. Milwaukee is forever for the early mornings and even later nights. Milwaukee is forever for the trade. He also goes into the draw to win the $10,000. And to put on the back of his work ute, the I Won Billy's Hump Day Quiz sticker. Yep. And you get the stubby holder. And Dave, you get the I Lost Billy's Hump Day Quiz stubby holder bumper sticker. But we'll also send you a double pass to go and see the brand new Power Ballad movie starring Paul Rudd and Nick Jonas, which is in cinemas tomorrow.
2: There you go, Dave.
0: Oh, thank you.
2: Well done, mate.
3: Well done, Dave.
2: And
3: well done,
2: Jackie
3: boy.
5: You bloody beauty.
3: Good work.
2: Well done, boys.
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7: Last night I got a text message from your wife, M. Xavier. And she sent me a video.
8: Which was nice. I haven't spoken to her for a couple of days, to be fair.
7: Her and I chat. She sent me a video, and then underneath was a text message. He put an egg in his pocket, in brackets, why, and then forgot it was there. And then essentially it's just the video of you. I'm not going to play it, actually, because I haven't checked if there's swearing in there.
8: Yeah, there might be some
7: fruit. I think there's some fruity language. But the egg is completely cracked in your pocket, dripping down your shorts, all over your shoes. And so you take off the shoes, just eggy toes is all I could think and see.
8: So I feel like I've fallen for a 7-year-old prank. So last night I was cooking a pork stir fry.
7: Yeah.
8: And I like to put a little fried egg over the top upon serving. Ted's a monster. Yeah, the metabolism of that kid, like he's ripped to shreds, like 6-pack. Albie's a block, and he eats slowly, and it's torture to get him to eat his dinner.
7: Yeah.
8: Doesn't mind. He's always got enough room for dessert, the little fella.
7: Of course, as a kid.
8: Remember he used to explain you're saving X amount of room for dessert? So, like, if you fill that with the dinner, then you won't be able to fill it with your dessert. Anyway, so Ted, I was cooking eggs on top, and I reckon Ted has grabbed an egg, and I was wearing baggy, like,
7: shorts,
8: which are tracky pants shorts, essentially. And I leaned forward to steal cookie dough, and all I could feel, I thought I'd cut myself. You know when you see people when they've been, a bit of glass has sliced them or something, and they're not in a pain, they're looking where they're bleeding from?
7: Mm-hmm.
8: I thought I must have leaned forward and, like, stabbed myself on a knife or something because I just felt liquid running down my leg.
7: Oh.
8: And I was like, oh, my God, I've stabbed myself in the kitchen. What is it? So I put my hand down and pulled out a full egg that has just been smashed all over my phone, which was handy. But I reckon Ted has seen eggs and slipped it into my pocket, hoping to just smash it in my pocket at some stage.
7: Well, Em believes that you put an egg in your pocket.
8: I think I would remember that.
7: Surely. But do you think maybe you've just done it accidentally?
8: Potentially.
7: Yeah.
8: I don't know. All I know is...
7: Eggate. This is Eggate.
8: My phone didn't charge well last night because it's now got a fried egg in its port. So that's going to be a problem for today.
7: Yeah.
8: But, I feel as though the 7-year-old is starting to get a bit big for his boots.
7: Well, you know what? Fair play to Ted. If he's managed to pull off this prank and get away with it, and you're now questioning, did I put an egg in my pocket?
8: I can't remember. I have zero memory of it.
7: You know what, Ted? If this was you, play on. Fair bump, play on.
8: Pretty good idea.
7: That's very good.
8: Say it was me who did it.
7: Yeah.
8: It would have had to have been in my pocket for an hour.
7: You can't remember.
8: Yeah, well, I didn't go back to get the eggs.
7: You've got Eggzheimer's.
1: going to have a break. Are we? That was
7: excited.
8: The mayor of Mirrabooka has let one go.
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0: good intro. Sunny, good morning.
1: Good morning. Thanks for having me. Haven't heard that in a while, so it's always good.
0: It's been an absolute shit show since you've got in here. Just trying to get onto that chair. Mate, you lost a shoe at one point.
1: Separate chairs? Mate, the chair's that high. I don't know what's going on, but anyway.
0: Well, you complained about the first one, so then Leachy kindly gave you his, and now you're complaining about that one.
1: Well, the chair's too big, the microphone's too low. I don't know what's going on.
0: God, yeah, very precious, isn't he? Very precious.
2: I was a little bit worried this morning when I spotted Sunny downstairs, because where was that netball fight over the weekend?
0: Yes, at Kingsway Netball Club.
2: Kingsway, where the parents went at it.
0: Yes.
2: I thought that Sunny was coming to fight our newsreader.
3: Oh, no.
2: Because last night, your daughter played against Carbo's daughter in what was a blockbuster.
1: Yeah, well, it was at Lakeside, too. It was a good game.
0: Nice.
1: Good game. They had a draw last night.
2: Draw.
1: My daughter had two draws in a row. So, no, it was just a quality game of basketball is what it was.
2: Yeah, and what about Lammy, too, when I walked downstairs before Sunny banged on the door to get my attention?
0: Yes.
2: The last time someone banged on the door downstairs, Sonny, you had to come and save my life when I thought that bloke was trying to fight me.
1: Oh, mate, he did want to fight you, didn't he? That was, I walked up at the right time. I was a witness to it, yeah. Yeah.
0: But he didn't want to fight you, he just wanted to...
2: I think he might have, his head was in the clouds, I think.
0: His head was in the clouds. Hey, Sonny, we are up and about for Freo. How are you feeling?
1: Oh, I feel unreal.
0: Yeah.
1: I mean, they're playing some unreal footy. You know, the younger players are starting to mature and they're starting to find their form, which is good. So, right now they're going very well, but let's just wait and see.
2: Are you projecting towards September and the last week of September and how many financial opportunities it might be for you and Fremantle make the grand final?
1: Mate, it's going to be everywhere, isn't it, Cassie? So, I'm looking forward to it, but at the same time, I'm in Europe, so I'm going to have to fly back.
2: Europe.
1: I'm going to have to fly back. I told the family I'm flying back.
0: Hang on. When do you go to Europe?
1: In September.
0: Sunny.
2: Well.
0: So hang on. Where will you be if Freo make the grand final? Whereabouts in Europe do you know where you'll be at that time? And because you're flying back, obviously.
1: Well, I'll be on a flight back to
3: where is scheduled to be?
1: Wherever. Not really sure, to be honest with you. I'll let the family dictate where we're going to be throughout that trip.
0: The itinerary's not done yet.
1: Yeah.
2: Lammy, that reminds us of in 2015, West Coast started really poorly. And our physio was just recently, good morning to Steve. Our physio was like, oh, West Coast is shit. We won't be playing finals. So he booked his honeymoon on grand final weekend in Paris, I believe. So he had no faith in us. And so on grand final day, he was in Paris and not physioing the West Coast Eagles team.
0: You did. Could have
3: been handy.
2: And on grand final day, I think he opened his car door and someone sideswiped it off. Over in Europe. And there was karma. That was karma turning up.
1: Steve had a great time in Europe, didn't he?
2: He had a great time. Steve Gravina, good morning to you. Mate, so Freo, you've obviously watched it. You're working. We see you on 7 all the time. You and Danny Shuey delivering marvellous messages from the boundary.
1: Oh, I love it.
2: We actually have an earpiece into what you guys say down there, and often we just copy what you're doing. But, mate, who do Freo fear? As a Freo supporter, what are you nervous about?
1: I just want to see, obviously injuries is a big one. And I know that they're playing some, like I said, unreal football at the moment, but yeah, I mean, it's a part of the game, isn't it? Those injuries. We know how bad concussion is at times when you don't wish it upon anyone, but, if they can stay fully fit, and everyone stay on the park, I think it'll be a good year.
2: So fear no one.
1: Fear no one. No. No one.
0: You say they're playing good footy at the moment, and they are, and they all are. Is there anyone in particular you're really excited or you're loving to watch at the moment?
1: Shea Bolton.
2: Yes.
1: And I keep saying it, I think it's the number, to be honest with you.
2: Yeah.
1: The number 10 he took over.
2: But he's also playing, following a legacy.
1: Well, that's the thing, too. He's got to carry it on. But, I'm loving Shea at the moment. Isaiah Dudley, you know, those types that are just electrifying to watch, and they definitely put bums on seats.
2: Shay, he hasn't got the build of a Dusty Martin or a Harley Reid, for example. How does he stiff arm and shake so many tackles?
1: Mate, I do not know, because in the gym, he just walks in, looks at a weight, and then walks out. So he never does it. And I think it's just, he's got those muscle fibers. The timing, the speed, it's hard to tackle when he's strong, so.
2: There was a team that came over not long ago, and I said, for every broken tackle, he owes me a carton of beers, that team. I expect about 5 cartons of beer to rock up to my door. He's unbelievable.
1: Mate, he's unreal, and you'll be pissed.
2: Why this year? I know it was indifferent last year, had some good games, had some quiet games. What's the difference this year? He's been, I think, Fremantle's best player.
1: Yeah, well, he just looks fitter.
2: Yeah.
1: And I think And I think that plays a part, but at the same time, I think he just had to find his feet as well. New team, and yeah, I mean, the team's playing unreal, which every player plays good when they're in a good team too.
2: Yeah, say it once more. We fear nobody.
1: We fear nobody.
0: Oh, that'll be on Perth now.
2: Absolutely. Gotcha.
3: Quickly, how good was Shea Bolton's mark on Friday night or so?
1: Oh, in D50. I don't know if that's the RFI or if that's a
2: It's a coach thing, killer sometimes. It's a good thing he was there in defence to help.
3: Yeah.
2: Taking hangers at fullback. Yeah. I mean, if you take it, you take it.
1: You do.
3: He did turn it straight over. But anyway, it doesn't matter.
4: 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Triple M.
0: We were just talking off air about how all of us would be screwed if we had to date in this common sort of day and age with the apps and the texts and all that sort of stuff. We did want to throw back because now we're doing something Match Me If You Can, our bachelorette, her name's Sarah. I had three guys to choose from and they went out on a date last night. So we're going to find out how that went after 8 o'clock. But tell us how you met your wife, Marnie, because now you've got three beautiful girls. So it's been a while now.
1: Yeah, it's been a while. Dean Nightclub. Swan Districts are sponsored by the Dean, so I used to always rock up there.
2: You'd get a little card put in the pocket, a little
1: drink cards.
0: Hey, was the Dean the one with the did it have like games in the back, or is that another? No, I'm thinking of the game sports bar. Fair enough.
1: That's time zone.

0: use the apps, and there's there's not too much face-to-face combat. You would be a face-to-face combater. Like, you would have been a smooth criminal, needs to be in person, all that sort of stuff.
1: Was that the dean? Of course he was.
2: Well, I love to talk.
0: Yeah,
2: so correct. And I can talk a lot of crap, too, sometimes. So
0: helpful.
2: But the problem is, too, they also get sick of you, and they don't believe anything you say sometimes. So, yeah, it's a battle, but, you know, I'm willing to talk.
1: Did you have any pickup lines back in the day that you used to frequent?
2: Not one. No. No.
1: You, Zay? Come on.
0: Mate, so say you're walking down.
1: He's on his feet, everyone.
0: Say you're walking down the street with a girl, and you're walking next to each other, and you go to her.
1: Oh, God.
0: Hey, Sonny, you like chicken? Well, grab a wing.
1: Oh, that's right. And he puts out his arm, and then you hook arms.
0: And then you lick her. And then I'm known as the assassin.
1: No, I don't think so. I think you'd be known as the big chicken boy. Jinxy chicken.
0: And to be honest with you, that's what my nanny used to do to me.
2: Well, there's plenty of chicken on the bone there.
0: Yeah.
1: That's good by you. We're also doing cash for your club, Sonny. So one local sporting club here in Perth is going to get $5,000.
2: Nice.
1: Remember what your little local sporting club was growing up?
2: Midvale Junior Footy Club.
1: Nice.
0: Was that Midvale. Where Nick was?
2: Nick was there, Chris Yaron, Jeff Garlett. Yeah. Jared Blight went to Collingwood.
0: Jared Blight as well. Geez, pretty good team.
2: Yeah, really good
0: team. I saw Simo say yesterday that his toughest player he ever coached...
2: Nick Nat.
0: ...was Nick Nat.
2: Yeah.
0: What do you make of that?
2: It's a lie. It depends on what tough he means. Like,
0: you grew up with Nick since you were little boys.
2: Not tough.
0: Not tough.
1: Not tough.
2: Far from it. Come on, Simo.
1: Tall, but not tough.
2: Yeah, nah. Nah, he's all right, Nick. He tries his best.
0: Hey, how was the junior days? You wouldn't have had new Sharons. The bibs would have been dirty, like every junior footy club. It would have been 5,000. You would have been the richest club in town if 5,000 had lobbed on your doorstep.
2: Oh, mate, you don't realise how much of an impact 5,000 would have, especially, you know, back in the day. But even now, I mean, with fuel prices and everything, yeah, clubs are sort of battling. So the 5 grand would do every club quite well.
3: Are you on the call this weekend?
2: No, I'm not. Next week or the week. Yeah,
0: sacked.
2: Weekend off.
0: Well,
2: not sacked. Rested. Not sacked.
3: Rested. Rested. Rotation they policy need
0: me.
3: Got.
0: They need you.
2: No, they don't.
0: Rotation policy. We fear no one, and Channel 7 need me. Go.
1: There you go. Beth, now run with that.
2: We'll take it.
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8: Bang!
9: Wow!
8: Oh!
9: Hang on.
8: That'll do.
9: I love this game!
8: Wheel of Games! It wouldn't be Wheel of Games if Katie Lamb was sitting down. She has now stood up and it is time for her to maybe extend her lead because she's a long way ahead, 34 to 20, so Zave needs a lift here.
10: Now, let's get more Nova tracks that Liam will remember from her Nova days.
8: Righto. 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
10: Nah, refuse to today.
8: Okay, right, well, Katie, you're going to have to walk over.
9: Winners spin.
8: Yeah, okay, right. The wheel has a whole bunch of games on it. Whatever it lands on is the game that we play. Mm. It is rolling around now. What's it landed on, Katie?
9: You're kidding me.
8: No, it hasn't. Oh. It's landed on a special game for today, State of Origin.
9: Oh, Jesus.
8: Because State of Origin is on tonight. NRL, we hear it live here on 92.9 Triple M from 6 PM.
10: I love State of Origin. All three games I buckle in. Yep. It is as good a sporting event as we have in Australia.
8: So I'm going to give you celebrities. You're going to have to tell me the state of origin they're from.
10: Where
8: they were born. Where they were born, okay?
10: Are they
9: Australian?
8: They are Australian.
9: Oh.
8: Wow. Almost had my finger on the dump button there,
9: Good
8: Katie.
9: Good Lord, honestly. Right. Okay.
8: Here is your first celebrity you need me to tell me.
10: So you're going to give us a name, we're going to play audio and we're going to jump
8: play
10: in.
8: Play audio, then you're going to, obviously, if you think you know who it is, buzz
10: okay,
8: in
10: okay.
8: and tell us who you think it is.
10: Yep.
9: Here we go. We're not writing it down.
8: No, you're going to have to buzz in and tell me who it is.
10: Oh, writing it down could be fun.
8: Yeah. No.
10: Okay.
8: No. Here we go, first one.
11: Mate, you've got people who love you that you can be spending time.
8: Yes.
10: He was born in Sale, Gippsland, Victoria. It's Will Anderson.
8: It is Will Anderson. You're right. So 1-0 to Zave.
9: Very interesting. Gippsland, exactly where Xavier was born.
8: We've spoken to Will Anderson numerous times on this show, and he's brought up the fact that he's from that
9: when
8: particular...
9: When have we spoken to Will
10: but
9: Anderson?
10: You only asked
9: once.
10: For a state. I gave you a town.
8: Exactly. Correct.
9: Exactly.
10: So I get double points.
9: No, you don't.
8: No, you only get 1 point.
10: Pushing my luck on that one.
8: You are. Zave leads 1-0.
10: Mom.
8: Here is your second celebrity.
10: Hugh Jackman, Sydney, New South Wales.
8: 2-0.
9: Well done.
8: Two, no, it's first three.
9: Oh.
8: Sit back down.
9: How did you know that. Who? What song was that?
10: That's off his
5: The Greatest Showman.
9: Oh, have you seen it? Have you?
10: No, but I know that. I know the bits of it. Exactly.
9: I would have known the song The Greatest Showman.
5: Here's your third one.
10: I can
5: one.
10: Do the dance.
5: Katie, you need this to stay alive. Okay. 2-0 down. Here's your next celebrity.
12: Wake up, you piece of shit.
13: Ow!
12: Who's Venice?
13: Huh? Who?
12: What are you, a f***ing owl? Who is she?
5: That is Margot Robbie.
12: Katie.
5: So, Katie in...
9: Margot Robbie and...
5: What state?
9: New South Wales.
10: Come to
9: Papa. Oh, no.
5: Safe.
10: She is born in Queensland.
5: Wow.
9: Well done,
5: Zane. Is sashaying his way to the board.
9: Well
5: to
9: done.
5: To put a point on there, 21-34. He's clawed his way back.
9: Yeah. Well, I wouldn't say clawed.
5: He's clawed back. His way back. He's got a point back.
9: He's got a point back. Good on you, Zane.
10: I knew she was from Queensland.
5: Yes.
10: She dated a friend in Melbourne. And she'd moved down from Queensland to be in Melbourne.
5: Yeah, okay. There you
9: okay. Go. Fun facts about Margot Robbie with Xavier Ellis. That's its own segment.
10: I was very good at that.
5: You were very good.
9: I was waiting for a Chris Hemsworth one.
5: Maybe
10: what
5: next
10: were
5: you
10: going to go with there? No,
9: I think he is Victoria.
5: Well, maybe you research that next time State of Origin rolls around and it just magically appears on the wheel. Who knows?
10: Oh, no, my friend.
5: We've got another State of Origin. There's three of them this season. Okay.
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9: Raging success, I believe. Look, I am Perth's best and biggest matchmaker right here. If you are single, ready to mingle, clearly I'm your gal. Now, we had raging success with Adam and Jess. We'll touch base with them and find out how they're going. But it was a success at the time. Now, we've been working
10: They've both got new boyfriends and girlfriends.
5: You don't know that.
9: Our bachelorette, Sarah, she's been amazing. 34, support worker. She grew up in Melbourne. She came here 7 years ago. Then we had three awesome guys. We had Sean, we had Tom, and we had Cohen. Cohen can't put his headphones on first and foremost. Let me just...
10: Now that's a biggie.
9: There you go. Cohen, 36.
10: Cool, yeah, that wasn't.
9: Boilermaker, two boats. And flew back from Bali because he was keen to date Sarah. They went out to the lookout last night. They did some bowling, had some food, had some drinks. They join us here this morning. Good morning, you two.
15: Good morning.
10: Morning.
9: I think it's important to note, Zay, that they walked in together.
15: Woo!
10: But I would say I've watched a lot of Married at First Sight in my time.
9: Yes.
10: And often they still walk in together at the commitment ceremonies.
9: Correct. Actually, that's very good. Yeah, that's very
10: that
9: good, Dave.
10: Very well good done. Guess.
15: Guys, I do say it all the time. I've got winner's mentality, so we just have to beat 48 hours, right?
9: 100%.
15: And then I'm
9: more
15: winner.
9: Of a success.
15: Yeah.
9: Sarah, okay, let's start with you. How were you feeling before the day with the prep to get ready? What was the feedback?
15: Yeah, look, the wardrobe got ripped out.
9: Yeah.
15: So everything's coming out. Fashion shows were on.
10: Mm-hmm. Right.
15: Amy sat me down, did my hair.
9: Your friend, yeah.
15: Yeah. And then just had a couple of bevos to just...
10: Oh, you had a couple of looseness.
15: Yeah.
9: Relaxes.
15: A couple of 196s to get me going.
9: What flavour, grape?
15: I had one grape and one peach.
9: Delish.
15: Yeah, so you like to mix it up a little bit.
9: Okay.
15: And then I was on, ready to rumble.
9: So she's rocked up half cut to her first day.
10: Yeah. So yesterday you two met each other and then you dispersed from here. Did you contact each other before meeting at the lookout or was it cold turkey?
16: No, absolutely nothing.
15: Yeah, so everyone kept asking me that and I was like, nah, we're just raw dogging, like going straight in.
10: Yeah.
15: No, nothing, no socials, no digits,
10: careful
15: nothing.
10: With raw dogging.
9: Yeah, let's
15: sorry.
10: Talk about careful. Dating.
5: Banned that from the show.
10: That's banned from the program.
9: Yeah. Cohen,
15: a lot of words.
9: Tell us about the build up to the date for you. How were you feeling? Did you have a couple of relaxes?
16: Yeah, I certainly did. Mm-hmm. A lot of walking back and forth. I was late to a haircut. I was.
10: Oh, yeah, the ears lowered
16: for
10: yesterday.
16: Yeah, the ears lowered.
10: Jeez.
9: Fresh to love.
16: I went all out.
10: You've done a lot for love.
9: Yeah, I've done a lot.
16: I ripped the wardrobe out, wore the same thing that I wear all the times.
10: That's okay. It looked $1 million.
9: All right. So we got to the lookout. You were both there. Tell us, how did the date go in general? Give us both of you a quick summary of how the date went in your eyes.
15: Yeah, it was good. So we just sat down and had some chats to start. And then
9: did Cohen get a word in or was it just you?
15: Sorry, I just had a chat to start.
16: We know it. We know it, Katie, don't we?
10: This is sober too. Imagine after the 769s or whatever they're called.
16: No, that's why I lost my voice. I had to keep yelling over the top of it.
13: You have
10: to hold a bit of paper up when you want to speak.
16: Yeah. Calm down. Let's.
13: I'm here to you guys.
5: I'm passing around a talking stick, and that's how it's going
13: to
5: work.
13: Just listen to the banter. This is why.
10: This is love. Is that what you saw?
13: This is what I saw. I saw the chatty Kathy, and Colin's just the cool, breezy, you know, lets her talk, gets in when he needs, you know. So
10: do you know what I saw yesterday, Lemmy? When they had a photo. Colin went with the back rub.
13: Ah.
10: That's when I knew something
13: back
10: was
13: rub's
10: on.
13: Always welcome, I believe. No,
16: it was a high back rub.
10: It was a high back rub, not a lower arch.
13: Not a low.
16: Yeah.
10: Lower arch means game on.
13: Yeah. All right, so vibes were flowing early. Conversation was easy.
15: Yeah, so we were sitting and we were like, oh, my gosh, we need to go bowling. Like, we just completely lost track of time, which was quite nice. And then
16: to the main story, like, that I beat you handily in bowling, so...
15: Well not done, once, Cohen. But twice.
13: Well done, Cohen.
15: But who got the strikes?
13: Yeah, but did it get you a win? No. So well done, Cohen.
15: Oh, well done, Cohen.
13: All right, I'll give you that one. All right.
15: He was actually, I was very impressed with this.
10: Was he good, skills. Was he?
15: Yeah. Not as good as my strikes, but he was good. Yeah.
13: Your strikes. Pretty sure you said it was just one.
15: Two in the first game. Okay. Thank you.
13: Yeah. That's not bad.
10: How did you lose getting two strikes to his nail?
15: Every single bowl was a spare.
13: Oh,
10: really?
15: Every single one, yeah.
10: You'd have been a rain man about
5: it. You build up the spares, that gets good points.
15: Yeah.
5: That's right.
15: One after
16: but I
15: another.
16: Waited to the last one to show her actually what I really could do, and then what happened in the last one? Just strike, bang.
15: No.
13: Okay, guys, this isn't about bowling. Yeah, sorry.
10: It's too much.
13: Just quickly before we get to final vows, whether you want to stay or leave, which means if you want to pursue the relationship, pass the show. Cohen, after the sort of the date officially wrapped up from Triple M, did you guys go grab another drink elsewhere, or did you just sort of say, this has been fun, see ya?
16: We kind of did that with a plan.
13: Speaking to the microphone.
16: Sorry. We kind of did that with a plan to... catch up today and
13: interesting.
10: So we don't want to know too much about that yet because we've got to do a commitment.
16: Yeah, but now, obviously, we're sober, we've really come to our senses. So.
10: I just want to know, was there a pash?
13: Oh, we'll find that out now.
10: Yeah. Oh, what a walk.
17: This is Triple M Breakfast
18: with Xavier Ellis and Katie Lamb.
17: 92.9.
18: Triple M.
13: Last night, our bachelorette, Sarah, she went out with the perfect match, Cohen, which I matched them up. I just thought, you know what? I see this. I see longevity is what I see, Xavier Ellis. And it sounds like the lookout in Scarborough last night, you guys gave it a fair crack.
15: Yeah, it was good. And then we did end up at the Galway Hooker next door.
13: Oh, yeah.
15: So we just had a cheeky bev there.
13: Also a good party there.
16: Got kicked out of there as well.
10: Yeah. You kicked out or just that
15: Oh, yeah,
10: closing?
15: No, we did. Yeah. I forgot about that. Yeah, he's like, 5 more minutes. And you're like, okay.
13: Oh, why? Oh, because it's Tuesday.
10: Close time. Tuesday night.
16: Triple M really set us up.
13: Yeah, sorry about that. Tom's not here, probably because he knew that set up the worst date ever. But that sounds like you guys had a great time together. Sat at the lookout, you played some bowling, had some dinner, had some drinks, and then you had kick-ons.
16: We did.
15: Yeah. Good. Yeah, no,
13: we have to think about that.
15: No, because in my head, kick-ons is like,
13: we're not talking about your Sunday night.
10: It's school drop-off on a Wednesday. We don't want to know about those kick-ons. We're just talking about a radio segment, date kick-off.
13: Yes, date kick-off.
15: Yes. No, we were very good. We wrapped it up at a reasonable hour. Mm-hmm.
16: We discussed it, though. We're like, home early.
13: Do we launch?
16: Let's sort it.
15: Yeah.
16: Tomorrow.
13: Okay. Yeah. Now, was there any point where there was a discussion about, do you want to come in for a nightcap? Or was it just...
10: Cup of tea.
13: Little cuppa.
15: No. Colin opened the door of the Uber, got me in, and we said farewell. And then it was a text me when you're home, doll. And I did.
13: Oh, that's cute. Yeah. So, you exchanged digits.
15: We did. We are...
16: Yes, number digits.
15: Yeah, we're official in the phone department. And...
13: Colin, you...
15: I slipped him a follow on Instagram.
13: Oh, really?
15: Yeah.
13: So you're following each other now on the socials. You've got each other's number.
15: Yep.
13: And now it's time for final vows. Oh. But Xavier did ask a question before.
10: I just want to know, like, you obviously did your pash.
13: What? Yep.
10: Was that the question you wanted me to ask?
13: Yes.
10: Yeah.
13: I just thought you'd, you know, build up a bit of suspense with it.
16: Well, the gentleman doesn't tell, so...
15: Yes. No, we did have a little cheeky pash.
10: Right.
15: Colin's like, right.
10: How far into the evening were you locking horns?
15: No, we were really good. We made sure it wasn't on anyone's watch.
10: Right.
15: Yeah. It was in our own time and
13: at the Galway hooker.
15: Yeah.
13: Oh, it was after that. Is that why you guys got kicked out?
15: Yeah. They're like, too much, guys. Yeah. Too much.
5: And you didn't want our producer Jasper just creeping on you, just watching, just going.
15: Got the camera out. Jasper,
16: that didn't stop him.
15: Waiting around the corner. Yeah.
13: All right, now, it's time for final vows. Final vows is whether you write stay or leave. Now, I think we're all pretty confident.
5: Oh, geez, this better work out.
13: Of what
10: you can't cough it up from here, Levy.
13: Gonna be. But it is up to you. If you write stay, it's a promise to me that you're going to pursue
10: married.
13: The relationship past married. The show and give it a real red hot crack. And if you do get married, I am maid of honour / MC.
5: And Zabe's going to be the priest.
10: I'm busy that weekend.
5: No, you're not.
13: We love a wedding.
15: And are you going to be on the decks?
5: 100%. Yes!
15: Why are we waiting, guys?
10: Let's go. We can't continue this arc.
5: Hang on.
10: We're not going to marriage now.
5: Hold up. We're not doing this for free, though.
15: No. Oh, no, yeah.
5: Yeah, great.
15: You got it, yeah?
13: She's drunk.
15: Yeah.
13: Okay. Don't copy each other.
10: Anyone need help with the spelling?
13: And Cohen, this is Al. This is your chance if you need out. You just blink twice if you need
16: saving. What's the safe word again?
13: All right, close your eyes.
15: Seaweed.
13: Your eyes, everyone.
10: Oh my God, she came right.
13: She can.
10: No, she missed the paper.
13: Okay. Well, a bit dusty from the Galway hooker last night.
15: No, I'm fresh as a daisy.
13: Up to the cameras. You need a point. 1, 2, 3. In capital letters, S. T-A-Y.
10: Woo! Only thing I've noticed, Lammy. No love hearts or anything on the bit of paper.
13: That's okay. That's all right. And Sarah's is bigger than Cohen's, but that might just be like a girl thing. Slay the day, stay.
16: Well, she wrote half on the table, so.
13: All right, congratulations, guys. We look forward. We will be checking in with you in a few weeks. We're going to have to check in on Adam and Jess, the first couple that we...
10: They're getting married, but to someone else in a couple of weeks.
5: Do I get the feeling you're not as confident on that one?
13: Nah. Yeah. No, I don't know. They're 24, like as if, you know.
5: Oh, righto.
13: I reckon. Like they're, you know, out having fun.
16: Back yourself, Katie. Back yourself.
13: I have already got a business and it's perfect. Meet your perfect match with your perfect matchmaker, Katie Lamb.
10: Oh my goodness.
13: I've already
15: amazing.
13: Got a business.
10: What is that?
13: AI. Somebody
10: is that AI?
13: Using right. AI.
15: Can you just flick that through to me just in
13: I
15: case?
13: I will.
5: Okay, we are desperately late for the news. Carbo is waiting patiently, but Katie, I think we can call this a bit of a success.
10: Thank you, Lee.
5: For now, we can call this a success. We'll catch up with you two again very, very soon. Sarah and Cohen, thanks very much for being part of this. Appreciate it.
13: Good on you guys.
15: No, thank you guys so much.
16: Been a blast.
15: It's been awesome.
10: Yeah, give each other a kiss on camera.
5: Okay.
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6: We were talking about Russell Crowe a little earlier. Australian, New Zealand, New South Wales, Queenslander. I'm not really quite sure what he is. He's a bit of a mixed breed.
7: Yeah.
8: You mean the singer? Juliet.
6: Well, he's in a band. He's also an actor. Daniel, I don't know if you've got any
9: of his... My name is Maximus Decimus Meridius, commander of the armies of the North.
7: He's like Kylie Minogue, isn't he? Singer and actor.
6: Yeah, but dual talent.
7: She doesn't own the Rabbitohs.
8: One was better at the other, and then it's the reverse.
7: Okay. Yeah.
6: Well, he's found himself in a bit of hot water. I don't mind it. I'm okay with it because I understand the position that he's in. But he was outside a hotel.
8: Hang on, you understand the autograph? Is this the footage of him? You understand?
7: What's happened? I don't know this.
6: You know when people are squabbling over attention for you?
7: Yeah.
6: No, he was outside a Paris hotel, and you know the French can be a little pushy and a little arrogant, and they were clamoring for his autograph and photos, etc. You know the paparazzi over there, they're pretty hardcore. And he just had a very, very simple message for them.
9: Stay where you are. Don't push in on me. I'll come to you. Everybody's safe. As soon as somebody's a dick, I'm gone. You got me?
7: As soon as someone's a dick,
6: I'm out. Hold on.
7: The French don't understand. As soon as somebody's a dick.
8: Le dick.
10: Triple M breakfast.
8: About to talk to one of the greats. Marto, who is at Triple M's Legends Lunch, is a legend. Never got to represent his state, though.
7: Got legendary stories, but also he is the greatest Bronco never to play State of Origin yet. Tonight, his son is going to run on in Jersey 13 for Queensland.
8: Johnny Plath, we hear, according to Alfie Langer, it might have been your birthday last night, even though your actual birthday, Marto, did you just look
7: 17th
8: up?
7: Of March.
8: Yeah, that's close enough for Alfie, isn't it? Did you get Alfed, mate?
11: I got Alfed.
6: What happened, bud? Talk us through. Where are you?
11: Well, I'm at Ridges at the near the airport, so it's pretty quiet in the background here. It's about 1,000 people coming and going from the airport. But, caught up with Alf last night and feeling the worst for it.
12: Six more songs.
7: Now, Margo, good luck with that because you'll get Alf again tonight. Margo almost had a tear in her eye talking about how proud she'd be if her son was to ever play Origin, et cetera, et cetera. Yeah. Now, you got the phone call that Margo will be waiting for in the years to come.
11: You got the phone call.
7: Can you tell everyone what happened?
6: No, not the one to get him out of jail. That was from you to Max saying, hey, bud, can you come pick me up?
7: Can you tell everyone Can you tell everyone when Max rang you the other day after the, you know, before the Origin team had been officially announced, when that phone call?
11: Yeah, well, I've been, I was sitting there just having some red wines at home, just waiting for a phone call from Max. But anyway, he rang me and he more or less said, Billy just got off the phone with Billy. He said, I've got a few things to work on. Might be in the show for Origin 2. And I go, how does that feel, mate? And then they started giggling with his brother.
6: Oh, tricked ya.
11: They tricked me again.
7: The two brothers ringing and taking the piss out of Dad to tell him. Oh, it's so nice.
8: When he revealed it, though, Johnny, how'd you feel?
11: A little bit in shock, to tell you, because he then said, well, and I'm starting at 13. I go, oh, wow. If it hadn't been for Elf last night, I'd still would have been feeling, whether it's real or it's not real, but... unbelievable.
6: What does it look like? What does it look like for the Plath family today and tonight? How many people have flown down to celebrate and cheer him on the sidelines tonight?
11: Yeah, mate, there'll be about, I think there's about 11 of my crew, and there's about 6 of his mum's crew, and I think he's got about 10 of his own mates coming down. So it should be a fair number of people. We still haven't beat the Walkers. I think they're about 36 or something.
7: Actually, we got Ben on the show later on, mate. We're talking to the parents of debutants tonight. Hey, who presented the jersey to him last night? Did you do that?
11: Yeah, mate. Yeah, that's why I came down a day earlier to do that. And Benny did the same to Sam. And it was really good, actually. Quite amazing what Billy has set up in there, with the feeling amongst the whole crew and all the other players. Obviously, they probably remember when they made their debut. And just you could feel the respect and the expectations on their shoulders of that last night. So it was really good to be a part of.
8: How good, Johnny. You've come up a couple of times on the show in recent weeks. Has word got back to you at all, John?
11: Has word?
8: Okay, all right. Should we play it? We should play it. He needs to address this.
7: They were talking about you at the Legend Lunch. You were everybody's favourite, mate.
8: Yeah. Well, that too, but no.
6: We were talking about City Rowers.
8: Have a listen, everybody.
12: On a Wednesday night, it used to be ladies' night. If a lady showed up in a nice dress, we'd hand them a $5 drink card. Yeah. Anyway, we're talking about Max Plath making the Origin team. Well, his father used to show up in a dress.
6: Johnny Plath.
8: Okay, Johnny, here's your chance.
11: He didn't get paid a lot of money back then.
8: No, exactly. So it did happen. No denial, Johnny. That's real.
6: $5 drink cards went a long way, didn't they, John?
11: I think you're right. But, I think that's a little bit off. I think to get into the ladies' night upstairs, you had to have a dress on. So yeah. I think that's why we showed up in dresses. But anyway, it's a long time ago.
6: You said we showed up in dresses. Who else was with you in that?
11: Oh, just a couple of flatmates.
8: Fat mates?
11: There was some big dresses.
7: Plathy, can I check an on-field story? Someone told me, when you guys used to get paid $1,500 for a win, and I think it was $100 for a loss, that's the Broncos, and after tax was taken out, because they give it to you in cash often, it was $792, yes. I think. Did Chris Johns, when things were going poorly, did he ever yell out 792? Was that to lift everyone up going, listen, do you want to make $90 or do you want to make $7? Was that true?
11: Yeah, very true, very true. John's used to yell at 792, and somehow Pearl has scored 3 tries and someone else.
8: The opposition would think that was a play, like halfback to hooker to winger.
11: Yeah,
8: and any of those ways.
6: No, hey, Johnny, we just want to get paid.
8: Congratulations, mate, on your son's appointment. Yeah, we're all rooting for him tonight. And thanks for everything you've done for us over the journey with the Legends Lunch and everything. And hopefully we'll see you tonight with Alf in a dress at the closest pub. Bring it back.
5: Triple M Breakfast.
7: Hey, I know you had a pothole chat this time last week, Margot, and
13: unnecessary pothole.
7: chat. Unnecessary pothole chat.
6: It's necessary a real... after all of this rain we've had. Thank you very much.
8: You made that.
6: How many potholes have I been driving through?
8: This is your intro.
7: This is normally one of the driest months of the year, maybe the driest month of the year, but it's still bloody rain.
6: So
7: it's
6: wet.
7: A lot of rain tomorrow, everybody. So if you're going to if you work outside, you are not working tomorrow. So.
6: Kids are climbing the walls, Marto. Sport's been cancelled left, right and centre. Too many fields wet.
7: But when we wanted to talk potholes, remember?
6: Yeah.
8: Send the kids out to fill them up.
6: Yeah. Oh, great idea. Slave labour.
7: You've shown me, Schrinner, our leader, our Lord Mayor Schrinner, he has been talking this up for a couple of weeks. Ring us. What's their number?
6: The Big Phil.
7: The Big Phil. Fill me hole up, Schrinner's been going.
8: Sorry.
7: He's welcoming everyone aboard. No, that's right. Up your bum. I'm a Queenslander. What's their number? 3403-888. If you see a pothole, ring them because they are talking themselves up. They are actually not just talking about it, they're doing stuff.
13: It's prompted a record-breaking pothole blitz, with crews working around the clock to repair the damage, filling one hole every 2 minutes during its peak.
7: That is one hole every 2 minutes.
8: That was like you in the 80s.
7: And what do you mean?
8: No, nothing.
7: Oh, sorry.
6: Marto has a tendency to use the cones in his...
8: Oh, he's on the cones.
6: Not those cones, his witch's hats.
7: Let's keep this with potholes, because when you think of council workers, what do you think of? People leaning on things.
8: Watching other people do work.
7: Exactly. You have a listen to some of these stats, and it'll blow your mind. You'll go, Jesus, the council are actually doing shit.
14: Last Thursday, we had... 570 potholes filled, which was just incredible in one single day. For dangerous potholes, we aim to get them filled within 24 hours.
7: 570 in one day.
8: Good.
6: Incredible.
7: Have you got that little song you're playing?
8: Oh,
7: 570 holes.
6: We were taking it seriously because you were taking it so seriously.
7: I'm not taking it seriously.
8: He is right. It is. Unnecessary pothole
6: chat. Yeah. Unless you damage a rim, you know, bust a tyre open, then it's necessary. Isn't it?
7: Oh, that's the only reason they're doing it. People must be suing the council for wrecking their axles and wheels.
8: Yeah. You ever busted a rim, Marto?
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8: It's Marto, Margo, Dan. Did someone tell him Walker's on? Did you tell him Walker's on?
7: Walker's on.
8: Have you told him? Walker's on, mate. Walker's on tonight. Debut, what? Sam Walker, father of, joining us right now. Got to be one of the proudest men in Australia. Ben Walker, thanks for joining us this morning, mate. How are you feeling?
28: Yeah, very good, guys. Just woke up, actually. Had a bit of a lazy night sleep, and we're into it today.
7: Are you in Sydney, Ben?
28: Yeah, of course. Yeah, we got down here Monday. We needed to soak up the atmosphere, so you can't just get here game day on Origin. You need to be here a little bit early. So, yeah, got down Monday, and we've had a good couple of days. Ready for it.
7: We've been talking debut dads today. We had Johnny Plath on about an hour and a half ago. We've talked about JoJo Fifita's dad. And now you, did you get Alfie'd last night?
8: Yeah, tell him about John. Johnny was Plath dusty as, Ben.
28: Mm. Well, yeah, we saw John. I had a beer with John yesterday, actually, before the jersey presentation. It was good to catch up with Plathy. Haven't seen him around for a while, so that was cool. And, I didn't get a call from Alf last night. That was last week.
7: Oh, it was so, your birthday last week, yes.
6: Speaking of Alf, your son Sam obviously has been referred to as Alfie 2.0, but you came out and said, not quite. How proud are you of, little Ipswich boy done good? He's playing down obviously at the Roosters. I mean, we'd love to have him in a Broncos jersey, but that's okay. He's going to be wearing maroon tonight. What was that moment like when you got the call for him to say, Dad, I'm in the Origin team?
28: Well, we didn't get the call, Margo. We were all at dinner that night at New Farm Seafood
6: together.
28: having a feed together, and Sam got the call from Billy and quickly jumped up, took it, came back and told us he was playing halfback. So that was a really cool moment. Actually, Michael, the owner of New Farm Seafood, got the security vision for us the other day, and we kept that. That was really nice. So it was pretty special. So
7: what was everyone's response? Jumping up and down?
28: Kind of, yeah. We had a dozen odd people there, so it was mixed emotions. Really, it was really special, I guess. And that was a little over a week ago now, and tonight's here, so we're ready to go. And it's a really cool moment.
7: Well, no, we were talking to Plathy earlier. The Plath mob need 30 tickets. They're getting 30 tickets for the night. What are the Walkers? How many are we?
28: Well, the Walker mob got 36, but we probably could have doubled it. We had quite a few requests to come along, but there's plenty of our gang that are keen to get there. And, it's such a cool night, and Sydney's building up nicely for the game. The weather's a little bit ordinary today, but it's very cool.
8: Benny, how do you go from the mindset shift to celebrating? Because you're in the team, right? But that's not anything yet. You're just in the team. Have you talked to Sam about that? Like, you know, congratulations, well done. But now it's time to really knuckle down and get the work done.
28: Not really. I don't really need to say too much to Sam about football. That's the least of the game. Straight enough tonight's not what I'm worried about. It's just the build up and getting through the week, and obviously now just trying to get through the day. I just know how he'll feel and how he's feeling today. So that's what I'm sort of anxious about. Once the game starts, he knows how to play, so I don't need to worry about that part of it. So let's just get through today. And unfortunately, you know how he feels with game day nerves, so it doesn't help you, because you're like a cat on a hot tin roof today. It's sort of getting around and trying to waste time, and not waste energy. And so today's a pretty long day, but it'll all be worth it tonight.
7: Ben, can you take us back to your backyard or the local park? Because in 2001, you scored more points in that season than any other 5/8 has in the history of the NRL, okay? So you were a great kicker. Did you do a lot of training with him throughout the way he kicks, the way he moves around the field, or did it just happen?
28: We did a little session 2 weeks ago, actually, Sam and I, with the goalkeeper.
7: Well, still?
28: Still, yeah, we still catch up, but I don't do too much with him. He's a natural kicker anyway, so you don't want to fiddle with those guys. Action too much.
7: But so, for all the dads listening, from what age did you have him kicking the footy?
28: 10 months.
6: Yeah, as soon as he could hold a football and walk.
8: Benny, thanks for your time this morning, mate. Good luck over the course of the next few hours. As you said, those are the most tense ones, and we can't wait to see it all unfold on the field tonight. And we're right behind Queensland, of course, mate.
28: Good on you guys. Thanks for having me on the show.
7: Oh, Queenslander.
8: Ben Walker there, father of Sam, Triple M.
6: Andy Lee. Oh, Andy no, that's Lee. What I found myself watching last night. The 100.
7: Oh, Kath was watching that.
6: Never watched it before.
7: Neither had Kath.
6: Well, there I was sitting watching our Sophie mate was on. Monk and Nick Cody. Nick Cody. There was another comedian. I didn't know her name. Anyway, she was lovely. But it's that one with the screen in the background. Did they do it during COVID because you couldn't have a studio audience or something like that?
8: It's been going about that long, 5 or 6 years.
7: They would have stolen it from other countries. If you don't know, most TV shows are stolen for other countries. Look what we invented. No, yeah.
6: It's like a percentage game. You've got to try and guess the percentage of what everybody thinks. So it was like, what are 70% of people who work in an office say is the most annoying thing?
7: Is that how it works?
6: The photocopier. Yes, correct.
7: How do you win?
6: Every now and then they go to people who are all sitting there on the Zoom. They've got this massive screen and it's 100 little squares of people sitting on Zoom in their lounge rooms, living rooms, offices, wherever they might find themselves. And sometimes they bring in those competitors and they bring them into the show and then they interact with the panel. Anyway, now that we've figured out how that works, it was funny because Nick Cody actually spotted something in the background. You know, you always like see people who blur out the background. You're like, don't be a coward. What are you hiding, you know? Or maybe they're sitting in their car and they've said that they're at the office. Or sometimes they put fake backgrounds
8: in. I'm on the moon.
6: Oh, I got the book.
8: How wacky.
6: Look at me and reading all my books. Yeah. I've got a bookshelf behind me. While there were some interesting characters, there was one gentleman who revealed himself as a bit of a Swiftie. He had a Taylor Swift poster and a heap of books and, records and CDs, etc. in the background, who said, it's my daughter's room.
7: Yeah, righto.
6: I don't think he had a daughter.
7: And then there
6: was a lady who was sitting in her set up in her garage, and Nick Cody spotted a coffin in the background, and he said, "Can you tell us why you have a coffin in the background?" And she said, that thing. I used it for a birthday party. We had a dress up theme. It was Rocky Horror Picture Show, and I used the coffin as a prop. I served food on it. It was very funny.
7: Could you use it as an esky if you waterproof
6: probably.
7: The...
6: You could. Yeah. And now I know a friend who has a coffin. She bought it from Costco because she used it for Halloween. She loved dressing up the front of her house. She really gets into the theme of Halloween. She bought one of those fake skeletons from Costco as well, and she put the skeleton in
7: Costco's
6: it.
7: Costco's sell... coffins.
6: Mate, apparently their Halloween collection is nuts.
8: You've got to buy them in bulk, though. You have to buy a minimum 8 12 coffins. Oh, yeah. And then a heap of toilet paper, 50,000 rolls. Yeah.
6: This lady was saying, no, no, no, I got it secondhand off Facebook Marketplace, to which everyone went,
7: second-hand.
6: That's a bit weird. Secondhand coffin.
8: No.
6: What happened there?
7: Get all the soil off it.
6: No, but...
2: Triple M Breakfast. Triple M Breakfast.
6: Last night had an incident around the family dinner table. Someone was very heavily triggered by the mashed potato that I had prepared for the Thai red chicken curry that I'd made. And normally I would do a rice.
8: Good combo.
6: Yeah. I would do a rice. Yeah. It's a nice white rice to go with the Thai curry, or a jasmine coconut rice, something like that. Yeah. But I've been getting this delivery of veggies, you know, fortnightly, and I'm overrun with potatoes. And so I thought I'll do a really nice creamy mash in the Thermomix.
8: Have your potatoes started growing other potatoes? You know, when you leave them long enough, you end up with more potatoes.
6: Had I not used them last night, they definitely would have started to grow all the little bits of things outside.
7: Rice, potato, they're all sources of carbs,
6: good for you, right? Yeah. So anyway, so there is my 15-year-old son blowing up deluxe that he's not eating the mashed potato.
7: He doesn't like mashed potato.
6: Doesn't like mashed potato.
7: Is this a wiggle?
6: Doesn't like mashed potato?
7: Is this a wiggle thing?
6: It had ricotta, it had butter, it had garlic, it had lots of salt, it was creamy, it was delicious. And so I was like, there's no jam it, you little... So-and-so. Yeah. I've spent all afternoon thermomixing a Thai chicken curry.
7: You've
6: I made
7: got all
6: it from
7: that
6: scratch.
7: All right.
6: And then I made the bloody mashed potato. And he refused to eat it. So I made him sit there. I'd never done it before. I've never said, no, you'll sit there until you eat it all. Because I remember as a kid how traumatic dinner time was sometimes. When mum would say, no, you're not leaving the table till you eat your Brussels sprouts.
8: Was he like my kids and pretending like he'd been injured in a war
6: he
8: or
6: was
8: something?
6: Throwing up, like gagging.
8: Like it's the worst thing that's ever happened.
6: He had his hands in his head. Like it was devastating news that he'd received. Yes. And then every time he put a spoonful of mashed potato, he's just...
7: Was the rest of the family at the table? Or
6: everyone smashed
7: finished?
6: It, Marto. They loved it. It was so delicious.
7: But were they sitting there watching this exhibition?
6: Him. Everyone was like looking at him. Yeah. Even our 10 and 12-year-old were like, what are you
8: and
6: doing,
8: And they don't
6: mate?
8: Understand they're not good actors. They think that what they're really convincing doing? And everyone can see this is completely fake.
6: Are you going to have a cry? Like, what's going on?
7: Have you ever seen this before? Has he always had a potato problem?
6: Well, he doesn't love potatoes unless it's at Nan's house because she makes corn meat and mashed potato. And
7: so
6: he's like, I only eat it so I don't be rude because you told me I'm not allowed to be rude.
7: Oh.
6: And I said, well, now you're being rude to me. Don't be rude. Eat it. I made him eat it.
8: Good.
6: And he's like, eats half. He's like, is this enough?
8: No.
6: He's like pretending to scrape it off into the bin. I'm like, no. Sit back down. You will eat that until it's finished.
8: Ooh. Did you blow up?
6: I blew up. And then I went and sat on the couch and sulked. Yeah. I was like, no, that's fine. Don't eat it. Whatever. I don't
7: Who's
6: care.
7: Who's the adult here?
8: Maddie in Oxford also has PTSD. That's potato traumatic stress disorder. Oh. Is that correct, Maddie?
7: What's happened? Maddie.
3: Mate, it's basically the old mashed potato, but it's peas, mate. The old smelly sleeve.
6: Oh,
3: peas. And my mum and dad, they used to make me sit at the table as a, 6, 7, 8, 10-year-old, whatever. And I wasn't allowed to move, mate, until the plate was empty. So what I used to do, I'd say, bugger this, I'd roll it all up into a ball and put it in my pajama pocket and go and throw it down the toilet.
6: My girlfriend tells the same story of her brother.
7: What?
6: They were twins and they used to sit at the table and he would stuff his pockets full of broccoli and anything else he didn't want to eat.
7: Then you're in bed smelling the stuff that you hate.
6: Just used to empty it out into the toilet and flush it.
8: Good thing he emptied it. You know when your kids have a tissue in their pocket, it goes through the wash. Could you imagine just Brussels sprouts all through the wash? Well, good on you for throwing it down the toilet, Maddie. Oh, Maddie's gone.
7: Maddie's parents would have hit him too, I reckon.
8: Oh, what happened there?
7: Oh, it used to happen all the time. Parents used to
6: Did
7: hit their kids.
6: Did you get clipped a few times?
8: Explains a lot about you, mainly in the head.
6: I never got smacked as a child.
7: Oh, that ever. Explains
8: you
7: even
8: should've.
7: More.
8: You should have traded places into.
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6: Four kids is a lot of kids. And
7: too many. I reckon it's too many.
6: Too many, but turns out I've got a fifth child because a friend of ours, he is a photographer and he does a lot of the schools in and around southeast Queensland and beyond, and they do all the school photos. They go into the school.
7: He's not just hanging out on the road taking long-range movie photos. No, he's proper photographer.
6: Proper photographer, Kirby Studio.
7: Is it that time of year where all the photos get taken?
6: It's that time of year. And Jagger, being at a new school this year, normally we get the sibling photos because they were all at one school together, but all the kids are a bit split up this year. I've got four kids at three different schools.
7: Oh,
6: and so I only have to worry about a sibling photo down at Jumper College where the two girls are. Anyway, I get a message from our mate Mick, and he says, I didn't realise Jagger had another sibling. that wasn't Wiley,
7: a fifth
6: Memphis
7: child,
6: or River. And I was like, what is he talking about? He sends through a photo.
0: Oh, no, Corey Parker love child.
7: Is there a Corey Parker love child?
6: Corey Parker love child.
7: He wishes.
6: No. There is a boy, however, at Jagger's school in his year level who he's mates with that looks very much like him. And they have been getting the comments because Jagger's at this new school.
7: Brothers.
6: That they're very similar looking. Are you guys brothers? Are you twins? What, you know, and they're like, no, no, we're just mates. Anyway, so they thought they'd be funny and take it upon themselves to get a sibling photo.
0: Now, they've got different last names. How would they?

0: very touchy subject. I took Dad's name and he took Mum's name.
1: Good. And then no and more the, questions, right? Because no it's like it's a personal issue.
0: It's a personal issue. No more questions. Tell. They both walk through. Done. They get positioned as though they're in a sibling photo. And they walk away and think nothing of it. Then the boy that Jagger got the photo with must have told his mum and said, oh, it's so funny, Mum, Jagger and I got a photo at school together today as siblings. She's then texted me. Then this the photographer owner has texted me and said, siblings. So what have I done? I've gone and bought the photo, and I've got two copies of it, one for him and one for me.
2: I'd still look at a DNA test.
0: Yeah, very similar. Triple M Breakfast. Marto Magic Round has just been and gone, and you made an observation about a lot more women wearing football jerseys than you've ever seen before. And what it says to men is low maintenance chick.
2: Get her straight away. Great, keep on to her.
0: Chick who loves the footy. So it's someone that you can share in that passion with.
2: Talk to her, she doesn't cost too much.
0: You can watch it. And if you go off to the footy with your mate, she understands, she gets it. Or you might have to take her with you, one or the other. But anyway, you were saying that the moment you met Kath, she brought you a rum. And she was the first woman that had ever approached you in a bar, Cafe Neon, Paddington, 30-something years ago.
2: Offered me a rum. Next morning, she pulls on a pair of toweling shorts, and I went, oh, good, get me out of here.
0: Yeah, put a fork in me.
2: I'm going to the altar.
0: I'm done. I'm going to marry that one.
1: This is the song that was on, right?
2: Yeah, we love this song.
3: Yeah. Do you have those moments? Do you ever have one of those moments?
0: Well, I beat Corey in 3 games of pool in his garage the first night that I met him.
3: He let me win.
1: Flirting.
0: But he had one of those billy carts. It was like a homemade job out of a shopping trolley with some go-kart wheels and a pool rope. And I jumped in the back of it with Craig Frawley. Now, Craig Frawley was
2: One of the great Broncos wingers. It's about time we spoke more about Craig Frawley.
0: We rode that billy cart down the hill of his estate in Underwood and came a crashing at the bottom of the hill, and I cut myself. I split my lip open. I had grazes all down my arm. I'd ripped my jeans, and Corey looked at me and went, I'm going to marry that girl. That was the defining moment for him when I got in the back of this billy cart with one of his mates.
2: You look like you've been bashed down the hill on a footy field.
0: Absolutely.
2: And he wants to marry.
0: He's like, she's a ripper. That one.
1: I'm
0: going to marry that bogan.
2: Oh, that's so good.
0: Dan, was there a moment for you where you looked at Claire and you went, yep, she's the one, that's it,
1: done. Well, you know how we met. What game did she say that we should play when
0: spin the bottle.
1: Margo knows the story.
2: And what
1: spin
2: happened?
1: The bottle.
2: The one where it spins around and you kiss whoever.
1: Well, we saw them, group of girls.
2: How old were you, 11?
1: No, we were in our late 20s. I would have been 29 when I met her. But I said to my mates, the little one with the hat on, it was at the polo.
0: She's mine.
1: The wankiest thing in the world in Melbourne.
0: Yeah, he warned his friends, stay away from her, she's mine. And they said, well, she's cute, you better get in quick, otherwise we're going to come in afterwards.
1: And when the bottle came up on me, Marto, which means I had to kiss one of her friends, but these are little kisses, nothing serious. Yeah. I picked the bottle up and I just pointed it straight at Doug.
2: Oh, nice.
1: Boom.
2: And was she happy or?
1: And then I went in for a pash on our first date. Turned me down. No good. She was getting in the Uber and she cheeked me. It's good from her.
0: Ooh, and then that was the moment you went, I'm going to marry her.
1: Second night, Shaggy Samato.
2: That's good work.
1: Like you and Kath. Are you and Kath? What? Which night?
2: The first night.
1: Yeah, buddy.
0: But
2: that's why I saw her pull on a pair of shorts the next day. Toweling.
0: Is that where the toweling obsession began?
2: No. Our family was into toweling shorts too. And I went, hold on, these families, it could be an empire.
0: 1-2-3-5-3. When was that moment? What was it that your partner did and instantly you went, I'm going to marry her?
2: We're on here.
0: Aaron and Jim Boomba. Do you remember what the moment was for you?
4: Yeah, Margo, it was our first date. It was me and my wife now. And went out, got a nice feed of pasta. She ordered the big plate and polished it all off and undid the top button. I thought, that's the one.
2: She undid the top button.
4: That's the one.
2: That's right. Triple M Breakfast. I saw one of those ultra-physical challenges to raise money. It went on yesterday, but I'd seen the build-up. It was a Brisbane bloke. He's 19 years of age, this young fella. Sam Flannery's his name. Here he is off Instagram.
5: On May 17, I'm pulling this car for a marathon. Ooh. To raise money for youth mental health. It's not just about me pulling the car. We're raising $100,000 for You Are Not Alone to raise awareness and educate about young people suffering from mental health.
1: Jesus, pulling a car.
2: Pulling a car.
0: Wow.
2: And then he made the news last night.
1: How'd he go?
2: Can you play that noise where you just go, whoa.
1: This one?
2: 40.
6: Holy.
2: Well, that'll do. Or the detachable peanuts one. 42.2. 42.2.

0: 2 kilometres. I've driven around that Willow Bank a few times. I've reversed around it in a ute. I've done all sorts of things. But no one, I've never heard of anyone pulling. And it was a little Kia.
1: Yeah.
0: And did Sam do it?
2: Sam Flannery completed the 42-kilometre challenge at Willowbank Raceway today, raising money for mental health charity You Are Not Alone.
0: Nice.
2: He finished the gruelling challenge in around 9 hours, raising almost $7,000.
0: Oh, bit to unpack there.
3: $7,000?
0: I know.
3: No, come on.
0: 9 hours pulling a Kia around... I could have had a meat tray set up at the top of Caxton Street yesterday. I would have made $40,000. Sam.
1: At least he had a go. That's $9,000 they didn't have before.
3: This is bloody Ned Brockman again.
0: Exactly, he started this, and now this bloke's a human tow truck.
1: Oh, no. Do you have like at least a link or something to promote Marto so people can donate to it if they want?
0: Oh, I don't
1: to help
0: know
1: him that. Out?
0: Oh, Sam, I don't
1: no,
0: know.
1: No, we're just going to bag him. Instead.
0: Look up Sam Flannery on Instagram,
3: right.
0: Whatever.
3: I'll get his name right.
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24: Oh, Gruen is back on tonight, Wednesday night. It's 8 p.m. on ABC and iView. Will Anderson, good morning. I'm reading here. There's a sperm drought.
25: Oh.
26: There is, yeah. It turns out. Well, I don't know if there's a drought, as it turns out, but it's not being, the rain's not falling in the right places. Is that the best way to put it?
0: What do they need?
26: They need some donations of water for the drought, right. And they need people to make these donations, but people are hesitant to make these donations, it turns out, Roo, because in 18 years, the plant that you grew might be able to contact you and knock on your door.
24: Do I want to be spotted walking into a sperm bank?
0: Yeah,
24: I don't know.
0: What you're doing for the population.
24: What's the stigma attached to it? I don't know.
25: Can you go around the back like a sex shop?
26: Well, it doesn't work if you go around the back, Loz.
24: What about a drive-through?
25: Walk into that like dudes in the sperm bank.
0: I did the poo test last week, Will. Sometimes I do the whatever test this is.
24: Do the front end. That's
26: amazing. I mean, that is, again, Roo, it does explain a little that you don't know how babies are made, seeing how many of them are around your house.
0: I'm getting close to working it out.
24: All right, what about, tell us about the pitch tonight. Always enjoy the pitch on Gruen.
26: Yeah, okay, well, tonight we're going to try to... So Gen Z, you might have been following this, not drinking anymore. Mm-hmm. So there's a whole generation of younger people who are not into drinking. How can we convince young people to get back on the grog? Well, at least one of the agencies puts together a theory that most of the kids of today wouldn't be here if it wasn't for grog in the first place. So exactly. They probably owe a debt of their lives to alcohol, getting them together.
0: One thing young people are into is avocados, Will. So what's happening there? They've been doing a bit of squeezing and bruising, have they?
26: Yeah, well, this is the thing. So I don't know, Loz, are you an avocado person? Where do you squeeze your avocado?
25: At home, in my privacy of my own home. Thank you very much.
26: That's the correct answer, Loz. I don't know how you managed to make that seem so creepy. But what's Loz doing in the other room? Just making some guacamole. Everything's fine, guys. Where's the
25: beef? Listening to Barry
26: White. Day with the boys. You've got to squeeze that avocado.
25: I do it at the supermarket, and I'm very fussy about my avocados, and I just give it a little squeeze, but you don't want to go too hard.
26: No, so you got to squeeze up the neck. So this is the thing. People squeeze the body of the avocado, but it's actually up the top that we test whether it is. Yes, and so they've done a public service campaign that is all about where you should squeeze your avocado, and it stars Australia's strongman Billy Williams singing a song about avocados. We're going to play it on the show.
24: Yeah, we got a bit of it for you.
27: Are you bruising while choosing?
25: My God.
27: The next weather check, it's what you do.
25: Wow.
27: Because if a strong man can do it, then you can do it too. Don't squeeze an avocado.
24: There you go. Who would have thought? They've written a song about squeezing an avocado.
25: I feel like this segment is ovulating. It's just, I don't know, something about it. It's very frisky.
0: Good stuff.
24: Well, look forward to it again tonight. It covers all the great topics in the world of advertising. Gruen on the ABC at 8 p.m. tonight. Thanks, Will.
26: Thanks very much.
24: Will Anderson.
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4: Triple M Breakfast with Roo, Dits and Loz.
0: Cost of living crisis bites in all sorts of different ways, and people can't afford to feed their pets. Mm-hmm. Sometimes, so they
24: can be expensive. Yeah,
0: absolutely, it is. And so they you know, dump them at the animal welfare league, and you know, then they have to deal with it. And that's sort of what happened up in Queensland this week. A dog got dumped up there, and the old vet ran his eye over it and thought, "Hang on, this dog's a little bit different. Had two dicks."
24: Sorry.
25: Pardon?
0: Dog had two willies.
24: No.
0: Yeah. They thought it had an extra tail, but it had four legs and two willies.
24: That'd keep him busy.
0: Well, there is a saying, a dog with two.
24: Busy as a dog with two dicks.
0: Yeah, that's right. So the vet was busy and the dog was busy entertaining itself. And anyway, so they had a close look and then had a bit of a limp. I don't know if it was because of the weight or the abnormality or whatever. Mm. Anyway, it turns out because of the two willies, had a bit of a problem with one of its legs. So the vet had to remove not only the extra willy, but one of the legs.
24: Are you kidding?
0: No. So it ended up with, instead of four legs and two dicks, it was three legs and one dick. Willy Wonka.
25: No.
24: How are you making this up?
0: It's 100% true. No, it's true. Dr. Lauren wrote on Instagram last week. So
24: Willy Wonka.
25: Willy Wonka.
0: That's what it's called.
25: Was originally called Willy Wonka.
0: I don't know about that, but that's what it's named now. So it's probably Willy Willy. When it had two dicks.
25: And
28: Wonka Willy.
0: That's true. It did have two willies.
25: Okay. And they removed one.
0: Yeah.
25: Can
0: and
25: they
0: had to take a leg
25: dog's
0: as well.
25: Willy off without asking, it feels like.
0: Well, I don't know if
25: what's
0: I can sign a consent form.
25: I know, but I suppose we take
0: it.
25: And
0: it's at the animal welfare league, so it's
24: what
0: parentless.
24: A choice to have to make.
28: Which one?
24: Which one goes?
0: Yeah. What a change.
28: Sophie's choice.
25: Genuinely.
24: Parting with your best friend.
25: Okay.
0: I think one wasn't working properly.
24: Oh, okay. Yeah.
25: I'm going to play what would you rather. Would you rather lose a leg or your willy?
28: Oh, that's a pretty obvious
0: one. You're talking about a human
25: if
0: now.
25: If you had to choose right now, leg or willy, what would you choose?
0: Well, after I've had the kids?
25: Yeah, right now, today.
0: I'm taking the pecker, it's gone.
25: Really? Oh. That has surprised me.
0: Yeah, I'd rather be cruising around on two legs with no willy, I reckon.
28: No.
0: What, you'd be Eileen, would you?
24: I'm already buying the crutches.
25: Yeah.
0: No one's going to want to give you one.
25: It'll be like Lieutenant Dan from Forrest Gump.
24: No, you get the sympathy one.
0: You've always had that.
25: It's always
0: been one-legged squash by the barracks for Paul.
24: That poor red-headed kid over there.
25: Yeah.
0: Hey. He's only
28: give him a go.
24: Got that sad-looking thing. Oh, look at him.
0: Oh, Willy Wonka Dipper.
28: Jerilam.
1: Whatever you have to budge, budge it with a budget rent-a-truck.
2: Get ready to play Triple M's Battle of the Sexes.
3: Ladies, come on.
2: And you could win an easy $250.
0: All right, let's head down to Seaton. G'day, Tommy.
5: G'day, guys. How you going?
0: Yeah, good, mate.
25: Yeah, good, mate.
0: You're chippy.
5: Yes, I am.
24: What sort of stuff do you do, Tom?
5: Just first fix, building new homes, pretty much.
24: Nice, wow.
25: Nice.
24: Right, you're going to be busy for a long time.
0: That's good. What are you going to do with the money if you win it?
5: I'm looking to buy a camper trailer, so I'll probably put it towards that.
24: Great.
0: We're going to go to Tough Track Campers and have a look down there, Tommy.
25: Right. I'll take care of you.
24: All right, Tom, you are up against Belinda from Morfordville. Hello, Belinda.
6: Hey, guys. How you going?
0: G'day, good Belinda. Thanks.
24: What do you do, Belinda?
6: I work in HR.
25: Nice.
24: Right. Okay.
25: So everyone on their best behaviour, please.
24: Right.
25: Okay.
0: Are you bossy or not?
6: No, definitely not.
0: Nah, you don't sound bossy.
25: No. Well, I'm firm but friendly.
24: What's the biggest issue you face every day in HR? Is there something that sticks out?
6: Yeah, probably just culture. Trying to get. Yeah, it's a big thing everywhere you work. Yep.
24: Yeah.
0: What's the key to a good culture?
6: Good leadership.
24: Okay.
0: Good.
24: Starts at the top.
0: Rots at the head.
6: It definitely does.
24: Righto. What would you do with some cash, Belinda?
6: Probably take my husband out for dinner.
24: Oh, okay.
25: That's nice.
24: Good on you. All right, let's get into it. You know that your name is your buzzer. You've got a lifeline. Okay, here we go. Rude. Yep. Question one.
0: Okay, here we go. Ladies and gentlemen, get ready. Here we go. Which gender is more likely to report a fear of public speaking?
6: Belinda.
24: Tom. Yes, Belinda.
6: Females.
28: Yeah, 44% of women experience this fear compared to 37% for men.
24: Right.
25: What?
0: Okay. Only 37% of people, blokes. Mm,
24: it's a scary thing, I reckon.
0: I thought it would have been 90-something.
24: Yeah.
25: Mm.
24: Question two.
0: What was it?
25: In which direction do you turn a standard screw to tighten it?
5: Tom.
24: Belinda. Yes, Tom. The chippy.
5: Clockwise.
0: Righty-tighty, lefty-loosey.
24: Sorry?
3: Righty-tighty, lefty-loosey.
24: Okay. Remember that, Dits?
25: How did you... What? Sometimes it baffles me the things you've, that have passed you by.
3: Dits is still looking for a left-handed screwdriver.
25: Yeah.
24: That's right.
25: Yeah, yeah.
24: And I am a lefty. Now, yeah. Question three. Which singer stars... By the way, it's 1-1, all right?
3: Dits, that's what I said.
25: Do you want me to read this one?
24: Thank you. Which singer stars alongside Cynthia Erivo in the movie Wicked?
7: Tom. Belinda.
25: Oh, Tom.
24: Tom.
8: Ariana Grande.
25: Oh, he's done it.
24: Thank God he knew that.
3: How the hell did you know that, you Tommy?
24: Is it Erivo?
25: Yeah, you did well.
24: Yeah, righto. Yeah. 2-1 to Tom.
25: Which singer is known as the boss?
7: Belinda.
24: Oh, Belinda, to square it up.
7: I think I know the answer, but just to be safe, Loz, I'm going to use a lifeline.
9: Lifeline.
24: The boss.
25: It's got to be Bruce Springsteen.
7: Yeah.
24: Yeah. 2-2. Right. It's coming down to the wire. Question five, Roo.
3: On social media, what does OOTD stand for?
7: Belinda.
24: Yes, Belinda for the win.
7: Outfit of the day.
25: Oh, she's done
24: what?
25: It!
24: OOTD?
25: Outfit of the day. People will pop on and go, outfit of the day.
24: What a stupid question.
3: What?
24: OOTD.
25: Because Belinda... every question's a stupid question when you don't know the answer.
3: You're going out for tea or you just made that up beforehand?
7: We'll definitely go out for dinner.
3: What's
24: your local pub, Linda? Where do you like to go?
7: The Warrilales, probably.
24: The Wazza.
7: Or the Morphin Arms.
24: That's a great
7: place.
24: Or the Morphin.
3: You're down to the dentist today.
7: I am.
24: That's a bit personal, Ruth.
3: Nah, that's all right.
25: She's going to ask you what you're getting done.
3: What are you getting done?
24: Is it just a bit of a polish and a
7: treatment plan? No, I'm going to get a treatment plan. I've got to have a...
3: What does that mean?
7: I've got to have a root canal and a crown.
24: Mm. Oh, bloody hell. $250, that's just a walk in the door.
7: Yeah, that's why I'd rather spend that on dinner.
3: Just get it pulled out and walk around with a
24: good on you, Belinda. Well done. Yeah. Well played.
7: Thank you.
25: See you, Belinda.
24: OOTD.
28: What's your OOTD, Dits?
25: He's got a nice, smart shirt.
3: I know, but he's got his
24: my golf gear.
3: He's got his shorts pulled up around his ears today.
25: Thank golf. All tucked in.
24: Hey, you got to look the part. Socks up, shirt tucked in.
25: Yeah. Lefty loosey, righty tighty.
3: He looks like a golfer.
24: 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You got to look like one.
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5: French Open tennis is underway. A couple of things overnight amused me or interested me. One is there's a Frenchman called Arthur Gia. Now imagine this. You're on centre court wearing your beautiful pristine white clothes and you've got diarrhoea.
6: Who is there? The doctor? I can't give you extra time. Is that for medical reason? Or?
5: Yeah, I'm sick. Now, just to go back at what he said there is, I am going to shit on the court.
7: Yes.
5: They wouldn't let him go to the toilet. He said, please let me go to the toilet. I'm going to shit on the court.
7: Yeah.
5: And you can't go unless it's a medical timeout. He said it's a medical problem. Yeah. Here he is in the press conference.
8: Feeling really, really bad. This morning in particular, but during the match was even worse because it was a bit hot. And I had to go to the toilet really quick, and they didn't allow it, so I was asking to the referee.
5: Sport, if you're playing cricket or tennis, don't have diarrhea wearing white clothing.
9: So what happens when you, if you'd got to go and you're not allowed to go? What you got to?
5: Well, in the end, they decided it was a medical episode.
9: Oh, he called it a medical.
5: Diarrhea.
9: Yeah.
5: Because
7: Arthur Gia diarrhea.
5: Arthur Gia with diarrhea.
7: Oh, my
5: and the
7: God.
5: Other one I found interesting, this isn't funny, but our boy Tanasi Kokkinakis won in five sets overnight.
7: Mm-hmm.
5: He's been crippled by injury for years.
9: How is his shoulder going?
5: Well, would you believe, I hadn't heard this before, you might have, his shoulder is now held together by a dead man's Achilles tendon.
7: Pardon?
5: So the pectoral muscle has attached his shoulder with a dead man's Achilles.
7: That's
5: how he's
7: playing. Amazing.
9: They use Achilles tendons in shoulder reconstruction.
5: Well, they have in his. And one of the doctors at the French Open, I've never heard of this before. But anyway, it's got him out there playing. So there you go.
7: How ironic for your Achilles heel to be used to save someone's, like, in a sporting situation. Like, normally your Achilles heel is, you know, the metaphor for...
5: Yeah.
7: Anyway, that's amazing.
5: Righto. Anyway, a couple of facts out of the French Open overnight.
9: Good research, Dits.
5: Thank you. Hello, on this Tuesday morning, 7:10 a.m. with Roo, Dits and Loz, but a very, very sad day, isn't it?
7: It is. It is. Neil Danaher has passed away after a 13-year battle with MND, which is most people, unfortunately, diagnosed with MND live for about 26 months, did you say, was the average?
10: Yeah, 27's the average.
7: Which is heartbreaking, but so to do it for 13 years, and it's almost like he was energised by the fact that he was doing so much good work spreading awareness for this disease.
5: Well, his family has agreed to a state funeral. This man raised over $100 million for medical research single-handedly. His crusade was just, well, it's unparalleled. It really is. And I just wonder what his legacy will be. I said earlier this morning, a statue to me wouldn't be enough.
7: No.
5: They need to name a hospital or something significant after this man.
7: An entire hospital needs to be named after
5: him. Here's Triple M's special tribute.
11: It's too late for me. The disease I've got will kill me. It's a beast of a disease because there's no treatment and there's no cure. It doesn't kill you quick. It kills you slowly. It kills you by slowly paralysing you. But you don't lie down. It might get me, but I'm a fighter.
12: Neil Danaher comes in for the kick that could possibly win the game. And he's put a turn up over to Victor Frost. He goes to Danaher. And
0: is a ripper bloke, Neil Danaher. He's one of those blokes that you're always delighted to run into.
13: You've united the whole footy world, Neil.
11: I want to tell you a story. I'm a new grandfather with my grandson, Cooper. I can't protect Cooper forever. My wish for him is for him to understand a few things. Life's good, but life doesn't promise to be fair. I wish Cooper learns what the right way is. I can't protect him. He's got to take on that responsibility himself. That's something not only to wish for, but aspire to.
14: You told us that in 4 years we were going to raise $40 million, and we pretty much said, you're crazy. You're insane. No way. We're this little baby organisation. We're all volunteers. This is not going to happen. And then you've got to say he was right.
15: $115 million in a medical research at the hands of this one man who's worked tirelessly for more than 10 years to raise money and awareness.
16: I'm delighted to announce that the 2025 Australian of the Year is Neil Danaher, AO.
17: Just an inspiring human. At the end of the day, what he's done over the last 10 years, he's defied the odds, he's changed people's lives, he's brought M&D into a spotlight, so he's a truly inspirational person.
18: From our Facebook, David Chamberlain, this man could be the best ever. Imagine if the world was full of genuine people like Neil Danaher. Gig Cunningham says, what an inspiring man. Many could look up to him for inspiration. Jodie Robinson, thank you, Neil. I don't know if you realise that you are such an amazing inspiration for each and every one of us. You are one absolutely beautiful man and one hell of a fighter.
11: My vision is a world without M&D.
19: I hope to leave a legacy that says this, no matter the odds, no matter the diagnosis, we all have the power to choose to fight, to choose our attitude, to choose to smile, and to choose to do something, because the mark of a person isn't what they say, it's what they do.
9: Pretty cool montage there. Pretty cool having a grandpa like that, wouldn't it? Or a dad or a brother or an uncle. So well done, Neil, and well done to the family. And, the big freeze next Monday is going to be absolutely huge. 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And let's continue on Neil's mission of taming the beast.
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23: And you could win an easy $250.
5: Let's go to Charlotte at Seaford. Hello, Charlotte.
24: Hello.
9: G'day, Charlotte.
5: What do you do, Charlotte?
24: I'm just a student speech pathologist.
5: Speech pathologist? You're free between 6 and 9 every morning in here? Or?
9: Yeah. How do you spell sideband?
5: Oh, that's different. That's different. Speech, she's teaching us how to speak.
9: Oh, yeah. Well,
5: is that what you... Yeah, describe speech pathologist, please, Charlotte. What exactly do you do?
24: It works on speech and language and communication, but also swallowing. So that's what I'm doing at the moment.
5: Okay.
7: Because swallowing is a big part of, you know, your tongue and how it moves in your mouth is a big part of how you sound, isn't it?
24: Yeah, definitely.
5: All right.
7: It's fascinating.
5: Good on
9: you. Are you really smart, Charlotte?
7: She would be.
24: No.
5: Sounds like it.
9: Don't be modest.
24: Certain sections of the world, but...
9: Yeah. I'll give you that bit.
7: Hopefully some of those sections are in this quiz.
5: And you live in Loz's favourite suburb.
24: Do I really?
7: Yeah, speaking of speech pathology, I couldn't say that word.
5: Anyway. Now, you are up against Danny from Taparoo. Hello, Danny.
25: Hello.
9: Hey,
25: how are you?
9: Danny boy.
5: What would you do with some cash, Danny?
25: Well, I just said I'd take the wife out for lunch today.
5: Good on you. Have you got the day off? Nice.
25: I'm retired.
9: Are you, Danny?
5: How nice.
7: How good.
9: Can I ask you how old you were when you retired? Did you do it at normal age or early or late? Or
25: 60.
7: That's 60. Pretty young.
9: Good, good work, Danny.
5: Well done.
7: Danny's good.
9: So what are you doing today then if you're retired? What, you got a big day planned, have you?
25: Well, I'm going to the gym at about 10, and if I win some money, I'll take the wife out for lunch.
5: Yeah. What a good day. Fantastic.
9: You have a crack when you're at the gym?
25: Oh, yeah.
5: All right.
25: Not really when you get to my age.
9: All right, here we go.
5: You sound fit. Right, your name is your buzzer, and you got a lifeline. Well, let's rip
9: it. Righto, which gender eats more Fruit and veg.
24: Charlotte.
25: Danny.
0: Yes, Charlotte.
9: Charlotte, quick.
24: Female.
7: Yeah,
9: because they're smarter.
1: Vastly outperform males in fruit consumption.
9: Really?
7: Boys probably think it's soft.
1: Men report equal or higher intake.
7: Oh, they're liars!
1: But the facts are not true.
5: Okay. Mm-hmm. Right, question two.
7: Question number two. All right, this is going to be... So get the buzzers ready.
5: Yeah.
7: What is James Bond's iconic code number?
24: Charlotte.
5: Yes, Danny. Charlotte.
24: 007.
9: Oh, she's 2-0, hey, Charlotte. Danny, I know you're retired. Your life's at a different pace, mate, but you got to speed her up a bit, buddy.
5: Now, question three. I think you're in trouble here, Danny. Question three. What is the name of the Kardashian's mum?
24: Charlotte.
5: Oh,
24: Charlotte.
5: Kris Jenner. The speech pathologist from Seaford, 3-0. What a win.
9: You said you weren't that smart, Charlotte.
7: Yeah.
24: Good question. That was lucky.
9: That was actually the biggest smackdown I've ever seen.
7: Yeah. Sorry, Danny. Straight sets. I think we've had worse.
5: What was the Kardashian mum name? I didn't catch
7: Kris
5: it.
7: Kris Jenner.
9: I can't recall a beating like that.
5: So she's not even a Kardashian.
9: That was dominant.
7: He's still on the line.
5: That was a trick question.
9: Danny can handle it.
5: Hang on.
1: The body's still warm, mate.
5: Did you say Kris Jenner?
7: Yeah.
5: Well, what I thought was a Kardashian?
7: She's the mother of the Kardashians.
1: Yeah, so her last name's not
5: Oh, how confusing
1: Kardashian.
5: Is this?
1: Everyone knows it.
7: I think one of the biggest global sensations of all time, the Kardashians. So there are a few people who know.
5: Not the Jenners.
7: Well, the Jenners are pretty famous too.
5: All right.
7: Kendall, Kylie, Bruce.
9: Lucky they didn't use you for a lot.
7: Caitlin, Chris.
9: Some people will learn at some stage. Anyway,
5: you're not
9: Charlotte,
5: letting this go, are you?
9: $250, Charlotte. Have a great day and keep helping people talk properly.
7: That's right. We need you.
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10: I did a little chat yesterday about sort of a situation where the tables have finally turned in my home. Not my home anymore, but growing up, we were always sort of complaining about the temperature. It was too hot, too cold. Living in a sort of thick house, thick brick house in the Adelaide Hills, and they sort of trap heat in and they keep heat out. Do you know, it's like, it's kind of the opposite of what you want sometimes. So we had the fire going, and when the wood would run out, we had a couple of blow heaters. And if we said, "Dad, I'm cold, can I put the blow heater on?" We would have to be wearing, before he said yes, we'd have to be wearing a parka, bed socks, thermals, jeans, a sleeping bag on top of that.
11: Yeah.
10: And we would have had to have microwaved about three heat bags. And if we were still cold then, and we'd run around the block and done 50 star jumps, he might consider putting the blow heater on. And it was the same in the summer, you know.
11: Times were tough,
10: but it was a bit of a running joke. Anyway, we're at my sister's house on the weekend. She lives in Paracombe too, and very cold on the weekend, very, you know, wintry. We were in the little, they've built a studio out the back of their property, and we were in there. It has a heater in it, a split cycle. And we were sort of coming in and out of the room, so the door's opening. There's a bit of a fluctuating temperature in there. And me and my brothers, we were all wearing our jackets still because we were trained as children to never take your jacket off because you were always cold. Yeah, just keep it on. And the heater was on, and then we turned it off because everyone was wearing their jackets. And about 20 minutes later, we just hear Dad go, "I'm a bit cold. Can we put that heater back on?" And we all look over at him, and he's wearing a T-shirt.
0: Oh, no. Brian.
10: And we all turned to this man and we said, put your jacket on, put a beanie on, go for a jog around the... Do 50 star jumps. How do you ask that without... And he went,
12: Brian's response?
10: He was a bit taken aback, I think.
12: Well, he's probably copping it from all angles.
3: Sounds like there were years of pent up...
10: I know. And my sister
12: was
10: like...
12: Did the heater go on?
10: Well, we did flick it on and off a few times, but my sister was like, after that, all those years, now he's asking me to put my heater on. But the
12: did
10: tables,
12: he laugh, Brian?
10: Yeah, he had a laugh. We all had a bit of a laugh, but the tables turn sometimes when you get to a certain age in your house. Like, you know, you'll say, oh, Mum, don't have too many cupcakes because I'm cooking, you know, I brought some lasagna over for tea. And she goes, oh. So you kind of, it's weirdly policing your parents sometimes. But 133353, when did the tables turn? When did you kind of become the parent? And when did you have to sort of school your parents? Sometimes, you know, parents will have a few drinks and you have to pick them up. You know, it happens.
12: I catch myself telling the kids to stop swearing. And I'm a big
10: stop effing swearing.
12: I do. That's exactly what I do say. Stop effing swearing.
10: So, when did the tables turn? When did you have to parent your parent, or you know, vice versa? Who have we got on the line?
12: We got Andrew from Gola. G'day, Andrew. What have you had to do?
13: How you going? Yeah, back in the day when the parents used to tell you to put your phone away at the table, I think that's definitely turned these days. I've got little ones myself, and I've actually got them telling my parents to put their phones away on the table. It's pretty funny.
12: That's you know what? They probably go, yep, fair enough.
3: Yeah.
10: Have you noticed that that generation, like, for all they told us, they are all addicted to their phones. It's completely hooked. And I'm getting like 4 or 5 reels from Mum and Dad a day.
12: They've got too much time in their hands.
10: I know.
3: Yeah. All right, let's go to Jess at Morfitt Vale. G'day, Jess. What can you tell us?
14: Good morning, everybody. So when I was little, my dad used to hold my hands across the road and in through shopping centres and things like that.
12: Yep.
14: And when I turned into a teenager, I think he realised pretty quickly I found it very embarrassing when he would try and reach for my hand. So when I turned into my 20s, I started doing the same to him. I would try and grab his hand in all the shopping centres and the malls, and we'd get foot because it was quite embarrassing for him.
10: Yes.
12: Oh, good.
10: That's adorable.
12: Yeah. How did you go?
14: He hates it.
10: Yeah.
14: And I've got him to tune in right now, and I'm sure he's probably, like, rolling his eyes right now.
3: Good on you,
10: everyone,
3: Jess.
10: Everyone thinks he's some pervy old guy with a young girlfriend or something.
3: That's right.
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3: We've got Tommy on the line. G'day, Tom.
18: Hello.
12: Tommy.
3: You on your way to school?
18: Yep.
3: Yeah, good.
12: Who's driving?
18: Mum.
12: Where's Nick?
18: In his bed.
3: In his bed? What do you mean?
12: Nico.
18: He's got a sore throat.
3: Oh, fair enough.
12: He's crook.
3: Right.
12: That old chestnut,
3: yeah. Now, Mum fell for that. Wow. Yeah. Now, did you play footy on the weekend?
18: Yeah.
3: What happened?
18: I played Pembroke for school.
3: Oh, yeah.
12: Did you clean him up?
18: And, yeah.
10: Oh.
3: Yeah. How did you go?
12: Did you get a kick?
18: Yeah, I got a few.
3: All right. And then what about the Mighty Rams?
18: We played good.
3: Yeah?
10: Good.
3: Who did you play?
18: I forgot.
3: Okay.
18: Goodwood Saints.
3: Goody Saints.
18: Goodwood Saints.
3: Goody Saints. Okay. Hey, now, you're going away this weekend. Tell me about that.
18: Yeah, me and Dad are going on a father-son camp for school.
3: You're joking.
10: That's so cool.
18: And we're going on the bus.
12: We're all going on the bus.
3: And you know what they've got planned? What sort of things are you doing on the camp?
18: We're going climbing.
3: Yeah.
18: Maybe.
3: Yeah.
18: And canoeing.
12: Nice. You better not fall out. It'll be freezing.
3: Yeah.
18: Yeah.
12: Well, are we sleeping in tents or we got accommodation, like nice accommodation or what?
18: I don't know.
12: Well, you better find out.
3: Yeah.
12: I mean, it's your school. You're running the show. I'm just coming along.
3: Dorms. Oh, you're in dorms?
10: Oh, no. Can you imagine the snoring?
12: What about Tom farts a lot?
3: Does he?
12: Terrible, aren't you, Tom?
3: Is that true, Tom?
18: No.
3: No, I didn't think so.
10: Making stuff up.
3: Always blame Tom. Come on.
12: Well.
3: Yeah, all right.
10: Get some earplugs for those kids because that dorm is going to be heaving with snoring.
3: That's right. You're heading up to Oakbank next week. What's happening up there?
18: Running.
0: Oh, you got the cross country?
18: Yeah.
0: At Oakbank, the race course?
18: Yeah.
0: Oh, yeah, I like going to Oakbank.
12: Dits is a boss of Oakbank. Did you know that, Tom?
0: Can we bet on it or not?
18: No, probably not.
12: Why don't you make the inside of the track a bit slower and I'll tell Tom to run down the outside.
0: Yeah, we'll get the good going. Yeah.
12: And you get back Tom to win.
0: Yeah, I like
12: this.
0: It.
12: Sounds like a normal race.
0: I'm sure we can run a book on this, can't we, Ree?
12: I reckon you'd get a bet on somewhere.
0: Yeah, of course we will. Righto, Tom, how many jokes have you got?
18: Two.
0: Righto, what's the first one?
18: I ordered a pack of cards online 2 weeks ago and they still haven't arrived.
0: Right.
12: Oh, gee, they're taking their time.
18: Customer service said they are dealing with it.
0: Right.
12: That's a good one.
0: Yeah, I like that.
12: Very good. Always dealing with it.
0: What else?
18: What do you call a fish with no eyes?
0: A fish with no eyes. What do you call it? Well done.
12: Good on you, Tommy. Have a good day, mate.
18: Yeah, it will.
12: Have you got to put the bins out tonight, remember? It's Wednesday.
18: Yeah.
0: Now, is Mum in the car with you?
18: Yeah.
0: All right. Tell Mum to keep listening to Triple M this morning.
18: Yeah.
0: Right. She's tried to poison. She's tried to poison her husband again.
12: Up and out there.
10: I believe you, Sarah.
0: Yeah.
12: Yeah. Have a very close listen.
0: Very much like the mushroom lady. She really is.
12: No, she is.
19: It's time for Joe's joke.
0: All right. Let's get to the kids' jokes. Gracie. Good morning.
20: Good morning.
12: Hello, Gracie.
0: How old are you, Gracie?
20: I'm 10.
0: 10. Nice. And what school do you go to?
20: Concordia.
0: Oh, nice. What a nice school, yeah. So what's your favourite thing to do at school?
20: I like doing art and dance and drama.
10: Oh, good on you. We would have been friends in school, Gracie. Yeah. I loved all of those things.
0: Yeah. What sort of dancing do you like to do?
20: I like doing jazz.
0: Oh, yeah.
10: Nice.
0: Is that your favourite, Loz?
10: Well, I did Irish dancing, which is probably a bit not as cool, but... Listen, if there's any little girls out there who do Irish dancing, I think it's very cool.
0: Yeah.
10: What do you like to draw, Gracie? Are you sort of into drawing or painting?
20: Yeah, I like drawing and painting. I like drawing flowers.
10: Yeah, beautiful.
12: Do you like telling jokes?
20: Yeah.
0: Okay, have you got a joke for us, Gracie?
20: Yeah.
0: What is it?
20: I got one. Why did the student eat his homework?
12: Mm. He was hungry.
0: Why? Mm.
20: Because his teacher said it would be a piece of cake.
12: That's a good reason to eat it.
0: Good on you, Gracie.
12: Good on you, Gracie.
10: Thanks
12: have a great day.
10: A good day.
0: Yeah. Who else we got there, Ruth?
12: Let's go down to Brighton Primary. G'day, Daniela.
21: Hi.
12: How are you today?
21: I'm great, thanks.
0: Great.
12: Excellent.
0: That's good.
10: Fantastic.
0: How old are you, Daniela?
21: I'm 10.
0: You're also 10. All right. What grade does that mean you're in?
21: 5.
0: Grade 5. Okay. What do you like doing at school?
21: I like doing English.
10: Yeah.
12: Really?
10: English is great. You like writing stories?
21: Yes, I love writing stories.
12: Are you good at spelling?
21: Yeah.
10: Yeah.
0: Okay.
10: Love it.
0: All right. How many jokes have you got for us?
21: I've got 3.
0: 3?
12: Nice.
0: I don't think we've ever had 3 before.
10: Wow.
0: Good. Righto. What's the first one?
21: What do you call shoes made out of bananas?
0: What do you call them?
21: Slippers.
12: Yeah, good start, Daniela.
0: I like it. We're off to a flyer. Righto, next one.
21: Why do cows have hooves and not feet?
10: Why do cows have hooves?
0: Shoes, not feet. Why?
21: Because they're lactose.
10: Oh, they lactose. Right.
12: Yeah. If your third one's as good as your first two, you are winning a big prize.
0: You're on a hat trick. Righto, what's the last one?
21: What's Michael Jackson's favourite drink?
12: Oh, my God.
0: Favourite drink.
10: Oh, no.
0: I know. What is it?
21: Tee-hee.
10: Tee-hee.
12: That's brilliant.
10: Tee-hee.
0: Right, Daniel. 3 rippers there, 3 good ones there. Rue's got a prize for
12: you. 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
39: Wakey, wakey, Sydney. It is State of Origin Day. Oh. Game one in Sydney, yes. The best city in the world. This is the longest serving breakfast show coming at you. Origin show.
0: Guys, I have not slept. I'm that excited. Origin is just here tonight. No Mitchell Moses. But step up, Ethan Strange, baby.
39: Oh, I love it when you're getting your Origin head on.
0: Oh, I love it.
39: And you've taped your head as well.
0: I tell you what, I've got my little blue wig on too, bro. We got the roasty coming on. He's the official ambassador.
39: Love him.
10: Oh, brilliant.
39: From Blatchy's.
0: From Blatchy's Blues.
39: I love the roasty.
0: Oh, yeah. He's one of the greats.
10: And we're all in Blues merch.
39: I know.
10: Here we are. Thank you for bringing that in.
39: I tell you what. The blue really brings out your eyes.
10: Yeah, thank you. I'm so relieved you brought one that fits this time. Remember when we did Jersey Day?
0: Basketball.
10: It was like I was trying to seal a leak in a pipe. It was so tight.
39: Sorry. I just thought the only LeBron jersey that was left.
0: No, right? That's okay.
10: It was fine. It was a thought that counts.
0: It still had the tag on it.
39: It was my son's. Right? And it had a little bit of mold on it.
0: Oh,
39: but cut to now, Origin Day, we're all in blue. We do a great. And you know what? I loved it because when you did rinse your hair copper last week, I was a bit worried that you were going to be on the Maroons train.
0: No, she looks brilliant now.
39: Wait, guys, you know my wife's a Queensland. Have I told you that?
10: Is she? Yes, too.
39: She laid out a Queensland jersey last night.
0: Less said, the better.
10: No.
39: Well, yeah.
0: Oh, mate, what, do you need more toilet paper?
39: No, I just went, darling, what's going on? She goes, oh, love it. My favourite player.
0: Oh,
39: Billy Slater.
10: Oh.
0: I need some toilet paper there.
39: I said, baby.
0: Bring it out of my house, brother.
39: I said,

0: even phone in on Thursday and give it to Woods. Like, what about us?
1: Yeah.
0: If Queensland get up Wednesday, and I was like, ooh, if.
2: Well, you're not even confident.
1: Here we go.
0: And I said, look, my wife's just laid out her Queensland jersey. He's like, yeah, I forgot Cara's a Queenslander. I am ringing up on Thursday, so.
1: We've got, hey, you know, because you mentioned the Queensland, I had to get one of my great mates to come on the show today.
0: Who's that?
1: Jakey Troivy.
2: Oh, love Jakey.
1: Former New South Wales captain.
2: Yes.
0: Love Jakey. He's a manly guy.
2: Yeah,
0: you're a manly
2: my
0: gal.
2: Favourite current manly player. Jeff Tuvey's obviously.
1: Yeah, we know that.
2: Know,
1: yeah, he's the god. Yeah.
0: Why do you love Jakey? Because if he's just a nice guy.
2: His personality.
0: He's too nice.
1: You just can't beat it.
2: Yeah, he's a lovely dude.
0: Legend. Have you ever seen him flip out?
1: Yes.
0: Oh, great.
1: When he's doing like a speech before a game. Oh, you ask him, just ask him about it on air.
0: He freaks out.
1: Oh,
2: really?
1: He loses the plot. The spit comes everywhere. He's like,
2: oh, brilliant.
0: No, but
2: eyeballs popping out of the
1: head.
2: Oh,
1: yeah, he gets angry.
2: Okay.
0: I really like Jake Trbojevic. Great advocate for the game.
1: He's the best, mate.
0: The headgear, though, we've got to talk about that.
1: Yeah, we'll ask him.
0: Well, why are you wearing that? It looks like a mouse pad that's just been wrapped around your head. Now, Kat, we love you. Woodsy and I love you. The listeners love you. But we've noticed something's going, like, is something happening in your life? Are you okay?
2: Yeah.
1: You're right.
2: What do you
1: You're
2: mean?
1: Right there.
0: Because you are super professional, right? You are very, very
1: prepared.
0: Not only are you well prepared, but
1: she's
2: poised,
1: thorough.
2: Would
1: as
2: that
1: well.
2: Be the word?
0: You're thorough, and you are extremely professional. But yesterday, I was hanging on with my health, guys, because I think I've got influenza A and B.
1: Yep.
0: And now, Kat. I don't know what happened. It was like she was a step behind.
1: Mm.
0: There you go.
2: I'll be honest with you. I've also been battling a bit of something. And so I just have kept it quiet because your carry-on has just been louder than mine.
0: So I say
2: I'm
0: sick.
2: So it was a little bit off yesterday.
0: I say I'm sick. I'm trying to get my little, like, just guys, a little bit of grace. And she goes, I'm also sick.
2: Yeah, that's exactly what happened.
0: But hopefully you're okay.
2: Thanks.
0: And hopefully, well, it can't be as bad as yesterday, right?
2: Ooh. I don't know what you're talking about.
0: I know. Well, let's take
1: a
0: listen.
1: We know what you're talking about.
0: There was a couple of slip-ups. She probably has one every 3 months.
1: Yep.
0: But to have two
1: in
0: to three
1: day.
0: In one day.
1: Shocking. Absolutely horrendous.
0: Take a listen. 29% of people have pretended to know this just to avoid embarrassment.
3: How the female anatomy works. I'll be honest, I thought the question was 29% of men have pretended to know.
0: We can change this to men if we want.
3: It does make it more fun. Have you ever heard Billy Joel? Okay, here we go. Change tyre, magpie.
0: Flash tyre, swoop.
1: Jack's. What's the last one?
0: Jack's tyre, swoop.
3: Bird.
0: Jack's magpie.
1: Jack's bird.
2: Yes, thank you.
0: Hang on a second, we've changed the word. I thought it was a magpie and then it was bird.
3: Did I say bird?
0: What do you find they stumble upon the most, Kat?
3: Trying to understand what hole does what.
0: Oh, yeah.
3: Like, no, I don't mean that. No.
2: Look, you can hear how nasally I am.
1: When you said... No, that's when you knew you dug yourself a big hole there. Mate, it happened. You know what, mate, you can't always be perfect.
2: I feel like, you know what, you know when your body moves and then you feel like the rest of it moves after?
1: Yeah.
2: How I was feeling yesterday.
1: I know
2: yesterday.
1: All about that. No, you worry.
0: It's because your bar is so high. Our bar is extremely low. We can't even put one segment together where we don't stuff up.
1: How great is it when Kat can't even pronounce a word properly?
0: Billy
2: I just said I was one step behind myself.
0: The irony of that is she really stumbled on the ball.
1: Just right then.
2: I'm just going to make myself feel better right now.
1: So he's proposed with this lovely ring that's a heirloom from his family. Yes, Maroon, head to telstra.com for all the details. Bolded text equals must be said verbatim. Cyclones get their names from a list that's decided years in advance by the World Meteorological Organization. The other day he sat there, right?
0: The heirloom. The heirloom is the all-time...
1: I don't know why I opened my mouth.
0: No, the heirloom is probably one of my favourite moments doing this thing we call a job.
1: Yeah.
0: That was one of... Have you got any on me, guys? Or?
2: Well, it is funny that you say that.
0: And Usain Bolt was inside DJing.
1: What do you call him? Usain?
0: Usain Bolt.
1: Isn't it Usain?
2: Usain. I thought it was Usain.
0: I've been saying Usain.
4: It's time.
5: It's that time of year again.
6: It's not just a footy game. It's more than that. It's representing your state. It's representing your people.
7: Yeah, to experience the roar and the crowd, the emotion.
8: The biggest rivalry is about to reignite. State of Origin.
9: This could erupt.
8: Not just mate against mate, it's state against state. This is the ultimate rivalry.
10: Unbelievable! and the rivalry

0: reignites tonight at Accor Stadium in Sydney. Game one. For McDonald's and Ream Hot Water, Triple M Rock State of Origin.
1: Yeah, game one tonight, baby, here in Sydney. The only game that'll be played in Sydney. How are we feeling? State of Origin Day.
2: I'm super pumped. I'm nervous because it's on the line tonight, mate. Come on.
1: I feel a bit nervous too. My house is divided. My wife's a Queenslander.
2: Oh, that's disgusting.
1: And my daughter sort of,
3: what do you mean? But she was born here, right?
1: Yeah. Well, Burley. She's a Burley girl.
3: Oh, she was born here.
1: My daughter was born here, but she, you know what they're like, the kids, they just sort of,
2: whatever. Buster asked me the other day, Dad, like, why don't we go for Queensland? I said, son, do you want to go live outside on the front lawn?
1: I'm a New South Wales legend, mate.
2: Don't even joke about that rubbish.
1: But it is, today's probably the first day it's properly felt like Origin. Yeah, I mean, we've been pumping it up, it's been quiet as usual, but you know today is game day.
2: Everyone's scared to say anything anymore now. They don't want to give the other side a little bit of, like, just that little inch, you know, that little bit of motivation.
3: Yeah, or end up in the paper for about a year and a half, which is what happened with you.
1: I know, you're muzzled for a little bit.
2: Well, what happens if New South Wales win game one?
1: Oh, mate, you're going to come raring out. We've got, I mean, if you still want to go to State of Origin, we are the place, we are the home of the tickets.
2: Yes, we are.
1: We have the Diamond Passes at 7 o'clock, don't we, Kat?
3: We do, Diamond Passes at 7. Regular great tickets also at 8 o'clock, but we have another Diamond Pass up for grabs that has just come across our desk.
2: Okay.
3: And the way we're going to give these away. So if you want Diamond experience, I'm talking shed access, a whole shebang, this is all included.
1: Tunnel.
3: Why don't we do jokes that are a little blue.
1: Okay.
3: So like being a little bit rude. I mean, obviously, ideally, we'd love to be able to still play them on air, but we'll toe the line.
1: We'll toe the line. If they're a bit too crude, we'll put them on the potty.
2: Yeah.
1: Our award-winning potty, but...
3: And our favourite one at the end of the show, we'll decide what our favourite blue joke is. And they will score those Diamond Passes.
1: They are well-earned tickets if you get them. Yes. Show them how it's done.
3: Yeah, yes. Go on. You go first.
1: All right. I'll go one. A man walks into a doctor's office and says, "Doctor, now this might sound strange, but I have 5 penises."
2: Oh, yes.
1: The doctor says, "Wow, my God, how do your pants fit?" And he replies, "Like a glove."
3: Oh, very good.
2: Yes. I like that one. I like that one.
1: We can get away early. Like this next hour.
2: I've got one for you, right?
3: Go on.
2: What's the difference between a golf ball and a G-spot? Ooh. Do we know? Anyone know? Yeah.
3: No.
2: A guy will spend hours looking for a golf ball.
3: That's the truth.
1: Well, I have spent hours looking for a G-spot.
3: Yeah, many have given up on both, to be honest.
1: I've spent 21 years looking for a G-spot.
2: I'm still trying to find it.
3: Oh, wow.
1: It's like you can't hit a golf ball. Something like that.
3: Once again, you guys can't take directions.
2: Not at all.
3: Okay, here we go. I've got one.
1: Here we go.
3: What do you call a nun in a wheelchair?
2: Ooh, I don't know. I love these nun jokes.
1: What?
3: Virgin Mobile.
2: Ooh, wow. You went there. I love it.
3: All right, one more. What are the similarities between tofu and a dildo?
2: Tofu and a dildo?
1: Go on.
3: Both are substitute meat.
2: Oh yes.
1: I was going to say.
2: That is great.
1: I was going to say, you don't have tofu in your bag.
2: Yeah.
1: Right now. All right. That's how we do it. That's how we do it, Sydney. And you know what? You've always got to, everyone's got a joke up there.
2: They've got plenty.
1: It's in their back pocket. You know, our producers will vet them. And, you know, if it's clever, we'll get it on air and you get yourself 2 Diamond Passes.
2: Ooh,
1: the Diamond
2: yes.
1: tickets, money cannot buy. And also, we'll have a good laugh today. Your best crude/blues joke.
3: Your best blue joke. Exactly.
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3: Someone will score themselves Origin Diamond Passes for our favourite blue joke, our favourite sort of slightly rude joke. Have you got one quickly on the text line?
2: I've got a beauty from Oscar from Springwood. Why don't people from Queensland do it reverse cowgirl? Because you don't turn your back on family.
1: Oh, wow.
3: Yes, you're running.
2: Love it.
4: We must find another brain. You're crazy.
5: 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It's time for Bo Knows.
3: Your chance to score yourself a double pass to Dave Gleason's Long Way to the Top in Sydney. It's a night at the Barracks. All the greatest Aussie hits. It'll be a fantastic show.
1: Yes, and you know what? With the Bo Knows is right now, 133.53 if you think you know the answer. But also, keep your jokes coming throughout the morning.
3: Yeah.
2: Mate.
1: All right, today's question. How we go? This is a good one. This one is wide open, guys. 54% of men think they are above average at this. What is it?
2: Oh. Above average. I was going to go, what we both think.
1: Well, what do you think?
2: Making love.
3: Oh.
1: Above average. Agreed.
2: I don't know if our wives agree, yeah. but we tend to agree.
1: Yeah. We think we are above average.
2: We do think, or we know.
1: Yeah.
3: I just assume.
1: Are we?
2: Well, she's still with me.
1: We are, aren't we?
2: My wife's still with me, so.
3: Well, that's it. Like.
1: Yeah, but there are a few reasons that she could be still with us. Yeah. You know. You know.
2: Well, I hope it's not for those other reasons.
1: There are a few, quite a few.
3: Sometimes
1: reasons.
3: It's just really annoying to break up.
1: It's too much.
2: Yes. Yes. No, that might explain why we haven't had sexy time.
1: No, the kids. We're in a cost of living crisis. It's a bit too much to just start again, you know?
2: Yes.
1: Or you could be a really good lover.
2: You could be.
1: I like to think that side of them.
3: Yeah. Yes. Do you focus on her needs?
2: Always. Mm. She comes first.
1: Yes.
3: And if you had to hesitate to answer that.
1: No one got my blue joke. The she comes first. Yeah, I'm with you. I reckon more. The percent I reckon's more, Woodsy.
2: Probably.
1: So 54% of men think they are above average of this. What is it? Woodsy says making love. Will come in 97%. Well, there you go. Kat, what do you think it is?
3: I would say 54% of men thinks they're above average at telling a funny story.
2: Oh, yep.
1: Yes.
2: Yeah, 100%.
3: Yeah. It's all about, some of them fall flat.
2: It's all about the tell, isn't it? Like how you produce it. And I'm not part of that 54%.
1: You've got a good story,
2: but I can't get my words right.
1: No, you get really excited.
3: But it's still entertaining.
2: You know what I'm getting excited because I start talking quicker.
1: You go really quick. I'm the other way. I go too long.
2: You're great.
1: Yeah, if
3: you could combine together and work it out, that would be the perfect story in the world.
2: Oh, unbelievable.
1: It would.
2: Yes.
1: Finding the middle ground of not laughing and getting really excited and me talking for 15 minutes.
3: You help him with word economy, you help him with words.
2: I've got time all over, mate. Time's great.
1: Yeah.
3: Yeah.
1: Everyone is in a rush, all right? 54% of men think they are above average at this. Kat says, telling funny stories. Funny jokes will do too.
3: Funny jokes, that's what we want.
2: Love the funny jokes.
1: All right, this is double prong. 133353. Do you know the answer to this? 54% of men think they are above average at this. What is it?
3: We're doing diamond passes for Origin tickets. Our favourite blue joke will score them at the end of the show. I'm assuming you've just found one on the text line because Woodsy is pissing himself.
1: We got a couple of crackers on the text line.
2: I'll let you say this.
1: Well, I like the top one. I like this one. Ian Fitzpatrick.
2: What's
1: from
3: Oberon.
2: Got another one for you. Did you hear what happened to the dildo farmer? He had problems with squatters.
3: Oh.
1: I really like that. I think that's great.
3: Short, sharp, simple.
1: Short, sharp, before 7 a.m.
2: There's one more I want to read, but I might save it for the podcast.
1: Save that one up.
2: It's about Queenslanders.
3: Okay.
1: Today's question for Bonos. Moving on with the show, 54% of men think they are above average at this. What is it? Matty from St. Mary's. Happy Origin Day.
6: Hey,
1: mate.
6: How you going, guys?
1: We're going all right, mate. How are you going?
6: Oh, I'm going great. Looking forward to the game tonight.
1: Big game, mate. What do you got for us? More than half of men.
6: I think that 54% of men think that they're the ones that are not the ones punching in a relationship.
2: Ooh.
1: Oh, so the woman is?
6: Yeah.
1: The woman's punching.
2: She's batting above her average.
1: Okay. Oh, the woman's punching.
2: Yeah, not in my relationship, but I do class myself as a very lucky man.
1: All things considered,
3: you are,
1: I'm
3: all things say, considered. You've hit the jackpot.
2: She's had three kids and she's still killing it.
3: Oh, I just meant in general.
1: She's
3: but
1: still holding
3: she
1: the gloves
3: is.
1: Up, isn't she?
2: Oh, yeah, mate.
1: She's still keeping the gloves up.
2: Yeah. That's it. I love my Sarah.
1: What about you, Matty? How are you going in your relationship? Who's punching above their weight there?
6: I'm single, mate. I've been single for about 4 years now.
2: Oh, Matty.
6: Okay. I was punching, mate. I was the one looking up, put it that way.
1: Okay.
2: Was she tall?
6: No, she wasn't tall, but she was a little better looking than me, put it that way.
1: Oh, yeah.
2: Good on you, mate. Love an honest man, Matty.
1: Yeah, mate, it's not all
6: mate,
1: about
6: in
1: looks.
6: My head, I'm going to look head only a lover can love.
1: Oh. I thought you were going to give us one of your blues jokes, Matty, that you got up your sleeve, eh?
6: Yeah, I haven't got any, actually.
1: Okay. Well, Matty says, punch it above your weight in a relationship. You know what? I don't know. A lot of my mates are pretty content. They're pretty like, I'm doing all right here. I'm hanging on here.
2: Yeah, man.
1: I think it's the other way with my mates. They're all like just hanging on.
2: Really?
1: I'm speaking me as well. I'm like, I think I'm the one.
2: Machine,
1: I think I'm the one that's lucky here, bro. I don't think.
3: Both of you guys are very.
1: I don't
3: lucky.
1: Think we could get ahead of it.
2: We've hit the jackpot, big guy.
3: As I keep saying to you guys, unless something's terribly wrong, stay there.
1: Yeah.
3: The dating pool isn't that fun.
1: Dating pool's not that fun, and they've got all our secrets too.
3: Exactly.
1: All right, Graham. Good morning.
7: Morning all, how are we?
1: Going well. 54% of men think they're above average at this.
7: I'm doing it now, driving the car.
1: Oh, yeah,
2: oh, yes.
3: Yeah, especially men always think they're the best parkers in the world.
2: Oh, they are.
7: Oh, 100%.
2: Yeah.
1: You got to tell the story.
2: Like my wife, we've got,
1: tell the story,
2: we've, got sensors, we've got sensors and cameras, and she still finds a way to bring a car.
1: Yeah, let's see how many rims we can smash.
2: Yeah.
3: Oh, see, I'm a very good parker.
1: You are.
3: But I got a lot of instruction from Bo last time we did that very painful trip up to the Hunter.
1: It was a tight spot.
3: No.
1: All I did, I just jumped out of the car, and I just said, look, do you want me to just... like, nurse you in
3: here. It was literally a, you pull in straight to a car park.
1: Sometimes
3: and he said, would you like to get out so I can do it?
2: Yeah.
1: No. Firstly, I got out.
2: I did see how you parked the car and you parked diagonal.
1: And I said, let me.
3: No, it was a wonderful park. I got it right in there, snug like a glove.
1: I said, let me nurse it in. And then I saw her. She went way too wide. And I said, would you like me to do it?
2: There was only a small hole she had to get in it.
1: Then she king hit me.
2: Yeah. Well,
3: and you deserved it.
1: Graham says, yes, driving. Oh.
3: That is correct.
2: On you, Graham.
3: Good on you, Graham. You are off to a night at the Barracks with the great Glee, so that is going to be a very fun night. Congrats.
1: Oh, incredible,
3: very
1: mate. Good
3: cool.
1: on you.
3: Well, you can tell by the way he knows his sport. This
0: is Sports Report, and here's his report. Woodsy's Sports Report.
3: Well, safe to say there's one game we're talking about and only today.
2: Oh, there's a lot, Kat, and there's been a lot of talk what's happening on the field, but we want to talk about what's happening off, especially at Acor Stadium. And you know, there's a lot of people that have to work behind the scenes. There's about, you know, 2,700 staff working at the Acor Stadium tonight.
1: Wow.
2: And we want to go through, like, things that they'll be selling. So off the back of sort of the stats from the NRL Grand Final, we've got some for State of Origin tonight. There's about 120,000 cups of beer set to be consumed tonight.
3: Ooh, so how many, hang on, 80,000 people.
1: They might be drinking something
2: there's,
1: else.
2: There's a lot of kids there as well, don't forget, that go to watch the game. So it's about 400 to 1,500 kegs of beer are typically consumed inside the stadium on match day. That is a lot.
3: That's a lot of beer. And it's full strength now, isn't it?
2: Full strength now.
1: What are their mixers? They got mixers there?
2: Yeah, they do, mate. 50,000 pre-mixed drinks like Jim Beam and Canadian Club.
3: Oh, oh boy.
2: You, you're a Canadian Club, aren't you, Kat?
3: I love a Canadian Club.
2: CC 80,000 bottles of waters is to be sold.
1: Oh, a lot of water.
3: Yeah, hydrate
1: water.
3: That.
2: You need your hydration. 35,000 buckets of chips.
3: Yep.
2: 20,000 meat pies, 18,000 hot dogs, 11,000 burgers, 5,000 pizzas. They're a bit underdone there, the pizzas.
1: So they're not eating tonight.
2: Yeah. That's what I mean. They've been underdone, the pizzas.
1: Mate, they're filling up on the beers.
2: Not many people really think about that behind the scenes. Like, you just go to the game and get ready to watch what's happening on the field. But now you realise, geez, there's actually a lot that goes into it.
1: Well, there's a lot. Like, sometimes, I mean, the suburban grounds, that's where they hurt you when you're lining up for food. You miss half the game. But at Core Stadium, Allianz, all these big stadiums, like, they're pretty good. Like,
3: it's quick now.
1: Oh, it's very quick.
3: It is.
2: Yeah.
1: Are they going to do the snake? You know how they do it?
2: Yeah, the beer snake.
3: They're still allowed to do that.
2: Yeah,
3: they crack down on
2: it. They love it at the cricket. Let's bring it back tonight.
1: Yes, the Blatchies might do it. You know what?
2: The Blatchies have broke the record as well, so there's a massive amount of Blatchy's Blues.
1: See a blue. You know what else? If you're out at the game tonight, when you get there, look for our code word. We're going to have a Triple M person out the front of the ground.
2: You are right.
1: Could be one of us.
2: Another thing that caught my mind this week as well with the Blues chat is that Bo and I went down to training. We went down to training, was it Monday?
1: Last Monday.
2: And we talk about positivity, but all you were was Mr. Negativity, mate. You're the bad juju, brother.
1: Why?
2: But like, listen to what you had to say to some of the players.
8: Which game is he going to play, 1 and 3?
9: I don't really need to play two.
8: Hopefully.
1: Two's not worth it.
10: No, play 1 and 2 and then it's done.
8: I never played game 2.
9: Hopefully I can pull a full series together. I don't think I've done that yet, so.
3: Mitch Moses.
2: The moz on Mitchie. At least you said it to his face.
1: Well, off air I said, just don't get injured at training. Yeah. He usually breaks a leg.
2: Wasn't the only one you said some bad stuff to.
3: Oh, it gets worse, does it?
2: Yeah,
3: oh, wow.
2: It does.
1: Don't listen to Mitch. He'll be injured by game 2. And you will be. Is it usually game 2? Woodsy calls it. He only plays game 1 and game 3.
9: Oh,
1: no, I was joking. I already said it to his face.
2: What do you have to say? That was Ethan Strange.
3: Boy.
2: What do you got to say for yourself, mate?
1: Well, he's injured. I was kind of right.
2: Like, you put the moz on him.
1: I feel bad for Para fans. I love Mitch Moses, but when he goes in there, he comes out injured. But he got through the week. He just did his hammy yesterday, didn't he? Ethan Strange was quiet, though, when I said
2: it. Strange, we trust, brother.
1: It was like he knew.
2: Wow. He knew it was coming.
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3: So many opportunities to score yourself Origin tickets today. This is a fun way we're doing it.
1: Yes, we are getting your best blues joke. Now, it's it's something that's a bit crude, a little bit rude, or a bit naughty.
3: A joke that's a bit blue.
1: I mean, when we were talking about it yesterday between us, I dead set thought it had to have the word blue in it.
2: So did I. I was with you. I was glad you asked the question.
3: I was like, no, guys, a bit rude.
1: I don't have any blue jokes.
2: Yeah, I've got no blue jokes either.
1: Because, guys, it's been crude. I went, well, hang on a second. Got plenty of them.
2: If we're speaking crude, you should see what Michelle from Macquarie Fields just texted in, guys. Why were the seven dwarfs upset with Snow White?
3: Why?
2: Because she was sitting on Pinocchio saying, "Lie, you bastard, lie."
1: Oh, wow.
3: Yes, Michelle. You are you, in Michelle. The running.
2: You've got a filthy mind, Michelle, and
3: anyone,
2: I love it.
3: By the way, anyone we read out or take on air is in the running.
1: 100%.
3: Yes.
1: For these diamond passes. Yes.
2: Oh, yeah.
1: Money can't buy, and it's game day, baby.
2: It is.
1: Let's go to the callers and get our blues jokes, shall we, fam?
3: Yes.
1: Stuart from Carring Bar, welcome to the show.
4: Hey, guys, how are you?
1: Feeling good,
2: brother.
1: Feeling good.
4: Go
1: feeling
4: the
1: a
4: blues.
1: Bit,
4: yes,
2: go the big blues. Man.
1: Feeling excited for you, Stuart. The floor is yours, my man.
4: Mate, nice quick one for Woodsy.
2: Oh, yeah, here we go.
4: Why did Barbie never get pregnant?
1: Why did Barbie
2: never Stuart? Get pregnant?
4: Because Ken always came in another box.
2: Oh, yes.
3: Oh, yes, just before 7 o'clock.
2: Oh, that's
3: o'clock,
2: one of my only big Stu, you filthy human.
1: Well done. Well done.
2: Oh, okay. That is gold. I like that one.
1: Well done. That.
2: Can we get a prize, Puff?
1: That's
2: Puff,
1: right up something? There.
3: Oh, he's in the running. He's in the running.
2: That deserves another prize. That's great.
1: In the running. He might be in the running. All right, Gavin from Mossman, welcome to the show, mate.
5: All right, guys, go the Blues.
2: Go the Blues, Gavi.
1: That's the spirit, mate. Give us your best blues joke.
5: What's the difference between light and hard?
2: Ooh, I don't know. Gav.
1: Staying away from that one.
5: I can still sleep with a light on.
1: Well, I can sleep without them.
2: Whoa, ooh, can you?
3: Can you?
2: They wake me up in the morning.
1: They do.
2: Morning glory.
1: Yeah.
3: That's good.
1: Can you sleep with the light on, though, Gav? Can you really? Better than with a heart on, mate. Good
3: well
1: on
3: done,
1: you.
3: Gavin.
1: You are in the draw.
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3: Last tickets in town, although we're pretty much giving them away up until you'd start to be moving towards the grounds tonight. Ooh. We've got still plenty today. By the way, as well, you will see one of our Triple M staffers holding up a code word right near the gates as you enter. And that code word could win you $1,000 tomorrow.
1: So all you have to do is listen to the show tomorrow, call in with the code word. You know, whoever sees it, if you're there and you're looking for it, you will see it.
2: Don't tell me, pull it down so you've got the only chance to win $1,000.
3: Yes.
1: We will listen to the show starting at 5:30 a.m. Yes, we are, after Origin. How good is that? Great decision. You could win $1,000
3: cash. $1,000
1: cash.
3: Ah. But first, let's try and get you there, and with these passes too. These are diamond passes. You'll be going through the sheds. Fantastic tickets as well. These are the ones you want.
1: These are the ones you want. The tunnel, all access, ex players there. It's, you know, depending on what happens at the game, you probably have more fun here.
3: Ooh. Yeah?
1: Is that fair, Corwoods?
2: Well, I think that'll be a bit happening on the field.
1: But this
2: experience before the game, unbelievable.
1: Yeah. And you got it forever. I've been there. Tell your kids.
2: Yep.
1: Tell your mates. Yeah, I've been in there.
2: I did that walk.
1: I've been in the sheds with the Origin.
3: Yep.
1: Done that.
3: Money can't buy.
1: Diamond passes.
3: Yes. The way you need to get these is guess the player. I'll give you three words. Guess the Origin player, past or present.
1: I need to level up. I'm going to stand up.
3: I feel good about this one for you.
1: Thank you.
3: Okay, to practice.
2: Let's go.
3: This is surname only, by the way.
1: Great.
3: Under, full throttle.
1: Over, under, over, full throttle. Full something. Fast. Hammer, tong, full throttle,
2: under,
1: accelerate.
2: Low.
3: There you go. Low.
1: Low. Isaiah,
3: full throttle.
1: Full throttle. Fast, low. Fast, low.
2: Low max.
3: Yes,
2: Zach Lomax. Full throttle's max.
1: Under was low.
3: Yep.
1: Full throttle's max.
2: Zach Lomax, who is now playing rugby union.
1: In Perth.
3: Mm.
1: That is not full throttle.
2: That is.
1: What is he doing?
3: No, but he was an Origin player. For the
2: You know, you know, it's past or present.
3: Exactly.
1: I think 80s every time.
2: Yeah.
3: Okay.
1: I'm thinking, you know, Cronin straight away.
2: Yep.
1: Zach Lomax, very close to home. Good on you, Cat. 1-0.
3: Okay, here we go. Your three words are motor, ski, basement.
1: Something boat. Motor, ski,
2: basement.
3: Go ski, basement first.
1: Something, basement,
2: ski,
1: low.
2: Ski, snow.
3: Snow, yeah. Basement would
1: basement.
3: Be a...
1: Cade Snowden.
3: Yeah, yes.
1: Cade Snowden,
2: yes.
3: Well done. Motorcade. Oh, you're back.
2: What's a motorcade?
3: Motorcade. A motorcade is like a group of...
1: Yeah, motorcade.
3: Yeah.
1: And then basement, den.
2: Den, yes.
3: Ski, den, yes.
1: For a bonus point, what do you got locked in your den, Kat?
3: Wouldn't you like to know? It is none of your business.
1: I bet you got Kate Sloan down there, don't you? Good on you. Well, there we go. Cindy, easy as that. One from 100 from me.
3: Okay, this is one for everyone else. This is what you need to get to score yourself these diamond game day passes.
1: Come
3: your
1: on.
3: Three words are maroon, mouse, instrument. I have got Jacob from Cronulla on the phone. Good morning, Jacob.
9: Morning, guys. Go the Blues.
3: Go
1: That's
3: the
1: it,
3: Blues.
1: Brother. Let's go, Jacob.
3: All right, Jacob. Out of interest, did this actually, this player was actually on our podcast. So did you happen to see it or hear it?
9: Yes, I did.
3: Yes. Ooh,
2: smart. Very smart man, okay. Jacob boy.
3: I feel very
1: smart
3: good about
1: and funny.
3: This. Ooh. I'm going to give Cronulla. You the three words, and you're going to guess the player as soon as my timer starts. Here we go. Your three words are maroon, mouse, instrument.
9: Would it be Anthony Minicello?
3: You would be.
1: Anthony?
2: Yeah! Oh,
3: wow. Anthony,
2: yeah. The great Minicello!
3: Yeah!
1: Yeah, baby. How does that feel, Jacob?
9: Oh, mate, I'm stoked.
1: Have you been to State of Origin before, by any chance?
9: I have, actually, back when, you know, when the boys won back that those eight losses.
1: Oh,
2: so. Yes. I mean, Jakey boy, I was there, brother. How good. What a night.
9: It was the best.
1: Yeah, did you see Woods? Did you get a photo with Woods?
9: I didn't get a photo with Woodsy. No, spewing.
2: Had a couple of beers. I was probably not well.
1: Will you get plenty of
9: tonight,
1: photos?
9: Hopefully.
2: That's it, brother.
1: You'll get a lot of photos, mate, in the sheds.
2: Oh, lucky, man.
1: That tunnel tour, walking out like the Colosseum.
2: So jealous,
1: We're
2: man.
1: So happy for you, mate.
9: Can't wait.
10: Do I make you horny, baby?
11: Do I make you randy?
2: Ooh. Can't leave your hat
1: on. Bam. There's a little something for the ladies.
2: Oh,
1: right,
2: yes.
1: Yeah, we are going. Well, originally, we were going to give our top five hottest Origin players, the three of us, ahead of. We've got NRL Roasty coming on after eight.
2: Now, one of the greats.
3: He's famous
1: him,
3: for it.
1: He's famous for his. He's got big socials. He's always doing stuff with the. He's now the Blatchy's ambassador. He's come on. He's given his top, the sexiest player in league of the current NRL squads. He's done that. He's going to give it. He's going to give us his list later. He's also going to give you his list of sexiest Origin players. But we thought we do ours.
2: Okay.
1: And it wouldn't be fair for me and you, Woodsy, just to do ours because we want to know what Kat thinks. Because Kat is our Kat represents us.
2: She does,
1: right? And she's
2: got great taste.
1: Her taste is a little bit different to ours.
3: Yeah. Well, that's what we can argue about here.
1: Well, like, we're not going to argue.
3: We're not arguing.
2: We can question. And we're going to just give us our thoughts on her five.
1: We want your top five hottest current Origin players in order, Kat.
3: Okay, this is both. Why. This is New South Wales and Queensland combined.
1: Yes.
3: All right. Look.
1: Give us your five. Number four.
3: With Reece Walsh out, that has thrown my list into a bit of a bit of disarray. This is number five, Harry Grant.
1: Oh, well, yeah. Because why?
2: What?
3: Are you kidding? Harry Grant.
1: He's cute.
3: Yeah.
2: He's a great footballer, but he ain't on the hot side.
3: Yeah, he is.
1: I don't think hot.
2: Fair dinkum.
3: What do you mean?
1: Because is that your... You like the blonde hair, don't you?
3: Well, I mean, not normally.
2: He surfs. Cat loves surfing.
3: He's got a bit of surf about him. He's got a bit of cheek about him. He's just got that blonde kind of, you know.
2: Speaks like a country bumpkin, can't get a word out.
3: It's not about how they talk. This is about...
2: You said he speaks well.
1: Okay, so the surfing bit of him, like the surfy, like boy next door.
3: He's got a bit of surfy about him.
1: That come out of nowhere. That one,
2: yeah, really? Hit me on the chin.
1: Harry Grant. I think Harry Grant could be her token white guy. But anyway,
3: he's a good looking white boy.
1: Okay,
3: in at number four.
1: Now we're getting there.
3: Kalyn Ponga.
1: At four.
2: Jeez, that's high for him. Like that's high on the list. He should be like.
1: Why had Ponga at one?
2: Yeah, I thought he'd be at one.
3: Really? No, just, yeah. I mean, I think that speaks for itself.
1: Kalyn Ponga is.
2: He's got mad
3: He's
2: tats,
3: chiseled. He's, yeah, he's got
2: charisma.
3: Exactly.
2: He's got everything. Kalyn
1: Ponga.
2: He's got the swagger.
1: He's effortless.
2: Yeah.
1: Sexy.
3: I'll be honest, it was really hard for me to separate looks and, like, some of these guys I just really like.
2: Yep.
3: So that was a bit tricky.
2: Well, we did say top hottest, not if you like
3: them. I know. Number three. Stephen Crichton.
2: Oh, yep.
3: An Critter. Absolute man marble.
2: Yeah, I agree.
1: Adonis.
3: Yeah, he's Adonis.
2: He's frustrating because what isn't he good at? Like, he's good at everything.
1: He's incredible.
2: Yeah.
1: Nah, he's a big sexy thing. Good, yeah.
3: Yeah, yep. Okay.
2: We've filled him up close too.
3: Another big sexy thing. Number two, Tino Fasulamalaawi.
2: Yeah. Really? Wow.
1: Hang on, Tino who?
3: Did I get that right?
1: Go again.
3: Fasulamalaawi.
2: That's good.
1: You did.
2: Very good.
3: Thank you. I didn't want to disrespect, so I've been practicing.
2: Tino, yeah. I don't know. Tino's
3: really, again, sexy. Anyone that can pull off that big old mullet.
1: I'm with you here because I was showing my wife and one of her friends yesterday about the sexy players. Tino, the photos don't do Tino justice that are in on social media and his team photo, because he is a big, sexy, strong.
3: Yeah, it's the proportion of the muscles as well and the smile. It's also cheekbones, beautiful.
1: Him on $1.4 million a year gets pretty sexy.
3: Also pretty sexy. Okay,
1: right, who's your number one?
3: Number one, and I'm very proud of this, and this does combine because I just think he's an all-round fantastic bloke. At number one, the wonderful Brian Tuttle.
1: Hottest.
3: Yeah.
2: Well, like, we know he's got a good personality, but fair dinkum.
3: Come on, the smile. He's delightful.
1: No, he is.
3: He's absolutely adorable.
1: He's adorable.
2: You've left out the hottest bloke that's going to be running out in the field tonight.
3: Who?
2: Cameron Murray. Where's the respect on Cam Murray?
1: Look, and where's Dave Taylor?
2: Oh, geez.
1: Like, mate.
3: Cameron Murray was probably six.
2: What?
1: Oh, geez.
2: You got Harry Grant ahead of Cameron Murray.
3: Yeah, I do.
2: You are kidding me.
1: One white guy.
2: Mate. No, that's good. What about Tom Flegler for the ginger nuts?
1: I think Kat's trying to be funny again. Yeah.
3: My list. Kat's top five favourite players.
1: So Brian Toto, you're thinking, number one.
3: He's delightful.
2: Man, what about Adam Fanua-Blake? He's got diamonds in his teeth.
1: He's a bikey looking thing.
2: He's a big sexy thing.
3: You know, that's your sexy. It's not my sexy.
1: While you're chiming in here on the text line, Sydney, 0457 10 1049.
2: Give us your thoughts on Kat's top five.
1: Have a shot at Kat. Has she left anyone out? Dave Taylor was unlucky.
3: I think everyone would be very satisfied.
2: What about the Hema?
1: Yeah, she didn't see that. I don't think she got a look at the hammer, because hammer should be in there.
3: Maybe she won't miss the hammer. I think it's a good list.
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12: Ready to go?
13: And the man, Anthony Albanese.
12: Oh, how good's that? And I say to my fellow Australians, I think they've got the name by now.
1: Yeah, we do have the name. Joining us now live, the Prime Minister of Australia, Mr. Anthony Albanese. Welcome to the show.
14: G'day. Happy Origin Day.
3: Yes.
1: Big, it's a huge day. I mean, anyone who knows about pressure, I mean, Laurie Daly's under pressure, but pressure is your middle name. Will you be out at the ground tonight, Albo?
14: It is. No, I'll be watching on the telly from here in Canberra, Parliament sitting, unfortunately, so... I'll miss out, but I'll be cheering on. I'm inviting a couple of Queenslanders around as well.
1: Yeah, keep them close, mate. Keep them close.
2: Prime Minister, why would you be inviting Queenslanders? They're the last sort of people you want at your house tonight.
1: Keep them close.
2: Yeah.
14: No, because you want to get into them when the Blues win.
2: I agree with that. Well played.
3: Have you put on any bets with any of these Queenslanders that are infiltrating your party?
14: Oh, no, one of the things about Origin is it's the game itself. I don't think you need to put any – there's a lot at stake. There's pride and boasting capacity as well. So I'm sure today in Parliament all the New South Wales people will be wearing blue ties.
1: Beautiful.
14: Or blue outfits for the women and similar – for the Maroons, for the Queenslanders.
2: Well, Prime Minister, if you see some Maroons, I think you just send them home today.
1: Deport them.
2: We don't need yucky people around us.
14: Get rid of it. Deport them. Well, I do have that power, I guess.
1: You do?
2: Yes.
1: Hey, we saw there was an announcement last
14: night. All good spirit.
2: That's it, brother.
1: There was an announcement last night, Albo. It's always great when there is money in sport, but especially in rugby league, around the Rugby League World Cup at the end of the year.
14: No, it's a ripper. We not only have... You know, the October long weekend to look forward to for the grand final, to watch the Bunnies finally win since 2014.
2: Big call.
14: If we can keep Luttrell on the field.
1: Yeah.
14: But the Rugby League World Cup will take place and it's going to be fantastic. The international game is going from strength to strength. We've got, of course, the Wars are going really well this year.
2: Oh, yes.
14: CG coming in a couple of years, and what we're doing is providing support so that countries like Samoa and Tonga can fully participate. And importantly, it's men's and women's. The women's game is just going gangbusters.
1: Incredible.
14: I watched the second Origin game was as good an Origin game as you could possibly see. And the Blues are 2-0 up, of course, in the women. And the Rugby League World Cup, we're the hosts for both. In terms of the defending champion.
1: Yeah.
14: And there's going to be games in Sydney, Brisbane, Perth, Townsville, and, of course, the great city of Newcastle as well.
2: Yes.
3: Yes.
14: And alongside games in PNG and New Zealand. So It will extend the rugby league season even further, and we're investing to provide some support for those teams, for the NRL. So it will be a great way to continue to back this great game after the NRL season ends. But importantly as well, we know that it can inspire young people to see their champions on the field. And we really want to and need to get kids off their devices and onto the footy fields or the tennis courts or the swimming pool, doesn't matter what it is. We want young people to be playing sport. It's in their interests. It's in the interests of the health of the country, but the health of themselves as well.
1: Mr. Prime Minister, you've been a busy man, and I don't know what's true anymore, and I can hide behind AI because I can say that's not me.
15: Yeah,
1: that was
15: it.
1: AI. That's yeah. A Photoshop. You Google your name, mate, and you are literally everywhere. There's AI photos and memes everywhere. Have you seen some clever ones, though? Have you just, I know, because I saw you recently made a comment saying at least they're using a good photo of you. What's this, you know, one that's really
14: they
1: made
14: are.
1: You?
14: I saw one of me doing the sort of exercises that I couldn't possibly do.
3: Reformer for Pilates.
1: Cat camel.
14: I look pretty good.
15: Yeah, well, dog, so. I think it was.
3: Yeah, the reformer Pilates one was pretty key.
1: I thought you looked good.
15: Oh, yeah. Yes.
14: So it could be worse.
1: It could be worse.
15: I'm just glad you're not behind a microphone on a skinny little body.
1: What's that?
15: On your head.
1: Oh, man. Oh, yeah. We could, I mean, look, it would save you a lot of time, Mr. Prime Minister. I mean, you can go, you don't really have to go to all the Rugby League World Cup games. You can just say you were there and you can just hide behind it.
14: Exactly. I'm sure there'll be pictures of me there regardless. So there you go.
1: Hey, I've got to ask this, mate. I've got to ask you. I'll be rude not to. We want to have a bet. We have a bet with everyone that comes on the show, and we're not condoning gambling, but we're going to have a cheeky one. Yeah. Woody had one with Carl Stefanovic, and we lost the unlosable game last year. He got nude in Bondi. Jeez. We all saw about that.
15: Yeah, not
1: how
15: good.
1: About this? I've got this idea, right? I was talking to my family about it last night. They think it's great. Whoever wins out of New South Wales and Queensland, that state doesn't pay tax or no income tax.
15: For 1 year.
1: For
3: 1 year. Okay.
1: Or just lower income.
14: For 1 year. Well, I'm not sure that the budget would satisfy that.
15: That's right. We can just do a little curveball for a year.
1: We'll find it.
14: We do have a treasurer from Queensland, of course.
1: Oh, yeah.
3: Yes.
1: He's the only man under more pressure than you.
14: We've got an assistant treasurer from Victoria, so he's neutral.
1: There you go.
3: Okay.
1: Hey,
14: I'll have to get him on side.
1: We really thank you for joining us. You always take our call, mate. Good luck tonight.
15: Can we get a prediction from Prime Minister?
1: Yeah, we need a prediction.
3: Yeah,
1: we need a
3: score.
14: Blues by 6.
1: Yeah,
14: 16-10.
1: Okay. 16-10, I like it.
3: I like match.
14: Nathan Cleary, man.
1: Oh, there he is.
3: There you go.
1: Thank you very much, mate. We know you're a busy man, but thank you for putting money back into rugby league and back into sport in general. And go the Blues, mate.
14: Nah, an investment in our young Australians. That's what it is. And go the Blues. Well, you can tell by the way he knows his sport.
16: He's a sports reporter and here's his report. Woodsy's Sports Report.
3: Big thank you to Maccas who have provided our diamond passes for Origin Game 1 tonight. Speaking of the game, who do you think is going to McDeliver tonight?
1: That's a very loaded question because we look at the team list now. This is, with Mitch Moses out, this has really evened up.
15: Only
1: God knows how New South Wales is still short favourites. I mean, the home ground advantage. But if we look at some of the stats, Blues have lost their last four series openers in Sydney.
15: It's unbelievable.
1: That scares me, but I'm going to go, I'm all in on Ethan Strange.
15: Oh, yeah.
1: Debut boy, cometh the man, cometh the hour.
15: You were really excited when we met him on
1: very,
15: Monday.
1: Very, very excited. I think, you know what Origin's like? Nathan Cleary's a prime example. The more they think about it, they can get in their own heads some of these plays, especially the halves. Ethan Strange is... He was the highest energy person I've ever seen in an Origin camp in history.
15: He was just like a young kid just living his dream.
1: He was the only kid more excited than us.
15: Yep.
1: He was bouncing around. He was jumping out of his skin. He runs the ball very strongly. He's dangerous.
15: He's very dangerous.
1: The wet's going to help him.
15: Oh, yes.
1: It's going to be foggy out there tonight. Ethan Strange to score 2 tries.
15: Oh, I like that. I'll tell you who I think is going to McDeliver. I think the New South Wales back row, Hamole Oluquatu and Hudson Young. I just love the matchup. They're going up against Sam Walker, Cameron Munster. Cameron Munster's had, like, I know we talk about Cameron Munster being one of the great players of the game. He's had the most missed tackles in the competition this year. His form's been down. Sammy Walker's not known for his defensive efforts. And players like Hudson Young and Homoli, they are just two big brutes, and they're just going to go at them all night. And like you said, Bo, these conditions are going to be very, very slippery, and I think those two will send a lot of traffic at those two young blokes.
1: What about, Kat, do you, I mean, Stephen Crichton, right? Everyone, the
15: love
1: talk
15: him.
1: Is yeah. about Stephen Crichton.
3: I was going to just throw out there Cleary because he's got a lot to prove in Origin. So,
15: and you know what? I'll be actually on the other side of the fence, guys. Kalyn Ponga scares me as a New South Wales fan.
1: Hang on. What are we doing? Yeah, he scares me too, but what are
15: we
1: doing?
15: If someone's going to Mick deliver for Queensland, it could be Kalyn Ponga.
1: Is that what we're asking?
15: Oh, I just...
1: Okay, we're going to
15: sort of give pros and...
1: Yeah, yeah. Well, Kalyn Ponga scares the bejesus out of me as well. Stephen Crichton's another one, Kat. I reckon we jump on behind him, mate. He's a man down on his confidence. He's around some really good informed players. I think he's going to shut them all
15: up.
1: Can
15: we do a tip? Can we get a little tip? What's your tip?
3: Oh.
15: What's your tips, guys?
1: In the scoreline.
15: Scoreline and man of the match.
1: Scoreline, I'm going New South Wales 20, Queensland 18.
3: Ooh, I'm going 10-4.
15: Really?
3: Yeah, New South Wales, obviously.
15: I'm going New South Wales by 8. Teddy, man of the match.
1: Oh, good on you, mate.
3: There you go. Well, thanks to Macca's when the footy's on and you can't miss a moment. 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
17: 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Terry Evans rubbering. 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
1: Joined now live by Manly legend and New South Wales Blues former captain Jake Trbojevic.
15: Oh, yes.
1: The nicest man in rugby league. Welcome to the show, brother.
18: How you going, guys? Thanks for having us.
1: We're going well. I mean, Kat's very excited. She's a Manly girl through and through. Firstly, mate, before we get to the Origin chat, congrats. Re-signing another year there under Fozball. What a difference 2 months makes, mate.
18: Thanks, Bo. I think after the first three rounds, I was that keen to keep playing. But, since Foz has come in, it's been great. Everyone's playing with a lot of confidence, and obviously the results have been good, which makes things a lot easier. And, yeah, very excited to play another year.
15: Jakey, what's he been like, Foz? Because you've played with him, but now you're coach. Like, is your final relationship different, or is he just the same old Foz that we know?
18: No, he's just the same, mate. He gives us all a lot of belief, a lot of confidence. I think one thing, Woodsy, which he always had as a player, is he'd walk into a room and he'd sort of own that room.
15: Yep.
18: Everyone's got his respect and that sort of thing. And then as a competitor, as a player, that's come out as a coach as well, mate. So he's got a lot of the same traits. He hasn't changed, and he's doing a phenomenal job.
3: Jake, you were the last Blues captain to actually hold up the shield for Blues.
15: You were.
3: How did you get the boys all riled up and ready to go for that victory?
18: I don't even know. I don't even know how I was captain that series, to be honest. But I think my strength is just a very emotional, very passionate. So I just sort of went after that. And I'm very lucky. I've always played for Manly, the Blues, or Australia. Their teams are very passionate about. So it came easily for me. And I think it was really special winning the decider up in Suncorp, something that we were really worked hard to do, which was great.
1: Have you spoken to any? I mean, you've got Tolu Kola is debuting tonight, obviously. Olakuatu is really, he's about to be shot out of a cannon. I feel like this is going to be a series where he really breaks free. Have you spoken to those boys and have you given them much advice? Because you are a man that is passionate and leads by example. Have you spoken to them?
18: Oh, obviously, like I said, congratulations and all that sort of stuff. And we've seen him at the game on the weekend, asked him how camp and that was going. But I think for them, they've just got to be themselves. Obviously, Homole's probably been the best player in the competition the last 2 months, you know, and obviously, we all know what Tolu can do. So just go out there, back themselves. I know it's obviously the biggest stage, but you're also playing with the best players, so it makes your job easier, right? So go out there, do your thing, and just be yourself. And I know they're going to do a great job. I'm very excited for them and very proud of them.
15: Cobber, talk to us. You're not one that's a good person to sit next to when you're watching a game and you're supporting the team thoroughly. What are you doing tonight? Where are you watching the game at, mate? Talk to us.
18: I'm actually going to Wakehurst Golf Club. There's got a function up there.
1: Oh, nice. Cash. Get a bit of cash now.
18: No, that's my golf club, so I'm up there so it'll be good.
1: Hey,
18: that's
1: good. Go down and say hi to Jakey, get a thumbs up photo. Do you ever look at, I mean, we saw Homoli at training the other day. We can't stop looking. Ooh. Do you ever look at him and think, man, I wish if I was like that, right? Okay. No one would be able to stop you in history. You'd probably either be in jail or still playing Origin and being the captain. Do you ever look at him and go, oh, my, they're too big.
18: I look at blokes like him, but then I also look at fast guys. I really want to be fast.
15: I'm with you, Jakey.
18: So I think I'm more lean towards, like, I'd love to run, like, Saab or Cola.
1: Oh, yes.
15: Oh, yes.
1: Yes, Saab and Cola. I'd love to be fast or big.
15: Oh,
1: I drew a short straw there, didn't I? Hey, give us a – you played with Woodsy, right? We love him. He's very, very – you just take a warmth to him, right? Every time he walks into a room, everyone, he's just a very popular guy. He's played at half of Sydney clubs. What was he like to play with, not only at Manly, but in State of Origin? Was he a Larry Canera?
15: We had some good times, man. Yeah.
18: Mate, me and Woodsy are as tight as ever, obviously. In 2016, the Four Nations, I come in, I was 22, and Woodsy took me under his wing. You know, we've been mates ever since, you know, so it's... Yeah, he's obviously a great guy, and then he came to Manly at the end of his career. So full circle, it was great.
1: Yeah, probably a year too long, is that the same?
3: I think Jakey was in. He was actually in Triple M, I think, more than Manly that final year.
1: Hey, good on you, mate. We love to see you going around again. Everyone, there's not a bad word about you in rugby league circles. You're a superstar, and get down there and watch him tonight at Wakehurst.
15: Oh, yes.
1: What's it called? Wakehurst Golf Club or something?
18: Wakehurst Golf Club, yeah.
1: Good on you, mate.
15: Come see our man, Jakey. Everyone loves him.
3: Yeah, go the Blues. Thank you, Jake.
18: Go the Blues. Thanks, guys.
15: On your Jakey.
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1: If you're out of the game tonight, keep your eyes peeled for a code word. 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
3: Yep.
1: We'll be tired.
15: Oh, very dusty.
1: It'll be the day
3: hopefully
1: after.
3: Happy.
15: Like
3: hopefully
15: a Blues win. You beauty.
1: From 5:30 a.m. till 9, anytime, call the show and you could win $1,000.
3: Yes. Wow. But you could, in order to get that code word, you need to be going to the game.
1: You've got to go to the game, actually.
3: Oh, boy, have we got a wonderful pass up for grabs here. Diamond passes. So you and a mate, whoever you want to bring along.
15: Oh, yes.
3: Money can't buy experience. This is a shared access as well.
1: Diamond passes, love they call it.
3: Yes.
1: Diamond, girl's
15: absolutely
1: best friend.
15: Absolutely love it.
3: Well, all you need to do is give us your blue joke.
15: Ooh.
1: And blue is crude.
3: Yeah.
1: And or rude. And yes. Or racy. Don't
15: it's
1: get
15: funny.
1: That word wrong. It's
15: funny.
1: It's racy.
3: Some of the ones on the text line we might save for the podcast.
1: Wow.
15: Yeah. A couple here we'll read out. What do you reckon?
3: Okay, go on.
15: I'll go first, but I'll read the first one. What's the difference between Billy Slater and Anthony Albanese? One runs the country, the other runs from Triple M.
3: Oh, that's not bad.
15: Oh,
3: nice,
15: I like
3: little
15: that.
3: Made up one. Okay.
1: He doesn't run the country.
15: Oh,
1: We just had Albo one.
3: Yeah.
15: That's right.
1: Earlier on.
15: He didn't run from Triple M.
1: No, he didn't.
15: No.
1: Say what you're thinking. Go on.
15: Yeah, go on. What's Fiona said?
1: I can't do that one.
15: Why not?
1: Can I do Fiona?
15: Yeah,
3: go
1: can
3: on.
1: We have a...
3: I've got to say, no, yes. Actually, Woodsy, you were listening,
15: okay,
3: so
15: I'll
3: you do it.
15: So Fiona from Spring Farm, because I listen and I know what's going to happen here. I once dated a pair of twins. People always asked how I could tell them apart. It was easy. Mary painted her fingernails purple and Bob had a...
1: Had a what?
15: A gas cock.
1: Oh, I just,
15: come on,
1: what?
15: Bro.
1: A gas what?
3: Oh, God.
1: Gonna, Mary and Bob, because that's how you go.
15: Oh, come on, man.
1: She painted her fingernails. That's how
15: where's
1: we
15: your
1: tell,
15: head at been
1: we
15: today?
1: Mate.
15: We
1: could tell them apart because Bob had a...
3: Yep.
1: Bob had one of them.
15: Yeah.
1: Rod from Kemp's Creek, welcome to the show, mate.
5: Bo, Cat, Big Woodsy, what's cracking?
15: Hey, Rod, big rocket.
3: Rod, all right.
1: Now, we're skirting the line here, mate. We're testing Trigger Finger Cat out with her buzzer, with her little dump button, with her little beeper. Will we need a beeper here, mate?
5: No, should be good.
3: Okay.
5: Good to go.
1: I love it. Go on.
5: Okay, what's the difference between a lentil and a chickpea? Oh,
15: a lentil and a chickpea.
1: Go on.
5: No one's ever paid $150 to have a lentil on their face.
15: Oh,
3: oh my God!
15: Wow! You're a sicko rocket, and I love it.
5: It takes one to know one, Woodsy.
15: Oh, that's you, brother.
3: That's never been a fair estate. Oh, my God.
15: Jeez, I didn't know that was coming.
3: Holy
15: I
3: think we smokes.
1: I think we have a winner.
3: Oh, no, not yet. We just, I need to just stick a rest on that.
6: Is about to reignite. Just gonna run. There they're coming in. It's not just mate against mate, it's state against state. This is the ultimate rivalry. This is State of Origin.
1: Yeah, man, that'll be there front and center tonight. The Blatchy Blue Ambassador for 2026 is Dean Messida. We know him from the NRL Roast. Roasty, welcome
7: to the
1: show, bro.
7: Thank you very much, guys. Very happy to be here. Very pumped for tonight. I can't wait.
1: Mm. Now, rumour has it. So the record for Blatchy's Blues, like the sea of blue out there, is what, 12,000-ish people?
7: Just over 12,000 set back in 2018.
1: Ooh. The rumour has it.
7: Yeah.
1: It's being broken tonight.
7: 100%. We're going to break it tonight.
15: No way. So there's going to be a sea of blue.
7: So we want everyone out there as much as possible to set the record where it won't be broken ever again.
3: Let's go.
1: We're flying the flag here. 100%. We're in blue.
7: You are, but I've got a little surprise for you.
15: Okay.
3: Oh, what is it?
7: I need you in some better kit. We've got some wigs.
15: Oh, yes.
1: Oh, I don't do wigs.
3: Yes.
15: Really?
3: Well, you have to today.
1: Of course. Although it was a joke, guys.
3: All right. I'm going to... Oh, putting it over the bun is a bit tricky.
15: Oh, that's a bit tricky, but
7: we're there. How good's that? We've got another four here.
15: Yes.
3: Love it.
7: So the record's going to be broken. 12,254 now.
15: Oh, yes. How good is that?
1: Hey, mate, I've known you for a while, right? And your life just goes strength to strength. NRL Roast is just, it's gone out of control, really. I mean, it's a full-time job for you. You're one of the original NRL influencers.
7: I hate that word, influencer.
1: Well, but you know,

0: All some, is out there.
1: Some great footy players have come from there, and yeah, do it from there out the back shed, which is great. I've got a family out there, so love spending time out there, but I love coming in here and mixing it with you.
2: You also get mistaken a fair bit for the other Palooka, eh?
1: That, yeah, what's yeah. The I love
2: guru?
1: That Palooka.
2: Yeah,
1: guru.
2: He's a good man. He's a good man.
0: Who?
2: The NRL guru and NRL roast, they're two different people.
1: We're just big guys with beards.
2: And they just love their... And like you said, Bo, they don't come out there...
0: Like
2: they don't put players down. No, they have fun with the players. Like, you go on good angles with them.
1: We try and do what, you know, when you're at the pub having a few beers with your mates or watching the footy with your mates, what are you talking about? That's what I try and do.
0: How do you feel about tonight, right? Because, you got your podcast, you do plenty of... You know a lot about rugby league.
2: Mate,
0: you know a lot about Origin. But this is, I mean, obviously the home ground advantage, does it mean anything? Are the Blatchy Blues going to get a
1: kidding? 100%, it does. Yeah, look, when the players run out, they hear that roar of that crowd. And that's why we want to build this up, the Blatchies to be, you know, when they come up, every time they're celebrating, they come down our end. They're celebrating with us, with the Blatchy's Blues, the wigs. Sea of blue, basically.
2: And so basically, if you don't have a jersey, just put a blue shirt over the top.
1: Put a blue shirt jacket. Over the top. Whatever, anything blue. Everything blue.
2: Yes.
1: Paint your face blue. Eat blue breakfast.
2: Blue beautiful. Sausages.
1: Blue sausages. Blue yeah, go to your butcher. Blue get some,
0: we can help them out there, Woods.
1: Yeah, we all can.
2: We can help out.
3: Shout
1: out to my wife.
3: Yeah. Racy, likewise. What went massively viral was your hottest list of players.
2: Yes.
3: And I've thrown out there this morning my hottest Origin team for current players right now.
0: A lot of Islanders.
3: Harry Grant was at number 5, Caelan Ponga at 4.
1: Can't have a Queenslander in the top 5. Come on.
3: Oh, there's a couple of Queenslanders
2: there,
3: in here.
2: Well,
3: it's the hottest list. Stephen Crichton in at number 3, Big Tino in at number 2, and Brian To'o in at number 1.
1: Oh, that's a good selection. I don't mind To'o. He's got that charisma.
2: Yeah, exactly right.
1: When he was walking down the hallways and did some content, he was the first one I just pointed at him. He just started dancing.
0: Incredible.
3: Yeah,
0: they wouldn't let us talk to him the other
2: way. Yeah, we weren't allowed to. Kept us away from him.
0: You had, like Kat said, you did have your hottest list. Now, who come out on top? You got it on your socials. Is it a public vote? How does it work?
1: Yeah, so everyone can vote. So it's not
2: really?
1: Me making it up. Everyone can vote, so it's a public vote.
2: Because I had a bone to pick with you. One of my great mates, Scott Sorensen.
1: I know.
2: He's a glamour.
1: He's the biggest campaigner for Scott Sorensen.
2: He's a glamour, mate.
1: And somehow, he's never finished in the
2: top 50. He's gone backwards in the list,
0: top 50.
2: Yeah, mate.
0: Who won?
1: Mr. Back-to-back-to-back, Herbie Farmer.
2: Yeah,
3: he's up there.
1: He's even texting his mates, all his teammates, saying, call me back-to-back-to-back.
2: Oh, he's kidding himself.
0: People don't care about Dally M. They want. They don't want to win the Origin series. They want Roasty's hottest player.
3: Yeah, where was Jesse Arthurs?
2: He's got to be in the 10.
1: Oh, he was second.
3: Yeah.
1: Yeah.
2: That Broncos side's got a fair.
1: He was one of the biggest improvers.
2: Oh, really? Oh, wow.
1: Jamie Humphries was up there. He was the hottest rookie last year.
2: Okay.
0: Are you travelling to the other two games as well, Blatchy's Blues?
1: No, the Blatchy's are just home
2: Sydney,
1: game.
2: That's
1: but, I'll go wherever the Blues fans go. We'll lead them everywhere.
0: All right. Well,
1: I'll take them to Abu Dhabi for you.
0: Game 3 in Riyadh. Yeah, we'll be over there as well next year. Hey, we look forward to seeing you. Oh, we'll see you after game 3 and, you know, maybe set another record next year. Bro.
2: Oh, yes.
1: Yeah, 100%. We want to break it. 80,000 Blatchy's Blues would be good.
2: Oh, that'd be nice.
1: Unbelievable.
3: Oh, thank you, Roasty,
1: no
3: from
1: worries,
3: NRL
1: guys.
3: Roast. Tardy to the Party is in honour of all the jokes we've had coming through today to score themselves diamond passes to State of Origin Game 1 tonight. These are money can't buy tickets, experiences.
0: You've had to work for them.
3: You've had to work for them.
2: Yes, right.
0: The diamond passes, they're still coming in. But we've had to narrow it down, haven't we, fam?
3: We have.
2: It's been hard.
3: This is a combination of our favourite ones so far.
2: Why don't people from Queensland do it reverse cowgirl? Because you don't turn your back on family.
0: Oh, a man walks into a doctor's office and says, "Doctor, now this might sound strange, but I have 5 penises."
2: Oh, yes. Oh.
0: The doctor says, "Wow, my God, how do your pants fit?" And he replies, "Like a glove."
4: Oh. Why did Barbie never get pregnant?
0: Why did Barbie?
2: Why Stuart?
4: Because Ken always came in another box.
2: Oh. I once dated a pair of twins. People always asked how I could tell them apart. It was easy. Mary painted her fingernails purple and Bob had her...
5: What's the difference between a lentil and a chickpea?
0: Go on.
5: No one's ever paid $150 to have a lentil on their face.
2: Oh! What language do Irish lesbians speak?
0: What language is it?
2: Gaelic.
3: Gaelic.
6: So 3 radio hosts tried a threesome, but none of them could stop interrupting long enough to finish.
0: Well, well,
3: very
0: well.
3: Very good. Jeez. Very good.
0: Okay.
2: Oh, my God.
0: There's some humdingers in there.
2: Oh, some big humdingers.
3: We asked for jokes that were on the blue side, and we certainly got them.
2: Oh, we got what we asked for.
3: Yep.
0: Well, it is time now to announce our winner.
3: Yes.
0: Diamond passes, all access to the game, in the sheds, in the tunnel, meeting former players.

0: and then seeing, well, a New South Wales victory tonight.
1: Yes.
2: Okay, you ready for unanimously what was our favourite joke of the morning?
0: Go on.
2: Here we go. This was our favourite.
3: What's the difference between a lentil and a chicken pea?
0: Go on.
3: No one's ever paid $150 to have a lentil on their face.
2: Yes.
4: Well done, Rocket.
0: Rodney!
5: On your big rocket.
6: Good thing.
5: Go big fella.
0: Rodney, the delivery was incredible.
6: For the cat eye roll on the woodsy. Yeah, all right.
5: Oh, yeah, baby.
2: No eye roll here. No, that was outstanding delivery. Well done.
0: Loved it.
5: The delivery got us over the line, big man.
0: It. Really got us thinking. Really got us talking, mate.
6: Better. What's worse than people not talking about you?
0: There you go.
5: Well done.
0: We are in the talking game as well, Rod.
2: Yes. Done to you, Rod. Beautiful. Money can't buy experience. You've got the diamond passes. You'll be going in the sheds tonight before the game. And also hanging out with some legends as well.
5: Yeah, a lot of legends there. They'll take you around. It's like a little bit of a tour guide. They'll be there. They'll tell you what happens and you'll get to touch.
0: Tunnel.
5: You might even get to touch the player's uniform.
0: You'll be near the showers too, Rod. Stay away from those golden ones.
3: I won't take the middle bloody.
0: No.
5: Why not?
0: Hey, but fly the flag for us, mate. Keep us updated with plenty of photos and whatnot. Make sure you make the game, hey, because it's a long afternoon, but enjoy it.
3: Go the Blues.
2: Hey, if you are at the game tonight, make sure you check out and keep an eye out for a Triple M staff member holding up a code word near the entrance.
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22: Which is huge, guys. 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
21: Yep.
22: You're doubling it, which
21: How
22: is awesome.
21: Is
22: and I know times are tough, but if you can spare even just a small amount, then it's going to be doubled, you know? $2, $4,
21: sorry?
22: And so on and so on.
21: Are you sure?
22: Two plus two is four. Two times two?
21: Yeah. No,
23: she's
21: that,
23: very
21: it's,
23: good. She's very
21: it's
23: good.
21: A tremendous initiative.
22: It's great.
21: I mean, doubling the donation is just unreal.
22: I know. And you know, last year it raised $823,000.
21: Holy dooly. They want to hit the milli.
22: They want to hit the mill this year. I think
21: what
22: we can do it.
21: You should bring in Lil Wayne if you want to hit
22: a milli.
21: So that joke will resonate.
23: Yes.
22: Yeah, that was a really good joke.
21: Thanks. Yes. Don't you not laugh just because of your silly Tom joke last week that everyone hated.
23: Okay, well, that's not the reason I wasn't laughing. I just didn't find it very funny, Judge.
21: Oh, sure,
23: if I'm completely
21: didn't.
23: Honest.
21: You loved my Millie joke when I pitched it to you earlier.
23: Yeah, that was earlier. This is now.
22: You know what we're going to do? But guys, please.
21: Oh,
23: wow.
21: Get a pot kettle. Mm-hmm. Holy dooly, you've been mucking
22: celebrate
21: around like this.
22: Celebrate double the difference day, Jack. We encourage people to donate tomorrow, obviously.
21: Of course.
22: We're doubling down and playing some of our favourite artists back to back.
21: We will be donating Lizzie Weezer Dalton.
22: Of course we will. And I'd like to play some Oasis.
23: Ooh. They were in the country
24: You're
23: last
24: gonna
23: year.
24: Be the one that saves me.
23: That's a good pick, Lou.
22: Thank you, Judge. What are you going to go with?
21: I'm thinking a bit of Slipknot.
23: Oh.
21: Yeah.
23: Ooh. Oh, that is a different vibe.
21: It is different vibe.
22: Two very different vibes. We've got good. Georgia on the line.
21: Georgia, how are you?
25: I'm good. How are we?
21: Very nice. Well, thank you.
22: Now, do you have a particular artist you would like to hear, Jarch's or mine?
21: Surely a bit of sleep.
22: Surely Oasis. Surely Wonderwall. Sleep. Come on, Georgia.
21: Surely a bit of sleep.
25: My dad's the biggest fan of Oasis. It was always on in the house, so I'm going Oasis.
22: Yes!
23: There we go.
21: Your old man wasn't a huge fan of Slipknot?
22: Not many people. Well, I suppose they are.
23: There's a big community.
21: Heaps of people are.
22: I'm roasting the bloody music community today. Sorry, Slipknot, I love you.
21: Okay, that's good.
22: Yeah. Just clarifying that.
21: Thanks, mate. Thanks for clarifying.
22: Yeah. Awesome, Georgia. Well, you know what? We're going to play two Oasis songs.
21: That feels right.
22: Because it's double.
23: Let's
22: it's
23: do
22: by
23: it.
22: Day.
23: Triple M's Lou and Judge.
7: The early drive home with Lou and Judge.
20: Lou and Judge.
23: Lou and Judge on Triple M for your Winnie Churchill Wednesday. Steve Carell's birthday as well.
21: Happy birthday, Steve.
22: Happy birthday, Steve.
21: Good on you, mate.
22: Love you.
23: Because it's State of Origin Day, what have we got?
21: Well, because it is State of Origin, I thought I'd get to state some origins. Well, get you to state some origins of old sayings.
22: Oh, I love when I get to play guessing games. Mm. It's my favourite part of the show. Write that down for some more content.
21: Okay. Lulu, what do you reckon the etymology, how do you reckon the origin of mind your P's and Q's came into effect? Mind your P's and Q's.
22: Mind your peace and quiet. You know, you want.
21: I don't mind that.
22: You want to keep your brain and yourself aware.
21: Right. And, well, and, in the 17th century, pubs and bars were packed with rowdy patrons. Love this, mate.
23: Just thought a bit of quiz atmos.
21: Owners encouraged people to keep an eye on their pints and quarts, otherwise it could turn bad fast.
22: Also, like covering your beer.
21: Mind your P's and Q's.
22: What's a quartz?
21: What is a quartz?
22: It's a type of
21: stone.
23: Maybe it's what a schooner used to be called.
21: Yeah. Oh, yeah.
22: Or maybe a
23: quarter
22: wine.
23: Quarter of a pint.
21: Mm, yeah. Probably quartz. Mate, is it whiskey?
23: Could be.
21: A little quart of whiskey.
22: Or maybe a tequila, lime soda, or a margarita.
21: Give the cold shoulder.
22: Well, where it came from, that phrase.
21: Yes.
22: Yeah. Sorry.
23: That's all we're playing.
21: You've already played one round,
22: no,
21: you idiot.
22: I was just double checking. I think that means, you know, when you're telling someone, get away from me, and I think it came from probably frostbite back in the day.
21: In the 1800s, unwanted guests would sometimes serve a bad piece of cold meat instead of a hot meal, a clear sign they weren't welcome. Oh. So given the cold shoulder of a lamb, you know, something like that.
22: Yuck. Imagine biting into a steak and it's just cold.
21: I eat cold meat all the time. Turn a blind eye.
22: A blind man.
21: Yep.
22: He only had one blind eye. And he could turn the other one round his head.
21: It's great. You know Horatio Nelson?
22: Yep.
21: Who was he?
22: Prime Minister.
21: Lord Nelson. He was like a general, a commander of armies, a British general or something. Allegedly put a telescope to his blind eye during battle so he could ignore orders he didn't agree with. So he'd turn a blind eye. What about bite the bullet?
22: They had to keep them in their mouths when they were at war. And sometimes I'd accidentally bite down on them.
23: I don't mind it.
21: Listen. In the 1800s, soldiers undergoing surgery without anaesthetic, because if you had to get your leg sawed off or something, were said to bite down on a bullet to endure the pain.
22: Yeah. But you could break your teeth also.
21: Probably better. I don't think teeth health was huge back in the day.
23: Should have been a sponge or something.
21: Piss poor. I actually know this one.
22: Really bad stream. Like just going everywhere.
21: You were so poor that you would sell your urine, because I think they used to tan leather with urine.
22: Imagine having a handbag and walking around and everyone going, what's that smell? It's just piss.
21: Well, no, it wouldn't stink of piss, the leather, but they'd use it to tan it. So you'd keep your piss into a pot. You wouldn't have a pot to piss in. No, the scent would obviously go away. You wouldn't have a pot to piss in because you'd have a pot in the corner of the room. That was your toilet. If you were so poor, you didn't even have a pot to piss in.
22: Let's test it. Pee on one of my handbags.
21: Dead as a doornail.
22: Dead as a doornail. Dead as a doornail. You've jammed your finger in the door and your nail's gone dead.
21: In the middle.
23: Oh, I don't hate it.
21: In the Middle Ages, doornails were hammered through doors and bent over the other side so they could never be reused, making them completely dead. Last one. Okay. Close but no cigar.
23: Ooh.
22: You go to buy a cigar and they only got ciggies.
23: I
21: don't mind it either. In the early 1900s at fairgrounds, cigars were given out as prizes.
22: Cool.
21: So if you miss, if you're playing a fairground game and you didn't win a prize, you were close but no cigar.
22: Very interesting. Hey, you learn something new every day.
21: You should. Yep, well put.
23: Well put. Lou and Jarch, Triple M.
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23: Now you can head to the Triple M win page to have a crack at this. There's $1,000 to be won every day.
21: That is huge.
22: Tool of Rock.
21: Nice, dude. Well done.
22: Well, it's a pretty exciting game, don't you think? $1,000 on the line.
21: 100%.
22: You got a song playing made out entirely, entirely out of tools found from Super Cheap Auto.
21: Correct.
22: So I went to say Super Cheap.
21: That is.
22: Super Cheap Auto.
21: Yeah, which is pretty exciting. Now, this is for a grand.
23: Yeah.
22: Hot cash.
21: It's hot. It's filthy red hot cash.
22: Yeah.
21: Clean money.
22: Yeah.
21: Completely legit.
22: Yeah.
21: Sorry.
23: Usually you don't have to say that on radio shows.
21: Yeah, correct. I think maybe with this show that we do have to specify that.
23: Yeah, yeah.
22: I think you're right.
21: So
22: we've got Duncan and Natalie on the line. Hello. Do?
5: Hey guys, how you doing?
21: Good. How you guys going? Now,
5: good.
6: All good.
21: Now, do you guys understand the concept of the game? It's basically we're going to play a song. It'll be played via tools from you can get from Super Cheap Auto. You've got to buzz in if you think that you know. Buzz in with your name if you think that you know what the song is.
22: Nice.
5: Okay.
21: Because we've had players where there's not a lot of buzzing.
22: Yeah, we need you buzzing with your name.
21: We need buzzing with the name. We'll stop the segment. We'll allow you to guess. If incorrect, we'll continue.
22: And beautiful. We need band and song name.
23: Band and song name.
21: Correct.
23: Or artist and song name.
21: That is correct.
22: Yeah.
23: Okay, here we go.

0: Natalie.
1: Okay, oh, here we go.
0: Eye of the Tiger.
2: She's got it!
3: Wow.
4: Well done.
1: That's very well done.
5: How did you get that? I thought that one was very hard. Well done.
4: Well done.
0: Far out. Clean in the beginning, and then, yeah, the second sort of verse, yeah, got it.
1: Great sport, that classic guitar bit to start.
5: $1,000 coming your way. As easy as that. Quickest $1,000 you've ever made.
2: Dunk, can I ask you something, mate?
4: Yeah, mate.
2: Did you have any inkling at all?
4: I sort of picked it up just before Nat
2: towards
4: said
2: the
4: it,
2: end.
4: Yeah.
1: She's got in.
4: She did great.
2: It was a tough one.
5: Yeah.
1: Very good.
5: Yeah.
1: Thanks for playing, guys. Natalie, well done. $1,000 coming your way. Want to know what super sounds like? Super cheap autos, tax time, Toolapalooza, quality auto tools at super prices. It's music to your ears. 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Head to the Triple M win page if you want to play.
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1: Lou and Jarch on Triple M here. Thanks to Zero.
5: What's the main thing that stresses you out, Jarch? I'll tell you what it is.
2: Taxes.
5: No.
2: Finance stuff.
5: Nah. Being stuck in traffic.
2: It does stress me out.
5: Because you're a stressy little senorita, aren't you?
2: I hate traffic.
5: And what doesn't stress you out?
2: Zero.
5: Oh, God, you're good. Because, you know...
2: With an X.
1: Got to be with an X.
5: Tax time doesn't need to be stressful, guys. And zero with an X has you sorted.
2: Yeah.
5: Get rid of that stress and be blessed with zero with an X.
1: Yes.
2: Oh, it all kind of rhymed.
1: Zero.com.au.
2: Lulu.
5: Yes.
2: Have you heard I'm doing 75 hard?
5: Sorry, mate. I just had a micro sleep. What'd you say?
2: Ah, to match my penis. Now, I'm doing 75. Down she goes. She's down.
1: She's gone.
5: Okay. Very good.
1: Yeah, no. Tell us about 75 hard, Josh.
2: So I'm in the gym a lot.
5: Yeah, I know.
2: It's basically become a life.
5: Twice a day. It's all you do. I can't wait till you're back for a bit.
2: I'm stinging for a run.
5: We can go have a bloody drink
2: just a
5: together.
2: Drink and just, yeah, cruise. Anyhow.
5: Drinking hot chippies together.
2: Yeah. Mm. I was at the gym the other day, right? And there was, you know how there's people in the gym that sort of big dog, yeah? Like there's sort of big dog and gym guys.
1: Yep.
5: Yeah. Out of the way, champ.
2: Yeah.
5: I got this.
2: Yeah.
5: You need a hand.
2: And you never really get to meet him or, like, you never talk to him, but they're sort of big dog and you're just in their demeanor.
5: Yep.
2: I got a chance to big dog one of the big dogs in the gym the other day.
5: Oh, you big dog the big dog.
2: And it felt tremendous.
5: You do blade the big dog.
2: I did.
1: Tell us.
2: So I'm at the gym. We're working out. This guy's a bit of a unit. And turns out I've got a mutual friend with him.
5: With the big dog.
2: The big dog. And so I'm talking to the mutual friend and he comes over and sort of, you know, here you going? And I go, g'day, mate, Jack. And he goes, here you are, mate, Tom. I said, Tom?
1: You're kidding.
2: That's my dog's name.
1: You are joking. You are absolutely gammon.
2: Lou, you should have seen it.
1: Get over it! It was a week ago!
5: I'll never, ever get that voice break, guys. If you don't know what we're talking about, go to the Triple M.
1: No need to do that. You don't need to do that.
5: LP tells this yarn.
1: You're not going to find anything.
5: And his face, he's so smug.
1: I wouldn't. I wouldn't go to the Lua Judge.
5: He thought it was the
1: Instagram.
5: Best roast saying the bloke's name.
1: I wouldn't do it. It's just not worth it.
5: Oh, God, you had me hook, line, and sinker. That might be the best voice break we've ever done.
1: Sounds like the big dog is pretty rattled, though.
5: Oh.
1: You must have really...
5: Did you play mixed netball after?
2: Oh, we all went to play the mixed netball.
1: Nothing wrong. Yeah. Let's not start insulting mixed netball, okay? That was...
2: No, we're not insulting it, mate.
5: Oh,
2: we're just
5: telling
2: you the facts of the yard.
1: Well, it was the best
5: performance.
1: I've got to
5: give you a big round of applause, mate. That was absolutely unbelievable.
2: I had him hook, line, and sinker.
1: I was really interested to hear how you
5: did. I was honestly wondering what you did to the big dog, but you big dogged him.
2: I was literally just going through that yarn going, where am I going with this? I've got to get to this point. How am I going to get there?
5: Oh, God.
1: Well, I think you should actually do that. You should actually say that to one of the big dogs. I think you'll actually find that actually...
5: You meet a bloke called Brutus? G'day, mate. Oh, it's my dog's name.
2: Cool. Oh, that's sweet, man. Cool name.
5: Nice.
2: That'd be anyone's normal reaction.
1: Well, that's not what happened. That's not actually what happened all those years ago on the mixed social netball court. So...
2: Anyway.
1: So...
2: Let's go a break or something.
5: So good.
2: Mm. Let's let LP recover. See you, kid.
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5: Oh, not Neil. Neil's done it again. Neil.
2: Neil.
5: Neil, you've done it again. or perhaps it's his first time. I hope it's his first time.
1: Mm.
5: So Neil Crossley, he was preparing himself for a once-in-a-lifetime moment. He was about to take his daughter down the aisle on her wedding day. Beautiful moment, you know, giving away your daughter.
2: Big time.
5: Marrying a lovely man, or woman, in front of all their friends and family. The music started. He's got a big smile on his face. And he just took off down the aisle.
2: Without her.
5: He just left his daughter. The start.
1: Kind of important.
5: Yeah, pretty Neil. Important thing to forget, Neil. There's a bit of audio. You can't hear much.
1: Beautiful song.
5: Yeah, there he goes, Neil. Strutting down. Neil. You just hear everyone cracking up laughing.
1: Yeah. Oh, there it goes.
2: Oop. Forgot her.
1: Better go back.
5: So the usher had to grab Neil and pull him back. Mate, you've got to wait. You've got to wait for your daughter.
2: So he's just had a brain fart.
5: Yeah, he's probably just thinking, you know, oh, this is a beautiful day.
2: Music started.
5: Yeah, give him a daughter away. Oh, it's amazing. Just starts strutting down the aisle. Neil, come on, Neil. Not again. Get back here, Neil.
1: Not again.
5: Neil.
1: You're acting like Neil's doing this every week.
2: Every week.
5: Old Neil Crossley. He's done it again.
2: Neil Crossley.
5: Yeah, the audience were cross.
2: Lee. With Lee.
5: Yeah.
1: Across with Lee.
2: Yeah.
5: Apparently his daughter said that it was a fond memory and that she'll always laugh about it.
2: Well, it does. Things like that can generate.
5: Oh, it's like when funny moments happen in funerals or weddings. Like it is, it's good.
2: I mean, every dad just walks his daughter down the aisle at the same time. You know, and what a lovely moment. But no one's, very few dads have forgotten their daughter down the aisle. Hence why it makes international news. Hence why it's a delightful memory. Well, so good on you, Neil.
5: We call it pulling a Neil.
2: Pulling a Neil.
5: It's called in the wedding world.
2: Is that right?
5: Yeah. They go, you pulled a Neil. Oh, come on. Don't pull a Crossley.
2: Don't pull a Neil.
5: Neil.
2: Not again. Every time you're at the pub. So
5: Jack.
2: I was thinking that after this, because we love our dad yarns.
5: Yes, we do.
2: Let's unpack a couple.
5: Oh, we haven't unpacked a dad in a while.
2: We have. Oh, the last time maybe was when you were sick.
5: Mm. Oh.
1: A couple of weeks
2: ago. LP unpacked. It was a mum, though.
1: I unpacked a mum.
2: Yeah.
5: Oh, unpack your mum.
1: First time ever I've unpacked anyone.
5: Should have got Franco on and unpacked him. So you wouldn't know much about Franco. You
1: should have unpacked Franco.
5: Yeah.
2: Would have been ideal.
5: You can unpack Franco another day.
2: Yeah.
5: It's no rush.
1: It was Mother's Day, so that's why we did it.
5: Yeah.
2: Yeah, it was beautiful.
5: Yeah.
1: But we should have unpacked. We will unpack Franco at some point.
5: We will.
7: The Early Drive Home with Lou and Judge.
1: Triple M's Lou and Judge. We were just talking about the dad that walked down the aisle without his daughter, the bride. So we are doing this.
20: Unpack, baby, unpack.
1: Your dad.
5: Your dad. Sorry,
1: left me
5: I was thinking
1: there.
5: About
2: that.
5: Thinking about what dad I'm going to unpack.
2: We crushed
5: that sounded wrong.
2: We crushed it. Well, we've got Zach on the line. Zach, how you going, mate?
21: I'm good, thanks, mate. How are you?
2: Very well, thank you, Zach. What's your old man's name?
21: Craig.
2: Oh, is it?
5: Craigo.
2: Craig. All right. Craig. Crazy Craig. They call him when he was playing footy. Big leaguey Craig. Loved it. Absolutely loved it. Full-blown weapon. Could have made it into the professional league. Didn't want to do that, did he? Because he started a concreting business. Craig, over the years, got a little bit greyer, little balder. But guess where he didn't get bald? Around the lips, under the nose and the chin, because Craig has a full-blown goatee. With that goatee, guess what came with the goatee with Craig? Bit of a beer belly, because he loves his grogs. Strapping young footy player Craig into the concreting, robust, what are they called? Goatee-wearing Australian legend of all time. He loves pluggers, stubbies, blueies. That's what he loves to wear. That's where him and his comfort zone. But I tell you what he doesn't mind in his old age. His palate has widened. He loves a red wine.
5: Mm.
2: He'll sit there and drill a red wine with dinner, with mates. And he actually finds he loves the feeling of a red wine drunk. Also, he has glasses now. Didn't it when he was young. Talk to me, Zach.
21: Okay, so I think you played a bit of high school footy, nothing in the professional league.
2: I know, mate. Yeah, exactly right.
21: No. He didn't necessarily go grey, but you got the bald part right.
2: Yeah, a bit bald, yeah.
21: He ran a goatee for a while.
5: Whoa!
2: Yes, strong.
21: beer belly, yes.
5: Oh.
21: Loves the grogs.
5: Oh.
21: Yes.
1: Wow.
21: He's upgraded from pluggers to slides nowadays.
2: Okay.
5: Fancy Craig.
21: But yeah. He was a plugger man.
5: Okay.
21: He nearly broke his nose one time drinking red wine, so he's off the red wines now.
5: You've nailed this,
1: wow.
21: Zach. But yeah, you've done pretty well.
1: You've about nailed it.
5: I would have gone polar opposite for a Craig.
2: Would you?
5: Yeah, I would have gone like a midi kind of beer guy.
2: Oh, no.
5: Really
2: no.
5: Tame accountant kind of vibes.
2: No, oh, Craig.
5: Yeah, Craigo.
2: Zach, I reckon that's nearly best on ground.
5: That's pretty good, mate.
2: I've got every single point.
5: Yeah. Glasses?
21: He does wear glasses now when
5: nice
21: he's reading.
5: Wow.
1: Okay.
5: Okay.
2: That's
5: all right.
2: Huge.
5: Kaylin.
0: Oh, yeah. Sorry.
5: Hey.
0: Sorry, I'm here.
2: Hey,
0: sorry,
2: Kaylin.
0: I got my phone on muted.
5: G'day, right, Kaylin. Brother. How are you?
0: G'day. Good. Good. How are you?
5: Good. And what's your dad's name?
0: My dad's name is Greg.
5: Greg. Grego. The big G. G-Dog. He's a loose unit.
0: I'm on the radio.
5: Yeah, you are, Kaylin. You are on the radio. Tell Greg. Tell Greg I say hi. He's a loose unit when he's down at the pub. Often you or your mother, sisters, brothers, cousins, anyone will have to call the pub and be like, oh, is Greg there again? Send him home. He's had 10 stubbies. Come on. Get Greg home. He loves his Weber. Spend the weekends down at the local butcher. He walks in and goes, Grego, the usual. And he goes, no, I'm going to branch out today. He might go chicken skewers. He might go steak. Who knows? Greg is a big meat guy, though. He's 6 foot. He's pretty stocky. He loves the gym. Clean and press, one of his favourite moves. And working on his biceps. He's a big movie guy. He's seen all the Quentin Tarantinos. And he can quote Step Brothers word for word. Grego, he was a ladies' man back in the day, old Grego. But now, you know, loved up, shacked up, and he's a beautiful, beautiful man in the community, old Grego. How'd I go?
2: Kaylin?
0: I'd say you got, I think, maybe 25%.
5: Damn it.
0: That'd be rude.
5: Okay, talk to me.
0: You know, he likes his butchers and all that, and he was a ladies' man when he was around my age.
5: More than 25?
1: No.
5: Okay.
0: And yeah, that's really mostly it.
2: 6 foot?
0: Yeah, actually, yeah, 6 foot.
2: Okay. Does, the gym?
5: Does he like the gym?
0: Nah.
5: Okay, no gym. What about barbecuing?
0: He's good at the barbecue, but doesn't really do it much.
5: Okay, movie guy.
0: Yes, movie guy.
5: Oh, yeah, movie okay, guy. That's yeah, way yeah. More than 25%.
2: People have watched movies.
5: Yeah, 50%. I'll take a 50. Thanks, Kaylin.
2: Yeah, have a face.
5: Thanks, mate.
2: And a body.
5: Yeah, he does actually, Jack. Nailed that one.
1: Nailed it. Lou and Judge, Triple M.
4: Your early afternoon upstart.
22: Ready to start. Ready for Lou and Judge.
4: It's Lou and Judge for your early drive home.
1: Lou and Judge on Triple M. Blast past tax time stress with Xero, the small business platform making tax time simple. 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
5: It is. We always say it's with an X because it is with an X.
2: Well, that's correct.
5: Now, this is a funny article. 8 things most men are convinced they can do.
2: Oh.
1: Okay.
5: I like this.
2: Can I guess
1: furious.
2: One?
5: Yeah.
2: Land a plane.
5: You read the sheet.
2: No, I haven't.
5: Okay.
1: Is that actually one of them?
5: I'll start. Nearly half of men believe they could land a commercial plane in an emergency.
2: I reckon I could. I've watched videos on YouTube.
5: Oh, my God, mate. It's a video.
2: Nah, I've watched videos of YouTube of complete randoms on Sims, on simulators, being like, okay, mate, this is how you land the plane. Land.
5: Cody,
2: I could do it.
5: Could you organise a plane simulator for us to have
1: what
5: a
1: about
5: go at?
1: Maybe just a plane.
2: Oh, let's just do a commercial airliner.
5: Yeah. Qantas,
1: with all our Virgin. Listeners.
2: Yeah, listeners, call in. You can be on the plane that I judge lands.
5: Well, does he land it?
1: Well, does he?
2: What a great aviation and radio disasters of all time. If we could get a sim, I reckon I could land one.
5: Yeah, I'll have a go too.
2: LP? Ooh.
1: I don't know if I could land a plane.
2: Don't be modest.
5: 22% of men believe they could win a fight against a chimpanzee.
2: Not a chance.
5: No way.
2: A chimp would rip me limb for limb. Mm. I don't know if people understand how strong chimps are, but they have the strength of like 4 men. So, no, you would always lose to a chimp.
5: Okay, that's good. Nearly
1: I reckon I could beat a chimp.
2: You think you could beat a chimp?
1: Couldn't land a plane, but I could beat a chimp. Yeah.
2: You couldn't beat a human.
1: I could.
2: Let's fight.
1: Oh, you're all right.
2: You're all right.
1: On the plane.
2: On the plane.
5: Nearly 6% of men believe they could win a fight with a grizzly bear.
2: That is
5: a lot of these animals.
1: No.
2: A grizzly bear has claws the size of butcher's knives and a jaw, like jaws as strong as a shark's.
5: You couldn't even win against a baby bear, a cub.
1: I could beat a cub.
2: I reckon I could beat the shit out of a cub.
5: Probably wouldn't voice that. Many men think they'll stay perfectly calm in an emergency, although research says otherwise.
2: I have been in emergencies and I stay relatively calm.
5: That's not calm, Jack.
2: I'd assume that was calm.
5: Yeah!
1: But what's the difference between staying calm and like freezing up or like jumping into action? You know what I mean?
2: Yeah, it's fight or flight.
5: Yeah. Most men think they could survive weeks off grid after a disaster, despite most men having zero basic emergency supplies.
1: I could do it.
2: I could easily.
5: You'd have like some 2 minute noodles.
2: I could easily do it. Don't even need the noodles.
1: Nah.
5: What would you eat? Humans?
2: Yeah.
5: Ooh, watch out.
2: Yep.
5: Humans, most
1: go fishing.
2: Most
5: men think they could run a marathon without even training.
2: Not a chance.
5: Even though less than 1% of men have finished one.
2: Yeah, not a chance.
5: It's actually so hard. Like, it's a long way to run.
2: It's 42 kilometers. You ain't no Forrest Gump. It's 42 kilometers.
5: Mm.
2: I mean, I reckon I'd get six.
5: Nah,
2: no training, six.
5: You could do 10.
2: No training?
5: Yeah. 10 Ks you could.
2: Kid.
1: I could do a half.
2: I went for a run yesterday. I did like 3.5 Ks. I was zonked.
5: Or I ran 10 Ks with Ned Brockman once, so I probably could.
2: 3 years ago.
5: Off the cuff.
1: I could do a half mara, no training.
2: Huge.
5: Okay. Start a successful business. In reality, most businesses failed in 5 years.
2: Well, we've done that. It's like a podcast as a business.
1: Yeah.
5: Too true.
1: You guys have a business.
5: High five. What's up? 93% of men believe they are better than the average driver.
2: Yeah. I 100%.
5: Yeah. I know you do. You have the I saw this meme and I was like, holy shit, this is Judge. It's like, hey, mate, how you been? Ah, get off the road. Yeah, no, really good. It's like you jump between the two, your road rage.
2: I reckon I'd be in top 1% of drivers.
5: You are pretty good, but touch wood because you probably jinxed yourself.
2: Oh, yeah.
5: Yeah.
1: Yeah.
2: Okay. Rude. Oh, well, that's the way I go. That's the way I go.
5: But Ranger right up the back.
2: Yeah. I think I'm driving around watching the way everyone else drives. I'm way better than them, LP.
1: I'm way better than everyone else on the roads. Yeah, I'd be
2: imagine
1: top.
2: We're the worst.
1: I think me and you probably are. Top. Me and you probably top two.
2: I reckon we're top two drivers, dude.
1: Yeah, it goes F1 and then us.
2: Us, 100%. Yeah, correct.
5: Arrogant. Hey, give us a call, 133-53 if you want to play you versus
2: Lou. Let's land that plane in that simulator.
5: Oh, yeah, I'm keen as.
1: Triple M.
6: The early drive home with Lou and Jarch.
1: It is Lou and Jarch on Triple M. Let's play this. And as per usual, we're playing for movie tickets.
2: Don't look at the questions.
5: Jack, you're that far away from me. I don't have my glasses on, mate. You can hold them on. I wouldn't even see them.
2: Louisa!
5: I'm not looking. We've got Chris on the line.
2: Mate,
5: Christopher.
9: G'day, legends. How are we?
2: Very well,
5: sound
2: Chris.
5: Tired,
2: how are you?
5: Christopher.
9: I have just woken up after night shift, so you've got a bit of an advantage, Lou.
5: Okay. Yes!
2: Give me timbers.
5: Suck it, Chris.
2: Well, Chris, I'm here to help you out, mate.
5: Yeah, you actually are.
9: Thank you, Jeff.
2: My pleasure, treasure. Now, mate, I'm going to read the questions first. It gets the answer, gets the point. You do not need to buzz in. Mate, you've just come off a night shift. You've just woken up from a deep slumber. But are you ready?
9: I am. Is that point number one?
5: No.
2: You know what? Give him a point.
5: Maybe. No.
2: Thank you. That's right. We're starting with an enemy. Well, it's like, you know, a bit of a deficit.
1: There's already 1-0,
5: Chris.
1: I'm
5: tired.
2: It's 1-0.
5: I woke up at 4 a.m.
2: Detract a point from Lou.
5: Oh.
1: Okay. So it's 1-1.
5: Oh, I hate this game.
9: Love it.
5: I give up.
2: You versus Lou begins in 3. Who won? Beds Are Burning is a song by which band?
5: Midnight Oil.
2: Correct, Lou. What is the process of liquid turning into gas called?
9: Evaporation.
2: Correct, Chris. What is the chemical symbol for iron?
5: O-U.
9: I-M?
2: Mm-mm.
5: No. I-U. No,
2: it's one you wouldn't think.
5: B.
9: A-U.
2: It's F-E. Name the New Zealand NRL team.
5: Warriors.
2: Giving it to Chris. What musical movie star? Which musical movie stars Meryl Streep and Amanda Seyfried?
5: Mamma Mia.
2: Correct, Lou. What is the national animal of Canada?
5: Ostrich. Bird. Eagle.
2: Think about it. Damn, that's pretty cool.
5: Beaver.
2: Correct, Lou. What novel is about a farm run by animals?
5: Babe.
2: No,
1: it's
2: no,
1: in
2: no.
1: The name.
5: Farm Town.
2: It's it was a Animal Farm. Wasn't that a piece on like communism?
1: Something like that.
2: Yeah.
1: Was that George Orwell?
2: Yeah, it was Orwell. How many chambers does the human heart have?
5: Five.
9: Two.
5: Three.
2: Ten. Correct, Chris. What is a scientist who studies plants called?
5: Herbivore.
9: Paleontologist.
2: No. Plants.
5: Plantologist.
2: There's a bay.
5: Plant bay, man.
1: Famous Australian bay.
2: Famous Australian bay.
5: Sandy Bay, man.
2: It's a botanist.
9: Ah, botany bay.
2: How many minutes are in 2 hours?
5: 120.
2: Giving it to Chris.
5: Oh.
1: Okay.
2: What do we end up on?
1: Especially considering Ladies. Chris started 2 points ahead.
5: Chris 5-2
2: to Chris. Wow. How'd that happen?
5: Because I got deducted from you.
9: You did well, Lou. You did well.
5: So did
9: well.
5: You, Chris. You're a sweet angel. Take those movie tickets. He won.
9: Thank Thanks, guys.
1: Well, Josh. Triple M, let's check the Insta messages.
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1: Triple M's Lou and Josh, and we hate to say it, but it's just about the end of Winston Churchill Wednesday.
5: But hey, you know what that means? Trust Thursday tomorrow.
1: Oh,
5: which is a glorious, glorious day.
1: Oh.
5: We've got a few DMs about you being Judge Jarchi.
2: Oh, okay.
5: Why is Judge Jarchi so mysterious? We want more than just cucumber sandwiches.
2: Okay.
5: I think the people want to know about Judge Jarchi's life.
2: We can
1: background.
2: Build him out.
5: Wow,
2: well,
5: his background is...
1: You don't want to know.
5: He's done a few illegal things.
2: How he ever became a judge, we won't know.
5: We won't.
2: But that's not for everyone, Lou. That's, come on.
5: Contemplating committing a crime just so I can go to Judge Jarchi's courtroom. Yeah.
2: He's pretty he's, lenient.
5: He's crazy.
2: He seemingly always goes to the people who are wrong side of the law. But.
5: Yeah. Is Judge Jarchi British or just 80 years old?
1: Hey, both.
2: This is the thing. I don't know.
5: I think he's 80.
2: I think he's a posh Australian. So I think, like, you know, he just talks like, you know, good to be here.
5: Yeah.
2: But
5: where's
2: it is,
5: the scones?
2: Yeah. You know.
5: Where's my handkerchief?
2: Get my bloody thing, would you, Janice?
1: Janice.
2: Yeah.
5: Janice.
2: Well.
5: He says Janice.
2: He says Janice.
5: That's his ex-wife, though. He doesn't like talking about Janice.
1: How old is Judge Jarchi?
2: I reckon he's 68.
5: I reckon he's.
1: He could have retired already, but he's just not ready to let it go.
2: No, I don't think so. He's 68.
1: Yeah.
2: You know?
5: People love him in the industry, though, because he's a lunatic.
2: He's a loony.
5: Yeah. Oh,
2: he's an absolute loony.
5: Careful with that word, please, Jack, around me.
2: All right. Well, bloody.
5: See you tomorrow for Thrust Thursday, and you know who'll be thrusting. Big Dog LDD.
1: Oh.
5: Yeah.
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14: My Morning, I'm Michaela Savage. Labor's contentious changes to negative gearing and the capital gains tax will be introduced to Parliament today. The bill also includes a $250 tax offset for workers and a $1,000 standard tax deduction. The legislation is expected to head to the Senate next month, where it'll need the support of the Greens to go through. Negotiations between the US and Iran are continuing. Donald Trump says he's not yet satisfied with the terms of the deal that's being discussed, but insists Iran wants to come to an agreement, saying it's either that or the US will have to just finish the job. Briefly, an investigation is being launched into impossibly high prices for some tickets to games in this year's FIFA World Cup, and rescuers have located five people alive inside a flooded cave in Laos. They've been stuck there for a week. The group was looking for gold and wildlife when heavy rains trapped them. Crews are still searching for two people who remain missing while preparing to free those who have been found.
15: Enjoy early deals on a range of new and demonstrator models at Hyundai Preofis. 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
14: Victory for New South Wales in last night's State of Origin opener. James Tedesco scoring the match winner for the Blues with just 90 seconds left on the clock to cap off the greatest comeback in Origin history, locking in a 22-20 victory over Queensland after fighting back from 20-0 down. Maroons fullback Kalen Ponga was sent off with 23 minutes to go for high contact on Blues winger Tolu Kola. He has to pay 23% of his match fee if he goes with an early guilty plea.
16: Not proud of it. Obviously, yeah, the boys had to work a lot harder because of me being off the field, so that's something that I'm not proud of.
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18: Today in Orange, rain with a top of 15. Tonight, down to 9. And tomorrow, a possible shower with a high of 15. 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

0: 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The road trip, the kitchen dance, the Friday knockoffs,
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20: Hello, I'm Cherie Coleman. First to Origin, and our Dubbo reps have helped the Blues come from behind to snatch a 2-point win over Queensland in Game 1. Katoni Staggs making plenty of ground, running 169 metres, while skipper Isaiah Yeo chipped in 39 tackles and 2 offloads. More on the game coming up in the national news. The National Party has vowed to scrap Labor's capital gains tax changes following concern from farmers. Shadow Minister Darren Chester says farmers make most of their returns via capital gains, and they're strongly supporting calls from industry to safeguard farm businesses from unintended consequences.
21: The only ones who are going to benefit from the changes proposed by the Prime Minister are valuers,
1: and accountants and farmers can spend all their time on bookwork rather than out in the paddies growing the food and fibre we need.
20: And new data from realestate.com.au revealed the suburbs in regional New South Wales with the highest rental yields over the past year, enticing investors. Wellington's come in at number 7 at 7.3%, with a median weekly rent of $430.
15: Triple M National News.
21: Good morning, I'm Michaela Savage. Today is the day that Labor introduces its controversial tax changes to Parliament. The bill includes the adjustments to negative gearing and the capital gains tax, as well as the $250 a year tax offset for workers and a $1,000 standard tax deduction. Still no deal between the United States and Iran as negotiations continue. Donald Trump says Iran wants to come to an agreement, but so far they haven't gotten there and the US president isn't satisfied with the deal yet. Five people have been found alive by rescue crews after being trapped in a flooded cave in Laos for a week. Two members of the group who went looking for gold and wildlife when heavy rains hit are still missing. Crews are working on finding them and getting the group out of the cave. One specialist rescue diver says the extraction won't be easy. And mushroom murderer Erin Patterson's next court date has been set for August. She's appealing all four of her convictions.
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21: The Blues have pulled off the greatest comeback in State of Origin history in front of nearly 80,000 fans in Sydney. New South Wales scoring with just 90 seconds to go to beat the Maroons 22-20, coming from 20-0 down after 20 minutes of the series opener. Coach Laurie Daly says it was a pretty nervous wait while officials reviewed James Tedesco's try.
23: And then you're sort of starting to doubt that it's going to be a try, and then as soon as it's awarded, your emotions are everywhere.
18: Arrive alive. 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
20: A shower or two for the central west today, heading for a top of 16 degrees in Orange, 20 for Cowra. Partly cloudy tomorrow, then showers again on Saturday. 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

Good morning and welcome. It is Thursday morning, the 28th of May, and coming up on the show today, we're going to be catching up with Anthony Maroon. Footy tips, of course, post-Origin. We'll have a look back at that game as well. And we'll also be going to the movies with Shane A. Bassett. Also, your chance to win 2 cubic meters of firewood, thanks to I've Got Wood, Seriously Good Wood. We'll give you the details and listen out for that cue to call 133 53 when you hear it. We'll head over to Blaney.

0: Orange in the Central West, 105.1 Triple M. Time to head out to Cowra now, and joining us online for an update, it is the Mayor, Paul Smith. Paul, good morning.
1: Morning, Neil.
0: Mate, Council are looking at, with regard to procurement and stuff that Council buys, to do it a bit closer to home.
1: Yeah, what we're doing, it's ratepayers' money. That ratepayers should get advantage of it if we can possibly do so. So we're encouraging local businesses to contact us and tell us what they can supply us. We buy a lot of stuff from stationery to machinery and all sorts of things.
0: Yeah.
1: Talk to us, tell us what you can do, and we will put you on a list. And when the time comes, we'll contact you. It's all we can do. But if you don't tell us, we don't know about it. So if you contact our business officer, he'll take a list and we'll go from there. But we'd much rather buy it locally than buy it from somewhere else. It has to be competitive, of course.
0: Yeah, that's the point.
1: It's public money, so we've got to be competitive. But preferably, we'd rather do it locally.
0: Yeah, good sense, and a good thing to announce to the public as well that that's Council's plan. I think that

0: makes good sense.
1: Yeah, well, I'm an old cow businessman, mate. I know the system works.
0: Yeah, very good. All right, now, operational plan and council's budget is on the public exhibition?
1: Yep, on display at the moment for another 2 weeks, I think. And then we'll take any submissions we get off that. We'll have a look at them, consider them, and then we'll release the final draft budget, operational plan, how we're going to do things. And just gives us it's a plan. It's not locked in, but it gives us a roadmap of where we're going.
0: Did the federal budget have any implications for Cowshire?
1: Very little, very little. There wasn't much in it at all. They mainly working on tax and those sort of things, which we had hoped that there might have been some announcements for infrastructure and things like that, but there was none of that. They're like everyone else. They got no money.
0: All right.
1: So they want some of everyone else's.
0: That's it. All right. Now, there was a game of rugby that came, or a couple of games of rugby that came to Cowra recently. And at a very high level, the Shoot Shield, of course.
1: Yeah, Shoot Shield between Eastwood and Northern Suburbs. Big crowd and a cracking games of two games of rugby. The reserve grade went down to the final seconds, and then the first grade could have gone either way up until about the last minute. But it was just champagne rugby. Gee, they hit hard. How they get up next day, I do not know. But it was hard, fast, and close. It was excellent. They do it every year. They bring a game out. We're very very thankful to Eastwood for doing that. But it's good for the town, but it just puts on, and we've got a beautiful rugby ground, as you know.
0: Yeah.
1: It's a showpiece. So they were pretty pleased with that. I think it's better than the grounds they normally play on. So
0: very good.
1: Pretty happy.
0: Great clubhouse there too.
1: Out at Cowra.
0: Fantastic. Good crowd.
1: Yeah, very good crowd. They had juniors all the way through all day. I had some grandsons going around about 11 o'clock in the morning. They didn't do quite so well. But anyway, we won't dwell on that.
0: But
1: they had junior games all day, so huge crowd. And so that when you get a big crowd, you like to see a good game. And we got that perfect weather and a great game. So it was all on top of it, yep.
0: And when you got two rugby teams and their partners and supporters that all come, club members, it's good for the town as well.
1: Motels are full, the cafes are booming,
0: yeah.
1: Everything, the shopkeepers all spoke highly of it. People, they come into our shops and they'll see stuff that they don't normally see in their home suburbs, you know,
0: yeah.
1: So it's just different and they're out, so they've got time to shop and do things, eat, drink, and be merry.
0: Yeah, absolutely. Paul Smith with me, he's the Mayor of Cowra. Good to chat as always, Paul, talk to you soon.
1: Catch you again, Neil, bye.
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Checking with your forecast, the rain returns today, heading for 16 for Orange and Blaney. The Bureau was saying 80% chance of 1 to 5 mils. Friday, possible shower and 16. Late shower for Saturday and 10. Possible shower for Sunday, a top of 9 degrees, with rain returning early next week. Right now, it's Bryan Adams, Summer of 69, Triple M.

0: Orange in the Central West, 105.1 Triple M. Ryan Adams and Summer of 69, new sport and weather coming up in the next half hour. Heading out to the Blaney Shire, the mayor is Bruce Reynolds. He'll join us on Triple M.
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3: 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The ultimate rivalry continues. Women's state of origin. 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
20: Orange in the Central West's 105.1 Triple M. Hello, I'm Cherie Coleman with your local headlines. Nationals leader Matt Canavan's promised to scrap Labor's proposed capital gains tax changes to protect farmers. He says the changes disproportionately impact farmers whose profits come from capital gains rather than income, and the government needs to bring them into the conversation.
21: They need to get their feet dirty, get out here on the farms and talk to the people who grow our food, to keep us fed, about what the impact of their tax changes are.
20: Rental yields in parts of regional New South Wales are outperforming the national trend, making them attractive to investors, according to new data from realestate.com.au. Coonabarabran came in with the number one highest rental yield for the regions, but one local town also made the top 10, Wellington coming in at number 7 at 7.3%, with a median weekly rent of $430. And a new survey from the NRMA shows three-quarters of people support a ban of kids under 16 riding e-bikes. Transport for New South Wales is expected to recommend a ban of some kind before the year's out.
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22: Good morning, I'm Michaela Savage. Those controversial tax changes that Labor has proposed are being introduced to Parliament today. That's the adjustments to the capital gains tax and negative gearing, as well as the $250 tax offset for workers and the $1,000 standard tax deduction. The US Secretary of State says some progress has been made in terms of a deal with Iran, but President Donald Trump says he's not yet satisfied with the agreement that's being negotiated. Again, warning, if they can't agree on a deal, the US might have to just finish the job. Impossibly high ticket prices for some games at the FIFA World Cup are being investigated. The Attorneys General of New York and New Jersey want to know how FIFA has decided what to charge for seats. And back home, mushroom murderer Erin Patterson will return to court in August. The dates for her appeal have now officially been set.
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22: The 57th minute send-off of Queensland's Kalyn Ponga is the big talking point after the Maroons lost last night's State of Origin opener. The fullback was given marching orders for a shoulder charge, with the Blues coming back to claim a 22-20 victory. Ponga admits he's not proud of it.
24: I didn't even realise it was a send-off when I left. I thought it was 10 minutes. I thought they might have assessed me for a head knock. But, at the end of the day, it is what it is.
25: Humans are social creatures and we need connection to feel good. Make sure to check in on your mates. A quick chat can change more than you think.
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20: A shower or two for the central west today, heading for a top of 16 degrees in Orange, 20 for Cowra. Partly cloudy tomorrow, then showers again on Saturday. 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

0: Orange in the Central West's 105.1 Triple M. Time to head out to Blaney now for an update. Joining us online, it's the Mayor, Bruce Reynolds. Bruce, good morning to you.
1: Top of the morning, Neil.
0: A council meeting earlier this week. What were the main items on the agenda?
1: So a couple of the items that we supported, the health six-point plan. So local government New South Wales has developed a plan for rural and regional health care that came out at a regional summit a couple of weeks ago. And so council supported that program, that six-point plan, to try and improve health care outcomes for our communities. So very, very important. So that was one of the items. Another item that I gave an update on was with regard to the Great Western Highway, the time frames to try and see if there's going to be an outcome. I do sit on the task force that is helping with the Great Western Highway. What we've learned is that it will be the end of June before we see any of the two options come on the table on sort of pathway forward. So there will be no announcement. Fortunately, until that time, fortunately, on the other side, the Blaney Shire Council has received some grant funding, about $15,000 to sort of promote that we're still here and open for business, and also some grant funding, about $5,000 for events. So that's event funding as well. So a little bit of money to highlight that we're still around, and our business community, particularly our visitor economy, tourism community, is operating.
0: Yeah, it was a bit of an insult, $3.5 million from the Minns government, but I guess it is better than nothing. All right, now the federal budget, let's talk about that. Did that have any impact on Blaney Shire Council finances?
1: Look, there's some positives and some negatives. The financial assistance grants that you and I have talked about before, trying to get them up to 1% of tax revenue, that didn't eventuate. They're still around that half of 1%. The financial assistance grants, they're actually going to pay more upfront before the end of this financial year. So we'll actually receive 80% of next year's payment upfront. The biggest problem is next financial year, we're only going to receive 20% of that funding upfront. So it's going to have a huge impact on our budget, because we always budget for 100% in a financial year, whereas the government has said, no, we're only going to give you 20%, and then the year after we'll give you 100% in four instalments over that year. So, yeah, look, it's going to mean a fairly substantial deficit forecast when our final budget is decided by council early or the middle of next month.
0: All right. Now, driving around the Blaney Shire recently, I noticed some new signage. Am I right there?
1: Yes, so two lots of signage. So we've done some new tourism signage on the Midwestern Highway and either end of our shire, so the Bathurst end and the Cowra end, promoting Carcor and Millthorpe. We've also done some new village signage around the shire, so all the villages and the big approaches for Blaney Shire, so recognising that the shire as a whole, but they look fantastic, you know, black framed, as in, and then the white and I suppose you'd call it turquoise type colour that we use in our colour scheme for the Blaney Shire. So, yeah, looking superb. I think they cost around about $30,000, those signs. So, yep, trying to make our shire look bright and sparkly and a welcoming place, which we are, of course.
0: Yes, turquoise indeed, any colour but teal. Now, you're currently in Sydney. Who are you meeting with?
1: So I'm in Sydney and meeting with a number of ministers, actually, from mostly government ministers, a couple of opposition spokespeople, with regard to everything from health through to mining and the impact mining has. And we're really still pushing to try and get some form of assistance with regard to mining impacted councils. So that's one of the hot issues on the agenda, to try and see if the state government, because we used to get funding for being impacted by mining, and of course that stopped under the current government. But anyway, we've had a lot of discussion with the ministers, and fingers crossed that we might hear or get some traction moving forward with regard, and this impacts on Cabon and Orange as well, and Parkshire, for example, if we are successful in getting some form of support for the impact that mining does have on local government and our communities. That's the big thing too.
0: Okay, all right. Now, I've seen that, or noticed and heard that the LLS are running some beef muster ads on Triple M, and that event's coming up next week.
1: So yes, Wednesday the 3rd, the big beef muster coming up in Blaney. Look at details either on the council or local LLS, Central Tablelands LLS, Facebook page or social media, but you've got to RSVP because they do need to know numbers for catering. I believe there's a beef meal on for the day, but looking at everything from marketing through to production techniques. So a big day for beef producers in Blaney next Wednesday.
0: Yep, all right. And we had Kerry Adams on the show earlier this week. She's one of the organisers of the Australia's biggest afternoon tea in Torwood this weekend.
1: Certainly is an afternoon tea, and it certainly is a big one. I think she raised around $10,000,
0: yeah,
1: if my memory serves me right, last year. I'll be there, and I know a lot of other people will be there. So I think it's 2 p.m. at the Torwood Hall, Torwood, south of Forest Reefs in Millthorpe, and should be a fantastic afternoon, a big fundraising afternoon, and well worthwhile getting along if you can.
0: Yeah, absolutely, and everybody is welcome to that one. I'm with the Mayor of the Blaney Shires, Bruce Reynolds. Bruce, enjoy your time in Sydney. Talk to you soon.
1: Thanks, Neil.
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20: Hey, I'm Michaela Savage. Farmers are demanding certainty from the federal government on the tax changes that have been proposed. New South Wales Farmers President Xavier Martin is warning the reforms put family farm succession and farm startups at risk and discourage investment across regional parts of the state. A new AusVeg survey of close to 200 Aussie growers shows 2.5 months into the war in the Middle East, production cost surges are still unsustainably high, with median diesel costs rising by 61% since the beginning of the conflict and fertiliser costs increasing by 51%. And the Victorian government's decision not to go through with implementing a cap on firearm numbers for primary producers is being welcomed by farmers across the state. The Victorian Farmers Federation has described the move as sensible and one that acknowledges the legitimate role firearms play in agricultural businesses.
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0: It's 3.5 minutes out from 7 o'clock. News, sport and weather coming up in the next half hour. We're catching up with Anthony Maroon. Yes, Origin 1. Wow, it was an interesting game. Some interesting refereeing decisions. And anyway, we got up 1 to Queensland's nil at the moment. Well done to New South Wales. I guess you can only play what's in front of you and with the rules and opportunities that you are given. And New South Wales, too good. Wow, amazing what possession can do in a game of rugby league. It's news time now, Triple M.
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2: For the Escort Way coming towards Forbes Road in town, all clear through Boronor, Nashdale. The Cargo Road is looking steady at Lidster, delay free to Coronation Drive. In town, slowing for Summer Street and Peasley Street. 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That's the latest traffic on Orange and the Central West, 105.1 Triple M.
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13: Hello, I'm Cherie Coleman. New data from realestate.com.au has revealed the top suburbs in regional New South Wales with the highest rental yields over the past year, enticing investors. Wellington's come in at number 7 at 7.3% with a median weekly rent of $430. Coonabarabran took top spot for regional New South Wales. The state government is set to prioritise local workers and businesses for government contracts. New reforms look to mandate a 30% tender weighting for local jobs and content. It includes training for apprentices and a supplier debarment scheme to ensure integrity. A new NRMA study has found 3/4 of people are keen on banning those under 16 from riding e-bikes, while even more again back the idea of people having to pass a test before being allowed to ride. Transport for New South Wales is considering an age ban which could be enforced by the end of the year. And the state government's launched a new strategy in the hopes of virtually eliminating HIV transmission by 2030.
14: Triple M National News.
15: Good morning, I'm Michaela Savage. Erin Patterson returns to court in a few months' time. Seven reporter Andrew McCormack says the mushroom murderer's appeal dates have been set.
16: August 18 and 19, 2 days set for this appeal in which Erin Patterson is looking to quash that triple murder conviction along with one conviction of attempted murder.
15: Labor will introduce its contentious tax changes to Parliament today. The modifications to negative gearing and the capital gains tax are wrapped up in the same bill as the $250 tax offset for workers and the $1,000 automatic income tax deduction option. While Labor's looking at potential carve-outs for startups and businesses who'll be disproportionately affected by the CGT change. Briefly, Donald Trump says he's not satisfied yet with the deal that's being negotiated with Iran. And 5 of the 7 people who have spent a week trapped in a flooded cave in Laos have now been located by rescuers.
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15: New South Wales has beaten Queensland 22-20 in the State of Origin series opener after fighting back from 20-0 down.
18: The game might come down to this. High kick. Up they go!
15: That call on listener of James Tedesco scoring the match winner for the Blues with just 90 seconds left on the clock. Game 2 kicks off in Melbourne on June 17.
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13: A shower or two for the central west today, heading for a top of 16 degrees in Orange, 20 for Cowra. Partly cloudy tomorrow, then showers again on Saturday. 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

0: 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Thanks to West Orange Motors, out the Forbes Road. 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
1: Thanks to West Orange Motors, out the Forbes Road. Time to catch up with Anthony Maroon, post-Origin 1. Another entertaining game, mate.
2: Mate, look, I'm always the believer in, like, you know, even I say to, you know, pubs and clubs that want to do an event, game two's the game, mate, because game two is we even it up or you wrap it up. Yeah. So, yeah, looking ahead now. And, of course, all that will be live on Triple M and Listener if you have to work on a Wednesday night.
1: Yep, absolutely right. You can have it in your ears, that's for sure. Now, with that in mind, picking and tipping this weekend, the recovery systems these days, they're pretty good, aren't they? I mean, you wouldn't want to be playing Friday.
2: No, absolutely. Look, it's it always depends on who does and doesn't return this weekend. But this first game, we already know that Nicho Hynes is out for Cronulla. Mm. So that's a big out. And I think a couple of those Manly players back up. The way Manly are going, Manly should be too good.
1: Yeah, Manly over the Sharks for sure. Now, on Saturday, the early game, 3 p.m, Knights Eels.
2: Well, mate, no, I've always thought, Gilly, without Moses, Parramatta are probably the most affected team without their star. So no Moses, no Junior Paulo. I have to take the Knights to win this one.
1: Okay, the 5:30 game on Saturday then sees West Tigers hosting the Doggies.
2: Yeah, the Tigers get a bunch of players back too, including Arpi Korosau, Jareem Buller, Alex Twoll. But I'm going to go against the grain here, mate. I'm going to go for the Doggies to win, and I reckon another big game from Bronson Cherry, and give him plenty of early ball. Another big game for Satili Tupanua. Dogs to win.
1: Okay, well, they did the Storm last week, didn't they? So, yep, good luck to them. Storm Roosters. I guess as a Roosters fan, this is probably the week you'd want to come up against the Storm.
2: Yeah, well, look, I think, you know, depending on who plays, but I love the way Tedesco's played this year, and that's why he's playing Origin. But Tedesco, Toya, DCE, and a great pack, a great forward pack, the Roosters to win this one.
1: Yep, okay, Broncos, Dragons.
2: Payne Haas is back for the Broncos. There are a couple of other big names too back for the Broncos. They've had a week off. Look, we say it every week, Gilly. The Dragons will eventually win a game. It just won't be this week.
1: Yes. Good evening. Good morning to all the Red V fans out there. Raiders, Cowboys.
2: This is a hard one to pick here. You know, the Cowboys are winning and winning and winning. And look, they still haven't retained the services of Todd Payton. And my partner in crime on Triple M, Nathan Hindmarsh, says, are the Cowboys waiting to see what happens with Dean Young at the Dragons? And has the Dragon and has Dean Young done anything to improve his opportunities? Well, he probably hasn't got the players around him. But interesting one here, all Todd Payton can do is keep winning. The point I'm trying to make is we know that Dean Young does have that relationship with the Cowboys because he's been there once before. In either case, mate, I'm going to go for the Cowboys to win this one, even though it's in Canberra.
1: Yep. Okay, and 6:15 game on a Sunday. Oh, look, that suits me fine because get in front of it with a Sunday dinner and a glass of red or two and watch the Panthers play the Warriors.
2: Yeah, look, Roger Tuivasa-Sheck has now played his last game for the Warriors. He is out for the remainder of the season. But you know what, mate? This is, as we've said before, the Warriors are a team playing with a lot of depth these days. So, and I think the Warriors come out and take this game extremely seriously, thinking that probably the only thing that stands between them and a premiership, if you look at it right now, is the Panthers. So they'll want to slap the Panthers up a bit. I'm going to tip the Warriors to win.
1: Yep, okay. There you have it, ladies and gentlemen. Round 13 of the NRL. You'll catch it from tomorrow night, and you'll catch it, of course, right here on Triple M. And my guest this morning, once again, Anthony Maroon, thanks to West Orange Motors.
2: Absolutely, mate. Plenty happening there. If you love the Volkswagen brand, the Golf, I mean, the Golf's been around for decades and decades, and why not? It's a wonderful car. The Tiguan, the Amarok, I know the trade.

0: Mercedes love the Amarok. It's a great car in that segment. I know a lot of the tradies prefer that one. The Craft, the van, of course, too, if you're running a business. If you are a Volkswagen person, and let's face it, we've got used to the quality of a Volkswagen over the years, take advantage of end of financial year discount stock, ready for immediate delivery, orange Volkswagen. You know where, Gilly.
1: Yeah, out the Forbes Road at West Orange Motors is where you'll find them. And Maroon, thank you, mate. Enjoy your footy.
0: Okay, see you next week.
2: Beautiful play.
3: 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Triple M rocks the footy. Thanks to West Orange Motors, out the Forbes Road. And 105.1 Triple M.
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There they go, Oasis and Wonderwall. Well done to our listeners, the keen ears. Yes, it was Triple M's Chop To It, Cue To Call. And we got five names into the draw. It's thanks to I Got Wood. Seriously, good wood inside Dencol Sand and Soil on Peasley Street. Next Friday, one lucky person taking home 2 cubic metres of firewood. Well, we'll get it delivered to you, in fact. So, yes, well done. You've got yourself into the draw. That draw will be made next Friday on the show. Right now, it's Billy Joel, Triple M.

0: It's 26 minutes past 7, news, sport and weather coming up. We're going to the movies. Shane A. Bassett will join us in the next half hour on Triple M.
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2: Through Boran, all the Escort Way is steady at Peabody Road. No issues. Lidstar for Cargo Road at Bowen Park Road. Travelling to Coronation Drive in town. Northern Distributed Road at Ophir Road, all clear to Isley Road. Huntley Road to the airport is seeing a delay-free run, and the Mitchell Highway is clearing nicely from Lucknow to Bathurst. 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That's latest traffic on Orange and the Central West. 105.1 Triple M.
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20: Hello, I'm Cherie Coleman. Nationals leader Matt Canavan has promised to scrap Labor's proposed capital gains tax changes to protect farmers. He says the changes disproportionately impact farmers, whose profits often come from capital gains rather than income, and the government needs to bring them into the conversation.
21: They need to get their feet dirty, get out here on the farms and talk to the people who grow our food to keep us fed about what the impact of their tax changes are.
20: Rental yields in parts of regional New South Wales are outperforming the national trend, making them attractive to investors, according to new data from realestate.com.au. Wellington's come in at number 7 for the regions at 7.3%, with a median weekly rent of $430. And the state government's Welcome Experience program is expanding, now supporting council workers moving to regional New South Wales. The initiative helps to fill essential roles like road maintenance and childcare in councils facing workforce shortages.
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23: Morning, I'm Michaela Savage. Convicted mushroom cook Erin Patterson will mount a crucial appeal in August. Her lawyers will argue that her 4 convictions should be overturned, claiming there was a substantial miscarriage of justice at her trial last year. The contentious changes that Labor's proposed to negative gearing and the capital gains tax are being introduced to Parliament today. The bill also includes that $250 tax offset for workers and a $1,000 standard tax deduction. It's expected to hit the Senate next month. Labor needs Greens support to get it through. Rescuers are preparing to get 5 people out of a flooded cave in Laos. The group has been found alive inside after being trapped for a week. 2 people are still missing, though. Briefly, Donald Trump isn't satisfied yet with the terms of the deal being negotiated with Iran, again warning the US will resume fighting if an agreement can't be reached. And FIFA is being asked to explain how it's priced its tickets for World Cup games. It's being investigated for selling some seats for impossibly high prices.
24: Did you know that diabetes is Australia's fastest growing chronic condition? Over 300 Australians are diagnosed with the condition every day. Search Diabetes Australia to find out more.
23: New South Wales was down 20-0 20 minutes into the Origin opener, but managed an impressive 22-20 win over Queensland in the end. Maroons captain Cam Munster has weighed in after Kalyn Ponga was sent off in the 57th minute over a shoulder charge. He thinks Ponga was unlucky.
25: Bit of speed. Kohler's not the slowest bloke in the game. He's probably one of the quickest, and KP's coming in to make a tackle. So it is what it is. I thought it might have been head-on-head with the split, obviously, on KP's ear, but the referee in the bunker saw it differently.
23: He's got to cough up 23% of his match fees with an early plea, 33% if he's found guilty at the judiciary.
26: Footy's back, and there's only one call that matters. 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
20: A shower or two for the central west today, heading for a top of 16 degrees in Orange, 20 for Cowra. Partly cloudy tomorrow, then showers again on Saturday. 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

0: Orange in the Central West, 105.1 Triple M, Black Eyed Peas there. We're 17 minutes out from 8 o'clock. Joining us online, Shane A. Bassett, good morning.
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0: Now, new movies, new in cinemas, Power Ballad. Tell us about this.
1: Yeah, it's not bad. It's basically a musical, but not like Wicked, where, you know, everyone starts breaking out in song. It's more of a rock and roll musical about Paul Rudd's character, and Paul Rudd's always good. He actually sings a few songs in this too. He's this old school rocker, a wedding band singer that's never really quite cracked it. He's been in a cover band for a long time. And he meets up with this ex-boy band, a younger singer and performer, and they kind of hit it off, and they hang out together. They jam and play, you know, play some music together. But the younger musician rips off the older musician one of his songs and then releases it as his own, and it becomes a hit. So it becomes a bit of a head-to-head battle between those two. It's not bad. It's really good, and it ends with a really big high note, literally, at a concert. So, yeah, okay. Worth watching. Power Ballad. I liked it.
0: All right. Also new in cinemas, Backrooms. Tell us about this.
1: If you suffer from claustrophobia, I would not watch this movie. There's a lot of enclosed spaces. Like, I really liked it, but it makes you anxious while you watch it. It's about a furniture store, of all things, like a big showroom of furniture. And out of the blue, in one of their lower rooms, basically in a basement, a door appears in the wall, like on the wall. And there's a few warnings saying, do not, you know, don't go through the door. But, you know, someone does go through this mysterious door, and then things escalate from there. I don't really want to say what happens, because it's almost like time travel, you know, in a way. But Backrooms, yeah, good movie. It's on now.
0: Yep, okay. And new series on Prime Video. Tell us about this Nicolas Cage Spider-Verse film.
1: Yeah, it's a spin-off from the movie, the two animated movies, the Spider-Verse movies, and there was a character in it called Spider-Noir, and Nicolas Cage did the voice, but he's brought it to life. The live-action character is now in a series called Spider-Noir, and it's basically 1930s New York. He's a detective, you know, wears the trench coat and the hat and everything, and solves crimes, but he's also got Spider-Man powers. Look, they had to do something different with Spider-Man and with Marvel in general, with superheroes, because it's just getting too much. And this is a really good series. It's something different. And you can watch it in black and white, which I did, or you can switch it to like a shaded color version, You see in comic books. So there's a bit of a novelty.
0: Yeah, right. Okay. And how do you do that? Is it just an option that comes up with your remote or something, is it?
1: That's right, yeah. It's on Prime Video, and they give you an option before you start it. Do you want to watch it in black and white? Because noir is a genre of film. So in the 1950s and 60s and that, there was a lot of noir movies, like detective stories, and that's what it was called. So, yeah, you can watch them in black and white or the color version, because the animated Spider-Verse movies were like a weird kind of animated color, like you see in comic books, a different sort of shade. So you get an option. Yeah, something different. They need to do something, Gilly, because superheroes are really getting, it's too much. It's too much happening in the superhero world, not my thing.
0: Yeah, absolutely. Shane A. Bassett taking us to the movies. Thanks as always, mate. Have a great day.
1: I will. Thank you very much. Bye.
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0: It's 12 minutes out from 8 o'clock and, ladies and gentlemen, Origin 1, of course, last night. Cracking game of football. It had some questionable moments in there, of course, but at the end of the day, New South Wales won. Did you pick it? Did you go to Triple M's, put back your state and pick the winner? Well, I'll tell you what, only six people that entered the competition picked New South Wales to win. Of course, we've got a $1,000 voucher thanks to Sports Power, your local experts in Orange and Bathurst. At the end of game three, if you can successfully pick all three games. But we do have a $100 Sports Power voucher now to one lucky tipster, Debbie Wood. Yes, that $100 Sports Power voucher, it is all yours. And six people remaining. Goodness me, a lot got knocked out thinking Queensland would be too good. But only six people back New South Wales. That's a bit of a sad indictment, isn't it? Well, I didn't back them either. to be perfectly honest. I thought that Queenslanders would be too good, and they certainly had the wood on us for most of game one. It's hard to play against 13 men against 12. Well done to New South Wales, and well done to you, Debbie. You're the winner of this Sports Power Voucher. Right now, this is Sher, the Shoop Shoop Song, Triple M.

Houston released her album Whitney in 1987. The record featured 5 top 10 hits, with the album's first 4 singles going straight to number 1. And the first single peaked at number 1 in the US, UK, Canada, New Zealand, and here in Australia. Oh.

0: In 2003, Peter Hollingworth resigned as Australia's Governor-General. It followed criticism of his handling of the child sexual abuse allegations during his time as Anglican Archbishop of Brisbane.
1: The Governor-General has told me, in giving consideration to the longer-term tenure of that office, that he will place the dignity and the protection of the office above all other consideration.
0: An actor, Phil Hartman, was shot dead by his wife while he was asleep on this day in 1998. The 49-year-old starred in news radio and was the voice of a number of characters on The Simpsons.
2: Hello, I'm Troy McClure. 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
0: Home and Away star and host of The Weakest Link, Cornelia Francis, passed away from cancer on this day in 2018.
3: To the viewers at home, do not adjust your sets. The picture is fine. It's just the contestants that aren't all that bright. You are The Weakest Link. Goodbye.
0: Birthdays for May 28 and Kylie Minogue is 58 today. Fine Young Cannibals lead singer Roland Gift is 65. And John Fogerty is 81 today. Okay.

0: glad it all happened today, May 28th.
1: Thank you very much, Moffy. It is 5 minutes out from 8 o'clock. New sport and weather coming up. We got birthday balls in the next half hour. We're playing for your chance to win $1,000. And we'll head out to Cowra as well. We'll catch up with the Mayor, Paul Smith. I believe there was a Shoot Shield game that happened in Cowra last weekend. We'll give you the details of all that and all other news coming out of the Cowra Shire in the next half hour. But right now on Triple M, it's news time.
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3: For Northern Distributor Road, it is steady in both directions. Coming up towards the Botanic Gardens, not seeing an issue. Mitchell Highway looking clear from Lucknow into Bathurst. Millthorpe Road is steady at Victoria Road. A little bit of congestion coming out of Blaney for Millthorpe Road through the roadworks. And traffic is all clear at the moment for the Escort Way coming towards Boree. 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T's and C's apply. That's the latest traffic on Orange on the Central West 105.1 Triple M.
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18: Hello, I'm Cherie Coleman. New data from realestate.com.au's revealed the suburbs in regional New South Wales with the highest rental yields over the past year, enticing investors. Wellington's come in at number 7 at 7.3%, with a median weekly rent of $430. The Nationals have vowed to scrap Labor's capital gains tax changes following concern from farmers. Shadow Minister Darren Chester says farmers make most of their returns via capital gains, and they're strongly supporting calls from industry to safeguard farm businesses from unintended consequences.
19: The only ones who are going to benefit from the changes proposed by the Prime Minister are valuers and accountants, and farmers who spend all their time on bookwork.
18: And essential local council workers in New South Wales are now included in the state government's Welcome Experience program, designed to help them settle into regional areas like Orange and Dubbo. It offers practical support to those relocating to an area facing workforce shortages, including finding housing and childcare.
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20: Hey, I'm Michaela Savage. Convicted mushroom murderer Erin Patterson will be back in court in August when her appeal kicks off. The 51-year-old is fighting to have her convictions quashed over claims her trial was unfair. The Director of Public Prosecutions is also launching its own appeal, arguing her 33-year minimum sentence is much too light. The relief of the Bowser is set to wrap up at the end of next month as scheduled. The Treasurer says while they're reviewing the fuel excise cut every week, he's not anticipating it'll be extended past June 30. Meantime, Labor's contentious changes to negative gearing and the capital gains tax are being introduced to Parliament today. Rescuers have located five people alive inside a flooded cave in Laos. They've been stuck there for a week. The group was looking for gold and wildlife when heavy rains trapped them. Crews are still searching for two people who remain missing while preparing to free those who have been found. And an investigation's being launched into impossibly high prices for some tickets to games at this year's FIFA World Cup.
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20: Blues are celebrating their come-from-behind 22-20 win over the Maroons in Origin 1 overnight. There's plenty of talk this morning about Kalyn Ponga's controversial send-off. The Queensland fullback was given his marching orders for a shoulder charge with just 23 minutes left on the clock. Former NRL player Bo Ryan says it was a big call.
22: It changes everything. It changes not only the game, the series and all that. And then they've got the argument, if they've only got 13, 12, we would have won.
20: Game 2 will kick off in Melbourne on June 17.
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18: A shower or two for the central west today, heading for a top of 16 degrees in Orange, 20 for Cowra. Partly cloudy tomorrow, then showers again on Saturday. 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
2: It's 4 minutes past eight. Let's get into birthday balls. August has come up this morning. 1-333-53. If you've got an August birthday, call me right now. 1-333-53,000 bucks up for grabs. Thanks to Lada and Home Luck Now. Good food, good coffee, good living, and good luck if you do have that birthday in August. We'll play after this. Def Leppard, Triple M.

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2: It's 8.5 minutes past eight. Let's do it. $1,000 up for grabs. Clint's playing this morning. How are you today, Clint?
3: Good, mate. Yourself?
2: 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You got an August birthday?
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0: beautiful things that I've
1: got. Orange in the Central West, 105.1 Triple M. Time to head out to Cowra now, and joining us online for an update, it is the Mayor, Paul Smith. Paul, good morning.
2: Morning, Neil.
1: Mate, council are looking at, with regard to procurement and stuff that council buys, to do it a bit closer to home.
2: Yeah, what we're doing, it's ratepayers' money that ratepayers should get advantage of it if we can possibly do so. So we're encouraging local businesses to contact us and tell us what they can supply us. We buy a lot of stuff from stationery to machinery and all sorts of things.
1: Yeah.
2: Talk to us, tell us what you can do, and we will put you on a list. And when the time comes, we'll contact you. It's all we can do. But if you don't tell us, we don't know about it. So if you contact our business officer, he'll take a list and we'll go from there. But we'd much rather buy it locally than buy it from somewhere else. That has to be competitive, of course.
1: Yeah, that's the point.
2: It's public money, so we've got to be competitive. But preferably, we'd rather do it locally.
1: Yeah, good sense, and a good thing to announce to the public as well, that that's council's plan. I think that's makes good sense.
2: Yeah, well, I'm an old Cowra businessman, mate. I know the system works.
1: Yeah, very good. All right, now, operational plan and council's budget is on the public exhibition?
2: Yep, on display at the moment for another 2 weeks, I think. And then we'll take any submissions we get off that. We'll have a look at them, consider them, and then we'll release the final draft budget, operational plan, how we're going to do things, and just gives us it's a plan. It's not locked in, but it gives us a roadmap of where we're going.
1: Did the federal budget have any implications for Cowra Shire?
2: Very little, very little. There wasn't much in it at all. They mainly working on tax and those sort of things,
1: yeah.
2: Which we had hoped that there might have been some announcements for infrastructure and things like that, but there was none of that. They're like everyone else. They got no money.
1: All right.
2: So they want some of everyone else's.
1: That's it. All right. Now, there was a game of rugby that came, or a couple of games of rugby that came to Cowra recently.
2: Yeah.
1: And at a very high level, the Shoot Shield, of course.
2: Yeah, Shoot Shield between Eastwood and Northern Suburbs. Big crowd and a cracking games of two games of rugby. The reserve grade went down to the final seconds. And then the first grade could have gone either way up until about the last minute. But it was just champagne rugby. Gee, they hit hard. How they get up next day, I do not know. But, it was hard, fast and close. It was excellent. They do it every year. They bring a game out. We're very, very thankful to Eastwood for doing that. But, it's good for the town, but it just puts on... And we've got a beautiful rugby ground, as you know.
1: Yeah.
2: It's a showpiece. So they were pretty pleased with that. I think it's better than the grounds they normally play on. So
1: yeah, very good.
2: Pretty happy.
1: Great clubhouse there too.
2: Yep.
1: Cowra. Fantastic. Good crowd.
2: Yeah, very good crowd. They had juniors all the way through all day. I had some grandsons going around about 11 o'clock in the morning. They didn't do quite so well, but anyway, we won't dwell on that.
1: No.
2: But yeah, they had junior games all day, so huge crowd. And so that when you get a big crowd, you like to see a good game, and we got that perfect weather and a great game, so it was all on top of it. Yep.
1: And when you got two rugby teams and their partners and supporters that all come, club members, it's good for the town as well.
2: Motels are full, the cafes are booming.
1: Yeah.
2: Everything, the shopkeepers all spoke highly of it. People, they come into our shops and they see stuff that they don't normally see in their home suburbs. You know,
1: yeah.
2: So it's just different, and they're out, so they've got time to shop and do things, eat, drink, and be merry.
1: Yeah, absolutely. Paul Smith's with me. He's the mayor of Cowra. Good to chat as always, Paul. Talk to you soon.
2: Catch you again, Neil. Bye.
3: Good morning, Cowra.

0: 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And in the next half hour, we're heading over to Blaney to catch up with the Mayor. Bruce Reynolds will join us for an update on Triple M.
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2: Traffic for the Mitchell Highway this morning, seeing no issues coming in from Lucknow to Glenroy Brabham Way, Edward Street all clear both ways, Huntley Road looking steady to Huntley Airport, Bloomfield Forest Road, Cadia Road all clear, and in town slowing for Summer Street and Peasley Street. 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That's the latest traffic on Orange and the Central West, 105.1 Triple M.
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4: Hello, I'm Cherie Coleman. Rental yields in parts of regional New South Wales are outperforming the national trend, making them attractive to investors, according to new data from realestate.com.au. Coonabarabran came in at number one for the highest rental yield for the regions, but one local town also made the top 10. Wellington coming in at number seven at 7.3%, with a median weekly rent of $430. Nationals leader Matt Canavan has promised to scrap Labor's proposed capital gains tax changes to protect farmers. He says the changes disproportionately impact farmers, whose profits often come from capital gains rather than income, and the government needs to bring them into the conversation.
9: They need to get their feet dirty, get out here on the farms and talk to the people who grow our food, to keep us fed, about what the impact of their tax changes are.
4: And a new survey from the NRMA shows three quarters of people support a ban on kids under 16 riding e-bikes. Even more are in favour of a requirement for riders to pass a test.
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19: Hey, I'm Michaela Savage. Today is the day Labor introduces its controversial tax changes to Parliament. The bill includes the adjustments to negative gearing and the capital gains tax, as well as the $250 a year tax offset for workers. Well, it looks like the cut to the fuel excise won't be extended past the end of next month. That's what the Treasurer has said. It's currently making fuel about 32 cents a litre cheaper. Still no deal between the United States and Iran as negotiations continue. Donald Trump says Iran wants to come to an agreement, but so far they haven't gotten there. Five people have been found by rescue crews after being trapped in a flooded cave in Laos for a week. Two others who went looking for gold and wildlife when heavy rains hit are still missing. Crews are working on finding them and getting the group out of the cave. One specialist rescue diver says the extraction process won't be easy. And convicted mushroom murderer Erin Patterson's next court date has been set for August. She's appealing all four of her convictions.
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19: The Blues pulled off a 22-20 victory over Queensland in the Origin opener after fighting back from 20-0 down. Maroons fullback Kalyn Ponga was sent off with 23 minutes to go for high contact on Blues winger Tolu Kola.
21: Not proud of it, obviously. Yeah, the boys had to work a lot harder because of me being off the field, so that's something that I'm not proud of.
19: Kola didn't finish the match, but he says he's okay.
22: It was just a bit of a shock, but yeah, straight away I was sweet. Like, I was a bit rattled for a bit, but after that I was fully fine.
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4: A shower or two for the central west today, heading for a top of 16 degrees in Orange, 20 for Cowra. Partly cloudy tomorrow, then showers again on Saturday. 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

0: Orange in the Central West, 105.1 Triple M. Time to head out to Blaney now for an update. Joining us online, it's the Mayor, Bruce Reynolds. Bruce, good morning to you.
1: Top of the morning, Neil.
0: A council meeting earlier this week. What were the main items on the agenda?
1: So a couple of the items that we supported, the health six-point plan. So local government New South Wales has developed a plan for rural and regional health care that came out at a regional summit a couple of weeks ago. And so council supported that program, that six-point plan, to try and improve health care outcomes for our communities. So very, very important. So that was one of the items. Another item that I gave an update on was with regard to the Great Western Highway, the time frames to try and see if there's going to be an outcome. I do sit on the task force that is helping with the Great Western Highway. What we've learned is that it will be the end of June before we see any of the two options come on the table on sort of pathway forward. So there will be no announcement. Fortunately, until that time, fortunately, on the other side, the Blaney Shire Council has received some grant funding, about $15,000 to sort of promote that we're still here and open for business, and also some grant funding, about $5,000 for events. So that's event funding as well. So a little bit of money to highlight that we're still around, and our business community, particularly our visitor economy, tourism community, is operating.
0: Yeah, that was a bit of an insult, $3.5 million from the Minns government, but I guess it is better than nothing. All right, now the federal budget, let's talk about that. Did that have any impact on Blaney Shire Council finances?
1: Look, there's some positives and some negatives. The financial assistance grants that you and I have talked about before, trying to get them up to 1% of tax revenue, that didn't eventuate. They're still around that half of 1%. The financial assistance grants, they're actually going to pay more upfront before the end of this financial year. So we'll actually receive 80% of next year's payment upfront. The biggest problem is next financial year, we're only going to receive 20% of that funding upfront. So it's going to have a huge impact on our budget, because we always budget for 100% in a financial year, whereas the government has said, no, we're only going to give you 20%, and then the year after we'll give you 100% in four instalments over that year. So, yeah, look, it's going to mean a fairly substantial deficit forecast when our final budget is decided by council early or the middle of next month.
0: All right. Now, driving around the Blaney Shire recently, I noticed some new signage. Am I right there?
1: Yes, so two lots of signage. So we've done some new tourism signage on the Midwestern Highway and either end of our shire, so the Bathurst end and the Cowra end, promoting Carcor and Millthorpe. We've also done some new village signage around the shire, so all the villages and the big approaches for Blaney Shire, so recognising that the shire as a whole, but they look fantastic, you know, black framed, as in, and then the white and oh, I suppose you'd call it turquoise type colour that we use in our colour scheme for the Blaney Shire. So, yeah, looking superb. I think they cost around about $30,000, those signs. So, yep, trying to make our shire look bright and sparkly and a welcoming place, which we are, of course.
0: Yes, turquoise indeed, any colour but teal. Now, you're currently in Sydney. Who are you meeting with?
1: So I'm in Sydney and meeting with a number of ministers, actually, from mostly government ministers, a couple of opposition spokespeople, with regard to everything from health through to mining and the impact mining has. And we're really still pushing to try and get some form of assistance with regard to mining impacted councils. So that's one of the hot issues on the agenda, to try and see if the state government, because we used to get funding for being impacted by mining, and of course that stopped under the current government. But anyway, we've had a lot of discussion with the ministers, and fingers crossed that we might hear or get some traction moving forward with regard, and this impacts on Cabon and Orange as well, and Parkshire, for example, if we are successful in getting some form of support for the impact that mining does have on local government and our communities. That's the big thing too.
0: Okay, all right. Now, I've seen that, or noticed and heard that the LLS are running some beef muster ads on Triple M, and that event's coming up next week.
1: So yes, Wednesday the 3rd, the big beef muster coming up in Blaney. Look at details either on the council or local LLS, Central Tablelands LLS, Facebook page or social media, but you've got to RSVP because they do need to know numbers for catering. I believe there's a beef meal on for the day, but looking at everything from marketing through to production techniques. So a big day for beef producers in Blaney next Wednesday.
0: Yep, all right. And we had Kerry Adams on the show earlier this week. She's one of the organisers of the Australia's biggest afternoon tea in Torwood this weekend.
1: Certainly is an afternoon tea, and it certainly is a big one. I think she raised around $10,000,
0: yeah,
1: if my memory serves me right, last year. I'll be there, and I know a lot of other people will be there. So I think it's 2 p.m. at the Torwood Hall, Torwood, south of Forest Reefs in Millthorpe, and should be a fantastic afternoon, a big fundraising afternoon, and well worthwhile getting along if you can.
0: Yeah, absolutely, and everybody is welcome to that one. I'm with the Mayor of the Blaney Shire, it's Bruce Reynolds. Bruce, enjoy your time in Sydney. Talk to you soon.
1: Thanks, Neil.
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Rain coming in today. We're supposed to be here about 8 a.m. Well, not yet. It's running a bit late. Heading for a top of 16 for Orange and Blaney. It's 11 degrees out of the airport, 12 degrees in town at the moment. Clearing shower for Friday and a top of 15. Possible shower for Saturday, a top of 10. Rain back on Sunday, a top of 9 degrees. Late shower Monday, rain Tuesday, rain Wednesday next week. So more unstable weather coming up. Noise Works now.

0: Orange in the Central West, 105.1 Triple M, it's Noiseworks. Take Me Back. That is the show done for today. Thank you very much for your company. I'll be back tomorrow morning from 6 a.m. Look forward to your company there.
1: That was wonderful.
2: Bravo.
1: I loved it.
2: Oh, it was great.
1: Well, it was pretty good.
2: Well, it wasn't bad.
1: Well, there were parts of it that weren't very good,
2: though. It could have been a lot better.
1: I didn't really like it.
2: It was pretty terrible.
1: It was bad.
2: It was awful.
1: It was terrible.
2: Take him away.
1: Hey, boo.
2: Boo.
3: 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We've promised no repeats, which is brave, considering you might have how this place runs.
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20: 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Local businesses and workers will be given priority for government contracts. New reforms are looking to mandate a 30% tender waiting for local jobs and content. It includes training for apprentices and a supplier debarment scheme to ensure integrity. 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Wellington's come in at number 7 at 7.3% with a median weekly rent of $430. Coonabarabran took top spot for regional New South Wales. A new NRMA study has found 3/4 of people are keen on banning those under 16 from riding e-bikes, while even more again back the idea of people having to pass a test before being allowed to ride. Transport for New South Wales is considering an age ban, which could be enforced by the end of the year. And the state government's launched a new strategy in the hopes of virtually eliminating HIV transmission by 2030.
4: Triple M National News.
5: Morning, I'm Michaela Savage. Erin Patterson returns to court in a few months' time. Seven reporter Andrew McCormack says the mushroom murderer's appeal dates have been set.
11: August 18 and 19, 2 days set for this appeal in which Erin Patterson is looking to quash that triple murder conviction along with one conviction of attempted murder.
5: Labor will introduce its contentious tax changes to Parliament today. The modifications to negative gearing and the capital gains tax are wrapped up in the same bill as the $250 tax offset for workers and the $1,000 automatic income tax deduction option. While Labor is looking at potential carve-outs for startups and businesses who are likely to be disproportionately impacted by the CGT change. Briefly, Donald Trump says he's not satisfied yet with the deal that's being negotiated with Iran. And 5 of the 7 people who have spent a week trapped in a flooded cave in Laos have been located by rescuers. They're working on the operation to free them.
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5: The 57th minute send-off of Queensland's Caelan Ponga is the big talking point after the Maroons lost last night's State of Origin opener. The fullback was given marching orders for a shoulder charge, with the Blues coming back to claim a 22-20 victory. Ponga admits he's not proud of it.
22: I didn't even realise it was a send-off when I left. I thought 10 minutes. It's because I thought they might have assessed me for a head knock. But at the end of the day, it is what it is.
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24: Triple M weather.
20: A shower or two for the central west today, heading for a top of 16 degrees in Orange, 20 for Cowra. Partly cloudy tomorrow, then showers again on Saturday. 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
27: 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And I never told the priest what I thought I really did wrong. I thought, my God, he knows my parents, he'll tell them. So I had to, like, make things up, which I thought were not so terrible. I'm sure everybody does that.
26: Forgive me, Father, because I ate my dad's Tim Tams. Not because of all the other stuff she did. Anyway, I'll be doing a confessional to you if I double up on the music at any point with Triple M's 50K No Repeat Workday Guarantee. It officially kicks off now with Madonna. But if I replay anything between now and 4 o'clock this afternoon, any song in its entirety, you could be $50,000 richer.

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0: 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She wants to hear some Pink. Guess what, Sarah? I'm going to press play on her in the next 15 minutes for you.
1: Oh, my gosh. I'm actually in shock that you guys answered.
0: Hey. I don't know if you're taking that as a dig or not. I answer the phone sometimes. We're going to press play on Pink shortly. But first, this one and Genesis up next.

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1: That's not what I meant. I'm not talking about Windows 95. I mean Alanis Morissette. One of the biggest songs of 1995, Head Over Feet. That gritty, grungy, you know, girl boss vibe. We'll get to that in minutes. Elton John. And I'm sorry. I am truly sorry because I didn't schedule the music. But we are going to Rickroll you in the next 15 minutes as well. I'm just going to leave it at that. It's Triple M.
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0: Another example on the way of a Triple M Music Director digging extra deep for music variety with Triple M's 50K in a repeat workday. We're going to press play on Shawn Mendes coming up. Barely out of high school, this guy wrote most of his work in high school while he's in classes and stuff. Here I am being proud of the fact that when I was 15, I was playing, you know, Green Day solos in Battle of the Bands. Badly, might I add. And then this guy's got, like, international worldwide hits. Baby, and more than one, by the way. Anyway, both Shawn Mendes and this one from Wham coming up in minutes at Triple M.
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12: Hello, I'm Cherie Coleman. Rental yields in parts of regional New South Wales are outperforming the national trend, making them attractive to investors, according to new data from realestate.com.au. Wellington's come in at number 7 for the regions at 7.3% with a median weekly rent of $430. Nationals leader Matt Canavan's promised to scrap Labor's proposed capital gains tax changes to protect farmers. He says the changes disproportionately impact farmers, whose profits often come from capital gains rather than income, and the government needs to bring them into the conversation.
13: They need to get their feet dirty, get out here on the farms and talk to the people who grow our food about what the impact of their tax changes are.
12: And the state government's Welcome Experience program is expanding, now supporting council workers moving to regional New South Wales. The initiative helps fill essential roles like road maintenance and childcare in councils facing workforce shortages. Since it was launched in 2023, the program's helped over 3,000 essential workers relocate.
3: Triple M National News.
14: Hey, it's Anne Stone with you. Labor's contentious changes to negative gearing and the capital gains tax will be introduced to Parliament today. The bill also includes a $250 tax offset for workers and a $1,000 standard tax deduction. Canberra has confirmed there won't be any extension to the fuel tax discount at the end of next month, and that means we just have a few more weeks before pump prices are expected to push back above $2.15 litre. Triple murderer Erin Patterson will return to court in August to appeal her convictions over a deadly mushroom lunch, which claimed three lives in 2023. She claims there was a miscarriage of justice during her trial and is demanding her four convictions be thrown out, but it could backfire. Prosecutors want to increase her 33-year non-parole period. The search continues for two people trapped in a flooded cave in Laos for a week, but five of the seven have been found by rescue crews. This month is turning into one of the wettest Mays on record, a series of low-pressure systems drenching parts of eastern Australia, and Aussie actor Jacob Elordi is among the front runners to be the next James Bond, with a hunt officially underway for the next 007.
15: Research shows that regularly eating ultra-processed foods can increase your